5 miles per hour in the afternoon. Chance of rain 70%. Saturday night, a chance of thunderstorms. Showers. Lows in the upper 60s. Southeast winds around 5 miles per hour in the evening, becoming light and variable. Chance of rain 80%. Sunday, showers likely with a slight chance of thunderstorms in the morning, then showers with a chance of thunderstorms in the afternoon. Highs in the upper 70s. Chance of rain 90%. Sunday night, showers likely with a chance of thunderstorms in the evening, then a chance of showers with a slight chance of thunderstorms after midnight. Lows in the mid-60s. Chance of rain 70%. Memorial Day, mostly cloudy with a chance of thunderstorms. A chance of showers in the morning, then showers likely in the afternoon. Highs in the lower 80s. Chance of rain 70%. Monday night, showers likely with a chance of thunderstorms in the evening, then a chance of showers with a slight chance of thunderstorms after midnight. Lows in the upper 60s. Chance of rain 70%. Tuesday, mostly cloudy with a chance of thunderstorms. A chance of showers in the morning, then showers likely in the afternoon. Highs in the mid-80s. Chance of rain 60%. Tuesday night, partly cloudy in the evening, then becoming mostly cloudy. A chance of showers. A chance of thunderstorms, mainly in the evening. Lows in the upper 60s. Chance of rain 40%. Wednesday, mostly cloudy. A chance of showers with a slight chance of thunderstorms in the morning, then showers likely with a chance of thunderstorms in the afternoon. Highs in the mid-80s. Chance of rain 70%. Wednesday night, mostly cloudy. A chance of showers and thunderstorms in the evening, then a chance of showers with a slight chance of thunderstorms after midnight. Lows in the upper 60s. Chance of rain 50%. Thursday, mostly cloudy. A chance of showers with a slight chance of thunderstorms in the morning, then showers likely with a chance of thunderstorms in the afternoon. Highs in the mid-80s. Chance of rain 60%. Here is your area's open water boating forecast. Wind gusts may be higher. Tonight, showers and a chance of thunderstorms in the evening, then showers likely and slight chance of thunderstorms after midnight. Patchy fog after midnight. Mostly cloudy. Lows in the mid-60s. East winds 5 to 10 miles per hour becoming south after midnight. Chance of precipitation 90%. Friday, patchy fog through mid-morning. Chance of showers through the day. Slight chance of thunderstorms in the late morning, then a chance of thunderstorms in the afternoon. Mostly cloudy. Highs in the lower 80s. Southwest winds 10 to 15 miles per hour. Chance of precipitation 50%. Friday night, slight chance of showers and thunderstorms in the early evening. Slight chance of thunderstorms during the early morning. Chance of showers after midnight. Patchy fog from mid-evening through the overnight. Partly cloudy. Lows in the mid-60s. South winds 5 to 10 miles per hour. Chance of precipitation 30%. Saturday, patchy fog through mid-morning. Chance of showers and slight chance of thunderstorms in the morning, then showers likely and a chance of thunderstorms in the afternoon. Mostly cloudy. Highs in the mid-80s. South winds 5 to 10 miles per hour. Chance of precipitation 70%. Saturday night, showers likely in the evening. Chance of thunderstorms through the night. Showers after midnight. Mostly cloudy. Lows in the upper 60s. Southeast winds 5 to 10 miles per hour. Chance of precipitation 80%. Sunday, mostly cloudy. Showers likely in the morning. Chance of thunderstorms through the day. Showers in the afternoon. Highs around 80. Chance of precipitation 80%. Sunday night, mostly cloudy. Showers likely and a chance of thunderstorms.
thunderstorms in the evening, then a chance of showers and slight chance of thunderstorms after midnight. Lows in the mid-60s. Chance of precipitation 60%. Memorial Day, mostly cloudy. Chance of showers and thunderstorms in the morning, then showers likely and a chance of thunderstorms in the afternoon. Highs in the lower 80s. Chance of precipitation 70%. Monday night, mostly cloudy. Showers likely and a chance of thunderstorms in the evening, then a chance of showers and slight chance of thunderstorms after midnight. Lows in the mid-60s. Chance of precipitation 60%. Tuesday, mostly cloudy. Chance of showers and thunderstorms in the morning, then showers likely and a chance of thunderstorms in the afternoon. Highs in the mid-80s. Chance of precipitation 60%. Tuesday night, partly cloudy with chance of showers and thunderstorms in the evening, then mostly cloudy with chance of showers and slight chance of thunderstorms after midnight. Lows in the upper 60s. Chance of precipitation 30%. Wednesday, mostly cloudy. Chance of showers and slight chance of thunderstorms in the morning, then showers likely and a chance of thunderstorms in the afternoon. Highs in the mid-80s. Chance of precipitation 70%. Wednesday night, mostly cloudy. Chance of showers and thunderstorms in the evening, then a chance of showers and slight chance of thunderstorms after midnight. Lows in the upper 60s. Chance of precipitation 50%. Thursday, mostly cloudy. Chance of showers and slight chance of thunderstorms in the morning, then showers likely and a chance of thunderstorms in the afternoon. Highs in the mid-80s. Chance of precipitation 60%. 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Be sure to follow us on Facebook. Here's a look at local weather conditions as of 6 p.m. At the top of the hour, skies were partly sunny in Shreveport. The temperature was 77 degrees at the regional airport. The dew point was 70, making the relative humidity 78%. Winds were north at 7 miles an hour. The pressure was 29.87 inches and falling. The report from Bossier City was not available. And in downtown Shreveport, skies were cloudy. The temperature was 77 degrees. And winds were northeast at 7 miles an hour. Once again in Shreveport, it was 77 degrees with partly sunny skies at 6 p.m. Around the local area at 6 p.m., in Texarkana, cloudy and 76. Wind east at 5 miles an hour. El Dorado, cloudy and 72. Wind northeast at 5 miles an hour. Monroe, light rain and 73. Wind calm. Marshall, cloudy and 75. Wind northeast at 5 miles an hour. And at Longview, cloudy and 74 degrees. Wind northeast at 5 miles an hour. Elsewhere across the four-state area, over at Dallas, cloudy and 75. Oklahoma City, drizzle and 67. Little Rock, cloudy and 77. Jackson, Mississippi, cloudy and 76. Baton Rouge, cloudy and 81. And at Houston, cloudy and 80 degrees. For the most current information, check us out on the web at www.weather.gov/SHT. The Shreveport Climate Summary for this evening, as of 4 p.m., May 21, 2026. Today's high temperature was 79 degrees. The normal high is 86. The record high is 94 degrees, which was last set in 1990.
Today's low temperature was 69 degrees. The normal low is 65. The record low is 49 degrees, which was set in 1981. A trace of precipitation fell today, which brings the monthly total to 2.50 inches. This is 0.63 inches below the normal amount of 3.13 inches for May. The total precipitation for the year now stands at 15.11 inches, which is 6.81 inches below normal. Sunset tonight is at 8:11 p.m. Sunrise tomorrow is at 6:13 a.m. Now let's check on your local forecast. Tonight, showers with a chance of thunderstorms this evening, then a chance of showers with a slight chance of thunderstorms after midnight. Patchy fog after midnight. Lows in the mid-60s. East winds around 5 miles per hour this evening, becoming light and variable. Chance of rain 90%. Friday, patchy fog in the morning. Mostly cloudy with a chance of showers. A slight chance of thunderstorms in the morning, then a chance of thunderstorms in the afternoon. Highs in the lower 80s. Southwest winds around 5 miles per hour. Chance of rain 50%. Friday night, partly cloudy with a slight chance of thunderstorms. A slight chance of showers in the evening, then a chance of showers after midnight. Patchy fog after midnight. Lows in the mid-60s. South winds around 5 miles per hour in the evening, becoming light and variable. Chance of rain 50%. Saturday, mostly cloudy. Patchy fog in the morning. A chance of showers with a slight chance of thunderstorms in the morning, then showers likely with a chance of thunderstorms in the afternoon. Highs in the mid-80s. Light and variable winds, becoming south around 5 miles per hour in the afternoon. Chance of rain 70%. Saturday night, a chance of thunderstorms. Showers. Lows in the upper 60s. Southeast winds around 5 miles per hour in the evening, becoming light and variable. Chance of rain 80%. Sunday, showers likely with a slight chance of thunderstorms in the morning, then showers with a chance of thunderstorms in the afternoon. Highs in the upper 70s. Chance of rain 90%. Sunday night, showers likely with a chance of thunderstorms in the evening, then a chance of showers with a slight chance of thunderstorms after midnight. Lows in the mid-60s. Chance of rain 70%. Memorial Day, mostly cloudy with a chance of thunderstorms. A chance of showers in the morning, then showers likely in the afternoon. Highs in the lower 80s. Chance of rain 70%. Monday night, showers likely with a chance of thunderstorms in the evening, then a chance of showers with a slight chance of thunderstorms after midnight. Lows in the upper 60s. Chance of rain 70%. Tuesday, mostly cloudy with a chance of thunderstorms. A chance of showers in the morning, then showers likely in the afternoon. Highs in the mid-80s. Chance of rain 60%. Tuesday night, partly cloudy in the evening, then becoming mostly cloudy. A chance of showers. A chance of thunderstorms, mainly in the evening. Lows in the upper 60s. Chance of rain 40%. Wednesday, mostly cloudy. A chance of showers with a slight chance of thunderstorms in the morning, then showers likely with a chance of thunderstorms in the afternoon. Highs in the mid-80s. Chance of rain 70%. Wednesday night, mostly cloudy. A chance of showers and thunderstorms in the evening, then a chance of showers with a slight chance of thunderstorms after midnight. Lows in the upper 60s. Chance of rain 50%. Thursday, mostly cloudy. A chance of showers with a slight chance of thunderstorms in the morning, then showers likely with a chance of thunderstorms in the afternoon. Highs in the mid-80s. Chance of rain 60%. 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
Here's a look at local weather conditions as of 7 p.m. At the top of the hour, skies were cloudy in Shreveport. The temperature was 75 degrees at the regional airport. The dew point was 70, making the relative humidity 83%. Winds were northeast at 13 miles an hour. The pressure was 29.86 inches and falling. The report from Bossier City was not available. And in downtown Shreveport, skies were cloudy. The temperature was 74 degrees. And winds were northeast at 9 miles an hour. Once again in Shreveport, it was 75 degrees with cloudy skies at 7 p.m. Around the local area at 7 p.m., in Texarkana, cloudy and 75. Wind east at 7 miles an hour. El Dorado, cloudy and 71. Wind northeast at 8 miles an hour. Monroe, light rain and 73. Wind northeast at 8 miles an hour. Marshall, cloudy and 74. Wind variable at 5 miles an hour. And at Longview, cloudy and 74 degrees. Wind north at 3 miles an hour. Elsewhere across the four-state area, over at Dallas, cloudy and 74. Oklahoma City, cloudy and 67. Little Rock, cloudy and 75. Jackson, Mississippi, partly sunny and 76. Baton Rouge, cloudy and 80. And at Houston, cloudy and 78 degrees. For the most current information, check us out on the web at www.weather.gov/sht. The Shreveport Climate Summary for this evening, as of 4 p.m., May 21, 2026. Today's high temperature was 79 degrees. The normal high is 86. The record high is 94 degrees, which was last set in 1990. Today's low temperature was 69 degrees. The normal low is 65. The record low is 49 degrees, which was set in 1981. A trace of precipitation fell today, which brings the monthly total to 2.50 inches. This is 0.63 inches below the normal amount of 3.13 inches for May. The total precipitation for the year now stands at 15.11 inches, which is 6.81 inches below normal. Sunset tonight is at 8:11 p.m. Sunrise tomorrow is at 6:13 a.m. Now let's check on your local forecast. Tonight, showers with a chance of thunderstorms this evening, then a chance of showers with a slight chance of thunderstorms after midnight. Patchy fog after midnight. Lows in the mid-60s. East winds around 5 miles per hour this evening, becoming light and variable. Chance of rain 90%. Friday, patchy fog in the morning. Mostly cloudy with a chance of showers. A slight chance of thunderstorms in the morning, then a chance of thunderstorms in the afternoon. Highs in the lower 80s. Southwest winds around 5 miles per hour. Chance of rain 50%. Friday night, partly cloudy with a slight chance of thunderstorms. A slight chance of showers in the evening, then a chance of showers after midnight. Patchy fog after midnight. Lows in the mid-60s. South winds around 5 miles per hour in the evening, becoming light and variable. Chance of rain 50%. Saturday, mostly cloudy. Patchy fog in the morning. A chance of showers with a slight chance of thunderstorms in the morning, then showers likely with a chance of thunderstorms in the afternoon. Highs in the mid-80s. Light and variable winds, becoming south around 5 miles per hour in the afternoon. Chance of rain 70%. Saturday night, a chance of thunderstorms. Showers. Lows in the upper 60s. Southeast winds around 5 miles per hour in the evening, becoming light and variable. Chance of rain 80%. Sunday, showers likely with a slight chance of thunderstorms in the morning, then showers with a chance of thunderstorms in the afternoon. Highs in the upper 70s. Chance of rain 90%.
Sunday night, showers likely with a chance of thunderstorms in the evening, then a chance of

Showers with a slight chance of thunderstorms after midnight. Lows in the mid-60s. Chance of rain 70%. Memorial Day, mostly cloudy with a chance of thunderstorms. A chance of showers in the morning, then showers likely in the afternoon. Highs in the lower 80s. Chance of rain 70%. Monday night, showers likely with a chance of thunderstorms in the evening, then a chance of showers with a slight chance of thunderstorms after midnight. Lows in the upper 60s. Chance of rain 70%. Tuesday, mostly cloudy with a chance of thunderstorms. A chance of showers in the morning, then showers likely in the afternoon. Highs in the mid-80s. Chance of rain 60%. Tuesday night, partly cloudy in the evening, then becoming mostly cloudy. A chance of showers. A chance of thunderstorms, mainly in the evening. Lows in the upper 60s. Chance of rain 40%. Wednesday, mostly cloudy. A chance of showers with a slight chance of thunderstorms in the morning, then showers likely with a chance of thunderstorms in the afternoon. Highs in the mid-80s. Chance of rain 70%. Wednesday night, mostly cloudy. A chance of showers and thunderstorms in the evening, then a chance of showers with a slight chance of thunderstorms after midnight. Lows in the upper 60s. Chance of rain 50%. Thursday, mostly cloudy. A chance of showers with a slight chance of thunderstorms in the morning, then showers likely with a chance of thunderstorms in the afternoon. Highs in the mid-80s. Chance of rain 60%. 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Be sure to follow us on Facebook. Here's a look at local weather conditions as of 7 p.m. At the top of the hour, skies were cloudy in Shreveport. The temperature was 75 degrees at the regional airport. The dew point was 70, making the relative humidity 83%. Winds were northeast at 13 miles an hour. The pressure was 29.86 inches and falling. The report from Bossier City was not available. And in downtown Shreveport, skies were cloudy. The temperature was 74 degrees. And winds were northeast at 9 miles an hour. Once again in Shreveport, it was 75 degrees with cloudy skies at 7 p.m. Around the local area at 7 p.m., in Texarkana, cloudy and 75. Wind east at 7 miles an hour. El Dorado, cloudy and 71. Wind northeast at 8 miles an hour. Monroe, light rain and 73. Wind northeast at 8 miles an hour. Marshall, cloudy and 74. Wind variable at 5 miles an hour. And at Longview, cloudy and 74 degrees. Wind north at 3 miles an hour. Elsewhere across the four-state area, over at Dallas, cloudy and 74. Oklahoma City, cloudy and 67. Little Rock, cloudy and 75. Jackson, Mississippi, partly sunny and 76. Baton Rouge, cloudy and 80. And at Houston, cloudy and 78 degrees. For the most current information, check us out on the web at www.weather.gov/SHT. The Shreveport Climate Summary for this evening, as of 4 p.m., May 21, 2026. Today's high temperature was 79 degrees. The normal high is 86. The record high is 94 degrees, which was last set in 1990. Today's low temperature was 69 degrees. The normal low is 65.
The record low is 49 degrees, which was set in 1981. A trace of precipitation fell today, which brings the monthly total to 2.50 inches. This is 0.63 inches below the normal amount of 3.13 inches for May. The total precipitation for the year now stands at 15.11 inches, which is 6.81 inches below normal. Sunset tonight is at 8:11 p.m. Sunrise tomorrow is at 6:13 a.m. Now let's check on your local forecast. Tonight, showers with a chance of thunderstorms this evening, then a chance of showers with a slight chance of thunderstorms after midnight. Patchy fog after midnight. Lows in the mid-60s. East winds around 5 miles per hour this evening, becoming light and variable. Chance of rain 90%. Friday, patchy fog in the morning. Mostly cloudy with a chance of showers. A slight chance of thunderstorms in the morning, then a chance of thunderstorms in the afternoon. Highs in the lower 80s. Southwest winds around 5 miles per hour. Chance of rain 50%. Friday night, partly cloudy with a slight chance of thunderstorms. A slight chance of showers in the evening, then a chance of showers after midnight. Patchy fog after midnight. Lows in the mid-60s. South winds around 5 miles per hour in the evening, becoming light and variable. Chance of rain 50%. Saturday, mostly cloudy. Patchy fog in the morning. A chance of showers with a slight chance of thunderstorms in the morning, then showers likely with a chance of thunderstorms in the afternoon. Highs in the mid-80s. Light and variable winds, becoming south around 5 miles per hour in the afternoon. Chance of rain 70%. Saturday night, a chance of thunderstorms. Showers. Lows in the upper 60s. Southeast winds around 5 miles per hour in the evening, becoming light and variable. Chance of rain 80%. Sunday, showers likely with a slight chance of thunderstorms in the morning, then showers with a chance of thunderstorms in the afternoon. Highs in the upper 70s. Chance of rain 90%. Sunday night, showers likely with a chance of thunderstorms in the evening, then a chance of showers with a slight chance of thunderstorms after midnight. Lows in the mid-60s. Chance of rain 70%. Memorial Day, mostly cloudy with a chance of thunderstorms. A chance of showers in the morning, then showers likely in the afternoon. Highs in the lower 80s. Chance of rain 70%. Monday night, showers likely with a chance of thunderstorms in the evening, then a chance of showers with a slight chance of thunderstorms after midnight. Lows in the upper 60s. Chance of rain 70%. Tuesday, mostly cloudy with a chance of thunderstorms. A chance of showers in the morning, then showers likely in the afternoon. Highs in the mid-80s. Chance of rain 60%. Tuesday night, partly cloudy in the evening, then becoming mostly cloudy. A chance of showers. A chance of thunderstorms, mainly in the evening. Lows in the upper 60s. Chance of rain 40%. Wednesday, mostly cloudy. A chance of showers with a slight chance of thunderstorms in the morning, then showers likely with a chance of thunderstorms in the afternoon. Highs in the mid-80s. Chance of rain 70%. Wednesday night, mostly cloudy. A chance of showers and thunderstorms in the evening, then a chance of showers with a slight chance of thunderstorms after midnight. Lows in the upper 60s. Chance of rain 50%. Thursday, mostly cloudy. A chance of showers with a slight chance of thunderstorms in the morning, then showers likely with a chance of thunderstorms in the afternoon. Highs in the mid-80s. Chance of rain 60%. Here is your area's open water boating forecast. Wind gusts may be higher. Tonight, showers and a chance of thunderstorms in the evening, then showers likely and slight chance of thunderstorms after midnight. Patchy fog after midnight. Mostly cloudy. Lows in the mid-60s.
northeast winds 5 to 10 miles per hour, becoming south after midnight. Chance of precipitation 90%. Friday, patchy fog through mid-morning. Chance of showers through the day. Slight chance of thunderstorms in the late morning, then a chance of thunderstorms in the afternoon. Mostly cloudy. Highs in the lower 80s. Southwest winds 10 to 15 miles per hour. Chance of precipitation 50%. Friday night, slight chance of showers and thunderstorms in the early evening. Slight chance of thunderstorms during the early morning. Chance of showers after midnight. Patchy fog from mid-evening through the overnight. Partly cloudy. Lows in the mid-60s. South winds 5 to 10 miles per hour. Chance of precipitation 30%. Saturday, patchy fog through mid-morning. Chance of showers and slight chance of thunderstorms in the morning, then showers likely and a chance of thunderstorms in the afternoon. Mostly cloudy. Highs in the mid-80s. South winds 5 to 10 miles per hour. Chance of precipitation 70%. Saturday night, showers likely in the evening. Chance of thunderstorms through the night. Showers after midnight. Mostly cloudy. Lows in the upper 60s. Southeast winds 5 to 10 miles per hour. Chance of precipitation 80%. Sunday, mostly cloudy. Showers likely in the morning. Chance of thunderstorms through. Showers likely in the morning. Chance of thunderstorms through the day. Showers in the afternoon. Highs around 80. Chance of precipitation 80%. Sunday night, mostly cloudy. Showers likely and a chance of thunderstorms in the evening, then a chance of showers and slight chance of thunderstorms after midnight. Lows in the mid-60s. Chance of precipitation 60%. Memorial Day, mostly cloudy. Chance of showers and thunderstorms in the morning, then showers likely and a chance of thunderstorms in the afternoon. Highs in the lower 80s. Chance of precipitation 70%. Monday night, mostly cloudy. Showers likely and a chance of thunderstorms in the evening, then a chance of showers and slight chance of thunderstorms after midnight. Lows in the mid-60s. Chance of precipitation 60%. Tuesday, mostly cloudy. Chance of showers and thunderstorms in the morning, then showers likely and a chance of thunderstorms in the afternoon. Highs in the mid-80s. Chance of precipitation 60%. Tuesday night, partly cloudy with chance of showers and thunderstorms in the evening, then mostly cloudy with chance of showers and slight chance of thunderstorms after midnight. Lows in the upper 60s. Chance of precipitation 30%. Wednesday, mostly cloudy. Chance of showers and slight chance of thunderstorms in the morning, then showers likely and a chance of thunderstorms in the afternoon. Highs in the mid-80s. Chance of precipitation 70%. Wednesday night, mostly cloudy. Chance of showers and thunderstorms in the evening, then a chance of showers and slight chance of thunderstorms after midnight. Lows in the upper 60s. Chance of precipitation 50%. Thursday, mostly cloudy. Chance of showers and slight chance of thunderstorms in the morning, then showers likely and a chance of thunderstorms in the afternoon. Highs in the mid-80s. Chance of precipitation 60%. 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Be sure to follow us on Facebook. Here's a look at local weather conditions as of 7 p.m. At the top of the hour, skies were cloudy in Shreveport. The temperature was 75 degrees at the regional airport. The dew point was 70, making the relative humidity 83%. Winds were northeast at 13 miles an hour. The pressure was 29.86 inches and falling. The report from Bossier City was not available. And in downtown Shreveport, skies were cloudy. The temperature was 74 degrees.

and winds were northeast at 9 miles an hour. Once again in Shreveport, it was 75 degrees with cloudy skies at 7 p.m. Around the local area at 7 p.m., in Texarkana, cloudy and 75. Wind east at 7 miles an hour. El Dorado, cloudy and 71. Wind northeast at 8 miles an hour. Monroe, light rain and 73. Wind northeast at 8 miles an hour. Marshall, cloudy and 74. Wind variable at 5 miles an hour. And at Longview, cloudy and 74 degrees. Wind north at 3 miles an hour. Elsewhere across the four-state area, over at Dallas, cloudy and 74. Oklahoma City, cloudy and 67. Little Rock, cloudy and 75. Jackson, Mississippi, partly sunny and 76. Baton Rouge, cloudy and 80. And at Houston, cloudy and 78 degrees. For the most current information, check us out on the web at www.weather.gov/sht. 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The Shreveport Climate Summary for this evening, as of 4 p.m., May 21, 2026. Today's high temperature was 79 degrees. The normal high is 86. The record high is 94 degrees, which was last set in 1990. Today's low temperature was 69 degrees. The normal low is 65. The record low is 49 degrees, which was set in 1981. A trace of precipitation fell today, which brings the monthly total to 2.50 inches. This is 0.63 inches below the normal amount of 3.13 inches for May. The total precipitation for the year now stands at 15.11 inches, which is 6.81 inches below normal. Sunset tonight is at 8:11 p.m. Sunrise tomorrow is at 6:13 a.m. Now let's check on your local forecast. Tonight, showers with a chance of thunderstorms this evening, then a chance of showers with a slight chance of thunderstorms after midnight. Patchy fog after midnight. Lows in the mid-60s. East winds around 5 miles per hour this evening, becoming light and variable. Chance of rain 90%. Friday, patchy fog in the morning. Mostly cloudy with a chance of showers. A slight chance of thunderstorms in the morning, then a chance of thunderstorms in the afternoon. Highs in the lower 80s. Southwest winds around 5 miles per hour. Chance of rain 50%. Friday night, partly cloudy with a slight chance of thunderstorms. A slight chance of showers in the evening, then a chance of showers after midnight. Patchy fog after midnight. Lows in the mid-60s. South winds around 5 miles per hour in the evening, becoming light and variable. Chance of rain 50%. Saturday, mostly cloudy. Patchy fog in the morning. A chance of showers with a slight chance of thunderstorms in the morning, then showers likely with a chance of thunderstorms in the afternoon. Highs in the mid-80s. Light and variable winds, becoming south around 5 miles per hour in the afternoon. Chance of rain 70%. Saturday night, a chance of thunderstorms. Showers. Lows in the upper 60s. Southeast winds around 5 miles per hour in the evening, becoming light and variable. Chance of rain 80%. Sunday, showers likely with a slight chance of thunderstorms in the morning, then showers with a chance of thunderstorms in the afternoon. Highs in the upper 70s. Chance of rain 90%. Sunday night, showers likely with a chance of thunderstorms in the evening, then a chance of showers with a slight chance of thunderstorms after midnight.
lows in the mid-60s. Chance of rain 70%. Memorial Day, mostly cloudy with a chance of thunderstorms. A chance of showers in the morning, then showers likely in the afternoon. Highs in the lower 80s. Chance of rain 70%. Monday night, showers likely with a chance of thunderstorms in the evening, then a chance of showers with a slight chance of thunderstorms after midnight. Lows in the upper 60s. Chance of rain 70%. Tuesday, mostly cloudy with a chance of thunderstorms. A chance of showers in the morning, then showers likely in the afternoon. Highs in the mid-80s. Chance of rain 60%. Tuesday night, partly cloudy in the evening, then becoming mostly cloudy. A chance of showers. A chance of thunderstorms, mainly in the evening. Lows in the upper 60s. Chance of rain 40%. Wednesday, mostly cloudy. A chance of showers with a slight chance of thunderstorms in the morning, then showers likely with a chance of thunderstorms in the afternoon. Highs in the mid-80s. Chance of rain 70%. Wednesday night, mostly cloudy. A chance of showers and thunderstorms in the evening, then a chance of showers with a slight chance of thunderstorms after midnight. Lows in the upper 60s. Chance of rain 50%. Thursday, mostly cloudy. A chance of showers with a slight chance of thunderstorms in the morning, then showers likely with a chance of thunderstorms in the afternoon. Highs in the mid-80s. Chance of rain 60%. 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Be sure to follow us on Facebook. Here's a look at local weather conditions as of 7 p.m. At the top of the hour, skies were cloudy in Shreveport. The temperature was 75 degrees at the regional airport. The dew point was 70, making the relative humidity 83%. Winds were northeast at 13 miles an hour. The pressure was 29.86 inches and falling. The report from Bossier City was not available. And in downtown Shreveport, skies were cloudy. The temperature was 74 degrees. And winds were northeast at 9 miles an hour. Once again in Shreveport, it was 75 degrees with cloudy skies at 7 p.m. Around the local area at 7 p.m., in Texarkana, cloudy and 75. Wind east at 7 miles an hour. El Dorado, cloudy and 71. Wind northeast at 8 miles an hour. Monroe, light rain and 73. Wind northeast at 8 miles an hour. Marshall, cloudy and 74. Wind variable at 5 miles an hour. And at Longview, cloudy and 74 degrees. Wind north at 3 miles an hour. Elsewhere across the four-state area, over at Dallas, cloudy and 74. Oklahoma City, cloudy and 67. Little Rock, cloudy and 75. Jackson, Mississippi, partly sunny and 76. Baton Rouge, cloudy and 80. And at Houston, cloudy and 78 degrees. For the most current information, check us out on the web at www.weather.gov/sht. The Shreveport Climate Summary for this evening, as of 4 p.m., May 21, 2026. Today's high temperature was 79 degrees. The normal high is 86. The record high is 94 degrees, which was last set in 1990. Today's low temperature was 69 degrees. The normal low is 65. The record low is 49 degrees, which was set in 1981. A trace of precipitation fell today, which brings the monthly total to 2.50 inches. This is 0.63 inches below the normal amount of 3.13 inches for May. The total precipitation for the year now stands at 15.11 inches, which is 6.81 inches below normal. Sunset tonight is at 8:11 p.m. Sunrise tomorrow is at 6:13 a.m. Now let's check.

on your local forecast. Tonight, showers with a chance of thunderstorms this evening, then a chance of showers with a slight chance of thunderstorms after midnight. Patchy fog after midnight. Lows in the mid-60s. East winds around 5 miles per hour this evening, becoming light and variable. Chance of rain 90%. Friday, patchy fog in the morning. Mostly cloudy with a chance of showers. A slight chance of thunderstorms in the morning, then a chance of thunderstorms in the afternoon. Highs in the lower 80s. Southwest winds around 5 miles per hour. Chance of rain 50%. Friday night, partly cloudy with a slight chance of thunderstorms. A slight chance of showers in the evening, then a chance of showers after midnight. Patchy fog after midnight. Lows in the mid-60s. South winds around 5 miles per hour in the evening, becoming light and variable. Chance of rain 50%. Saturday, mostly cloudy. Patchy fog in the morning. A chance of showers with a slight chance of thunderstorms in the morning, then showers likely with a chance of thunderstorms in the afternoon. Highs in the mid-80s. Light and variable winds, becoming south around 5 miles per hour in the afternoon. Chance of rain 70%. Saturday night, a chance of thunderstorms. Showers. Lows in the upper 60s. Southeast winds around 5 miles per hour in the evening, becoming light and variable. Chance of rain 80%. Sunday, showers likely with a slight chance of thunderstorms in the morning, then showers with a chance of thunderstorms in the afternoon. Highs in the upper 70s. Chance of rain 90%. Sunday night, showers likely with a chance of thunderstorms in the evening, then a chance of showers with a slight chance of thunderstorms after midnight. Lows in the mid-60s. Chance of rain 70%. Memorial Day, mostly cloudy with a chance of thunderstorms. A chance of showers in the morning, then showers likely in the afternoon. Highs in the lower 80s. Chance of rain 70%. Monday night, showers likely with a chance of thunderstorms in the evening, then a chance of showers with a slight chance of thunderstorms after midnight. Lows in the upper 60s. Chance of rain 70%. Tuesday, mostly cloudy with a chance of thunderstorms. A chance of showers in the morning, then showers likely in the afternoon. Highs in the mid-80s. Chance of rain 60%. Tuesday night, partly cloudy in the evening, then becoming mostly cloudy. A chance of showers. A chance of thunderstorms, mainly in the evening. Lows in the upper 60s. Chance of rain 40%. Wednesday, mostly cloudy. A chance of showers with a slight chance of thunderstorms in the morning, then showers likely with a chance of thunderstorms in the afternoon. Highs in the mid-80s. Chance of rain 70%. Wednesday night, mostly cloudy. A chance of showers and thunderstorms in the evening, then a chance of showers with a slight chance of thunderstorms after midnight. Lows in the upper 60s. Chance of rain 50%. Thursday, mostly cloudy. A chance of showers with a slight chance of thunderstorms in the morning, then showers likely with a chance of thunderstorms in the afternoon. Highs in the mid-80s. Chance of rain 60%. 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Be sure to follow us on Facebook. Here's a look at local weather conditions as of 7 p.m. At the top of the hour, skies were cloudy in Shreveport. The temperature was 75 degrees at the regional airport. The dew point was 70, making the relative humidity 83%. Winds were northeast at 13 miles an hour. The pressure was 29.86 inches and falling. The report from Bossier City was not available. And in downtown Shreveport, skies were cloudy. The temperature was 74 degrees. And winds were northeast at 9 miles an hour. Once again in Shreveport, it was 75 degrees with
cloudy skies at 7 p.m. Around the local area at 7 p.m. in Texarkana, cloudy and 75. Wind east at 7 miles an hour. El Dorado, cloudy and 71. Wind northeast at 8 miles an hour. Monroe, light rain and 73. Wind northeast at 8 miles an hour. Marshall, cloudy and 74. Wind variable at 5 miles an hour. And at Longview, cloudy and 74 degrees. Wind north at 3 miles an hour. Elsewhere across the four-state area, over at Dallas, cloudy and 74. Oklahoma City, cloudy and 67. Little Rock, cloudy and 75. Jackson, Mississippi, partly sunny and 76. Baton Rouge, cloudy and 80. And at Houston, cloudy and 78 degrees. For the most current information, check us out on the web at www.weather.gov/sht. 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The Shreveport Climate Summary for this evening, as of 4 p.m., May 21, 2026. Today's high temperature was 79 degrees. The normal high is 86. The record high is 94 degrees, which was last set in 1990. Today's low temperature was 69 degrees. The normal low is 65. The record low is 49 degrees, which was set in 1981. A trace of precipitation fell today, which brings the monthly total to 2.50 inches. This is 0.63 inches below the normal amount of 3.13 inches for May. The total precipitation for the year now stands at 15.11 inches, which is 6.81 inches below normal. Sunset tonight is at 8:11 p.m. Sunrise tomorrow is at 6:13 a.m. Now let's check on your local forecast. Tonight, showers with a chance of thunderstorms this evening, then a chance of showers with a slight chance of thunderstorms after midnight. Patchy fog after midnight. Lows in the mid-60s. East winds around 5 miles per hour this evening, becoming light and variable. Chance of rain 90%. Friday, patchy fog in the morning. Mostly cloudy with a chance of showers. A slight chance of thunderstorms in the morning, then a chance of thunderstorms in the afternoon. Highs in the lower 80s. Southwest winds around 5 miles per hour. Chance of rain 50%. Friday night, partly cloudy with a slight chance of thunderstorms. A slight chance of showers in the evening, then a chance of showers after midnight. Patchy fog after midnight. Lows in the mid-60s. South winds around 5 miles per hour in the evening, becoming light and variable. Chance of rain 50%. Saturday, mostly cloudy. Patchy fog in the morning. A chance of showers with a slight chance of thunderstorms in the morning, then showers likely with a chance of thunderstorms in the afternoon. Highs in the mid-80s. Light and variable winds, becoming south around 5 miles per hour in the afternoon. Chance of rain 70%. Saturday night, a chance of thunderstorms. Showers. Lows in the upper 60s. Southeast winds around 5 miles per hour in the evening, becoming light and variable. Chance of rain 80%. Sunday, showers likely with a slight chance of thunderstorms in the morning, then showers with a chance of thunderstorms in the afternoon. Highs in the upper 70s. Chance of rain 90%. Sunday night, showers likely with a chance of thunderstorms in the evening, then a chance of showers with a slight chance of thunderstorms after midnight. Lows in the mid-60s. Chance of rain 70%. Memorial Day, mostly.

Tuesday night, partly cloudy in the evening, then becoming mostly cloudy. A chance of showers. A chance of thunderstorms, mainly in the evening. Lows in the upper 60s. Chance of rain 40%. Wednesday, mostly cloudy. A chance of showers with a slight chance of thunderstorms in the morning, then showers likely with a chance of thunderstorms in the afternoon. Highs in the mid-80s. Chance of rain 70%. Wednesday night, mostly cloudy. A chance of showers and thunderstorms in the evening, then a chance of showers with a slight chance of thunderstorms after midnight. Lows in the upper 60s. Chance of rain 50%. Thursday, mostly cloudy. A chance of showers with a slight chance of thunderstorms in the morning, then showers likely with a chance of thunderstorms in the afternoon. Highs in the mid-80s. Chance of rain 60%. 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Be sure to follow us on Facebook. Here's a look at local weather conditions as of 7 p.m. At the top of the hour, skies were cloudy in Shreveport. The temperature was 75 degrees at the regional airport. The dew point was 70, making the relative humidity 83%. Winds were northeast at 13 miles an hour. The pressure was 29.86 inches and falling. The report from Bossier City was not available. And in downtown Shreveport, skies were cloudy. The temperature was 74 degrees. And winds were northeast at 9 miles an hour. Once again in Shreveport, it was 75 degrees with cloudy skies at 7 p.m. Around the local area at 7 p.m., in Texarkana, cloudy and 75. Wind east at 7 miles an hour. El Dorado, cloudy and 71. Wind northeast at 8 miles an hour. Monroe, light rain and 73. Wind northeast at 8 miles an hour. Marshall, cloudy and 74. Wind variable at 5 miles an hour. And at Longview, cloudy and 74 degrees. Wind north at 3 miles an hour. Elsewhere across the four-state area, over at Dallas, cloudy and 74. Oklahoma City, cloudy and 67. Little Rock, cloudy and 75. Jackson, Mississippi, partly sunny and 76. Baton Rouge, cloudy and 80. And at Houston, cloudy and 78 degrees. For the most current information, check us out on the web at www.weather.gov/sht. Here is your area's open water boating forecast. Wind gusts may be higher. Tonight, showers and a chance of thunderstorms in the evening, then showers likely and slight chance of thunderstorms after midnight. Patchy fog after midnight. Mostly cloudy. Lows in the mid-60s. East winds 5 to 10 miles per hour becoming south after midnight. Chance of precipitation 90%. Friday, patchy fog through mid-morning. Chance of showers through the day. Slight chance of thunderstorms in the late morning, then a chance of thunderstorms in the afternoon. Mostly cloudy. Highs in the lower 80s. Southwest winds 10 to 15 miles per hour. Chance of precipitation 50%. Friday night, slight chance of showers and thunderstorms in the early evening. Slight chance of thunderstorms during the early morning. Chance of showers after midnight. Patchy fog from mid-evening through the overnight. Partly cloudy. Lows in the mid-60s. South winds 5 to 10 miles per hour. Chance of precipitation 30%. Saturday, patchy fog through mid-morning. Chance of showers and slight chance of thunderstorms in the morning, then showers likely and a chance of thunderstorms in the afternoon. Mostly cloudy. Highs in the mid-80s. South winds 5 to 10 miles per hour. Chance of precipitation 70%. Saturday night, showers likely in the evening.
chance of thunderstorms through the night.

showers after midnight. Mostly cloudy. Lows in the upper 60s. Southeast winds 5 to 10 miles per hour. Chance of precipitation 80%. Sunday, mostly cloudy. Showers likely in the morning. Chance of thunderstorms through the day. Showers in the afternoon. Highs around 80. Chance of precipitation 80%. Sunday night, mostly cloudy. Showers likely and a chance of thunderstorms in the evening, then a chance of showers and slight chance of thunderstorms after midnight. Lows in the mid-60s. Chance of precipitation 60%. Memorial Day, mostly cloudy. Chance of showers and thunderstorms in the morning, then showers likely and a chance of thunderstorms in the afternoon. Highs in the lower 80s. Chance of precipitation 70%. Monday night, mostly cloudy. Showers likely and a chance of thunderstorms in the evening, then a chance of showers and slight chance of thunderstorms after midnight. Lows in the mid-60s. Chance of precipitation 60%. Tuesday, mostly cloudy. Chance of showers and thunderstorms in the morning, then showers likely and a chance of thunderstorms in the afternoon. Highs in the mid-80s. Chance of precipitation 60%. Tuesday night, partly cloudy with chance of showers and thunderstorms in the evening, then mostly cloudy with chance of showers and slight chance of thunderstorms after midnight. Lows in the upper 60s. Chance of precipitation 30%. Wednesday, mostly cloudy. Chance of showers and slight chance of thunderstorms in the morning, then showers likely and a chance of thunderstorms in the afternoon. Highs in the mid-80s. Chance of precipitation 70%. Wednesday night, mostly cloudy. Chance of showers and thunderstorms in the evening, then a chance of showers and slight chance of thunderstorms after midnight. Lows in the upper 60s. Chance of precipitation 50%. Thursday, mostly cloudy. Chance of showers and slight chance of thunderstorms in the morning, then showers likely and a chance of thunderstorms in the afternoon. Highs in the mid-80s. Chance of precipitation 60%. The Shreveport Climate Summary for this evening, as of 4 p.m., May 21, 2026. Today's high temperature was 79 degrees. The normal high is 86. The record high is 94 degrees, which was last set in 1990. Today's low temperature was 69 degrees. The normal low is 65. The record low is 49 degrees, which was set in 1981. A trace of precipitation fell today, which brings the monthly total to 2.50 inches. This is 0.63 inches below the normal amount of 3.13 inches for May. The total precipitation for the year now stands at 15.11 inches, which is 6.81 inches below normal. Sunset tonight is at 8:11 p.m. Sunrise tomorrow is at 6:13 a.m. Now let's check on your local forecast. Tonight, showers with a chance of thunderstorms this evening, then a chance of showers with a slight chance of thunderstorms after midnight. Patchy fog after midnight. Lows in the mid-60s. East winds around 5 miles per hour this evening, becoming light and variable. Chance of rain 90%. Friday, patchy fog in the morning. Mostly cloudy with a chance of showers. A slight chance of thunderstorms in the morning, then a chance of thunderstorms in the afternoon. Highs in the lower 80s. Southwest winds around 5 miles per hour. Chance of rain 50%. Friday night, partly cloudy with a slight chance of thunderstorms. A slight chance of showers in the evening, then a chance of showers after midnight. Patchy fog after midnight. Lows in the mid-60s. South winds around 5 miles per hour in the evening, becoming light and variable. Chance of rain 50%. Saturday, mostly cloudy. Patchy fog in the morning. A chance of showers with a slight chance of thunderstorms in the morning, then showers likely with a chance of thunderstorms in the afternoon.
highs in the mid-80s. Light and variable winds, becoming south around 5 miles per hour in the afternoon. Chance of rain 70%. Saturday night, a chance of thunderstorms. Showers. Lows in the upper 60s. Southeast winds around 5 miles per hour in the evening, becoming light and variable. Chance of rain 80%. Sunday, showers likely with a slight chance of thunderstorms in the morning, then showers with a chance of thunderstorms in the afternoon. Highs in the upper 70s. Chance of rain 90%. Sunday night, showers likely with a chance of thunderstorms in the evening, then a chance of showers with a slight chance of thunderstorms after midnight. Lows in the mid-60s. Chance of rain 70%. Memorial Day, mostly cloudy with a chance of thunderstorms. A chance of showers in the morning, then showers likely in the afternoon. Highs in the lower 80s. Chance of rain 70%. Monday night, showers likely with a chance of thunderstorms in the evening, then a chance of showers with a slight chance of thunderstorms after midnight. Lows in the upper 60s. Chance of rain 70%. Tuesday, mostly cloudy with a chance of thunderstorms. A chance of showers in the morning, then showers likely in the afternoon. Highs in the mid-80s. Chance of rain 60%. Tuesday night, partly cloudy in the evening, then becoming mostly cloudy. A chance of showers. A chance of thunderstorms, mainly in the evening. Lows in the upper 60s. Chance of rain 40%. Wednesday, mostly cloudy. A chance of showers with a slight chance of thunderstorms in the morning, then showers likely with a chance of thunderstorms in the afternoon. Highs in the mid-80s. Chance of rain 70%. Wednesday night, mostly cloudy. A chance of showers and thunderstorms in the evening, then a chance of showers with a slight chance of thunderstorms after midnight. Lows in the upper 60s. Chance of rain 50%. Thursday, mostly cloudy. A chance of showers with a slight chance of thunderstorms in the morning, then showers likely with a chance of thunderstorms in the afternoon. Highs in the mid-80s. Chance of rain 60%. 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Be sure to follow us on Facebook. Here's a look at local weather conditions as of 7 p.m. At the top of the hour, skies were cloudy in Shreveport. The temperature was 75 degrees at the regional airport. The dew point was 70, making the relative humidity 83%. Winds were northeast at 13 miles an hour. The pressure was 29.86 inches and falling. The report from Bossier City was not available. And in downtown Shreveport, skies were cloudy. The temperature was 74 degrees. And winds were northeast at 9 miles an hour. Once again in Shreveport, it was 75 degrees with cloudy skies at 7 p.m. Around the local area at 7 p.m., in Texarkana, cloudy and 75. Wind east at 7 miles an hour. El Dorado, cloudy and 71. Wind northeast at 8 miles an hour. Monroe, light rain and 73. Wind northeast at 8 miles an hour. Marshall, cloudy and 74. Wind variable at 5 miles an hour. And at Longview, cloudy and 74 degrees. Wind north at 3 miles an hour. Elsewhere across the four-state area, over at Dallas, cloudy and 74. Oklahoma City, cloudy and 67.
Little Rock, cloudy and 75. Jackson, Mississippi, partly sunny and 76. Baton Rouge, cloudy and 80. And at Houston, cloudy and 78 degrees. For the most current information, check us out on the web at www.weather.gov/SHP. The Shreveport Climate Summary for this evening, as of 4 p.m., May 21, 2026. Today's high temperature was 79 degrees. The normal high is 86. The record high is 94 degrees, which was last set in 1990. Today's low temperature was 69 degrees. The normal low is 65. The record low is 49 degrees, which was set in 1981. A trace of precipitation fell today, which brings the monthly total to 2.50 inches. This is 0.63 inches below the normal amount of 3.13 inches for May. The total precipitation for the year now stands at 15.11 inches, which is 6.81 inches below normal. Sunset tonight is at 8:11 p.m. Sunrise tomorrow is at 6:13 a.m. Now let's check on your local forecast. Tonight, showers with a chance of thunderstorms this evening, then a chance of showers with a slight chance of thunderstorms after midnight. Patchy fog after midnight. Lows in the mid-60s. East winds around 5 miles per hour this evening, becoming light and variable. Chance of rain 90%. Friday, patchy fog in the morning. Mostly cloudy with a chance of showers. A slight chance of thunderstorms in the morning, then a chance of thunderstorms in the afternoon. Highs in the lower 80s. Southwest winds around 5 miles per hour. Chance of rain 50%. Friday night, partly cloudy with a slight chance of thunderstorms. A slight chance of showers in the evening, then a chance of showers after midnight. Patchy fog after midnight. Lows in the mid-60s. South winds around 5 miles per hour in the evening, becoming light and variable. Chance of rain 50%. Saturday, mostly cloudy. Patchy fog in the morning. A chance of showers with a slight chance of thunderstorms in the morning, then showers likely with a chance of thunderstorms in the afternoon. Highs in the mid-80s. Light and variable winds, becoming south around 5 miles per hour in the afternoon. Chance of rain 70%. Saturday night, a chance of thunderstorms. Showers. Lows in the upper 60s. Southeast winds around 5 miles per hour in the evening, becoming light and variable. Chance of rain 80%. Sunday, showers likely with a slight chance of thunderstorms in the morning, then showers with a chance of thunderstorms in the afternoon. Highs in the upper 70s. Chance of rain 90%. Sunday night, showers likely with a chance of thunderstorms in the evening, then a chance of showers with a slight chance of thunderstorms after midnight. Lows in the mid-60s. Chance of rain 70%. Memorial Day, mostly cloudy with a chance of thunderstorms. A chance of showers in the morning, then showers likely in the afternoon. Highs in the lower 80s. Chance of rain 70%. Monday night, showers likely with a chance of thunderstorms in the evening, then a chance of showers with a slight chance of thunderstorms after midnight. Lows in the upper 60s. Chance of rain 70%. Tuesday, mostly cloudy with a chance of thunderstorms. A chance of showers in the morning, then showers likely in the afternoon. Highs in the mid-80s. Chance of rain 60%. Tuesday night, partly cloudy in the evening, then becoming mostly cloudy. A chance of showers. A chance of thunderstorms, mainly in the evening. Lows in the upper 60s. Chance of rain 40%. Wednesday, mostly cloudy. A chance of showers with a slight chance of thunderstorms in the morning, then showers likely with a chance of thunderstorms in the afternoon. Highs in the mid-80s. Chance of rain 70%. Wednesday night, mostly cloudy.
a chance of showers and thunderstorms in the evening, then a chance of showers with a slight chance of thunderstorms after midnight. Lows in the upper 60s. Chance of rain 50%. Thursday, mostly cloudy. A chance of showers with a slight chance of thunderstorms in the morning, then showers likely with a chance of thunderstorms in the afternoon. Highs in the mid-80s. Chance of rain 60%. 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Be sure to follow us on Facebook. Here's a look at local weather conditions as of 8 p.m. At the top of the hour, light rain was falling in Shreveport. The temperature was 72 degrees at the regional airport. The dew point was 70, making the relative humidity 94%. Winds were east at 9 miles an hour. The pressure was 29.88 inches and rising. The report from Bossier City was not available. And in downtown Shreveport, light rain was falling. The temperature was 72 degrees. And winds were east at 9 miles an hour. Once again in Shreveport, it was 72 degrees with light rain falling at 8 p.m. Around the local area at 8 p.m., in Texarkana, cloudy and 74. Wind calm. El Dorado, mostly cloudy and 70. Wind east at 6 miles an hour. Monroe, rain and 73. Wind northeast at 5 miles an hour. Marshall, cloudy and 73. Wind north at 5 miles an hour. And at Longview, mostly cloudy and 73 degrees. Wind calm. Elsewhere across the four-state area, over at Dallas, cloudy and 73. Oklahoma City, cloudy and 67. Little Rock, cloudy and 73. Jackson, Mississippi, cloudy and 75. Baton Rouge, cloudy and 78. And at Houston, mostly cloudy and 77 degrees. For the most current information, check us out on the web at www.weather.gov/sht. The Shreveport Climate Summary for this evening, as of 4 p.m., May 21, 2026. Today's high temperature was 79 degrees. The normal high is 86. The record high is 94 degrees, which was last set in 1990. Today's low temperature was 69 degrees. The normal low is 65. The record low is 49 degrees, which was set in 1981. A trace of precipitation fell today, which brings the monthly total to 2.50 inches. This is 0.63 inches below the normal amount of 3.13 inches for May. The total precipitation for the year now stands at 15.11 inches, which is 6.81 inches below normal. Sunset tonight is at 8:11 p.m. Sunrise tomorrow is at 6:13 a.m. Now let's check on your local forecast. Tonight, showers with a chance of thunderstorms this evening, then a chance of showers with a slight chance of thunderstorms after midnight. Patchy fog after midnight. Lows in the mid-60s. East winds around 5 miles per hour this evening, becoming light and variable. Chance of rain 90%. Friday, patchy fog in the morning. Mostly cloudy with a chance of showers. A slight chance of thunderstorms in the morning, then a chance of thunderstorms in the afternoon. Highs in the lower 80s. Southwest winds around 5 miles per hour. Chance of rain 50%. Friday night, partly cloudy with a slight chance of thunderstorms. A slight chance of showers in the evening, then a chance of showers after midnight. Patchy fog after midnight. Lows in the mid-60s. South winds around 5 miles per hour in the evening, becoming light and variable. Chance of rain 50%. Saturday, mostly cloudy. Patchy fog in the morning. A chance of showers with a slight chance of thunderstorms in the morning, then showers likely with a chance of thunderstorms in the afternoon. Highs in the mid-80s.
light and variable winds, becoming south around 5 miles per hour in the afternoon. Chance of rain 70%. Saturday night, a chance of thunderstorms. Showers. Lows in the upper 60s. Southeast winds around 5 miles per hour in the evening, becoming light and variable. Chance of rain 80%. Sunday, showers likely with a slight chance of thunderstorms in the morning, then showers with a chance of thunderstorms in the afternoon. Highs in the upper 70s. Chance of rain 90%. Sunday night, showers likely with a chance of thunderstorms in the evening, then a chance of showers with a slight chance of thunderstorms after midnight. Lows in the mid-60s. Chance of rain 70%. Memorial Day, mostly cloudy with a chance of thunderstorms. A chance of showers in the morning, then showers likely in the afternoon. Highs in the lower 80s. Chance of rain 70%. Monday night, showers likely with a chance of thunderstorms in the evening, then a chance of showers with a slight chance of thunderstorms after midnight. Lows in the upper 60s. Chance of rain 70%. Tuesday, mostly cloudy with a chance of thunderstorms. A chance of showers in the morning, then showers likely in the afternoon. Highs in the mid-80s. Chance of rain 60%. Tuesday night, partly cloudy in the evening, then becoming mostly cloudy. A chance of showers. A chance of thunderstorms, mainly in the evening. Lows in the upper 60s. Chance of rain 40%. Wednesday, mostly cloudy. A chance of showers with a slight chance of thunderstorms in the morning, then showers likely with a chance of thunderstorms in the afternoon. Highs in the mid-80s. Chance of rain 70%. Wednesday night, mostly cloudy. A chance of showers and thunderstorms in the evening, then a chance of showers with a slight chance of thunderstorms after midnight. Lows in the upper 60s. Chance of rain 50%. Thursday, mostly cloudy. A chance of showers with a slight chance of thunderstorms in the morning, then showers likely with a chance of thunderstorms in the afternoon. Highs in the mid-80s. Chance of rain 60%. 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Be sure to follow us on Facebook. Here's a look at local weather conditions as of 8 p.m. At the top of the hour, light rain was falling in Shreveport. The temperature was 72 degrees at the regional airport. The dew point was 70, making the relative humidity 94%. Winds were east at 9 miles an hour. The pressure was 29.88 inches and rising. The report from Bossier City was not available. And in downtown Shreveport, light rain was falling. The temperature was 72 degrees. And winds were east at 9 miles an hour. Once again in Shreveport, it was 72 degrees with light rain falling at 8 p.m. Around the local area at 8 p.m., in Texarkana, cloudy and 74. Wind calm. El Dorado, mostly cloudy and 70. Wind east at 6 miles an hour. Monroe, rain and 73. Wind northeast at 5 miles an hour. Marshall, cloudy and 73. Wind north at 5 miles an hour. And at Longview, mostly cloudy and 73 degrees. Wind calm. Elsewhere across the four-state area, over at Dallas, cloudy and 73. Oklahoma City, cloudy and 67. Little Rock, cloudy and 73. Jackson, Mississippi, cloudy and 75.
Baton Rouge, cloudy and 78. And at Houston, mostly cloudy and 77 degrees. For the most current information, check us out on the web at www.weather.gov/sht. The Shreveport Climate Summary for this evening, as of 4 p.m., May 21, 2026. Today's high temperature was 79 degrees. The normal high is 86. The record high is 94 degrees, which was last set in 1990. Today's low temperature was 69 degrees. The normal low is 65. The record low is 49 degrees, which was set in 1981. A trace of precipitation fell today, which brings the monthly total to 2.50 inches. This is 0.63 inches below the normal amount of 3.13 inches for May. The total precipitation for the year now stands at 15.11 inches, which is 6.81 inches below normal. Sunset tonight is at 8:11 p.m. Sunrise tomorrow is at 6:13 a.m. Now let's check on your local forecast. Tonight, showers with a chance of thunderstorms this evening, then a chance of showers with a slight chance of thunderstorms after midnight. Patchy fog after midnight. Lows in the mid-60s. East winds around 5 miles per hour this evening, becoming light and variable. Chance of rain 90%. Friday, patchy fog in the morning. Mostly cloudy with a chance of showers. A slight chance of thunderstorms in the morning, then a chance of thunderstorms in the afternoon. Highs in the lower 80s. Southwest winds around 5 miles per hour. Chance of rain 50%. Friday night, partly cloudy with a slight chance of thunderstorms. A slight chance of showers in the evening, then a chance of showers after midnight. Patchy fog after midnight. Lows in the mid-60s. South winds around 5 miles per hour in the evening, becoming light and variable. Chance of rain 50%. Saturday, mostly cloudy. Patchy fog in the morning. A chance of showers with a slight chance of thunderstorms in the morning, then showers likely with a chance of thunderstorms in the afternoon. Highs in the mid-80s. Light and variable winds, becoming south around 5 miles per hour in the afternoon. Chance of rain 70%. Saturday night, a chance of thunderstorms. Showers. Lows in the upper 60s. Southeast winds around 5 miles per hour in the evening, becoming light and variable. Chance of rain 80%. Sunday, showers likely with a slight chance of thunderstorms in the morning, then showers with a chance of thunderstorms in the afternoon. Highs in the upper 70s. Chance of rain 90%. Sunday night, showers likely with a chance of thunderstorms in the evening, then a chance of showers with a slight chance of thunderstorms after midnight. Lows in the mid-60s. Chance of rain 70%. Memorial Day, mostly cloudy with a chance of thunderstorms. A chance of showers in the morning, then showers likely in the afternoon. Highs in the lower 80s. Chance of rain 70%. Monday night, showers likely with a chance of thunderstorms in the evening, then a chance of showers with a slight chance of thunderstorms after midnight. Lows in the upper 60s. Chance of rain 70%. Tuesday, mostly cloudy with a chance of thunderstorms. A chance of showers in the morning, then showers likely in the afternoon. Highs in the mid-80s. Chance of rain 60%. Tuesday night, partly cloudy in the evening, then becoming mostly cloudy. A chance of showers. A chance of thunderstorms, mainly in the evening. Lows in the upper 60s. Chance of rain 40%. Wednesday, mostly cloudy. A chance of showers with a slight chance of thunderstorms in the morning, then showers likely with a chance of thunderstorms in the afternoon. Highs in the mid-80s. Chance of rain 70%. Wednesday night, mostly cloudy. A chance of showers and thunderstorms in the evening, then a chance of showers with a slight chance of thunderstorms after midnight.
Lows in the upper 60s. Chance of rain 50%. Thursday, mostly cloudy. A chance of showers with a slight chance of thunderstorms in the morning, then showers likely with a chance of thunderstorms in the afternoon. Highs in the mid-80s. Chance of rain 60%. Here is your area's open water boating forecast. Wind gusts may be higher. Tonight, showers and a chance of thunderstorms in the evening, then showers likely and slight chance of thunderstorms after midnight. Patchy fog after midnight. Mostly cloudy. Lows in the mid-60s. East winds 5 to 10 miles per hour becoming south after midnight. Chance of precipitation 90%. Friday, patchy fog through mid-morning. Chance of showers through the day. Slight chance of thunderstorms in the late morning, then a chance of thunderstorms in the afternoon. Mostly cloudy. Highs in the lower 80s. Southwest winds 10 to 15 miles per hour. Chance of precipitation 50%. Friday night, slight chance of showers and thunderstorms in the early evening. Slight chance of thunderstorms during the early morning. Slight chance of thunderstorms during the early morning. Chance of showers after midnight. Patchy fog from mid-evening through the overnight. Partly cloudy. Lows in the mid-60s. South winds 5 to 10 miles per hour. Chance of precipitation 30%. Saturday, patchy fog through mid-morning. Chance of showers and slight chance of thunderstorms in the morning, then showers likely and a chance of thunderstorms in the afternoon. Mostly cloudy. Highs in the mid-80s. South winds 5 to 10 miles per hour. Chance of precipitation 70%. Saturday night, showers likely in the evening. Chance of thunderstorms through the night. Showers after midnight. Mostly cloudy. Lows in the upper 60s. Southeast winds 5 to 10 miles per hour. Chance of precipitation 80%. Sunday, mostly cloudy. Showers likely in the morning. Chance of thunderstorms through the day. Showers in the afternoon. Highs around 80. Chance of precipitation 80%. Sunday night, mostly cloudy. Showers likely and a chance of thunderstorms in the evening, then a chance of showers and slight chance of thunderstorms after midnight. Lows in the mid-60s. Chance of precipitation 60%. Memorial Day, mostly cloudy. Chance of showers and thunderstorms in the morning, then showers likely and a chance of thunderstorms in the afternoon. Highs in the lower 80s. Chance of precipitation 70%. Monday night, mostly cloudy. Showers likely and a chance of thunderstorms in the evening, then a chance of showers and slight chance of thunderstorms after midnight. Lows in the mid-60s. Chance of precipitation 60%. Tuesday, mostly cloudy. Chance of showers and thunderstorms in the morning, then showers likely and a chance of thunderstorms in the afternoon. Highs in the mid-80s. Chance of precipitation 60%. Tuesday night, partly cloudy with chance of showers and thunderstorms in the evening, then mostly cloudy with chance of showers and slight chance of thunderstorms after midnight. Lows in the upper 60s. Chance of precipitation 30%. Wednesday, mostly cloudy. Chance of showers and slight chance of thunderstorms in the morning, then showers likely and a chance of thunderstorms in the afternoon. Highs in the mid-80s. Chance of precipitation 70%. Wednesday night, mostly cloudy. Chance of showers and thunderstorms in the evening, then a chance of showers and slight chance of thunderstorms after midnight. Lows in the upper 60s. Chance of precipitation 50%. Thursday, mostly cloudy. Chance of showers and slight chance of thunderstorms in the morning, then showers likely and a chance of thunderstorms in the afternoon. Highs in the mid-80s. Chance of precipitation 60%. 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
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Here's a look at local weather conditions as of 8 p.m.

top of the hour. Light rain was falling in Shreveport. The temperature was 72 degrees at the regional airport. The dew point was 70, making the relative humidity 94%. Winds were east at 9 miles an hour. The pressure was 29.88 inches and rising. The report from Bossier City was not available. And in downtown Shreveport, light rain was falling. The temperature was 72 degrees. And winds were east at 9 miles an hour. Once again in Shreveport, it was 72 degrees with light rain falling at 8 p.m. This is your NOAA Weather Radio, station WXJ97, operating on a frequency of 162.400 MHz, providing the latest weather information on a 24-hour basis. Broadcasts originate from the National Weather Service office in Shreveport, Louisiana. 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Around the local area at 8 p.m. in Texarkana, cloudy and 74. Wind calm. El Dorado, mostly cloudy and 70. Wind east at 6 miles an hour. Monroe, rain and 73. Wind northeast at 5 miles an hour. Marshall, cloudy and 73. Wind north at 5 miles an hour. And at Longview, mostly cloudy and 73 degrees. Wind calm. Elsewhere across the four-state area, over at Dallas, cloudy and 73. Oklahoma City, cloudy and 67. Little Rock, cloudy and 73. Jackson, Mississippi, cloudy and 75. Baton Rouge, cloudy and 78. And at Houston, mostly cloudy and 77 degrees. For the most current information, check us out on the web at www.weather.gov/SHP. The Shreveport Climate Summary for this evening, as of 4 p.m., May 21, 2026. Today's high temperature was 79 degrees. The normal high is 86. The record high is 94 degrees, which was last set in 1990. Today's low temperature was 69 degrees. The normal low is 65. The record low is 49 degrees, which was set in 1981. A trace of precipitation fell today, which brings the monthly total to 2.50 inches. This is 0.63 inches below the normal amount of 3.13 inches for May. The total precipitation for the year now stands at 15.11 inches, which is 6.81 inches below normal. Sunset tonight is at 8:11 p.m. Sunrise tomorrow is at 6:13 a.m. Now let's check on your local forecast. Tonight, showers with a chance of thunderstorms this evening, then a chance of showers with a slight chance of thunderstorms after midnight. Patchy fog after midnight. Lows in the mid-60s. East winds around 5 miles per hour this evening, becoming light and variable. Chance of rain 90%. Friday, patchy fog in the morning. Mostly cloudy with a chance of showers. A slight chance of thunderstorms in the morning, then a chance of thunderstorms in the afternoon. Highs in the lower 80s. Southwest winds around 5 miles per hour. Chance of rain 50%. Friday night, partly cloudy with a slight chance of thunderstorms. A slight chance of showers in the evening, then a chance of showers after midnight. Patchy fog after midnight. Lows in the mid-60s. South winds around 5 miles per hour in the evening, becoming light and variable. Chance of rain 50%. Saturday, mostly cloudy. Patchy fog in the morning. A chance of showers with a slight chance of thunderstorms in the morning, then showers likely with a chance of thunderstorms in the afternoon. Highs in the mid-80s. Light and variable winds, becoming south around 5 miles per hour in the afternoon. Chance of rain 70%. Saturday night, a chance of thunderstorms. Showers. Lows in the upper 60s.
southeast winds around 5 miles per hour in the evening, becoming light and variable. Chance of rain 80%. Sunday, showers likely with a slight chance of thunderstorms in the morning, then showers with a chance of thunderstorms in the afternoon. Highs in the upper 70s. Chance of rain 90%. Sunday night, showers likely with a chance of thunderstorms in the evening, then a chance of showers with a slight chance of thunderstorms after midnight. Lows in the mid-60s. Chance of rain 70%. Memorial Day, mostly cloudy with a chance of thunderstorms. A chance of showers in the morning, then showers likely in the afternoon. Highs in the lower 80s. Chance of rain 70%. Monday night, showers likely with a chance of thunderstorms in the evening, then a chance of showers with a slight chance of thunderstorms after midnight. Lows in the upper 60s. Chance of rain 70%. Tuesday, mostly cloudy with a chance of thunderstorms. A chance of showers in the morning, then showers likely in the afternoon. Highs in the mid-80s. Chance of rain 60%. Tuesday night, partly cloudy in the evening, then becoming mostly cloudy. A chance of showers. A chance of thunderstorms, mainly in the evening. Lows in the upper 60s. Chance of rain 40%. Wednesday, mostly cloudy. A chance of showers with a slight chance of thunderstorms in the morning, then showers likely with a chance of thunderstorms in the afternoon. Highs in the mid-80s. Chance of rain 70%. Wednesday night, mostly cloudy. A chance of showers and thunderstorms in the evening, then a chance of showers with a slight chance of thunderstorms after midnight. Lows in the upper 60s. Chance of rain 50%. Thursday, mostly cloudy. A chance of showers with a slight chance of thunderstorms in the morning, then showers likely with a chance of thunderstorms in the afternoon. Highs in the mid-80s. Chance of rain 60%. 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Be sure to follow us on Facebook. Here's a look at local weather conditions as of 8 p.m. At the top of the hour, light rain was falling in Shreveport. The temperature was 72 degrees at the regional airport. The dew point was 70, making the relative humidity 94%. Winds were east at 9 miles an hour. The pressure was 29.88 inches and rising. The report from Bossier City was not available. And in downtown Shreveport, light rain was falling. The temperature was 72 degrees. And winds were east at 9 miles an hour. Once again in Shreveport, it was 72 degrees with light rain falling at 8 p.m. Around the local area at 8 p.m., in Texarkana, cloudy and 74. Wind calm. El Dorado, mostly cloudy and 70. Wind east at 6 miles an hour. Monroe, rain and 73. Wind northeast at 5 miles an hour. Marshall, cloudy and 73. Wind north at 5 miles an hour. And at Longview, mostly cloudy and 73 degrees. Wind calm. Elsewhere across the four-state area, over at Dallas, cloudy and 73. Oklahoma City, cloudy and 67. Little Rock, cloudy and 73. Jackson, Mississippi, cloudy and 75. Baton Rouge, cloudy and 78. And at Houston, mostly cloudy and 77 degrees. For the most current information, check us out on the web at www.weather.gov/SHP. The Shreveport Climate Summary for this evening, as of 4 p.m., May 21st, 2026. Today's high temperature was 79 degrees. The normal high is 86. The record high is 94 degrees, which was last set in 1990. Today's low temperature was 69 degrees. The normal low is 65. The record low is 49 degrees, which was set in 1981.
A trace of precipitation fell today, which brings the monthly total to 2.50 inches.

This is 0.63 inches below the normal amount of 3.13 inches for May. The total precipitation for the year now stands at 15.11 inches, which is 6.81 inches below normal. Sunset tonight is at 8:11 p.m. Sunrise tomorrow is at 6:13 a.m. Now let's check on your local forecast. Tonight, showers with a chance of thunderstorms this evening, then a chance of showers with a slight chance of thunderstorms after midnight. Patchy fog after midnight. Lows in the mid-60s. East winds around 5 miles per hour this evening, becoming light and variable. Chance of rain 90%. Friday, patchy fog in the morning. Mostly cloudy with a chance of showers. A slight chance of thunderstorms in the morning, then a chance of thunderstorms in the afternoon. Highs in the lower 80s. Southwest winds around 5 miles per hour. Chance of rain 50%. Friday night, partly cloudy with a slight chance of thunderstorms. A slight chance of showers in the evening, then a chance of showers after midnight. Patchy fog after midnight. Lows in the mid-60s. South winds around 5 miles per hour in the evening, becoming light and variable. Chance of rain 50%. Saturday, mostly cloudy. Patchy fog in the morning. A chance of showers with a slight chance of thunderstorms in the morning, then showers likely with a chance of thunderstorms in the afternoon. Highs in the mid-80s. Light and variable winds, becoming south around 5 miles per hour in the afternoon. Chance of rain 70%. Saturday night, a chance of thunderstorms. Showers. Lows in the upper 60s. Southeast winds around 5 miles per hour in the evening, becoming light and variable. Chance of rain 80%. Sunday, showers likely with a slight chance of thunderstorms in the morning, then showers with a chance of thunderstorms in the afternoon. Highs in the upper 70s. Chance of rain 90%. Sunday night, showers likely with a chance of thunderstorms in the evening, then a chance of showers with a slight chance of thunderstorms after midnight. Lows in the mid-60s. Chance of rain 70%. Memorial Day, mostly cloudy with a chance of thunderstorms. A chance of showers in the morning, then showers likely in the afternoon. Highs in the lower 80s. Chance of rain 70%. Monday night, showers likely with a chance of thunderstorms in the evening, then a chance of showers with a slight chance of thunderstorms after midnight. Lows in the upper 60s. Chance of rain 70%. Tuesday, mostly cloudy with a chance of thunderstorms. A chance of showers in the morning, then showers likely in the afternoon. Highs in the mid-80s. Chance of rain 60%. Tuesday night, partly cloudy in the evening, then becoming mostly cloudy. A chance of showers. A chance of thunderstorms, mainly in the evening. Lows in the upper 60s. Chance of rain 40%. Wednesday, mostly cloudy. A chance of showers with a slight chance of thunderstorms in the morning, then showers likely with a chance of thunderstorms in the afternoon. Highs in the mid-80s. Chance of rain 70%. Wednesday night, mostly cloudy. A chance of showers and thunderstorms in the evening, then a chance of showers with a slight chance of thunderstorms after midnight. Lows in the upper 60s. Chance of rain 50%. Thursday, mostly cloudy. A chance of showers with a slight chance of thunderstorms in the morning, then showers likely with a chance of thunderstorms in the afternoon. Highs in the mid-80s. Chance of rain 60%. 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Be sure to follow us on Facebook. Here's a look at local weather conditions as of 8 p.m. At the top of the hour, light rain was falling in Shreveport. The temperature was 72 degrees at the regional airport. The dew point was 70, making the relative humidity 94%.
Winds were east at 9 miles an hour. The pressure was 29.88 inches and rising. The report from Bossier City was not available. And in downtown Shreveport, light rain was falling. The temperature was 72 degrees. And winds were east at 9 miles an hour. Once again in Shreveport, it was 72 degrees with light rain falling at 8 p.m. This is your NOAA Weather Radio, station WXJ97, operating on a frequency of 162.400 MHz, providing the latest weather information on a 24-hour basis. Broadcasts originate from the National Weather Service office in Shreveport, Louisiana. 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Around the local area at 8 p.m. in Texarkana, cloudy and 74. Wind calm. El Dorado, mostly cloudy and 70. Wind east at 6 miles an hour. Monroe, rain and 73. Wind northeast at 5 miles an hour. Marshall, cloudy and 73. Wind north at 5 miles an hour. And at Longview, mostly cloudy and 73 degrees. Wind calm. Elsewhere across the four-state area, over at Dallas, cloudy and 73. Oklahoma City, cloudy and 67. Little Rock, cloudy and 73. Jackson, Mississippi, cloudy and 75. Baton Rouge, cloudy and 78. And at Houston, mostly cloudy and 77 degrees. For the most current information, check us out on the web at www.weather.gov/SHT. The Shreveport Climate Summary for this evening, as of 4 p.m., May 21, 2026. Today's high temperature was 79 degrees. The normal high is 86. The record high is 94 degrees, which was last set in 1990. Today's low temperature was 69 degrees. The normal low is 65. The record low is 49 degrees, which was set in 1981. A trace of precipitation fell today, which brings the monthly total to 2.50 inches. This is 0.63 inches below the normal amount of 3.13 inches for May. The total precipitation for the year now stands at 15.11 inches, which is 6.81 inches below normal. Sunset tonight is at 8:11 p.m. Sunrise tomorrow is at 6:13 a.m. Now let's check on your local forecast. Tonight, showers with a chance of thunderstorms this evening, then a chance of showers with a slight chance of thunderstorms after midnight. Patchy fog after midnight. Lows in the mid-60s. East winds around 5 miles per hour this evening, becoming light and variable. Chance of rain 90%. Friday, patchy fog in the morning. Mostly cloudy with a chance of showers. A slight chance of thunderstorms in the morning, then a chance of thunderstorms in the afternoon. Highs in the lower 80s. Southwest winds around 5 miles per hour. Chance of rain 50%. Friday night, partly cloudy with a slight chance of thunderstorms. A slight chance of showers in the evening, then a chance of showers after midnight. Patchy fog after midnight. Lows in the mid-60s. South winds around 5 miles per hour in the evening, becoming light and variable. Chance of rain 50%. Saturday, mostly cloudy. Patchy fog in the morning. A chance of showers with a slight chance of thunderstorms in the morning, then showers likely with a chance of thunderstorms in the afternoon. Highs in the mid-80s. Light and variable winds, becoming south around 5 miles per hour in the afternoon. Chance of rain 70%. Saturday night, a chance of thunderstorms. Showers. Lows in the upper 60s. Southeast winds around 5 miles per hour in the evening, becoming light and variable. Chance of rain 80%.
Sunday, showers likely with a slight chance of thunderstorms in the morning, then showers with a chance of thunderstorms in the afternoon. Highs in

a chance of thunderstorms, a chance of showers in the morning, then showers likely in the afternoon. Highs in the mid-80s. Chance of rain 60%. Tuesday night, partly cloudy in the evening, then becoming mostly cloudy. A chance of showers. A chance of thunderstorms, mainly in the evening. Lows in the upper 60s. Chance of rain 40%. Wednesday, mostly cloudy. A chance of showers with a slight chance of thunderstorms in the morning, then showers likely with a chance of thunderstorms in the afternoon. Highs in the mid-80s. Chance of rain 70%. Wednesday night, mostly cloudy. A chance of showers and thunderstorms in the evening, then a chance of showers with a slight chance of thunderstorms after midnight. Lows in the upper 60s. Chance of rain 50%. Thursday, mostly cloudy. A chance of showers with a slight chance of thunderstorms in the morning, then showers likely with a chance of thunderstorms in the afternoon. Highs in the mid-80s. Chance of rain 60%. 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Be sure to follow us on Facebook. Here's a look at local weather conditions as of 8 p.m. At the top of the hour, light rain was falling in Shreveport. The temperature was 72 degrees at the regional airport. The dew point was 70, making the relative humidity 94%. Winds were east at 9 miles an hour. The pressure was 29.88 inches and rising. The report from Bossier City was not available. And in downtown Shreveport, light rain was falling. The temperature was 72 degrees. And winds were east at 9 miles an hour. Once again in Shreveport, it was 72 degrees with light rain falling at 8 p.m. Here is your area's open water boating forecast. Wind gusts may be higher. Tonight, showers and a chance of thunderstorms in the evening, then showers likely and slight chance of thunderstorms after midnight. Patchy fog after midnight. Mostly cloudy. Lows in the mid-60s. East winds 5 to 10 miles per hour becoming south after midnight. Chance of precipitation 90%. Friday, patchy fog through mid-morning. Chance of showers through the day. Slight chance of thunderstorms in the late morning, then a chance of thunderstorms in the afternoon. Mostly cloudy. Highs in the lower 80s. Southwest winds 10 to 15 miles per hour. Chance of precipitation 50%. Friday night, slight chance of showers and thunderstorms in the early evening. Slight chance of thunderstorms during the early morning. Chance of showers after midnight. Patchy fog from mid-evening through the overnight. Partly cloudy. Lows in the mid-60s. South winds 5 to 10 miles per hour. Chance of precipitation 30%. Saturday, patchy fog through mid-morning. Chance of showers and slight chance of thunderstorms in the morning, then showers likely and a chance of thunderstorms in the afternoon. Mostly cloudy. Highs in the mid-80s. South winds 5 to 10 miles per hour. Chance of precipitation 70%. Saturday night, showers likely in the evening. Chance of thunderstorms through the night. Showers after midnight. Mostly cloudy. Lows in the upper 60s. Southeast winds 5 to 10 miles per hour. Chance of precipitation 80%. Sunday, mostly cloudy. Showers likely in the morning. Chance of thunderstorms through the day. Showers in the afternoon. Highs around 80. Chance of precipitation 80%. Sunday night, mostly cloudy. Showers likely and a chance of thunderstorms in the evening, then a chance of showers and slight chance of thunderstorms after midnight. Lows in the mid-60s. Chance of precipitation 60%. Memorial Day, mostly cloudy. Chance of showers and thunderstorms in the morning, then showers likely and a chance of thunderstorms in the afternoon.
Highs

Chance of precipitation 70%. Monday night, mostly cloudy. Showers likely and a chance of thunderstorms in the evening, then a chance of showers and slight chance of thunderstorms after midnight. Lows in the mid-60s. Chance of precipitation 60%. Tuesday, mostly cloudy. Chance of showers and thunderstorms in the morning, then showers likely and a chance of thunderstorms in the afternoon. Highs in the mid-80s. Chance of precipitation 60%. Tuesday night, partly cloudy with chance of showers and thunderstorms in the evening, then mostly cloudy with chance of showers and slight chance of thunderstorms after midnight. Lows in the upper 60s. Chance of precipitation 30%. Wednesday, mostly cloudy. Chance of showers and slight chance of thunderstorms in the morning, then showers likely and a chance of thunderstorms in the afternoon. Highs in the mid-80s. Chance of precipitation 70%. Wednesday night, mostly cloudy. Chance of showers and thunderstorms in the evening, then a chance of showers and slight chance of thunderstorms after midnight. Lows in the upper 60s. Chance of precipitation 50%. Thursday, mostly cloudy. Chance of showers and slight chance of thunderstorms in the morning, then showers likely and a chance of thunderstorms in the afternoon. Highs in the mid-80s. Chance of precipitation 60%. Around the local area at 8 p.m. in Texarkana, cloudy and 74. Wind calm. El Dorado, mostly cloudy and 70. Wind east at 6 miles an hour. Monroe, rain and 73. Wind northeast at 5 miles an hour. Marshall, cloudy and 73. Wind north at 5 miles an hour. And at Longview, mostly cloudy and 73 degrees. Wind calm. Elsewhere across the four-state area, over at Dallas, cloudy and 73. Oklahoma City, cloudy and 67. Little Rock, cloudy and 73. Jackson, Mississippi, cloudy and 75. Baton Rouge, cloudy and 78. And at Houston, mostly cloudy and 77 degrees. For the most current information, check us out on the web at www.weather.gov/sht. The Shreveport Climate Summary for this evening, as of 4 p.m., May 21, 2026. Today's high temperature was 79 degrees. The normal high is 86. The record high is 94 degrees, which was last set in 1990. Today's low temperature was 69 degrees. The normal low is 65. The record low is 49 degrees, which was set in 1981. A trace of precipitation fell today, which brings the monthly total to 2.50 inches. This is 0.63 inches below the normal amount of 3.13 inches for May. The total precipitation for the year now stands at 15.11 inches, which is 6.81 inches below normal. Sunset tonight is at 8:11 p.m. Sunrise tomorrow is at 6:13 a.m. Now let's check on your local forecast. Tonight, showers with a chance of thunderstorms this evening, then a chance of showers with a slight chance of thunderstorms after midnight. Patchy fog after midnight. Lows in the mid-60s. East winds around 5 miles per hour this evening, becoming light and variable. Chance of rain 90%. Friday, patchy fog in the morning. Mostly cloudy with a chance of showers. A slight chance of thunderstorms in the morning, then a chance of thunderstorms in the afternoon. Highs in the lower 80s. Southwest winds around 5 miles per hour. Chance of rain 50%. Friday night, partly cloudy with a slight chance of thunderstorms. A slight chance of showers in the evening, then a chance of showers after midnight. Patchy fog after midnight. Lows in the mid-60s. South winds around 5 miles per hour in the evening, becoming light and variable. Chance of rain 50%. Saturday, mostly cloudy. Patchy fog in the morning.
a chance of showers with a slight chance of thunderstorms in the morning, then showers likely with a chance of thunderstorms in the afternoon. Highs in the mid-80s. Light and variable winds, becoming south around 5 miles per hour in the afternoon. Chance of rain 70%. Saturday night, a chance of thunderstorms. Showers. Lows in the upper 60s. Southeast winds around 5 miles per hour in the evening, becoming light and variable. Chance of rain 80%. Sunday, showers likely with a slight chance of thunderstorms in the morning, then showers with a chance of thunderstorms in the afternoon. Highs in the upper 70s. Chance of rain 90%. Sunday night, showers likely with a chance of thunderstorms in the evening, then a chance of showers with a slight chance of thunderstorms after midnight. Lows in the mid-60s. Chance of rain 70%. Memorial Day, mostly cloudy with a chance of thunderstorms. A chance of showers in the morning, then showers likely in the afternoon. Highs in the lower 80s. Chance of rain 70%. Monday night, showers likely with a chance of thunderstorms in the evening, then a chance of showers with a slight chance of thunderstorms after midnight. Lows in the upper 60s. Chance of rain 70%. Tuesday, mostly cloudy with a chance of thunderstorms. A chance of showers in the morning, then showers likely in the afternoon. Highs in the mid-80s. Chance of rain 60%. Tuesday night, partly cloudy in the evening, then becoming mostly cloudy. A chance of showers. A chance of thunderstorms, mainly in the evening. Lows in the upper 60s. Chance of rain 40%. Wednesday, mostly cloudy. A chance of showers with a slight chance of thunderstorms in the morning, then showers likely with a chance of thunderstorms in the afternoon. Highs in the mid-80s. Chance of rain 70%. Wednesday night, mostly cloudy. A chance of showers and thunderstorms in the evening, then a chance of showers with a slight chance of thunderstorms after midnight. Lows in the upper 60s. Chance of rain 50%. Thursday, mostly cloudy. A chance of showers with a slight chance of thunderstorms in the morning, then showers likely with a chance of thunderstorms in the afternoon. Highs in the mid-80s. Chance of rain 60%. 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Be sure to follow us on Facebook. Here's a look at local weather conditions as of 8 p.m. At the top of the hour, light rain was falling in Shreveport. The temperature was 72 degrees at the regional airport. The dew point was 70, making the relative humidity 94%. Winds were east at 9 miles an hour. The pressure was 29.88 inches and rising. The report from Bossier City was not available. And in downtown Shreveport, light rain was falling. The temperature was 72 degrees. And winds were east at 9 miles an hour. Once again in Shreveport, it was 72 degrees with light rain falling at 8 p.m. You're listening to your weather radio, station WXJ97, broadcasting in Shreveport on 162.4 MHz. Be sure to follow us on Facebook. Here's a look at local weather conditions as of 9 p.m. At the top of the hour, rain was falling in Shreveport. The temperature was 72 degrees at the regional airport. The dew point was 70, making the relative humidity 94%. Winds were east at 9 miles an hour. The pressure was 29.90 inches and rising.
the report from Bossier City was not available. And in downtown Shreveport, light rain was falling. The temperature was 71 degrees. And winds were northeast at 6 miles an hour. Once again in Shreveport, it was 72 degrees with rain falling at 9 p.m. Around the local area at 9 p.m., in Texarkana, cloudy and 73. Wind calm. El Dorado, light rain and 69. Wind calm. Monroe, light rain and 73. Wind east at 8 miles an hour. Marshall, rain and 71. Wind northeast at 3 miles an hour. And at Longview, light rain and 72 degrees. Wind northwest at 3 miles an hour. Elsewhere across the four-state area, over at Dallas, light rain and 72. Oklahoma City, cloudy and 66. Little Rock, cloudy and 72. Jackson, Mississippi, cloudy and 74. Baton Rouge, cloudy and 78. And at Houston, mostly cloudy and 72 degrees. For the most current information, check us out on the web at www.weather.gov/sht. The Shreveport Climate Summary for this evening, as of 4 p.m., May 21, 2026. Today's high temperature was 79 degrees. The normal high is 86. The record high is 94 degrees, which was last set in 1990. Today's low temperature was 69 degrees. The normal low is 65. The record low is 49 degrees, which was set in 1981. A trace of precipitation fell today, which brings the monthly total to 2.50 inches. This is 0.63 inches below the normal amount of 3.13 inches for May. The total precipitation for the year now stands at 15.11 inches, which is 6.81 inches below normal. Sunset tonight is at 8:11 p.m. Sunrise tomorrow is at 6:13 a.m. Now let's check on your local forecast. Tonight, showers with a chance of thunderstorms this evening, then a chance of showers with a slight chance of thunderstorms after midnight. Patchy fog after midnight. Lows in the mid-60s. East winds around 5 miles per hour this evening, becoming light and variable. Chance of rain 90%. Friday, patchy fog in the morning. Mostly cloudy with a chance of showers. A slight chance of thunderstorms in the morning, then a chance of thunderstorms in the afternoon. Highs in the lower 80s. Southwest winds around 5 miles per hour. Chance of rain 50%. Friday night, partly cloudy with a slight chance of thunderstorms. A slight chance of showers in the evening, then a chance of showers after midnight. Patchy fog after midnight. Lows in the mid-60s. South winds around 5 miles per hour in the evening, becoming light and variable. Chance of rain 50%. Saturday, mostly cloudy. Patchy fog in the morning. A chance of showers with a slight chance of thunderstorms in the morning, then showers likely with a chance of thunderstorms in the afternoon. Highs in the mid-80s. Light and variable winds, becoming south around 5 miles per hour in the afternoon. Chance of rain 70%. Saturday night, a chance of thunderstorms. Showers. Lows in the upper 60s. Southeast winds around 5 miles per hour in the evening, becoming light and variable. Chance of rain 80%. Sunday, showers likely with a slight chance of thunderstorms in the morning, then showers with a chance of thunderstorms in the afternoon. Highs in the upper 70s. Chance of rain 90%. Sunday night, showers likely with a chance of thunderstorms in the evening, then a chance of showers with a slight chance of thunderstorms after midnight. Lows in the mid-60s. Chance of rain 70%. Memorial Day, mostly cloudy with a chance of thunderstorms. A chance of showers in the morning, then showers likely in the afternoon. Highs in the lower 80s. Chance of rain 70%.
Monday night, showers likely with a chance of thunderstorms in the evening, then a chance of showers with a slight chance of thunderstorms after midnight. Lows in the upper 60s. Chance of rain 70%. Tuesday, mostly cloudy with a chance of thunderstorms. A chance of showers in the morning, then showers likely in the afternoon. Highs in the mid-80s. Chance of rain 60%. Tuesday night, partly cloudy in the evening, then becoming mostly cloudy. A chance of showers. A chance of thunderstorms, mainly in the evening. Lows in the upper 60s. Chance of rain 40%. Wednesday, mostly cloudy. A chance of showers with a slight chance of thunderstorms in the morning, then showers likely with a chance of thunderstorms in the afternoon. Highs in the mid-80s. Chance of rain 70%. Wednesday night, mostly cloudy. A chance of showers and thunderstorms in the evening, then a chance of showers with a slight chance of thunderstorms after midnight. Lows in the upper 60s. Chance of rain 50%. Thursday, mostly cloudy. A chance of showers with a slight chance of thunderstorms in the morning, then showers likely with a chance of thunderstorms in the afternoon. Highs in the mid-80s. Chance of rain 60%. 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Be sure to follow us on Facebook. Here's a look at local weather conditions as of 9 p.m. At the top of the hour, rain was falling in Shreveport. The temperature was 72 degrees at the regional airport. The dew point was 70, making the relative humidity 94%. Winds were east at 9 miles an hour. The pressure was 29.90 inches and rising. The report from Bossier City was not available. And in downtown Shreveport, light rain was falling. The temperature was 71 degrees. And winds were northeast at 6 miles an hour. Once again in Shreveport, it was 72 degrees with rain falling at 9 p.m. Around the local area at 9 p.m. in Texarkana, cloudy and 73. Wind calm. El Dorado, light rain and 69. Wind calm. Monroe, light rain and 73. Wind east at 8 miles an hour. Marshall, rain and 71. Wind northeast at 3 miles an hour. And at Longview, light rain and 72 degrees. Wind northwest at 3 miles an hour. Elsewhere across the four-state area, over at Dallas, light rain and 72. Oklahoma City, cloudy and 66. Little Rock, cloudy and 72. Jackson, Mississippi, cloudy and 74. Baton Rouge, cloudy and 78. And at Houston, mostly cloudy and 72 degrees. For the most current information, check us out on the web at www.weather.gov/sht. The Shreveport Climate Summary for this evening, as of 4 p.m., May 21st, 2026. Today's high temperature was 79 degrees. The normal high is 86. The record high is 94 degrees, which was last set in 1990. Today's low temperature was 69 degrees. The normal low is 65. The record low is 49 degrees, which was set in 1981. A trace of precipitation fell today, which brings the monthly total to 2.50 inches. This is 0.63 inches below the normal amount of 3.13 inches for May. The total precipitation for the year now stands at 15.11 inches, which is 6.81 inches below normal. Sunset tonight is at 8:11 p.m. Sunrise tomorrow is at 6:13 a.m. This is your NOAA Weather Radio, station WXJ97, operating on a frequency of 162.400 MHz, providing the latest weather information on a 24-hour basis. 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

WS Shreveport. Now let's check on your local forecast. Tonight, showers with a chance of thunderstorms this evening, then a chance of showers with a slight chance of thunderstorms after midnight. Patchy fog after midnight. Lows in the mid-60s. East winds around 5 miles per hour this evening, becoming light and variable. Chance of rain 90%. Friday, patchy fog in the morning. Mostly cloudy with a chance of showers. A slight chance of thunderstorms in the morning, then a chance of thunderstorms in the afternoon. Highs in the lower 80s. Southwest winds around 5 miles per hour. Chance of rain 50%. Friday night, partly cloudy with a slight chance of thunderstorms. A slight chance of showers in the evening, then a chance of showers after midnight. Patchy fog after midnight. Lows in the mid-60s. South winds around 5 miles per hour in the evening, becoming light and variable. Chance of rain 50%. Saturday, mostly cloudy. Patchy fog in the morning. A chance of showers with a slight chance of thunderstorms in the morning, then showers likely with a chance of thunderstorms in the afternoon. Highs in the mid-80s. Light and variable winds, becoming south around 5 miles per hour in the afternoon. Chance of rain 70%. Saturday night, a chance of thunderstorms. Showers. Lows in the upper 60s. Southeast winds around 5 miles per hour in the evening, becoming light and variable. Chance of rain 80%. Sunday, showers likely with a slight chance of thunderstorms in the morning, then showers with a chance of thunderstorms in the afternoon. Highs in the upper 70s. Chance of rain 90%. Sunday night, showers likely with a chance of thunderstorms in the evening, then a chance of showers with a slight chance of thunderstorms after midnight. Lows in the mid-60s. Chance of rain 70%. Memorial Day, mostly cloudy with a chance of thunderstorms. A chance of showers in the morning, then showers likely in the afternoon. Highs in the lower 80s. Chance of rain 70%. Monday night, showers likely with a chance of thunderstorms in the evening, then a chance of showers with a slight chance of thunderstorms after midnight. Lows in the upper 60s. Chance of rain 70%. Tuesday, mostly cloudy with a chance of thunderstorms. A chance of showers in the morning, then showers likely in the afternoon. Highs in the mid-80s. Chance of rain 60%. Tuesday night, partly cloudy in the evening, then becoming mostly cloudy. A chance of showers. A chance of thunderstorms, mainly in the evening. Lows in the upper 60s. Chance of rain 40%. Wednesday, mostly cloudy. A chance of showers with a slight chance of thunderstorms in the morning, then showers likely with a chance of thunderstorms in the afternoon. Highs in the mid-80s. Chance of rain 70%. Wednesday night, mostly cloudy. A chance of showers and thunderstorms in the evening, then a chance of showers with a slight chance of thunderstorms after midnight. Lows in the upper 60s. Chance of rain 50%. Thursday, mostly cloudy. A chance of showers with a slight chance of thunderstorms in the morning, then showers likely with a chance of thunderstorms in the afternoon. Highs in the mid-80s. Chance of rain 60%. 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Be sure to follow us on Facebook. Here's a look at local weather conditions as of 9 p.m. At the top of the hour, rain was falling in Shreveport. The temperature was 72 degrees at the regional airport. The dew point was 70, making the relative humidity 94%. Winds were east at 9 miles an hour. The pressure was 29.90 inches and rising. The report from Bossier City was not available. And in downtown Shreveport, light rain was falling. The temperature was 71 degrees.
and winds were northeast at 6 miles an hour. Once again in Shreveport, it was 72 degrees with rain falling at 9 p.m. Around the local area at 9 p.m., in Texarkana, cloudy and 73. Wind calm. El Dorado, light rain and 69. Wind calm. Monroe, light rain and 73. Wind east at 8 miles an hour. Marshall, rain and 71. Wind northeast at 3 miles an hour. And at Longview, light rain and 72 degrees. Wind northwest at 3 miles an hour. Elsewhere across the four-state area, over at Dallas, light rain and 72. Oklahoma City, cloudy and 66. Little Rock, cloudy and 72. Jackson, Mississippi, cloudy and 74. Baton Rouge, cloudy and 78. And at Houston, mostly cloudy and 72 degrees. For the most current information, check us out on the web at www.weather.gov/sht. The Shreveport Climate Summary for this evening, as of 4 p.m., May 21, 2026. Today's high temperature was 79 degrees. The normal high is 86. The record high is 94 degrees, which was last set in 1990. Today's low temperature was 69 degrees. The normal low is 65. The record low is 49 degrees, which was set in 1981. A trace of precipitation fell today, which brings the monthly total to 2.50 inches. This is 0.63 inches below the normal amount of 3.13 inches for May. The total precipitation for the year now stands at 15.11 inches, which is 6.81 inches below normal. Sunset tonight is at 8:11 p.m. Sunrise tomorrow is at 6:13 a.m. Now let's check on your local forecast. Tonight, showers with a chance of thunderstorms this evening, then a chance of showers with a slight chance of thunderstorms after midnight. Patchy fog after midnight. Lows in the mid-60s. East winds around 5 miles per hour this evening, becoming light and variable. Chance of rain 90%. Friday, patchy fog in the morning. Mostly cloudy with a chance of showers. A slight chance of thunderstorms in the morning, then a chance of thunderstorms in the afternoon. Highs in the lower 80s. Southwest winds around 5 miles per hour. Chance of rain 50%. Friday night, partly cloudy with a slight chance of thunderstorms. A slight chance of showers in the evening, then a chance of showers after midnight. Patchy fog after midnight. Lows in the mid-60s. South winds around 5 miles per hour in the evening, becoming light and variable. Chance of rain 50%. Saturday, mostly cloudy. Patchy fog in the morning. A chance of showers with a slight chance of thunderstorms in the morning, then showers likely with a chance of thunderstorms in the afternoon. Highs in the mid-80s. Light and variable winds, becoming south around 5 miles per hour in the afternoon. Chance of rain 70%. Saturday night, a chance of thunderstorms. Showers. Lows in the upper 60s. Southeast winds around 5 miles per hour in the evening, becoming light and variable. Chance of rain 80%. Sunday, showers likely with a slight chance of thunderstorms in the morning, then showers with a chance of thunderstorms in the afternoon. Highs in the upper 70s. Chance of rain 90%. Sunday night, showers likely with a chance of thunderstorms in the evening, then a chance of showers with a slight chance of thunderstorms after midnight. Lows in the mid-60s. Chance of rain 70%. Memorial Day, mostly cloudy with a chance of thunderstorms. A chance of showers in the morning, then showers likely in the afternoon. Highs in the lower 80s. Chance of rain 70%. Monday night, showers likely with a chance of thunderstorms in the evening, then a chance of showers with a slight chance of thunderstorms after midnight. Lows in the upper 60s.
chance of rain 70%. Tuesday, mostly cloudy with chance of thunderstorms. A chance of showers in the morning, then showers likely in the afternoon. Highs in the mid-80s. Chance of rain 60%. Tuesday night, partly cloudy in the evening, then becoming mostly cloudy. A chance of showers. A chance of thunderstorms, mainly in the evening. Lows in the upper 60s. Chance of rain 40% in the evening. Lows in the upper 60s. Chance of rain 40%. Wednesday, mostly cloudy. A chance of showers with a slight chance of thunderstorms in the morning, then showers likely with a chance of thunderstorms in the afternoon. Highs in the mid-80s. Chance of rain 70%. Wednesday night, mostly cloudy. A chance of showers and thunderstorms in the evening, then a chance of showers with a slight chance of thunderstorms after midnight. Lows in the upper 60s. Chance of rain 50%. Thursday, mostly cloudy. A chance of showers with a slight chance of thunderstorms in the morning, then showers likely with a chance of thunderstorms in the afternoon. Highs in the mid-80s. Chance of rain 60%. Here is your area's open water boating forecast. Wind gusts may be higher. Tonight, showers and a chance of thunderstorms in the evening, then showers likely and slight chance of thunderstorms after midnight. Patchy fog after midnight. Mostly cloudy. Lows in the mid-60s. East winds 5 to 10 miles per hour becoming south after midnight. Chance of precipitation 90%. Friday, patchy fog through mid-morning. Chance of showers through the day. Slight chance of thunderstorms in the late morning, then a chance of thunderstorms in the afternoon. Mostly cloudy. Highs in the lower 80s. Southwest winds 10 to 15 miles per hour. Chance of precipitation 50%. Friday night, slight chance of showers and thunderstorms in the early evening. Slight chance of thunderstorms during the early morning. Chance of showers after midnight. Patchy fog from mid-evening through the overnight. Partly cloudy. Lows in the mid-60s. South winds 5 to 10 miles per hour. Chance of precipitation 30%. Saturday, patchy fog through mid-morning. Chance of showers and slight chance of thunderstorms in the morning, then showers likely and a chance of thunderstorms in the afternoon. Mostly cloudy. Highs in the mid-80s. South winds 5 to 10 miles per hour. Chance of precipitation 70%. Saturday night, showers likely in the evening. Chance of thunderstorms through the night. Showers after midnight. Mostly cloudy. Lows in the upper 60s. Southeast winds 5 to 10 miles per hour. Chance of precipitation 80%. Sunday, mostly cloudy. Showers likely in the morning. Chance of thunderstorms through the day. Showers in the afternoon. Highs around 80. Chance of precipitation 80%. Sunday night, mostly cloudy. Showers likely and a chance of thunderstorms in the evening, then a chance of showers and slight chance of thunderstorms after midnight. Lows in the mid-60s. Chance of precipitation 60%. Memorial Day, mostly cloudy. Chance of showers and thunderstorms in the morning, then showers likely and a chance of thunderstorms in the afternoon. Highs in the lower 80s. Chance of precipitation 70%. Monday night, mostly cloudy. Showers likely and a chance of thunderstorms in the evening, then a chance of showers and slight chance of thunderstorms after midnight. Lows in the mid-60s. Chance of precipitation 60%. Tuesday, mostly cloudy. Chance of showers and thunderstorms in the morning, then showers likely and a chance of thunderstorms in the afternoon. Highs in the mid-80s. Chance of precipitation 60%. Tuesday night, partly cloudy with chance of showers and thunderstorms in the evening, then mostly cloudy with chance of showers and slight chance of thunderstorms after midnight.
lows in the upper 60s. Chance of precipitation 30%.

Wednesday, mostly cloudy. Chance of showers and slight chance of thunderstorms in the morning, then showers likely and a chance of thunderstorms in the afternoon. Highs in the mid-80s. Chance of precipitation 70%. Wednesday night, mostly cloudy. Chance of showers and thunderstorms in the evening, then a chance of showers and slight chance of thunderstorms after midnight. Lows in the upper 60s. Chance of precipitation 50%. Thursday, mostly cloudy. Chance of showers and slight chance of thunderstorms in the morning, then showers likely and a chance of thunderstorms in the afternoon. Highs in the mid-80s. Chance of precipitation 60%. 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Be sure to follow us on Facebook. Here's a look at local weather conditions as of 9 p.m. At the top of the hour, rain was falling in Shreveport. The temperature was 72 degrees at the regional airport. The dew point was 70, making the relative humidity 94%. Winds were east at 9 miles an hour. The pressure was 29.90 inches and rising. The report from Bossier City was not available. And in downtown Shreveport, light rain was falling. The temperature was 71 degrees. And winds were northeast at 6 miles an hour. Once again in Shreveport, it was 72 degrees with rain falling at 9 p.m. Around the local area at 9 p.m. in Texarkana, cloudy and 73. Wind calm. El Dorado, light rain and 69. Wind calm. Monroe, light rain and 73. Wind east at 8 miles an hour. Marshall, rain and 71. Wind northeast at 3 miles an hour. And at Longview, light rain and 72 degrees. Wind northwest at 3 miles an hour. Elsewhere across the four-state area, over at Dallas, light rain and 72. Oklahoma City, cloudy and 66. Little Rock, cloudy and 72. Jackson, Mississippi, cloudy and 74. Baton Rouge, cloudy and 78. And at Houston, mostly cloudy and 72 degrees. For the most current information, check us out on the web at www.weather.gov/SHT. The Shreveport Climate Summary for this evening, as of 4 p.m., May 21, 2026. Today's high temperature was 79 degrees. The normal high is 86. The record high is 94 degrees, which was last set in 1990. Today's low temperature was 69 degrees. The normal low is 65. The record low is 49 degrees, which was set in 1981. A trace of precipitation fell today, which brings the monthly total to 2.50 inches. This is 0.63 inches below the normal amount of 3.13 inches for May. The total precipitation for the year now stands at 15.11 inches, which is 6.81 inches below normal. Sunset tonight is at 8:11 p.m. Sunrise tomorrow is at 6:13 a.m. Now let's check on your local forecast. Tonight, showers with a chance of thunderstorms this evening, then a chance of showers with a slight chance of thunderstorms after midnight. Patchy fog after midnight. Lows in the mid-60s. East winds around 5 miles per hour this evening, becoming light and variable. Chance of rain 90%. Friday, patchy fog in the morning. Mostly cloudy with a chance of showers.
a slight chance of thunderstorms in the morning, then a chance of thunderstorms in the afternoon. Highs in the lower 80s. Southwest winds around 5 miles per hour. Chance of rain 50%. Friday night, partly cloudy with a slight chance of thunderstorms. A slight chance of showers in the evening, then a chance of showers after midnight. Patchy fog after midnight. Lows in the mid-60s. South winds around 5 miles per hour in the evening, becoming light and variable. Chance of rain 50%. Saturday, mostly cloudy. Patchy fog in the morning. A chance of showers with a slight chance of thunderstorms in the morning, then showers likely with a chance of thunderstorms in the afternoon. Highs in the mid-80s. Light and variable winds, becoming south around 5 miles per hour in the afternoon. Chance of rain 70%. Saturday night, a chance of thunderstorms. Showers. Lows in the upper 60s. Southeast winds around 5 miles per hour in the evening, becoming light and variable. Chance of rain 80%. Sunday, showers likely with a slight chance of thunderstorms in the morning, then showers with a chance of thunderstorms in the afternoon. Highs in the upper 70s. Chance of rain 90%. Sunday night, showers likely with a chance of thunderstorms in the evening, then a chance of showers with a slight chance of thunderstorms after midnight. Lows in the mid-60s. Chance of rain 70%. Memorial Day, mostly cloudy with a chance of thunderstorms. A chance of showers in the morning, then showers likely in the afternoon. Highs in the lower 80s. Chance of rain 70%. Monday night, showers likely with a chance of thunderstorms in the evening, then a chance of showers with a slight chance of thunderstorms after midnight. Lows in the upper 60s. Chance of rain 70%. Tuesday, mostly cloudy with a chance of thunderstorms. A chance of showers in the morning, then showers likely in the afternoon. Highs in the mid-80s. Chance of rain 60%. Tuesday night, partly cloudy in the evening, then becoming mostly cloudy. A chance of showers. A chance of thunderstorms, mainly in the evening. Lows in the upper 60s. Chance of rain 40%. Wednesday, mostly cloudy. A chance of showers with a slight chance of thunderstorms in the morning, then showers likely with a chance of thunderstorms in the afternoon. Highs in the mid-80s. Chance of rain 70%. Wednesday night, mostly cloudy. A chance of showers and thunderstorms in the evening, then a chance of showers with a slight chance of thunderstorms after midnight. Lows in the upper 60s. Chance of rain 50%. Thursday, mostly cloudy. A chance of showers with a slight chance of thunderstorms in the morning. Then showers likely with a chance of thunderstorms in the afternoon. Highs in the mid-80s. Chance of rain 60%. 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Be sure to follow us on Facebook. Here's a look at local weather conditions as of 9 p.m. At the top of the hour, rain was falling in Shreveport. The temperature was 72 degrees at the regional airport. The dew point was 70, making the relative humidity 94%. Winds were east at 9 miles an hour. The pressure was 29.90 inches and rising. The report from Bossier City was not available. And in downtown Shreveport, light rain was falling. The temperature was 71 degrees. And winds were northeast at 6 miles an hour. Once again in Shreveport, it was 72 degrees with rain falling at 9 p.m. Around the local area at 9 p.m., in Texarkana, cloudy and 73. Wind calm. El Dorado, light rain and 69. Wind calm. Monroe, light rain and 73. Wind east at 8 miles an hour. Marshall, rain and 71. Wind northeast at 3 miles an hour.
and at Longview, light rain and 72 degrees. Wind northwest.

at 3 miles an hour. Elsewhere across the four-state area, over at Dallas, light rain and 72. Oklahoma City, cloudy and 66. Little Rock, cloudy and 72. Jackson, Mississippi, cloudy and 74. Baton Rouge, cloudy and 78. And at Houston, mostly cloudy and 72 degrees. For the most current information, check us out on the web at www.weather.gov/SHT. The Shreveport Climate Summary for this evening, as of 4 p.m., May 21st, 2026. Today's high temperature was 79 degrees. The normal high is 86. The record high is 94 degrees, which was last set in 1990. Today's low temperature was 69 degrees. The normal low is 65. The record low is 49 degrees, which was set in 1981. A trace of precipitation fell today, which brings the monthly total to 2.50 inches. This is 0.63 inches below the normal amount of 3.13 inches for May. The total precipitation for the year now stands at 15.11 inches, which is 6.81 inches below normal. Sunset tonight is at 8:11 p.m. Sunrise tomorrow is at 6:13 a.m. Now let's check on your local forecast. Tonight, showers with a chance of thunderstorms this evening, then a chance of showers with a slight chance of thunderstorms after midnight. Patchy fog after midnight. Lows in the mid-60s. East winds around 5 miles per hour this evening, becoming light and variable. Chance of rain 90%. Friday, patchy fog in the morning. Mostly cloudy with a chance of showers. A slight chance of thunderstorms in the morning, then a chance of thunderstorms in the afternoon. Highs in the lower 80s. Southwest winds around 5 miles per hour. Chance of rain 50%. Friday night, partly cloudy with a slight chance of thunderstorms. A slight chance of showers in the evening, then a chance of showers after midnight. Patchy fog after midnight. Lows in the mid-60s. South winds around 5 miles per hour in the evening, becoming light and variable. Chance of rain 50%. Saturday, mostly cloudy. Patchy fog in the morning. A chance of showers with a slight chance of thunderstorms in the morning, then showers likely with a chance of thunderstorms in the afternoon. Highs in the mid-80s. Light and variable winds, becoming south around 5 miles per hour in the afternoon. Chance of rain 70%. Saturday night, a chance of thunderstorms. Showers. Lows in the upper 60s. Southeast winds around 5 miles per hour in the evening, becoming light and variable. Chance of rain 80%. Sunday, showers likely with a slight chance of thunderstorms in the morning, then showers with a chance of thunderstorms in the afternoon. Highs in the upper 70s. Chance of rain 90%. Sunday night, showers likely with a chance of thunderstorms in the evening, then a chance of showers with a slight chance of thunderstorms after midnight. Lows in the mid-60s. Chance of rain 70%. Memorial Day, mostly cloudy with a chance of thunderstorms. A chance of showers in the morning, then showers likely in the afternoon. Highs in the lower 80s. Chance of rain 70%. Monday night, showers likely with a chance of thunderstorms in the evening, then a chance of showers with a slight chance of thunderstorms after midnight. Lows in the upper 60s. Chance of rain 70%. Tuesday, mostly cloudy with a chance of thunderstorms. A chance of showers in the morning, then showers likely in the afternoon. Highs in the mid-80s. Chance of rain 60%. Tuesday night, partly cloudy in the evening, then becoming mostly cloudy. A chance of showers. A chance of thunderstorms, mainly in the evening. Lows in the upper 60s. Chance of rain 40%. Wednesday, mostly cloudy.
a chance of showers with a slight chance of thunderstorms in the morning, then showers likely with a chance of thunderstorms in the afternoon. Highs in the mid-80s. Chance of rain 70%. Wednesday night, mostly cloudy. A chance of showers and thunderstorms in the evening, then a chance of showers with a slight chance of thunderstorms after midnight. Lows in the upper 60s. Chance of rain 50%. Thursday, mostly cloudy. A chance of showers with a slight chance of thunderstorms in the morning, then showers likely with a chance of thunderstorms in the afternoon. Highs in the mid-80s. Chance of rain 60%. 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Be sure to follow us on Facebook. Here's a look at local weather conditions as of 9 p.m. At the top of the hour, rain was falling in Shreveport. The temperature was 72 degrees at the regional airport. The dew point was 70, making the relative humidity 94%. Winds were east at 9 miles an hour. The pressure was 29.90 inches and rising. The report from Bossier City was not available. And in downtown Shreveport, light rain was falling. The temperature was 71 degrees. And winds were northeast at 6 miles an hour. Once again in Shreveport, it was 72 degrees with rain falling at 9 p.m. Around the local area at 9 p.m. in Texarkana, cloudy and 73. Wind calm. El Dorado, light rain and 69. Wind calm. Monroe, light rain and 73. Wind east at 8 miles an hour. Marshall, rain and 71. Wind northeast at 3 miles an hour. And at Longview, light rain and 72 degrees. Wind northwest at 3 miles an hour. Elsewhere across the four-state area, over at Dallas, light rain and 72. Oklahoma City, cloudy and 66. Little Rock, cloudy and 72. Jackson, Mississippi, cloudy and 74. Baton Rouge, cloudy and 78. And at Houston, mostly cloudy and 72 degrees. For the most current information, check us out on the web at www.weather.gov/SHT. The Shreveport Climate Summary for this evening, as of 4 p.m., May 21, 2026. Today's high temperature was 79 degrees. The normal high is 86. The record high is 94 degrees, which was last set in 1990. Today's low temperature was 69 degrees. The normal low is 65. The record low is 49 degrees, which was set in 1981. A trace of precipitation fell today, which brings the monthly total to 2.50 inches. This is 0.63 inches below the normal amount of 3.13 inches for May. The total precipitation for the year now stands at 15.11 inches, which is 6.81 inches below normal. Sunset tonight is at 8:11 p.m. Sunrise tomorrow is at 6:13 a.m. Now let's check on your local forecast. Tonight, showers with a chance of thunderstorms this evening, then a chance of showers with a slight chance of thunderstorms after midnight. Patchy fog after midnight. Lows in the mid-60s. East winds around 5 miles per hour this evening, becoming light and variable. Chance of rain 90%. Friday, patchy fog in the morning. Mostly cloudy with a chance of showers. A slight chance of thunderstorms in the morning, then a chance of thunderstorms in the afternoon. Highs in the lower 80s.
Southwest winds around 5 miles per hour. Chance of rain 50%. Friday night.

chance of rain 70%. Saturday night, a chance of thunderstorms. Showers. Lows in the upper 60s. Southeast winds around 5 miles per hour in the evening, becoming light and variable. Chance of rain 80%. Sunday, showers likely with a slight chance of thunderstorms in the morning, then showers with a chance of thunderstorms in the afternoon. Highs in the upper 70s. Chance of rain 90%. Sunday night, showers likely with a chance of thunderstorms in the evening, then a chance of showers with a slight chance of thunderstorms after midnight. Lows in the mid-60s. Chance of rain 70%. Memorial Day, mostly cloudy with a chance of thunderstorms. A chance of showers in the morning, then showers likely in the afternoon. Highs in the lower 80s. Chance of rain 70%. Monday night, showers likely with a chance of thunderstorms in the evening, then a chance of showers with a slight chance of thunderstorms after midnight. Lows in the upper 60s. Chance of rain 70%. Tuesday, mostly cloudy with a chance of thunderstorms. A chance of showers in the morning, then showers likely in the afternoon. Highs in the mid-80s. Chance of rain 60%. Tuesday night, partly cloudy in the evening, then becoming mostly cloudy. A chance of showers. A chance of thunderstorms, mainly in the evening. Lows in the upper 60s. Chance of rain 40%. Wednesday, mostly cloudy. A chance of showers with a slight chance of thunderstorms in the morning, then showers likely with a chance of thunderstorms in the afternoon. Highs in the mid-80s. Chance of rain 70%. Wednesday night, mostly cloudy. A chance of showers and thunderstorms in the evening, then a chance of showers with a slight chance of thunderstorms after midnight. Lows in the upper 60s. Chance of rain 50%. Thursday, mostly cloudy. A chance of showers with a slight chance of thunderstorms in the morning, then showers likely with a chance of thunderstorms in the afternoon. Highs in the mid-80s. Chance of rain 60%. Here is your area's open water boating forecast. Wind gusts may be higher. Tonight, showers and a chance of thunderstorms in the evening, then showers likely and slight chance of thunderstorms after midnight. Patchy fog after midnight. Mostly cloudy. Lows in the mid-60s. East winds 5 to 10 miles per hour becoming south after midnight. Chance of precipitation 90%. Friday, patchy fog through mid-morning. Chance of showers through the day. Slight chance of thunderstorms in the late morning, then a chance of thunderstorms in the afternoon. Mostly cloudy. Highs in the lower 80s. Southwest winds 10 to 15 miles per hour. Chance of precipitation 50%. Friday night, slight chance of showers and thunderstorms in the early evening. Slight chance of thunderstorms during the early morning. Chance of showers after midnight. Patchy fog from mid-evening through the overnight. Partly cloudy. Lows in the mid-60s. South winds 5 to 10 miles per hour. Chance of precipitation 30%. Saturday, patchy fog through mid-morning. Chance of showers and slight chance of thunderstorms in the morning, then showers likely and a chance of thunderstorms in the afternoon. Mostly cloudy. Highs in the mid-80s. South winds 5 to 10 miles per hour. Chance of precipitation 70%. Saturday night, showers likely in the evening. Chance of thunderstorms through the night. Showers after midnight. Mostly cloudy. Lows in the upper 60s. Southeast winds 5 to 10 miles per hour. Chance of precipitation 80%. Sunday, mostly cloudy. Showers likely in the morning. Chance of thunderstorms through the day. Showers in the afternoon. Highs around 80. Chance of precipitation 80%. Sunday night, mostly cloudy. Showers likely and a chance of thunderstorms in the evening, then a chance

chance of showers and slight chance of thunderstorms after midnight. Lows in the mid-60s. Chance of precipitation 60%. Memorial Day, mostly cloudy. Chance of showers and thunderstorms in the morning, then showers likely and a chance of thunderstorms in the afternoon. Highs in the lower 80s. Chance of precipitation 70%. Monday night, mostly cloudy. Showers likely and a chance of thunderstorms in the evening, then a chance of showers and slight chance of thunderstorms after midnight. Lows in the mid-60s. Chance of precipitation 60%. Tuesday, mostly cloudy. Chance of showers and thunderstorms in the morning, then showers likely and a chance of thunderstorms in the afternoon. Highs in the mid-80s. Chance of precipitation 60%. Tuesday night, partly cloudy with chance of showers and thunderstorms in the evening, then mostly cloudy with chance of showers and slight chance of thunderstorms after midnight. Lows in the upper 60s. Chance of precipitation 30%. Wednesday, mostly cloudy. Chance of showers and slight chance of thunderstorms in the morning, then showers likely and a chance of thunderstorms in the afternoon. Highs in the mid-80s. Chance of precipitation 70%. Wednesday night, mostly cloudy. Chance of showers and thunderstorms in the evening, then a chance of showers and slight chance of thunderstorms after midnight. Lows in the upper 60s. Chance of precipitation 50%. Thursday, mostly cloudy. Chance of showers and slight chance of thunderstorms in the morning, then showers likely and a chance of thunderstorms in the afternoon. Highs in the mid-80s. Chance of precipitation 60%. 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Be sure to follow us on Facebook. Here's a look at local weather conditions as of 9 p.m. At the top of the hour, rain was falling in Shreveport. The temperature was 72 degrees at the regional airport. The dew point was 70, making the relative humidity 94%. Winds were east at 9 miles an hour. The pressure was 29.90 inches and rising. The report from Bossier City was not available. And in downtown Shreveport, light rain was falling. The temperature was 71 degrees. And winds were northeast at 6 miles an hour. Once again in Shreveport, it was 72 degrees with rain falling at 9 p.m. Around the local area at 9 p.m. in Texarkana, cloudy and 73. Wind calm. El Dorado, light rain and 69. Wind calm. Monroe, light rain and 73. Wind east at 8 miles an hour. Marshall, rain and 71. Wind northeast at 3 miles an hour. And at Longview, light rain and 72 degrees. Wind northwest at 3 miles an hour. Elsewhere across the four-state area, over at Dallas, light rain and 72. Oklahoma City, cloudy and 66. Little Rock, cloudy and 72. Jackson, Mississippi, cloudy and 74. Baton Rouge, cloudy and 78. And at Houston, mostly cloudy and 72 degrees. 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Now let's check on your local forecast. Tonight, showers with a chance of thunderstorms this evening, then a chance of showers with a slight chance of thunderstorms after midnight. Patchy fog after midnight. Lows in the mid-60s.
East winds around 5 miles per hour this evening, becoming light and variable. Chance of rain 90%. Friday, patchy fog in the morning. Mostly cloudy with a chance of showers. A slight chance of thunderstorms in the morning, then a chance of thunderstorms in the afternoon. Highs in the lower 80s. Southwest winds around 5 miles per hour. Chance of rain 50%. Friday night, partly cloudy with a slight chance of thunderstorms. A slight chance of showers in the evening, then a chance of showers after midnight. Patchy fog after midnight. Lows in the mid-60s. South winds around 5 miles per hour in the evening, becoming light and variable. Chance of rain 50%. Saturday, mostly cloudy. Patchy fog in the morning. A chance of showers with a slight chance of thunderstorms in the morning, then showers likely with a chance of thunderstorms in the afternoon. Highs in the mid-80s. Light and variable winds, becoming south around 5 miles per hour in the afternoon. Chance of rain 70%. Saturday night, a chance of thunderstorms. Showers. Lows in the upper 60s. Southeast winds around 5 miles per hour in the evening, becoming light and variable. Chance of rain 80%. Sunday, showers likely with a slight chance of thunderstorms in the morning, then showers with a chance of thunderstorms in the afternoon. Highs in the upper 70s. Chance of rain 90%. Sunday night, showers likely with a chance of thunderstorms in the evening, then a chance of showers with a slight chance of thunderstorms after midnight. Lows in the mid-60s. Chance of rain 70%. Memorial Day, mostly cloudy with a chance of thunderstorms. A chance of showers in the morning, then showers likely in the afternoon. Highs in the lower 80s. Chance of rain 70%. Monday night, showers likely with a chance of thunderstorms in the evening, then a chance of showers with a slight chance of thunderstorms after midnight. Lows in the upper 60s. Chance of rain 70%. Tuesday, mostly cloudy with a chance of thunderstorms. A chance of showers in the morning, then showers likely in the afternoon. Highs in the mid-80s. Chance of rain 60%. Tuesday night, partly cloudy in the evening, then becoming mostly cloudy. A chance of showers. A chance of thunderstorms, mainly in the evening. Lows in the upper 60s. Chance of rain 40%. Wednesday, mostly cloudy. A chance of showers with a slight chance of thunderstorms in the morning, then showers likely with a chance of thunderstorms in the afternoon. Highs in the mid-80s. Chance of rain 70%. Wednesday night, mostly cloudy. A chance of showers and thunderstorms in the evening, then a chance of showers with a slight chance of thunderstorms after midnight. Lows in the upper 60s. Chance of rain 50%. Thursday, mostly cloudy. A chance of showers with a slight chance of thunderstorms in the morning, then showers likely with a chance of thunderstorms in the afternoon. Highs in the mid-80s. Chance of rain 60%. 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Be sure to follow us on Facebook. Here's a look at local weather conditions as of 9 p.m. At the top of the hour, rain was falling in Shreveport. The temperature was 72 degrees at the regional airport. The dew point was 70, making the relative humidity 94%. Winds were east at 9 miles an hour. The pressure was 29.90 inches and rising. The report from Bossier City was not available. And in downtown Shreveport, light rain was falling. The temperature was 71 degrees. And winds were northeast at 6 miles an hour. Once again in Shreveport, it was 72 degrees with rain falling at 9 p.m. You're listening to your weather radio, station WXJ97, broadcasting in Shreveport on 162.4 MHz. Be sure to follow us on Facebook.
Here's a look at local weather conditions as of 10 p.m. At the top of the hour, skies were mostly cloudy in Shreveport. The temperature was 70 degrees at the regional airport. The dew point was 70, making the relative humidity 100%. Winds were east at 7 miles an hour. The pressure was 29.91 inches and rising. The report from Bossier City was not available. And in downtown Shreveport, skies were cloudy. The temperature was 70 degrees. And winds were northeast at 6 miles an hour. Once again in Shreveport, it was 70 degrees with mostly cloudy skies at 10 p.m. Around the local area at 10 p.m., in Texarkana, cloudy and 72. Wind southeast at 5 miles an hour. El Dorado, light rain and fog and 68. Wind northeast at 5 miles an hour. Monroe, light rain and 72. Wind northeast at 8 miles an hour. Marshall, mostly cloudy and 70. Wind northeast at 3 miles an hour. And at Longview, light rain and 71 degrees. Wind north at 5 miles an hour. Elsewhere across the four-state area, over at Dallas, light rain and 71. Oklahoma City, cloudy and 66. Little Rock, cloudy and 72. Jackson, Mississippi, cloudy and 72. Baton Rouge, cloudy and 74. And at Houston, mostly cloudy and 71 degrees. For the most current information, check us out on the web at www.weather.gov/sht. Now let's check on your local forecast. Tonight, showers with a chance of thunderstorms this evening, then a chance of showers with a slight chance of thunderstorms after midnight. Patchy fog after midnight. Lows in the mid-60s. East winds around 5 miles per hour this evening, becoming light and variable. Chance of rain 90%. Friday, patchy fog in the morning. Mostly cloudy with a chance of showers. A slight chance of thunderstorms in the morning, then a chance of thunderstorms in the afternoon. Highs in the lower 80s. Southwest winds around 5 miles per hour. Chance of rain 50%. Friday night, partly cloudy with a slight chance of thunderstorms. A slight chance of showers in the evening, then a chance of showers after midnight. Patchy fog after midnight. Lows in the mid-60s. South winds around 5 miles per hour in the evening, becoming light and variable. Chance of rain 50%. Saturday, mostly cloudy. Patchy fog in the morning. A chance of showers with a slight chance of thunderstorms in the morning, then showers likely with a chance of thunderstorms in the afternoon. Highs in the mid-80s. Light and variable winds, becoming south around 5 miles per hour in the afternoon. Chance of rain 70%. Saturday night, a chance of thunderstorms. Showers. Lows in the upper 60s. Southeast winds around 5 miles per hour in the evening, becoming light and variable. Chance of rain 80%. Sunday, showers likely with a slight chance of thunderstorms in the morning, then showers with a chance of thunderstorms in the afternoon. Highs in the upper 70s. Chance of rain 90%. Sunday night, showers likely with a chance of thunderstorms in the evening, then a chance of showers with a slight chance of thunderstorms after midnight. Lows in the mid-60s. Chance of rain 70%. Memorial Day, mostly cloudy with a chance of thunderstorms. A chance of showers in the morning, then showers likely in the afternoon. Highs in the lower 80s. Chance of rain 70%. Monday night, showers likely with a chance of thunderstorms in the evening, then a chance of showers with a slight chance of thunderstorms after midnight. Lows in the upper 60s. Chance of rain 70%. Tuesday, mostly cloudy with a chance of thunderstorms. A chance of showers in the morning, then showers likely in the afternoon. Highs in the mid-80s. Chance of rain 60%.
Tuesday night, partly cloudy in the evening, then becoming mostly cloudy. A chance of showers. A chance of thunderstorms, mainly in the evening. Lows in the upper 60s. Chance of rain 40%. Wednesday, mostly cloudy. A chance of showers with a slight chance of thunderstorms in the morning, then showers likely with a chance of thunderstorms in the afternoon. Highs in the mid-80s. Chance of rain 70%. Wednesday night, mostly cloudy. A chance of showers and thunderstorms in the evening, then a chance of showers with a slight chance of thunderstorms after midnight. Lows in the upper 60s. Chance of rain 50%. Thursday, mostly cloudy. A chance of showers with a slight chance of thunderstorms in the morning, then showers likely with a chance of thunderstorms in the afternoon. Highs in the mid-80s. Chance of rain 60%. 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Be sure to follow us on Facebook. Here's a look at local weather conditions as of 10 p.m. At the top of the hour, skies were mostly cloudy in Shreveport. The temperature was 70 degrees at the regional airport. The dew point was 70, making the relative humidity 100%. Winds were east at 7 miles an hour. The pressure was 29.91 inches and rising. The report from Bossier City was not available. And in downtown Shreveport, skies were cloudy. The temperature was 70 degrees. And winds were northeast at 6 miles an hour. Once again in Shreveport, it was 70 degrees with mostly cloudy skies at 10 p.m. Around the local area at 10 p.m., in Texarkana, cloudy and 72. Wind southeast at 5 miles an hour. El Dorado, light rain and fog and 68. Wind northeast at 5 miles an hour. Monroe, light rain and 72. Wind northeast at 8 miles an hour. Marshall, mostly cloudy and 70. Wind northeast at 3 miles an hour. And at Longview, light rain and 71 degrees. Wind north at 5 miles an hour. Elsewhere across the four-state area, over at Dallas, light rain and 71. Oklahoma City, cloudy and 66. Little Rock, cloudy and 72. Jackson, Mississippi, cloudy and 72. Baton Rouge, cloudy and 74. And at Houston, mostly cloudy and 71 degrees. For the most current information, check us out on the web at www.weather.gov/sht. Now let's check on your local forecast. Tonight, showers with a chance of thunderstorms this evening, then a chance of showers with a slight chance of thunderstorms after midnight. Patchy fog after midnight. Lows in the mid-60s. East winds around 5 miles per hour this evening, becoming light and variable. Chance of rain 90%. Friday, patchy fog in the morning. Mostly cloudy with a chance of showers. A slight chance of thunderstorms in the morning, then a chance of thunderstorms in the afternoon. Highs in the lower 80s. Southwest winds around 5 miles per hour. Chance of rain 50%. Friday night, partly cloudy with a slight chance of thunderstorms. A slight chance of showers in the evening, then a chance of showers after midnight. Patchy fog after midnight. Lows in the mid-60s. South winds around 5 miles per hour in the evening, becoming light and variable. Chance of rain 50%. Saturday, mostly cloudy. Patchy fog in the morning. A chance of showers with a slight chance of thunderstorms in the morning, then showers likely with a chance of thunderstorms in the afternoon. Highs in the mid-80s. Light and variable winds, becoming south around 5 miles per hour in the afternoon. Chance of rain 70%. Saturday night, a chance of thunderstorms. Showers. Lows in the upper 60s. Southeast winds around 5 miles per hour in the evening, becoming light and variable.
chance of rain 80%. Sunday, showers likely with a slight chance of thunderstorms in the morning, then showers with a chance of thunderstorms in the afternoon. Highs in the upper 70s. Chance of rain 90%. Sunday night, showers likely with a chance of thunderstorms in the evening, then a chance of showers with a slight chance of thunderstorms after midnight. Lows in the mid-60s. Chance of rain 70%. Memorial Day, mostly cloudy with a chance of thunderstorms. A chance of showers in the morning, then showers likely in the afternoon. Highs in the lower 80s. Chance of rain 70%. Monday night, showers likely with a chance of thunderstorms in the evening, then a chance of showers with a slight chance of thunderstorms after midnight. Lows in the upper 60s. Chance of rain 70%. Tuesday, mostly cloudy with a chance of thunderstorms. A chance of showers in the morning, then showers likely in the afternoon. Highs in the mid-80s. Chance of rain 60%. Tuesday night, partly cloudy in the evening, then becoming mostly cloudy. A chance of showers. A chance of thunderstorms, mainly in the evening. Lows in the upper 60s. Chance of rain 40%. Wednesday, mostly cloudy. A chance of showers with a slight chance of thunderstorms in the morning, then showers likely with a chance of thunderstorms in the afternoon. Highs in the mid-80s. Chance of rain 70%. Wednesday night, mostly cloudy. A chance of showers and thunderstorms in the evening, then a chance of showers with a slight chance of thunderstorms after midnight. Lows in the upper 60s. Chance of rain 50%. Thursday, mostly cloudy. A chance of showers with a slight chance of thunderstorms in the morning, then showers likely with a chance of thunderstorms in the afternoon. Highs in the mid-80s. Chance of rain 60%. 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Be sure to follow us on Facebook. Here's a look at local weather conditions as of 10 p.m. At the top of the hour, skies were mostly cloudy in Shreveport. The temperature was 70 degrees at the regional airport. The dew point was 70, making the relative humidity 100%. Winds were east at 7 miles an hour. The pressure was 29.91 inches and rising. The report from Bossier City was not available. And in downtown Shreveport, skies were cloudy. The temperature was 70 degrees. And winds were northeast at 6 miles an hour. Once again in Shreveport, it was 70 degrees with mostly cloudy skies at 10 p.m. Around the local area at 10 p.m., in Texarkana, cloudy and 72. Wind southeast at 5 miles an hour. El Dorado, light rain and fog and 68. Wind northeast at 5 miles an hour. Monroe, light rain and 72. Wind northeast at 8 miles an hour. Marshall, mostly cloudy and 70. Wind northeast at 3 miles an hour. And at Longview, light rain and 71 degrees. Wind north at 5 miles an hour. Elsewhere across the four-state area, over at Dallas, light rain and 71. Oklahoma City, cloudy and 66. Little Rock, cloudy and 72. Jackson, Mississippi, cloudy and 72. Baton Rouge, cloudy and 74. And at Houston, mostly cloudy and 71 degrees. For the most current information, check us out on the web at www.weather.gov/SHT. Now let's check on your local forecast.
tonight, showers with a chance of thunderstorms this evening, then a chance of showers with a slight chance of thunderstorms after midnight. Patchy fog after midnight. Lows in the mid-60s. East winds around 5 miles per hour this evening, becoming light and variable. Chance of rain 90%. Friday, patchy fog in the morning. Mostly cloudy with a chance of showers. A slight chance of thunderstorms in the morning, then a chance of thunderstorms in the afternoon. Highs in the lower 80s. Southwest winds around 5 miles per hour. Chance of rain 50%. Friday night, partly cloudy with a slight chance of thunderstorms. A slight chance of showers in the evening, then a chance of showers after midnight. Patchy fog after midnight. Lows in the mid-60s. South winds around 5 miles per hour in the evening, becoming light and variable. Chance of rain 50%. Saturday, mostly cloudy. Patchy fog in the morning. A chance of showers with a slight chance of thunderstorms in the morning, then showers likely with a chance of thunderstorms in the afternoon. Highs in the mid-80s. Light and variable winds, becoming south around 5 miles per hour in the afternoon. Chance of rain 70%. Saturday night, a chance of thunderstorms. Showers. Lows in the upper 60s. Southeast winds around 5 miles per hour in the evening, becoming light and variable. Chance of rain 80%. Sunday, showers likely with a slight chance of thunderstorms in the morning, then showers with a chance of thunderstorms in the afternoon. Highs in the upper 70s. Chance of rain 90%. Sunday night, showers likely with a chance of thunderstorms in the evening, then a chance of showers with a slight chance of thunderstorms after midnight. Lows in the mid-60s. Chance of rain 70%. Memorial Day, mostly cloudy with a chance of thunderstorms. A chance of showers in the morning, then showers likely in the afternoon. Highs in the lower 80s. Chance of rain 70%. Monday night, showers likely with a chance of thunderstorms in the evening, then a chance of showers with a slight chance of thunderstorms after midnight. Lows in the upper 60s. Chance of rain 70%. Tuesday, mostly cloudy with a chance of thunderstorms. A chance of showers in the morning, then showers likely in the afternoon. Highs in the mid-80s. Chance of rain 60%. Tuesday night, partly cloudy in the evening, then becoming mostly cloudy. A chance of showers. A chance of thunderstorms, mainly in the evening. Lows in the upper 60s. Chance of rain 40%. Wednesday, mostly cloudy. A chance of showers with a slight chance of thunderstorms in the morning, then showers likely with a chance of thunderstorms in the afternoon. Highs in the mid-80s. Chance of rain 70%. Wednesday night, mostly cloudy. A chance of showers and thunderstorms in the evening, then a chance of showers with a slight chance of thunderstorms after midnight. Lows in the upper 60s. Chance of rain 50%. Thursday, mostly cloudy. A chance of showers with a slight chance of thunderstorms in the morning, then showers likely with a chance of thunderstorms in the afternoon. Highs in the mid-80s. Chance of rain 60%. Here is your area's open water boating forecast. Wind gusts may be higher. Tonight, showers and a chance of thunderstorms in the evening, then showers likely and slight chance of thunderstorms after midnight. Patchy fog after midnight. Mostly cloudy. Lows in the mid-60s. East winds 5 to 10 miles per hour becoming south after midnight. Chance of precipitation 90%. Friday, patchy fog through mid-morning. Chance of showers through the day. Slight chance of thunderstorms in the late morning, then a chance of thunderstorms in the afternoon. Mostly cloudy. Highs in the lower 80s. Southwest winds 10 to 15 miles per hour. Chance of precipitation 50%. Friday night, precipitation 50%.
Friday night, slight chance of showers and thunderstorms in the early evening. Slight chance of thunderstorms during the early morning. Chance of showers after midnight.

patchy fog from mid-evening through the overnight. Partly cloudy. Lows in the mid-60s. South winds 5 to 10 miles per hour. Chance of precipitation 30%. Saturday, patchy fog through mid-morning. Chance of showers and slight chance of thunderstorms in the morning, then showers likely and a chance of thunderstorms in the afternoon. Mostly cloudy. Highs in the mid-80s. South winds 5 to 10 miles per hour. Chance of precipitation 70%. Saturday night, showers likely in the evening. Chance of thunderstorms through the night. Showers after midnight. Mostly cloudy. Lows in the upper 60s. Southeast winds 5 to 10 miles per hour. Chance of precipitation 80%. Sunday, mostly cloudy. Showers likely in the morning. Chance of thunderstorms through the day. Showers in the afternoon. Highs around 80. Chance of precipitation 80%. Sunday night, mostly cloudy. Showers likely and a chance of thunderstorms in the evening, then a chance of showers and slight chance of thunderstorms after midnight. Lows in the mid-60s. Chance of precipitation 60%. Memorial Day, mostly cloudy. Chance of showers and thunderstorms in the morning, then showers likely and a chance of thunderstorms in the afternoon. Highs in the lower 80s. Chance of precipitation 70%. Monday night, mostly cloudy. Showers likely and a chance of thunderstorms in the evening, then a chance of showers and slight chance of thunderstorms after midnight. Lows in the mid-60s. Chance of precipitation 60%. Tuesday, mostly cloudy. Chance of showers and thunderstorms in the morning, then showers likely and a chance of thunderstorms in the afternoon. Highs in the mid-80s. Chance of precipitation 60%. Tuesday night, partly cloudy with chance of showers and thunderstorms in the evening, then mostly cloudy with chance of showers and slight chance of thunderstorms after midnight. Lows in the upper 60s. Chance of precipitation 30%. Wednesday, mostly cloudy. Chance of showers and slight chance of thunderstorms in the morning, then showers likely and a chance of thunderstorms in the afternoon. Highs in the mid-80s. Chance of precipitation 70%. Wednesday night, mostly cloudy. Chance of showers and thunderstorms in the evening, then a chance of showers and slight chance of thunderstorms after midnight. Lows in the upper 60s. Chance of precipitation 50%. Thursday, mostly cloudy. Chance of showers and slight chance of thunderstorms in the morning, then showers likely and a chance of thunderstorms in the afternoon. Highs in the mid-80s. Chance of precipitation 60%. 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Be sure to follow us on Facebook. Here's a look at local weather conditions as of 10 p.m. At the top of the hour, skies were mostly cloudy in Shreveport. The temperature was 70 degrees at the regional airport. The dew point was 70, making the relative humidity 100%. Winds were east at 7 miles an hour. The pressure was 29.91 inches and rising. The report from Bossier City was not available. And in downtown Shreveport, skies were cloudy. The temperature was 70 degrees. And winds were northeast at 6 miles an hour. Once again in Shreveport, it was 70 degrees with mostly cloudy skies at 10 p.m. This is your NOAA Weather Radio, station WXJ97, operating on a frequency of 162.400 MHz, providing the latest weather information on a 24-hour basis. Broadcasts originate from the National Weather Service office in Shreveport, Louisiana. 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Around the local area at 10 p.m., in Texarkana, cloudy and 72.
Wind southeast at 5 miles an hour. El Dorado, light rain and fog and 68. Wind northeast at 5 miles an hour. Monroe, light rain and 72. Wind northeast at 8 miles an hour. Marshall, mostly cloudy and 70. Wind northeast at 3 miles an hour. And at Longview, light rain and 71 degrees. Wind north at 5 miles an hour. Elsewhere across the four-state area, over at Dallas, light rain and 71. Oklahoma City, cloudy and 66. Little Rock, cloudy and 72. Jackson, Mississippi, cloudy and 72. Baton Rouge, cloudy and 74. And at Houston, mostly cloudy and 71 degrees. For the most current information, check us out on the web at www.weather.gov/sht. Now let's check on your local forecast. Tonight, showers with a chance of thunderstorms this evening, then a chance of showers with a slight chance of thunderstorms after midnight. Patchy fog after midnight. Lows in the mid-60s. East winds around 5 miles per hour this evening, becoming light and variable. Chance of rain 90%. Friday, patchy fog in the morning. Mostly cloudy with a chance of showers. A slight chance of thunderstorms in the morning, then a chance of thunderstorms in the afternoon. Highs in the lower 80s. Southwest winds around 5 miles per hour. Chance of rain 50%. Friday night, partly cloudy with a slight chance of thunderstorms. A slight chance of showers in the evening, then a chance of showers after midnight. Patchy fog after midnight. Lows in the mid-60s. South winds around 5 miles per hour in the evening, becoming light and variable. Chance of rain 50%. Saturday, mostly cloudy. Patchy fog in the morning. A chance of showers with a slight chance of thunderstorms in the morning, then showers likely with a chance of thunderstorms in the afternoon. Highs in the mid-80s. Light and variable winds, becoming south around 5 miles per hour in the afternoon. Chance of rain 70%. Saturday night, a chance of thunderstorms. Showers. Lows in the upper 60s. Southeast winds around 5 miles per hour in the evening, becoming light and variable. Chance of rain 80%. Sunday, showers likely with a slight chance of thunderstorms in the morning, then showers with a chance of thunderstorms in the afternoon. Highs in the upper 70s. Chance of rain 90%. Sunday night, showers likely with a chance of thunderstorms in the evening, then a chance of showers with a slight chance of thunderstorms after midnight. Lows in the mid-60s. Chance of rain 70%. Memorial Day, mostly cloudy with a chance of thunderstorms. A chance of showers in the morning, then showers likely in the afternoon. Highs in the lower 80s. Chance of rain 70%. Monday night, showers likely with a chance of thunderstorms in the evening, then a chance of showers with a slight chance of thunderstorms after midnight. Lows in the upper 60s. Chance of rain 70%. Tuesday, mostly cloudy with a chance of thunderstorms. A chance of showers in the morning, then showers likely in the afternoon. Highs in the mid-80s. Chance of rain 60%. Tuesday night, partly cloudy in the evening, then becoming mostly cloudy. A chance of showers. A chance of thunderstorms, mainly in the evening. Lows in the upper 60s. Chance of rain 40%. Wednesday, mostly cloudy. A chance of showers with a slight chance of thunderstorms in the morning, then showers likely with a chance of thunderstorms in the afternoon. Highs in the mid-80s. Chance of rain 70%. Wednesday night, mostly cloudy. A chance of showers and thunderstorms in the evening, then a chance of showers with a slight chance of thunderstorms after midnight. Lows in the upper 60s. Chance of rain 50%. Thursday, mostly cloudy.
a chance of showers with a slight chance of thunderstorms in the morning, then showers likely with a chance of thunderstorms in the afternoon. Highs in the mid-80s. Chance of rain 60%. 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Be sure to follow us on Facebook. Here's a look at local weather conditions as of 10 p.m. At the top of the hour, skies were mostly cloudy in Shreveport. The temperature was 70 degrees at the regional airport. The dew point was 70, making the relative humidity 100%. Winds were east at 7 miles an hour. The pressure was 29.91 inches and rising. The report from Bossier City was not available. And in downtown Shreveport, skies were cloudy. The temperature was 70 degrees. And winds were northeast at 6 miles an hour. Once again in Shreveport, it was 70 degrees with mostly cloudy skies at 10 p.m. Around the local area at 10 p.m., in Texarkana, cloudy and 72. Wind southeast at 5 miles an hour. El Dorado, light rain and fog and 68. Wind northeast at 5 miles an hour. Monroe, light rain and 72. Wind northeast at 8 miles an hour. Marshall, mostly cloudy and 70. Wind northeast at 3 miles an hour. And at Longview, light rain and 71 degrees. Wind north at 5 miles an hour. Elsewhere across the four-state area, over at Dallas, light rain and 71. Oklahoma City, cloudy and 66. Little Rock, cloudy and 72. Jackson, Mississippi, cloudy and 72. Baton Rouge, cloudy and 74. And at Houston, mostly cloudy and 71 degrees. For the most current information, check us out on the web at www.weather.gov/sht. Now let's check on your local forecast. Tonight, showers with a chance of thunderstorms this evening, then a chance of showers with a slight chance of thunderstorms after midnight. Patchy fog after midnight. Lows in the mid-60s. East winds around 5 miles per hour this evening, becoming light and variable. Chance of rain 90%. Friday, patchy fog in the morning. Mostly cloudy with a chance of showers. A slight chance of thunderstorms in the morning, then a chance of thunderstorms in the afternoon. Highs in the lower 80s. Southwest winds around 5 miles per hour. Chance of rain 50%. Friday night, partly cloudy with a slight chance of thunderstorms. A slight chance of showers in the evening, then a chance of showers after midnight. Patchy fog after midnight. Lows in the mid-60s. South winds around 5 miles per hour in the evening, becoming light and variable. Chance of rain 50%. Saturday, mostly cloudy. Patchy fog in the morning. A chance of showers with a slight chance of thunderstorms in the morning, then showers likely with a chance of thunderstorms in the afternoon. Highs in the mid-80s. Light and variable winds, becoming south around 5 miles per hour in the afternoon. Chance of rain 70%. Saturday night, a chance of thunderstorms. Showers. Lows in the upper 60s. Southeast winds around 5 miles per hour in the evening, becoming light and variable. Chance of rain 80%. Sunday, showers likely with a slight chance of thunderstorms in the morning, then showers with a chance of thunderstorms in the afternoon. Highs in the upper 70s. Chance of rain 90%. Sunday night, showers likely with a chance of thunderstorms in the evening, then a chance of showers with a slight chance of thunderstorms after midnight. Lows in the mid-60s. Chance of rain 70%. Memorial Day, mostly cloudy with a chance of thunderstorms. A chance of showers in the morning, then showers likely in the afternoon. Highs in the lower 80s. Chance of rain 70%.
Monday night, showers likely with a chance of thunderstorms in the evening, then a chance of showers with a slight chance of thunderstorms after midnight. Lows in the upper 60s. Chance of rain.

Tuesday, mostly cloudy with a chance of thunderstorms. A chance of showers in the morning, then showers likely in the afternoon. Highs in the mid-80s. Chance of rain 60%. Tuesday night, partly cloudy in the evening, then becoming mostly cloudy. A chance of showers. A chance of thunderstorms, mainly in the evening. Lows in the upper 60s. Chance of rain 40%. Wednesday, mostly cloudy. A chance of showers with a slight chance of thunderstorms in the morning, then showers likely with a chance of thunderstorms in the afternoon. Highs in the mid-80s. Chance of rain 70%. Wednesday night, mostly cloudy. A chance of showers and thunderstorms in the evening, then a chance of showers with a slight chance of thunderstorms after midnight. Lows in the upper 60s. Chance of rain 50%. Thursday, mostly cloudy. A chance of showers with a slight chance of thunderstorms in the morning, then showers likely with a chance of thunderstorms in the afternoon. Highs in the mid-80s. Chance of rain 60%. 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Be sure to follow us on Facebook. Here's a look at local weather conditions as of 10 p.m. At the top of the hour, skies were mostly cloudy in Shreveport. The temperature was 70 degrees at the regional airport. The dew point was 70, making the relative humidity 100%. Winds were east at 7 miles an hour. The pressure was 29.91 inches and rising. The report from Bossier City was not available. And in downtown Shreveport, skies were cloudy. The temperature was 70 degrees. And winds were northeast at 6 miles an hour. Once again in Shreveport, it was 70 degrees with mostly cloudy skies at 10 p.m. Around the local area at 10 p.m., in Texarkana, cloudy and 72. Wind southeast at 5 miles an hour. El Dorado, light rain and fog and 68. Wind northeast at 5 miles an hour. Monroe, light rain and 72. Wind northeast at 8 miles an hour. Marshall, mostly cloudy and 70. Wind northeast at 3 miles an hour. And at Longview, light rain and 71 degrees. Wind north at 5 miles an hour. Elsewhere across the four-state area, over at Dallas, light rain and 71. Oklahoma City, cloudy and 66. Little Rock, cloudy and 72. Jackson, Mississippi, cloudy and 72. Baton Rouge, cloudy and 74. And at Houston, mostly cloudy and 71 degrees. For the most current information, check us out on the web at www.weather.gov/sht. Now let's check on your local forecast. Tonight, showers with a chance of thunderstorms this evening, then a chance of showers with a slight chance of thunderstorms after midnight. Patchy fog after midnight. Lows in the mid-60s. East winds around 5 miles per hour this evening, becoming light and variable. Chance of rain 90%. Friday, patchy fog in the morning. Mostly cloudy with a chance of showers. A slight chance of thunderstorms in the morning, then a chance of thunderstorms in the afternoon. Highs in the lower 80s. Southwest winds around 5 miles per hour. Chance of rain 50%. Friday night, partly cloudy with a slight chance of thunderstorms. A slight chance of showers in the evening, then a chance of showers after midnight. Patchy fog after midnight. Lows in the mid-60s. South winds around 5 miles per hour in the evening, becoming light and variable. Chance of rain 50%. Saturday, mostly cloudy. Patchy fog in the morning. A chance of showers with a slight chance of thunderstorms in the morning, then showers likely with a chance of thunderstorms in the afternoon. Highs in the mid-80s. Light and variable winds, becoming south around 5 miles per hour in the afternoon. Chance of rain 70%.
Saturday night, a chance of thunderstorms. Showers. Lows in the upper 60s. Southeast winds around 5 miles per hour in the evening, becoming light and variable. Chance of rain 80%. Sunday, showers likely with a slight chance of thunderstorms in the morning, then showers with a chance of thunderstorms in the afternoon. Highs in the upper 70s. Chance of rain 90%. Sunday night, showers likely with a chance of thunderstorms in the evening, then a chance of showers with a slight chance of thunderstorms after midnight. Lows in the mid-60s. Chance of rain 70%. Memorial Day, mostly cloudy with a chance of thunderstorms. A chance of showers in the morning, then showers likely in the afternoon. Highs in the lower 80s. Chance of rain 70%. Monday night, showers likely with a chance of thunderstorms in the evening, then a chance of showers with a slight chance of thunderstorms after midnight. Lows in the upper 60s. Chance of rain 70%. Tuesday, mostly cloudy with a chance of thunderstorms. A chance of showers in the morning, then showers likely in the afternoon. Highs in the mid-80s. Chance of rain 60%. Tuesday night, partly cloudy in the evening, then becoming mostly cloudy. A chance of showers. A chance of thunderstorms, mainly in the evening. Lows in the upper 60s. Chance of rain 40%. Wednesday, mostly cloudy. A chance of showers with a slight chance of thunderstorms in the morning, then showers likely with a chance of thunderstorms in the afternoon. Highs in the mid-80s. Chance of rain 70%. Wednesday night, mostly cloudy. A chance of showers and thunderstorms in the evening, then a chance of showers with a slight chance of thunderstorms after midnight. Lows in the upper 60s. Chance of rain 50%. Thursday, mostly cloudy. A chance of showers with a slight chance of thunderstorms in the morning, then showers likely with a chance of thunderstorms in the afternoon. Highs in the mid-80s. Chance of rain 60%. 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Be sure to follow us on Facebook. Here's a look at local weather conditions as of 10 p.m. At the top of the hour, skies were mostly cloudy in Shreveport. The temperature was 70 degrees at the regional airport. The dew point was 70, making the relative humidity 100%. Winds were east at 7 miles an hour. The pressure was 29.91 inches and rising. The report from Bossier City was not available. And in downtown Shreveport, skies were cloudy. The temperature was 70 degrees. And winds were northeast at 6 miles an hour. Once again in Shreveport, it was 70 degrees with mostly cloudy skies at 10 p.m. Around the local area at 10 p.m., in Texarkana, cloudy and 72. Wind southeast at 5 miles an hour. El Dorado, light rain and fog and 68. Wind northeast at 5 miles an hour. Monroe, light rain and 72. Wind northeast at 8 miles an hour. Marshall, mostly cloudy and 70. Wind northeast at 3 miles an hour. And at Longview, light rain and 71 degrees. Wind north at 5 miles an hour. Elsewhere across the four-state area, over at Dallas, light rain and 71. Oklahoma City, cloudy and 66. Little Rock, cloudy and 72. Jackson, Mississippi, cloudy and 72. Baton Rouge, cloudy and 74.

chance of thunderstorms in the morning, then a chance of thunderstorms in the afternoon. Highs in the lower 80s. Southwest winds around 5 miles per hour. Chance of rain 50%. Friday night, partly cloudy with a slight chance of thunderstorms. A slight chance of showers in the evening, then a chance of showers after midnight. Patchy fog after midnight. Lows in the mid-60s. South winds around 5 miles per hour in the evening, becoming light and variable. Chance of rain 50%. Saturday, mostly cloudy. Patchy fog in the morning. A chance of showers with a slight chance of thunderstorms in the morning, then showers likely with a chance of thunderstorms in the afternoon. Highs in the mid-80s. Light and variable winds, becoming south around 5 miles per hour in the afternoon. Chance of rain 70%. Saturday night, a chance of thunderstorms. Showers. Lows in the upper 60s. Southeast winds around 5 miles per hour in the evening, becoming light and variable. Chance of rain 80%. Sunday, showers likely with a slight chance of thunderstorms in the morning, then showers with a chance of thunderstorms in the afternoon. Highs in the upper 70s. Chance of rain 90%. Sunday night, showers likely with a chance of thunderstorms in the evening, then a chance of showers with a slight chance of thunderstorms after midnight. Lows in the mid-60s. Chance of rain 70%. Memorial Day, mostly cloudy with a chance of thunderstorms. A chance of showers in the morning, then showers likely in the afternoon. Highs in the lower 80s. Chance of rain 70%. Monday night, showers likely with a chance of thunderstorms in the evening, then a chance of showers with a slight chance of thunderstorms after midnight. Lows in the upper 60s. Chance of rain 70%. Tuesday, mostly cloudy with a chance of thunderstorms. A chance of showers in the morning, then showers likely in the afternoon. Highs in the mid-80s. Chance of rain 60%. Tuesday night, partly cloudy in the evening, then becoming mostly cloudy. A chance of showers. A chance of thunderstorms, mainly in the evening. Lows in the upper 60s. Chance of rain 40%. Wednesday, mostly cloudy. A chance of showers with a slight chance of thunderstorms in the morning, then showers likely with a chance of thunderstorms in the afternoon. Highs in the mid-80s. Chance of rain 70%. Wednesday night, mostly cloudy. A chance of showers and thunderstorms in the evening, then a chance of showers with a slight chance of thunderstorms after midnight. Lows in the upper 60s. Chance of rain 50%. Thursday, mostly cloudy. A chance of showers with a slight chance of thunderstorms in the morning, then showers likely with a chance of thunderstorms in the afternoon. Highs in the mid-80s. Chance of rain 60%. Here is your area's open water boating forecast. Wind gusts may be higher. Tonight, showers and a chance of thunderstorms in the evening, then showers likely and slight chance of thunderstorms after midnight. Patchy fog after midnight. Mostly cloudy. Lows in the mid-60s. East winds 5 to 10 miles per hour becoming south after midnight. Chance of precipitation 90%. Friday, patchy fog through mid-morning. Chance of showers through the day. Slight chance of thunderstorms in the late morning, then a chance of thunderstorms in the afternoon. Mostly cloudy. Highs in the lower 80s. Southwest winds 10 to 15 miles per hour. Chance of precipitation 50%. Friday night, slight chance of showers and thunderstorms in the early evening. Slight chance of thunderstorms during the early morning. Chance of showers after midnight. Patchy fog from mid-evening through the overnight. Partly cloudy. Lows in the mid-60s. South winds 5 to 10 miles per hour. Chance of precipitation 30%. Saturday, patchy fog through mid-morning. Chance of showers and slight chance of thunderstorms in the morning, then showers.

likely and a chance of thunderstorms in the afternoon. Mostly cloudy. Highs in the mid-80s. South winds 5 to 10 miles per hour. Chance of precipitation 70%. Saturday night, showers likely in the evening. Chance of thunderstorms through the night. Showers after midnight. Mostly cloudy. Lows in the upper 60s. Southeast winds 5 to 10 miles per hour. Chance of precipitation 80%. Sunday, mostly cloudy. Showers likely in the morning. Chance of thunderstorms through the day. Showers in the afternoon. Highs around 80. Chance of precipitation 80%. Sunday night, mostly cloudy. Showers likely and a chance of thunderstorms in the evening, then a chance of showers and slight chance of thunderstorms after midnight. Lows in the mid-60s. Chance of precipitation 60%. Memorial Day, mostly cloudy. Chance of showers and thunderstorms in the morning, then showers likely and a chance of thunderstorms in the afternoon. Highs in the lower 80s. Chance of precipitation 70%. Monday night, mostly cloudy. Showers likely and a chance of thunderstorms in the evening, then a chance of showers and slight chance of thunderstorms after midnight. Lows in the mid-60s. Chance of precipitation 60%. Tuesday, mostly cloudy. Chance of showers and thunderstorms in the morning, then showers likely and a chance of thunderstorms in the afternoon. Highs in the mid-80s. Chance of precipitation 60%. Tuesday night, partly cloudy with chance of showers and thunderstorms in the evening, then mostly cloudy with chance of showers and slight chance of thunderstorms after midnight. Lows in the upper 60s. Chance of precipitation 30%. Wednesday, mostly cloudy. Chance of showers and slight chance of thunderstorms in the morning, then showers likely and a chance of thunderstorms in the afternoon. Highs in the mid-80s. Chance of precipitation 70%. Wednesday night, mostly cloudy. Chance of showers and thunderstorms in the evening, then a chance of showers and slight chance of thunderstorms after midnight. Lows in the upper 60s. Chance of precipitation 50%. Thursday, mostly cloudy. Chance of showers and slight chance of thunderstorms in the morning, then showers likely and a chance of thunderstorms in the afternoon. Highs in the mid-80s. Chance of precipitation 60%. 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Be sure to follow us on Facebook. Here's a look at local weather conditions as of 10 p.m. At the top of the hour, skies were mostly cloudy in Shreveport. The temperature was 70 degrees at the regional airport. The dew point was 70, making the relative humidity 100%. Winds were east at 7 miles an hour. The pressure was 29.91 inches and rising. The report from Bossier City was not available. And in downtown Shreveport, skies were cloudy. The temperature was 70 degrees. And winds were northeast at 6 miles an hour. Once again in Shreveport, it was 70 degrees with mostly cloudy skies at 10 p.m. Around the local area at 10 p.m., in Texarkana, cloudy and 72. Wind southeast at 5 miles an hour. El Dorado, light rain and fog and 68. Wind northeast at 5 miles an hour. Monroe, light rain and 72. Wind northeast at 8 miles an hour. Marshall, mostly cloudy and 70. Wind northeast at 3 miles an hour.
And at Longview, light rain and 71 degrees. Wind north at 5 miles an hour. Elsewhere across the four-state area, over at Dallas, light rain and 71. Oklahoma City, cloudy and 66. Little Rock, cloudy and 72. Jackson, Mississippi, cloudy and 72. Baton Rouge, cloudy and 74. And at Houston, mostly cloudy and 71 degrees. For the most current information, check us out on the web at www.weather.gov/sht. Now let's check on your local forecast. Tonight, showers with a chance of thunderstorms this evening, then a chance of showers with a slight chance of thunderstorms after midnight. Patchy fog after midnight. Lows in the mid-60s. East winds around 5 miles per hour this evening, becoming light and variable. Chance of rain 90%. Friday, patchy fog in the morning. Mostly cloudy with a chance of showers. A slight chance of thunderstorms in the morning, then a chance of thunderstorms in the afternoon. Highs in the lower 80s. Southwest winds around 5 miles per hour. Chance of rain 50%. Friday night, partly cloudy with a slight chance of thunderstorms. A slight chance of showers in the evening, then a chance of showers after midnight. Patchy fog after midnight. Lows in the mid-60s. South winds around 5 miles per hour in the evening, becoming light and variable. Chance of rain 50%. Saturday, mostly cloudy. Patchy fog in the morning. A chance of showers with a slight chance of thunderstorms in the morning, then showers likely with a chance of thunderstorms in the afternoon. Highs in the mid-80s. Light and variable winds, becoming south around 5 miles per hour in the afternoon. Chance of rain 70%. Saturday night, a chance of thunderstorms. Showers. Lows in the upper 60s. Southeast winds around 5 miles per hour in the evening, becoming light and variable. Chance of rain 80%. Sunday, showers likely with a slight chance of thunderstorms in the morning, then showers with a chance of thunderstorms in the afternoon. Highs in the upper 70s. Chance of rain 90%. Sunday night, showers likely with a chance of thunderstorms in the evening, then a chance of showers with a slight chance of thunderstorms after midnight. Lows in the mid-60s. Chance of rain 70%. Memorial Day, mostly cloudy with a chance of thunderstorms. A chance of showers in the morning, then showers likely in the afternoon. Highs in the lower 80s. Chance of rain 70%. Monday night, showers likely with a chance of thunderstorms in the evening, then a chance of showers with a slight chance of thunderstorms after midnight. Lows in the upper 60s. Chance of rain 70%. Tuesday, mostly cloudy with a chance of thunderstorms. A chance of showers in the morning, then showers likely in the afternoon. Highs in the mid-80s. Chance of rain 60%. Tuesday night, partly cloudy in the evening, then becoming mostly cloudy. A chance of showers. A chance of thunderstorms, mainly in the evening. Lows in the upper 60s. Chance of rain 40%. Wednesday, mostly cloudy. A chance of showers with a slight chance of thunderstorms in the morning, then showers likely with a chance of thunderstorms in the afternoon. Highs in the mid-80s. Chance of rain 70%. Wednesday night, mostly cloudy. A chance of showers and thunderstorms in the evening, then a chance of showers with a slight chance of thunderstorms after midnight. Lows in the upper 60s. Chance of rain 50%. Thursday, mostly cloudy. A chance of showers with a slight chance of thunderstorms in the morning, then showers likely with a chance of thunderstorms in the afternoon. Highs in the mid-80s. Chance of rain 60%. 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
Here's a look at local weather conditions as of 11 p.m. At the top of the hour, light rain was falling in Shreveport. The temperature was 70 degrees at the regional airport. The dew point was 70, making the relative humidity 100%. Winds were calm. The pressure was 29.91 inches and steady. The report from Bossier City was not available. And in downtown Shreveport, skies were cloudy. The temperature was 71 degrees. And winds were east at 3 miles an hour. Once again in Shreveport, it was 70 degrees with light rain falling at 11 p.m. Around the local area at 11 p.m., in Texarkana, light rain and 71. Wind east at 3 miles an hour. El Dorado, light rain and 68. Wind northwest at 5 miles an hour. Monroe, cloudy and 72. Wind northeast at 9 miles an hour. Marshall, rain and fog and 70. Wind calm. And at Longview, cloudy and 70 degrees. Wind east at 5 miles an hour. Elsewhere across the four-state area, over at Dallas, cloudy and 71. Oklahoma City, cloudy and 65. Little Rock, cloudy and 71. Jackson, Mississippi, mostly cloudy and 72. Baton Rouge, cloudy and 75. And at Houston, mostly cloudy and 71 degrees. For the most current information, check us out on the web at www.weather.gov/sht. Now let's check on your local forecast. Tonight, showers with a chance of thunderstorms this evening, then a chance of showers with a slight chance of thunderstorms after midnight. Patchy fog after midnight. Lows in the mid-60s. East winds around 5 miles per hour this evening, becoming light and variable. Chance of rain 90%. Friday, patchy fog in the morning. Mostly cloudy with a chance of showers. A slight chance of thunderstorms in the morning, then a chance of thunderstorms in the afternoon. Highs in the lower 80s. Southwest winds around 5 miles per hour. Chance of rain 50%. Friday night, partly cloudy with a slight chance of thunderstorms. A slight chance of showers in the evening, then a chance of showers after midnight. Patchy fog after midnight. Lows in the mid-60s. South winds around 5 miles per hour in the evening, becoming light and variable. Chance of rain 50%. Saturday, mostly cloudy. Patchy fog in the morning. A chance of showers with a slight chance of thunderstorms in the morning, then showers likely with a chance of thunderstorms in the afternoon. Highs in the mid-80s. Light and variable winds, becoming south around 5 miles per hour in the afternoon. Chance of rain 70%. Saturday night, a chance of thunderstorms. Showers. Lows in the upper 60s. Southeast winds around 5 miles per hour in the evening, becoming light and variable. Chance of rain 80%. Sunday, showers likely with a slight chance of thunderstorms in the morning, then showers with a chance of thunderstorms in the afternoon. Highs in the upper 70s. Chance of rain 90%. Sunday night, showers likely with a chance of thunderstorms in the evening, then a chance of showers with a slight chance of thunderstorms after midnight. Lows in the mid-60s. Chance of rain 70%. Memorial Day, mostly cloudy with a chance of thunderstorms. A chance of showers in the morning, then showers likely in the afternoon. Highs in the lower 80s. Chance of rain 70%. Monday night, showers likely with a chance of thunderstorms in the evening, then a chance of showers with a slight chance of thunderstorms after midnight. Lows in the upper 60s. Chance of rain 70%. Tuesday, mostly cloudy with a chance of thunderstorms. A chance of showers in the morning, then showers likely in the afternoon. Highs in the mid-80s. Chance of rain 60%. Tuesday night, partly cloudy in the evening, then becoming mostly cloudy. A chance of showers.
a chance of thunderstorms, mainly in the evening. Lows in the upper 60s. Chance of rain 40%. Wednesday, mostly cloudy. A chance of showers with a slight chance of thunderstorms in the morning, then showers likely with a chance of thunderstorms in the afternoon. Highs in the mid-80s. Chance of rain 70%. Wednesday night, mostly cloudy. A chance of showers and thunderstorms in the evening, then a chance of showers with a slight chance of thunderstorms after midnight. Lows in the upper 60s. Chance of rain 50%. Thursday, mostly cloudy. A chance of showers with a slight chance of thunderstorms in the morning, then showers likely with a chance of thunderstorms in the afternoon. Highs in the mid-80s. Chance of rain 60%. 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Be sure to follow us on Facebook. Here's a look at local weather conditions as of 11 p.m. At the top of the hour, light rain was falling in Shreveport. The temperature was 70 degrees at the regional airport. The dew point was 70, making the relative humidity 100%. Winds were calm. The pressure was 29.91 inches and steady. The report from Bossier City was not available. And in downtown Shreveport, skies were cloudy. The temperature was 71 degrees. And winds were east at 3 miles an hour. Once again in Shreveport, it was 70 degrees with light rain falling at 11 p.m. Around the local area at 11 p.m., in Texarkana, light rain and 71. Wind east at 3 miles an hour. El Dorado, light rain and 68. Wind northwest at 5 miles an hour. Monroe, cloudy and 72. Wind northeast at 9 miles an hour. Marshall, rain and fog and 70. Wind calm. And at Longview, cloudy and 70 degrees. Wind east at 5 miles an hour. Elsewhere across the four-state area, over at Dallas, cloudy and 71. Oklahoma City, cloudy and 65. Little Rock, cloudy and 71. Jackson, Mississippi, mostly cloudy and 72. Baton Rouge, cloudy and 75. And at Houston, mostly cloudy and 71 degrees. 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Now let's check on your local forecast. Tonight, showers with a chance of thunderstorms this evening, then a chance of showers with a slight chance of thunderstorms after midnight. Patchy fog after midnight. Lows in the mid-60s. East winds around 5 miles per hour this evening, becoming light and variable. Chance of rain 90%. Friday, patchy fog in the morning. Mostly cloudy with a chance of showers. A slight chance of thunderstorms in the morning, then a chance of thunderstorms in the afternoon. Highs in the lower 80s. Southwest winds around 5 miles per hour. Chance of rain 50%. Friday night, partly cloudy with a slight chance of thunderstorms. A slight chance of showers in the evening, then a chance of showers after midnight. Patchy fog after midnight. Lows in the mid-60s. South winds around 5 miles per hour in the evening, becoming light and variable. Chance of rain 50%. Saturday, mostly cloudy. Patchy fog in the morning. A chance of showers with a slight chance of thunderstorms in the morning, then showers likely with a chance of thunderstorms in the afternoon. Highs in the mid-80s.
light and variable winds, becoming south around 5 miles per hour in the afternoon. Chance of rain 70%. Saturday night, a chance of thunderstorms. Showers. Lows in the upper 60s. Southeast winds around 5 miles per hour in the evening, becoming light and variable. Chance of rain 80%. Sunday, showers likely with a slight chance of thunderstorms in the morning, then showers with a chance of thunderstorms in the afternoon. Highs in the upper 70s. Chance of rain 90%. Sunday night, showers likely with a chance of thunderstorms in the evening, then a chance of showers with a slight chance of thunderstorms after midnight. Lows in the mid-60s. Chance of rain 70%. Memorial Day, mostly cloudy with a chance of thunderstorms. A chance of showers in the morning, then showers likely in the afternoon. Highs in the lower 80s. Chance of rain 70%. Monday night, showers likely with a chance of thunderstorms in the evening, then a chance of showers with a slight chance of thunderstorms after midnight. Lows in the upper 60s. Chance of rain 70%. Tuesday, mostly cloudy with a chance of thunderstorms. A chance of showers in the morning, then showers likely in the afternoon. Highs in the mid-80s. Chance of rain 60%. Tuesday night, partly cloudy in the evening, then becoming mostly cloudy. A chance of showers. A chance of thunderstorms, mainly in the evening. Lows in the upper 60s. Chance of rain 40%. Wednesday, mostly cloudy. A chance of showers with a slight chance of thunderstorms in the morning, then showers likely with a chance of thunderstorms in the afternoon. Highs in the mid-80s. Chance of rain 70%. Wednesday night, mostly cloudy. A chance of showers and thunderstorms in the evening, then a chance of showers with a slight chance of thunderstorms after midnight. Lows in the upper 60s. Chance of rain 50%. Thursday, mostly cloudy. A chance of showers with a slight chance of thunderstorms in the morning, then showers likely with a chance of thunderstorms in the afternoon. Highs in the mid-80s. Chance of rain 60%. 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Be sure to follow us on Facebook. Here's a look at local weather conditions as of 11 p.m. At the top of the hour, light rain was falling in Shreveport. The temperature was 70 degrees at the regional airport. The dew point was 70, making the relative humidity 100%. Winds were calm. The pressure was 29.91 inches and steady. The report from Bossier City was not available. And in downtown Shreveport, skies were cloudy. The temperature was 71 degrees. And winds were east at 3 miles an hour. Once again in Shreveport, it was 70 degrees with light rain falling at 11 p.m. Around the local area at 11 p.m., in Texarkana, light rain and 71. Wind east at 3 miles an hour. El Dorado, light rain and 68. Wind northwest at 5 miles an hour. Monroe, cloudy and 72. Wind northeast at 9 miles an hour. Marshall, rain and fog and 70. Wind calm. And at Longview, cloudy and 70 degrees. Wind east at 5 miles an hour. Elsewhere across the four-state area, over at Dallas, cloudy and 71. Oklahoma City, cloudy and 65. Little Rock, cloudy and 71. Jackson, Mississippi, mostly cloudy and 72. Baton Rouge, cloudy and 75. And at Houston, mostly cloudy and 71 degrees. For the most current information, check us out on the web at www.weather.gov/sht. Now let's check on your local forecast. Tonight, showers with a chance of thunderstorms this evening, then a chance of showers with a slight chance of thunderstorms after midnight. Patchy fog after midnight.
Lows in the mid-60s. East winds around 5 miles per hour this evening, becoming light and variable. Chance of rain 90%. Friday, patchy fog in the morning. Mostly cloudy with a chance of showers. A slight chance of thunderstorms in the morning, then a chance of thunderstorms in the afternoon. Highs in the lower 80s. Southwest winds around 5 miles per hour. Chance of rain 50%. Friday night, partly cloudy with a slight chance of thunderstorms. A slight chance of showers in the evening, then a chance of showers after midnight. Patchy fog after midnight. Lows in the mid-60s. South winds around 5 miles per hour in the evening, becoming light and variable. Chance of rain 50%. Saturday, mostly cloudy. Patchy fog in the morning. A chance of showers with a slight chance of thunderstorms in the morning, then showers likely with a chance of thunderstorms in the afternoon. Highs in the mid-80s. Light and variable winds, becoming south around 5 miles per hour in the afternoon. Chance of rain 70%. Saturday night, a chance of thunderstorms. Showers. Lows in the upper 60s. Southeast winds around 5 miles per hour in the evening, becoming light and variable. Chance of rain 80%. Sunday, showers likely with a slight chance of thunderstorms in the morning, then showers with a chance of thunderstorms in the afternoon. Highs in the upper 70s. Chance of rain 90%. Sunday night, showers likely with a chance of thunderstorms in the evening, then a chance of showers with a slight chance of thunderstorms after midnight. Lows in the mid-60s. Chance of rain 70%. Memorial Day, mostly cloudy with a chance of thunderstorms. A chance of showers in the morning, then showers likely in the afternoon. Highs in the lower 80s. Chance of rain 70%. Monday night, showers likely with a chance of thunderstorms in the evening, then a chance of showers with a slight chance of thunderstorms after midnight. Lows in the upper 60s. Chance of rain 70%. Tuesday, mostly cloudy with a chance of thunderstorms. A chance of showers in the morning, then showers likely in the afternoon. Highs in the mid-80s. Chance of rain 60%. Tuesday night, partly cloudy in the evening, then becoming mostly cloudy. A chance of showers. A chance of thunderstorms, mainly in the evening. Lows in the upper 60s. Chance of rain 40%. Wednesday, mostly cloudy. A chance of showers with a slight chance of thunderstorms in the morning, then showers likely with a chance of thunderstorms in the afternoon. Highs in the mid-80s. Chance of rain 70%. Wednesday night, mostly cloudy. A chance of showers and thunderstorms in the evening, then a chance of showers with a slight chance of thunderstorms after midnight. Lows in the upper 60s. Chance of rain 50%. Thursday, mostly cloudy. A chance of showers with a slight chance of thunderstorms in the morning, then showers likely with a chance of thunderstorms in the afternoon. Highs in the mid-80s. Chance of rain 60%. Here is your area's open water boating forecast. Wind gusts may be higher. Tonight, showers and a chance of thunderstorms in the evening, then showers likely and slight chance of thunderstorms after midnight. Patchy fog after midnight. Mostly cloudy. Lows in the mid-60s. East winds 5 to 10 miles per hour, mid-60s. East winds 5 to 10 miles per hour becoming south after midnight. Chance of precipitation 90%. Friday, patchy fog through mid-morning. Chance of showers through the day. Slight chance of thunderstorms in the late morning, then a chance of thunderstorms in the afternoon. Mostly cloudy. Highs in the lower 80s. Southwest winds 10 to 15 miles per hour. Chance of precipitation 50%. Friday night, slight chance of showers and thunderstorms in the early evening. Slight chance of thunderstorms during the early morning. Chance of showers after midnight.
patchy fog from mid-evening through the overnight. Partly cloudy. Lows in the mid-60s. South winds 5.

to 10 miles per hour. Chance of precipitation 30%. Saturday, patchy fog through mid-morning. Chance of showers and slight chance of thunderstorms in the morning, then showers likely and a chance of thunderstorms in the afternoon. Mostly cloudy. Highs in the mid-80s. South winds 5 to 10 miles per hour. Chance of precipitation 70%. Saturday night, showers likely in the evening. Chance of thunderstorms through the night. Showers after midnight. Mostly cloudy. Lows in the upper 60s. Southeast winds 5 to 10 miles per hour. Chance of precipitation 80%. Sunday, mostly cloudy. Showers likely in the morning. Chance of thunderstorms through the day. Showers in the afternoon. Highs around 80. Chance of precipitation 80%. Sunday night, mostly cloudy. Showers likely and a chance of thunderstorms in the evening, then a chance of showers and slight chance of thunderstorms after midnight. Lows in the mid-60s. Chance of precipitation 60%. Memorial Day, mostly cloudy. Chance of showers and thunderstorms in the morning, then showers likely and a chance of thunderstorms in the afternoon. Highs in the lower 80s. Chance of precipitation 70%. Monday night, mostly cloudy. Showers likely and a chance of thunderstorms in the evening, then a chance of showers and slight chance of thunderstorms after midnight. Lows in the mid-60s. Chance of precipitation 60%. Tuesday, mostly cloudy. Chance of showers and thunderstorms in the morning, then showers likely and a chance of thunderstorms in the afternoon. Highs in the mid-80s. Chance of precipitation 60%. Tuesday night, partly cloudy with chance of showers and thunderstorms in the evening, then mostly cloudy with chance of showers and slight chance of thunderstorms after midnight. Lows in the upper 60s. Chance of precipitation 30%. Wednesday, mostly cloudy. Chance of showers and slight chance of thunderstorms in the morning, then showers likely and a chance of thunderstorms in the afternoon. Highs in the mid-80s. Chance of precipitation 70%. Wednesday night, mostly cloudy. Chance of showers and thunderstorms in the evening, then a chance of showers and slight chance of thunderstorms after midnight. Lows in the upper 60s. Chance of precipitation 50%. Thursday, mostly cloudy. Chance of showers and slight chance of thunderstorms in the morning, then showers likely and a chance of thunderstorms in the afternoon. Highs in the mid-80s. Chance of precipitation 60%. 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Be sure to follow us on Facebook. Here's a look at local weather conditions as of 11 p.m. At the top of the hour, light rain was falling in Shreveport. The temperature was 70 degrees at the regional airport. The dew point was 70, making the relative humidity 100%. Winds were calm. The pressure was 29.91 inches and steady. The report from Bossier City was not available. And in downtown Shreveport, skies were cloudy. The temperature was 71 degrees. And winds were east at 3 miles an hour. Once again in Shreveport, it was 70 degrees with light rain falling at 11 p.m. Around the local area at 11 p.m., in Texarkana, light rain and 71. Wind east at 3 miles an hour. El Dorado, light rain and 68. Wind northwest at 5 miles an hour. Monroe, cloudy and 72.

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Be sure to follow us on Facebook. Here's a look at local weather conditions as of 11 p.m. At the top of the hour, light rain was falling in Shreveport. The temperature was 70 degrees at the regional airport. The dew point was 70, making the relative humidity 100%. Winds were calm. The pressure was 29.91 inches and steady. The report from Bossier City was not available. And in downtown Shreveport, skies were cloudy. The temperature was 71 degrees. And winds were east at 3 miles an hour. Once again in Shreveport, it was 70 degrees with light rain falling at 11 p.m. Around the local area at 11 p.m., in Texarkana, light rain and 71. Wind east at 3 miles an hour. El Dorado, light rain and 68. Wind northwest at 5 miles an hour. Monroe, cloudy and 72. Wind northeast at 9 miles an hour. Marshall, rain and fog and 70. Wind calm. And at Longview, cloudy and 70 degrees. Wind east at 5 miles an hour. Elsewhere across the four-state area, over at Dallas, cloudy and 71. Oklahoma City, cloudy and 65. Little Rock, cloudy and 71. Jackson, Mississippi, mostly cloudy and 72. Baton Rouge, cloudy and 75. And at Houston, mostly cloudy and 71 degrees. For the most current information, check us out on the web at www.weather.gov/sht. 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Now let's check on your local forecast. Tonight, showers with a chance of thunderstorms this evening, then a chance of showers with a slight chance of thunderstorms after midnight. Patchy fog after midnight. Lows in the mid-60s. East winds around 5 miles per hour this evening, becoming light and variable. Chance of rain 90%. Friday, patchy fog in the morning. Mostly cloudy with a chance of showers. A slight chance of thunderstorms in the morning, then a chance of thunderstorms in the afternoon. Highs in the lower 80s. Southwest winds around 5 miles per hour. Chance of rain 50%. Friday night, partly cloudy with a slight chance of thunderstorms. A slight chance of showers in the evening, then a chance of showers after midnight. Patchy fog after midnight. Lows in the mid-60s. South winds around 5 miles per hour in the evening, becoming light and variable. Chance of rain 50%. Saturday, mostly cloudy. Patchy fog in the morning. A chance of showers with a slight chance of thunderstorms in the morning, then showers likely with a chance of thunderstorms in the afternoon. Highs in the mid-80s. Light and variable winds, becoming south around 5 miles per hour in the afternoon. Chance of rain 70%. Saturday night, a chance of thunderstorms. Showers. Lows in the upper 60s. Southeast winds around 5 miles per hour in the evening, becoming light and variable. Chance of rain 80%. Sunday, showers likely with a slight chance of thunderstorms in the morning, then showers with a chance of thunderstorms in the afternoon. Highs in the upper 70s. Chance of rain 90%. Sunday night, showers likely with a chance of thunderstorms in the evening, then a chance of showers with a slight chance of thunderstorms after midnight. Lows in the mid-60s. Chance of rain 70%. Memorial Day, mostly cloudy with a chance of thunderstorms.
A chance of showers in the morning, then showers likely.

afternoon. Highs in the lower 80s. Chance of rain 70%. Monday night, showers likely with a chance of thunderstorms in the evening, then a chance of showers with a slight chance of thunderstorms after midnight. Lows in the upper 60s. Chance of rain 70%. Tuesday, mostly cloudy with a chance of thunderstorms. A chance of showers in the morning, then showers likely in the afternoon. Highs in the mid-80s. Chance of rain 60%. Tuesday night, partly cloudy in the evening, then becoming mostly cloudy. A chance of showers. A chance of thunderstorms, mainly in the evening. Lows in the upper 60s. Chance of rain 40%. Wednesday, mostly cloudy. A chance of showers with a slight chance of thunderstorms in the morning, then showers likely with a chance of thunderstorms in the afternoon. Highs in the mid-80s. Chance of rain 70%. Wednesday night, mostly cloudy. A chance of showers and thunderstorms in the evening, then a chance of showers with a slight chance of thunderstorms after midnight. Lows in the upper 60s. Chance of rain 50%. Thursday, mostly cloudy. A chance of showers with a slight chance of thunderstorms in the morning, then showers likely with a chance of thunderstorms in the afternoon. Highs in the mid-80s. Chance of rain 60%. 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Be sure to follow us on Facebook. Here's a look at local weather conditions as of 11 p.m. At the top of the hour, light rain was falling in Shreveport. The temperature was 70 degrees at the regional airport. The dew point was 70, making the relative humidity 100%. Winds were calm. The pressure was 29.91 inches and steady. The report from Bossier City was not available. And in downtown Shreveport, skies were cloudy. The temperature was 71 degrees. And winds were east at 3 miles an hour. Once again in Shreveport, it was 70 degrees with light rain falling at 11 p.m. Around the local area at 11 p.m., in Texarkana, light rain and 71. Wind east at 3 miles an hour. El Dorado, light rain and 68. Wind northwest at 5 miles an hour. Monroe, cloudy and 72. Wind northeast at 9 miles an hour. Marshall, rain and fog and 70. Wind calm. And at Longview, cloudy and 70 degrees. Wind east at 5 miles an hour. Elsewhere across the four-state area, over at Dallas, cloudy and 71. Oklahoma City, cloudy and 65. Little Rock, cloudy and 71. Jackson, Mississippi, mostly cloudy and 72. Baton Rouge, cloudy and 75. And at Houston, mostly cloudy and 71 degrees. For the most current information, check us out on the web at www.weather.gov/sht. Now let's check on your local forecast. Tonight, showers with a chance of thunderstorms this evening, then a chance of showers with a slight chance of thunderstorms after midnight. Patchy fog after midnight. Lows in the mid-60s. East winds around 5 miles per hour this evening, becoming light and variable. Chance of rain 90%. Friday, patchy fog in the morning. Mostly cloudy with a chance of showers. A slight chance of thunderstorms in the morning, then a chance of thunderstorms in the afternoon. Highs in the lower 80s. Southwest winds around 5 miles per hour. Chance of rain 50%. Friday night, partly cloudy with a slight chance of thunderstorms. A slight chance of showers in the evening, then a chance of showers after midnight. Patchy fog after midnight. Lows in the mid-60s. South winds around 5 miles per hour in the evening, becoming light and variable. Chance of rain 50%. Saturday, mostly cloudy. Patchy fog in the morning.
a chance of showers with a slight chance of thunderstorms in the morning, then showers likely with a chance of thunderstorms in the afternoon. Highs in the mid-80s. Light and variable winds, becoming south around 5 miles per hour in the afternoon. Chance of rain 70%. Saturday night, a chance of thunderstorms. Showers. Lows in the upper 60s. Southeast winds around 5 miles per hour in the evening, becoming light and variable. Chance of rain 80%. Sunday, showers likely with a slight chance of thunderstorms in the morning, then showers with a chance of thunderstorms in the afternoon. Highs in the upper 70s. Chance of rain 90%. Sunday night, showers likely with a chance of thunderstorms in the evening, then a chance of showers with a slight chance of thunderstorms after midnight. Lows in the mid-60s. Chance of rain 70%. Memorial Day, mostly cloudy with a chance of thunderstorms. A chance of showers in the morning, then showers likely in the afternoon. Highs in the lower 80s. Chance of rain 70%. Monday night, showers likely with a chance of thunderstorms in the evening, then a chance of showers with a slight chance of thunderstorms after midnight. Lows in the upper 60s. Chance of rain 70%. Tuesday, mostly cloudy with a chance of thunderstorms. A chance of showers in the morning, then showers likely in the afternoon. Highs in the mid-80s. Chance of rain 60%. Tuesday night, partly cloudy in the evening, then becoming mostly cloudy. A chance of showers. A chance of thunderstorms, mainly in the evening. Lows in the upper 60s. Chance of rain 40%. Wednesday, mostly cloudy. A chance of showers with a slight chance of thunderstorms in the morning, then showers likely with a chance of thunderstorms in the afternoon. Highs in the mid-80s. Chance of rain 70%. Wednesday night, mostly cloudy. A chance of showers and thunderstorms in the evening, then a chance of showers with a slight chance of thunderstorms after midnight. Lows in the upper 60s. Chance of rain 50%. Thursday, mostly cloudy. A chance of showers with a slight chance of thunderstorms in the morning, then showers likely with a chance of thunderstorms in the afternoon. Highs in the mid-80s. Chance of rain 60%. Here is your area's open water boating forecast. Wind gusts may be higher. Tonight, showers and a chance of thunderstorms in the evening, then showers likely and slight chance of thunderstorms after midnight. Patchy fog after midnight. Mostly cloudy. Lows in the mid-60s. East winds 5 to 10 miles per hour becoming south after midnight. Chance of precipitation 90%. Friday, patchy fog through mid-morning. Chance of showers through the day. Slight chance of thunderstorms in the late morning, then a chance of thunderstorms in the afternoon. Mostly cloudy. Highs in the lower 80s. Southwest winds 10 to 15 miles per hour. Chance of precipitation 50%. Friday night, slight chance of showers and thunderstorms in the early evening. Slight chance of thunderstorms during the early morning. Chance of showers after midnight. Patchy fog from mid-evening through the overnight. Partly cloudy. Lows in the mid-60s. South winds 5 to 10 miles per hour. Chance of precipitation 30%. Saturday, patchy fog through mid-morning. Chance of showers and slight chance of thunderstorms in the morning, then showers likely and a chance of thunderstorms in the afternoon. Mostly cloudy. Highs in the mid-80s. South winds 5 to 10 miles per hour. Chance of precipitation 70%. Saturday night, showers likely in the evening. Chance of thunderstorms through the night. Showers after midnight. Mostly cloudy. Lows in the upper 60s. Southeast winds 5 to 10 miles per hour. Chance of precipitation 80%. Sunday, mostly cloudy. Showers likely in the morning. Chance of thunderstorms through the day.
Showers in the afternoon. Highs around 80. Chance of precipitation 80%. Sunday night, mostly cloudy. Showers likely and a chance of thunderstorms in the evening. Then a chance of showers and slight chance of thunderstorms after midnight. Lows in the mid-60s. Chance of precipitation 60%. Memorial Day, mostly cloudy. Chance of showers and thunderstorms in the morning, then showers likely and a chance of thunderstorms in the afternoon. Highs in the lower 80s. Chance of precipitation 70%. Monday night, mostly cloudy. Showers likely and a chance of thunderstorms in the evening, then a chance of showers and slight chance of thunderstorms after midnight. Lows in the mid-60s. Chance of precipitation 60%. Tuesday, mostly cloudy. Chance of showers or storms in the morning, then showers likely and a chance of thunderstorms in the afternoon. Highs in the mid-80s. Chance of precipitation 60%. Tuesday night, partly cloudy with chance of showers and thunderstorms in the evening, then mostly cloudy with chance of showers and slight chance of thunderstorms after midnight. Lows in the upper 60s. Chance of precipitation 30%. Wednesday, mostly cloudy. Chance of showers and slight chance of thunderstorms in the morning, then showers likely and a chance of thunderstorms in the afternoon. Highs in the mid-80s. Chance of precipitation 70%. Wednesday night, mostly cloudy. Chance of showers and thunderstorms in the evening, then a chance of showers and slight chance of thunderstorms after midnight. Lows in the upper 60s. Chance of precipitation 50%. Thursday, mostly cloudy. Chance of showers and slight chance of thunderstorms in the morning, then showers likely and a chance of thunderstorms in the afternoon. Highs in the mid-80s. Chance of precipitation 60%. 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Be sure to follow us on Facebook. Here's a look at local weather conditions as of 11 p.m. At the top of the hour, light rain was falling in Shreveport. The temperature was 70 degrees at the regional airport. The dew point was 70, making the relative humidity 100%. Winds were calm. The pressure was 29.91 inches and steady. The report from Bossier City was not available. And in downtown Shreveport, skies were cloudy. The temperature was 71 degrees. And winds were east at 3 miles an hour. Once again in Shreveport, it was 70 degrees with light rain falling at 11 p.m. Around the local area at 11 p.m., in Texarkana, light rain and 71. Wind east at 3 miles an hour. El Dorado, light rain and 68. Wind northwest at 5 miles an hour. Monroe, cloudy and 72. Wind northeast at 9 miles an hour. Marshall, rain and fog and 70. Wind calm. And at Longview, cloudy and 70 degrees. Wind east at 5 miles an hour. Elsewhere across the four-state area, over at Dallas, cloudy and 71. Oklahoma City, cloudy and 65. Little Rock, cloudy and 71. Jackson, Mississippi, mostly cloudy and 72. Baton Rouge, cloudy and 75. And at Houston, mostly cloudy and 71 degrees. For the most current information, check us out on the web at www.weather.gov/SHT. Now let's check on your local forecast.
tonight, showers with a chance of thunderstorms this evening, then a chance of showers with a slight chance of thunderstorms after midnight. Patchy fog after midnight. Lows in the mid-60s. East winds around 5 miles per hour this evening, becoming light and variable. Chance of rain 90%. Friday, patchy fog in the morning. Mostly cloudy with a chance of showers. A slight chance of thunderstorms in the morning, then a chance of thunderstorms in the afternoon. Highs in the lower 80s. Southwest winds around 5 miles per hour. Chance of rain 50%. Friday night, partly cloudy with a slight chance of thunderstorms. A slight chance of showers in the evening, then a chance of showers after midnight. Patchy fog after midnight. Lows in the mid-60s. South winds around 5 miles per hour in the evening, becoming light and variable. Chance of rain 50%. Saturday, mostly cloudy. Patchy fog in the morning. A chance of showers with a slight chance of thunderstorms in the morning, then showers likely with a chance of thunderstorms in the afternoon. Highs in the mid-80s. Light and variable winds, becoming south around 5 miles per hour in the afternoon. Chance of rain 70%. Saturday night, a chance of thunderstorms. Showers. Lows in the upper 60s. Southeast winds around 5 miles per hour in the evening, becoming light and variable. Chance of rain 80%. Sunday, showers likely with a slight chance of thunderstorms in the morning, then showers with a chance of thunderstorms in the afternoon. Highs in the upper 70s. Chance of rain 90%. Sunday night, showers likely with a chance of thunderstorms in the evening, then a chance of showers with a slight chance of thunderstorms after midnight. Lows in the mid-60s. Chance of rain 70%. Memorial Day, mostly cloudy with a chance of thunderstorms. A chance of showers in the morning, then showers likely in the afternoon. Highs in the lower 80s. Chance of rain 70%. Monday night, showers likely with a chance of thunderstorms in the evening, then a chance of showers with a slight chance of thunderstorms after midnight. Lows in the upper 60s. Chance of rain 70%. Tuesday, mostly cloudy with a chance of thunderstorms. A chance of showers in the morning, then showers likely in the afternoon. Highs in the mid-80s. Chance of rain 60%. Tuesday night, partly cloudy in the evening, then becoming mostly cloudy. A chance of showers. A chance of thunderstorms, mainly in the evening. Lows in the upper 60s. Chance of rain 40%. Wednesday, mostly cloudy. A chance of showers with a slight chance of thunderstorms in the morning, then showers likely with a chance of thunderstorms in the afternoon. Highs in the mid-80s. Chance of rain 70%. Wednesday night, mostly cloudy. A chance of showers and thunderstorms in the evening, then a chance of showers with a slight chance of thunderstorms after midnight. Lows in the upper 60s. Chance of rain 50%. Thursday, mostly cloudy. A chance of showers with a slight chance of thunderstorms in the morning, then showers likely with a chance of thunderstorms in the afternoon. Highs in the mid-80s. Chance of rain 60%. 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Be sure to follow us on Facebook. Here's a look at local weather conditions as of midnight. At the top of the hour, light rain was falling in Shreveport. The temperature was 70 degrees at the regional airport. The dew point was 70, making the relative humidity 100%. Winds were southeast at 6 miles an hour. The pressure was 29.88 inches and falling. The report from Bossier City was not available. And in downtown Shreveport, light rain was falling. The temperature was 71 degrees. And winds were east at 3 miles an hour. Once again in Shreveport, it was 70 degrees with light rain falling at midnight.
around the local area at midnight in Texarkana. Light rain and 70. Wind east at 6 miles.

miles an hour. El Dorado, heavy rain and fog and 68. Wind west at 5 miles an hour. Monroe, light rain and 72. Wind calm. Marshall, light rain and 69. Wind calm. And at Longview, cloudy and 70 degrees. Wind east at 6 miles an hour. Elsewhere across the four-state area, over at Dallas, cloudy and 70. Oklahoma City, cloudy and 65. Little Rock, cloudy and 70. Jackson, Mississippi, mostly cloudy and 71. Baton Rouge, cloudy and 75. And at Houston, partly cloudy and 73 degrees. For the most current information, check us out on the web at www.weather.gov/SHP. Now let's check on your local forecast. Tonight, showers with a chance of thunderstorms this evening, then a chance of showers with a slight chance of thunderstorms after midnight. Patchy fog after midnight. Lows in the mid-60s. East winds around 5 miles per hour this evening, becoming light and variable. Chance of rain 90%. Friday, patchy fog in the morning. Mostly cloudy with a chance of showers. A slight chance of thunderstorms in the morning, then a chance of thunderstorms in the afternoon. Highs in the lower 80s. Southwest winds around 5 miles per hour. Chance of rain 50%. Friday night, partly cloudy with a slight chance of thunderstorms. A slight chance of showers in the evening, then a chance of showers after midnight. Patchy fog after midnight. Lows in the mid-60s. South winds around 5 miles per hour in the evening, becoming light and variable. Chance of rain 50%. Saturday, mostly cloudy. Patchy fog in the morning. A chance of showers with a slight chance of thunderstorms in the morning, then showers likely with a chance of thunderstorms in the afternoon. Highs in the mid-80s. Light and variable winds, becoming south around 5 miles per hour in the afternoon. Chance of rain 70%. Saturday night, a chance of thunderstorms. Showers. Lows in the upper 60s. Southeast winds around 5 miles per hour in the evening, becoming light and variable. Chance of rain 80%. Sunday, showers likely with a slight chance of thunderstorms in the morning, then showers with a chance of thunderstorms in the afternoon. Highs in the upper 70s. Chance of rain 90%. Sunday night, showers likely with a chance of thunderstorms in the evening, then a chance of showers with a slight chance of thunderstorms after midnight. Lows in the mid-60s. Chance of rain 70%. Memorial Day, mostly cloudy with a chance of thunderstorms. A chance of showers in the morning, then showers likely in the afternoon. Highs in the lower 80s. Chance of rain 70%. Monday night, showers likely with a chance of thunderstorms in the evening, then a chance of showers with a slight chance of thunderstorms after midnight. Lows in the upper 60s. Chance of rain 70%. Tuesday, mostly cloudy with a chance of thunderstorms. A chance of showers in the morning, then showers likely in the afternoon. Highs in the mid-80s. Chance of rain 60%. Tuesday night, partly cloudy in the evening, then becoming mostly cloudy. A chance of showers. A chance of thunderstorms, mainly in the evening. Lows in the upper 60s. Chance of rain 40%. Wednesday, mostly cloudy. A chance of showers with a slight chance of thunderstorms in the morning, then showers likely with a chance of thunderstorms in the afternoon. Highs in the mid-80s. Chance of rain 70%. Wednesday night, mostly cloudy. A chance of showers and thunderstorms in the evening, then a chance of showers with a slight chance of thunderstorms after midnight. Lows in the upper 60s. Chance of rain 50%. Thursday, mostly cloudy. A chance of showers with a slight chance of thunderstorms in the morning, then showers likely with a chance of thunderstorms in the afternoon. Highs in the mid-80s.
chance of rain 60%. 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Be sure to follow us on Facebook. Here's a look at local weather conditions as of midnight. At the top of the hour, light rain was falling in Shreveport. The temperature was 70 degrees at the regional airport. The dew point was 70, making the relative humidity 100%. Winds were southeast at 6 miles an hour. The pressure was 29.88 inches and falling. The report from Bossier City was not available. And in downtown Shreveport, light rain was falling. The temperature was 71 degrees. And winds were east at 3 miles an hour. Once again in Shreveport, it was 70 degrees with light rain falling at midnight. Around the local area at midnight, in Texarkana, light rain and 70. Wind east at 6 miles an hour. El Dorado, heavy rain and fog and 68. Wind west at 5 miles an hour. Monroe, light rain and 72. Wind calm. Marshall, light rain and 69. Wind calm. And at Longview, cloudy and 70 degrees. Wind east at 6 miles an hour. Elsewhere across the four-state area, over at Dallas, cloudy and 70. Oklahoma City, cloudy and 65. Little Rock, cloudy and 70. Jackson, Mississippi, mostly cloudy and 71. Baton Rouge, cloudy and 75. And at Houston, partly cloudy and 73 degrees. 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Now let's check on your local forecast. Tonight, showers with a chance of thunderstorms this evening, then a chance of showers with a slight chance of thunderstorms after midnight. Patchy fog after midnight. Lows in the mid-60s. East winds around 5 miles per hour this evening, becoming light and variable. Chance of rain 90%. Friday, patchy fog in the morning. Mostly cloudy with a chance of showers. A slight chance of thunderstorms in the morning, then a chance of thunderstorms in the afternoon. Highs in the lower 80s. Southwest winds around 5 miles per hour. Chance of rain 50%. Friday night, partly cloudy with a slight chance of thunderstorms. A slight chance of showers in the evening, then a chance of showers after midnight. Patchy fog after midnight. Lows in the mid-60s. South winds around 5 miles per hour in the evening, becoming light and variable. Chance of rain 50%. Saturday, mostly cloudy. Patchy fog in the morning. A chance of showers with a slight chance of thunderstorms in the morning, then showers likely with a chance of thunderstorms in the afternoon. Highs in the mid-80s. Light and variable winds, becoming south around 5 miles per hour in the afternoon. Chance of rain 70%. Saturday night, a chance of thunderstorms. Showers. Lows in the upper 60s. Southeast winds around 5 miles per hour in the evening, becoming light and variable. Chance of rain 80%. Sunday, showers likely with a slight chance of thunderstorms in the morning, then showers with a chance of thunderstorms in the afternoon. Highs in the upper 70s. Chance of rain 90%. Sunday night, showers likely with a chance of thunderstorms in the evening, then a chance of showers with a slight chance of thunderstorms after midnight. Lows in the mid-60s. Chance of rain 70%. Memorial Day, mostly cloudy with a chance of thunderstorms.
a chance of showers in the morning, then showers likely in the afternoon. Highs in the lower 80s. Chance of rain 70%. Monday night, showers likely with a chance of thunderstorms in the evening, then a chance of showers with a slight chance of thunderstorms after midnight. Lows in the upper 60s. Chance of rain 70%. Tuesday, mostly cloudy with a chance of thunderstorms. A chance of showers in the morning, then showers likely in the afternoon. Highs in the mid-80s. Chance of rain 60%. Tuesday night, partly cloudy in the evening, then becoming mostly cloudy. A chance of showers. A chance of thunderstorms, mainly in the evening. Lows in the upper 60s. Chance of rain 40%. Wednesday, mostly cloudy. A chance of showers with a slight chance of thunderstorms in the morning, then showers likely with a chance of thunderstorms in the afternoon. Highs in the mid-80s. Chance of rain 70%. Wednesday night, mostly cloudy. A chance of showers and thunderstorms in the evening, then a chance of showers with a slight chance of thunderstorms after midnight. Lows in the upper 60s. Chance of rain 50%. Thursday, mostly cloudy. A chance of showers with a slight chance of thunderstorms in the morning, then showers likely with a chance of thunderstorms in the afternoon. Highs in the mid-80s. Chance of rain 60%. 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Be sure to follow us on Facebook. Here's a look at local weather conditions as of midnight. At the top of the hour, light rain was falling in Shreveport. The temperature was 70 degrees at the regional airport. The dew point was 70, making the relative humidity 100%. Winds were southeast at 6 miles an hour. The pressure was 29.88 inches and falling. The report from Bossier City was not available. And in downtown Shreveport, light rain was falling. The temperature was 71 degrees. And winds were east at 3 miles an hour. Once again in Shreveport, it was 70 degrees with light rain falling at midnight. Around the local area at midnight, in Texarkana, light rain and 70. Wind east at 6 miles an hour. El Dorado, heavy rain and fog and 68. Wind west at 5 miles an hour. Monroe, light rain and 72. Wind calm. Marshall, light rain and 69. Wind calm. And at Longview, cloudy and 70 degrees. Wind east at 6 miles an hour. Elsewhere across the four-state area, over at Dallas, cloudy and 70. Oklahoma City, cloudy and 65. Little Rock, cloudy and 70. Jackson, Mississippi, mostly cloudy and 71. Baton Rouge, cloudy and 75. And at Houston, partly cloudy and 73 degrees. For the most current information, check us out on the web at www.weather.gov/sht. Now let's check on your local forecast. Tonight, showers with a chance of thunderstorms this evening, then a chance of showers with a slight chance of thunderstorms after midnight. Patchy fog after midnight. Lows in the mid-60s. East winds around 5 miles per hour this evening, becoming light and variable. Chance of rain 90%. Friday, patchy fog in the morning. Mostly cloudy with a chance of showers. A slight chance of thunderstorms in the morning, then a chance of thunderstorms in the afternoon. Highs in the lower 80s. Southwest winds around 5 miles per hour. Chance of rain 50%. Friday night, partly cloudy with a slight chance of thunderstorms. A slight chance of showers in the evening, then a chance of showers after midnight. Patchy fog after midnight. Lows in the mid-60s. South winds around 5 miles per hour in the evening, becoming light and variable. Chance of rain 50%. Saturday, mostly cloudy. Patchy fog in the morning.
A chance of showers with a slight chance of thunderstorms in the morning, then showers likely with a chance of thunderstorms in the afternoon. Highs in the mid-80s. Light and variable winds, becoming south around 5 miles per hour in the afternoon. Chance of rain 70%. Saturday night, a chance of thunderstorms. Showers. Lows in the upper 60s. Southeast winds around 5 miles per hour in the evening, becoming light and variable. Chance of rain 80%. Sunday, showers likely with a slight chance of thunderstorms in the morning, then showers with a chance of thunderstorms in the afternoon. Highs in the upper 70s. Chance of rain 90%. Sunday night, showers likely with a chance of thunderstorms in the evening, then a chance of showers with a slight chance of thunderstorms after midnight. Lows in the mid-60s. Chance of rain 70%. Memorial Day, mostly cloudy with a chance of thunderstorms. A chance of showers in the morning, then showers likely in the afternoon. Highs in the lower 80s. Chance of rain 70%. Monday night, showers likely with a chance of thunderstorms in the evening, then a chance of showers with a slight chance of thunderstorms after midnight. Lows in the upper 60s. Chance of rain 70%. Tuesday, mostly cloudy with a chance of thunderstorms. A chance of showers in the morning, then showers likely in the afternoon. Highs in the mid-80s. Chance of rain 60%. Tuesday night, partly cloudy in the evening, then becoming mostly cloudy. A chance of showers. A chance of thunderstorms, mainly in the evening. Lows in the upper 60s. Chance of rain 40%. Wednesday, mostly cloudy. A chance of showers with a slight chance of thunderstorms in the morning, then showers likely with a chance of thunderstorms in the afternoon. Highs in the mid-80s. Chance of rain 70%. Wednesday night, mostly cloudy. A chance of showers and thunderstorms in the evening, then a chance of showers with a slight chance of thunderstorms after midnight. Lows in the upper 60s. Chance of rain 50%. Thursday, mostly cloudy. A chance of showers with a slight chance of thunderstorms in the morning, then showers likely with a chance of thunderstorms in the afternoon. Highs in the mid-80s. Chance of rain 60%. Here is your area's open water boating forecast. Wind gusts may be higher. Tonight, showers and a chance of thunderstorms in the evening, then showers likely and slight chance of thunderstorms after midnight. Patchy fog after midnight. Mostly patchy fog after midnight. Mostly cloudy. Lows in the mid-60s. East winds 5 to 10 miles per hour becoming south after midnight. Chance of precipitation 90%. Friday, patchy fog through mid-morning. Chance of showers through the day. Slight chance of thunderstorms in the late morning, then a chance of thunderstorms in the afternoon. Mostly cloudy. Highs in the lower 80s. Southwest winds 10 to 15 miles per hour. Chance of precipitation 50%. Friday night, slight chance of showers and thunderstorms in the early evening. Slight chance of thunderstorms during the early morning. Chance of showers after midnight. Patchy fog from mid-evening through the overnight. Partly cloudy. Lows in the mid-60s. South winds 5 to 10 miles per hour. Chance of precipitation 30%. Saturday, patchy fog through mid-morning. Chance of showers and slight chance of thunderstorms in the morning, then showers likely and a chance of thunderstorms in the afternoon. Mostly cloudy. Highs in the mid-80s. South winds 5 to 10 miles per hour. Chance of precipitation 70%. Saturday night, showers likely in the evening. Chance of thunderstorms through the night. Showers after midnight. Mostly cloudy. Lows in the upper 60s. Southeast winds 5 to 10 miles per hour. Chance of precipitation 80%. Sunday, mostly cloudy.
Showers likely in the morning.

chance of thunderstorms through the day. Showers in the afternoon. Highs around 80. Chance of precipitation 80%. Sunday night, mostly cloudy. Showers likely and a chance of thunderstorms in the evening, then a chance of showers and slight chance of thunderstorms after midnight. Lows in the mid-60s. Chance of precipitation 60%. Memorial Day, mostly cloudy. Chance of showers and thunderstorms in the morning, then showers likely and a chance of thunderstorms in the afternoon. Highs in the lower 80s. Chance of precipitation 70%. Monday night, mostly cloudy. Showers likely and a chance of thunderstorms in the evening, then a chance of showers and slight chance of thunderstorms after midnight. Lows in the mid-60s. Chance of precipitation 60%. Tuesday, mostly cloudy. Chance of showers and thunderstorms in the morning, then showers likely and a chance of thunderstorms in the afternoon. Highs in the mid-80s. Chance of precipitation 60%. Tuesday night, partly cloudy with chance of showers and thunderstorms in the evening, then mostly cloudy with chance of showers and slight chance of thunderstorms after midnight. Lows in the upper 60s. Chance of precipitation 30%. Wednesday, mostly cloudy. Chance of showers and slight chance of thunderstorms in the morning, then showers likely and a chance of thunderstorms in the afternoon. Highs in the mid-80s. Chance of precipitation 70%. Wednesday night, mostly cloudy. Chance of showers and thunderstorms in the evening, then a chance of showers and slight chance of thunderstorms after midnight. Lows in the upper 60s. Chance of precipitation 50%. Thursday, mostly cloudy. Chance of showers and slight chance of thunderstorms in the morning, then showers likely and a chance of thunderstorms in the afternoon. Highs in the mid-80s. Chance of precipitation 60%. 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Be sure to follow us on Facebook. Here's a look at local weather conditions as of midnight. At the top of the hour, light rain was falling in Shreveport. The temperature was 70 degrees at the regional airport. The dew point was 70, making the relative humidity 100%. Winds were southeast at 6 miles an hour. The pressure was 29.88 inches and falling. The report from Bossier City was not available. And in downtown Shreveport, light rain was falling. The temperature was 71 degrees. And winds were east at 3 miles an hour. Once again in Shreveport, it was 70 degrees with light rain falling at midnight. Around the local area at midnight, in Texarkana, light rain and 70. Wind east at 6 miles an hour. El Dorado, heavy rain and fog and 68. Wind west at 5 miles an hour. Monroe, light rain and 72. Wind calm. Marshall, light rain and 69. Wind calm. And at Longview, cloudy and 70 degrees. Wind east at 6 miles an hour. Elsewhere across the four-state area, over at Dallas, cloudy and 70. Oklahoma City, cloudy and 65. Little Rock, cloudy and 70. Jackson, Mississippi, mostly cloudy and 71. Baton Rouge, cloudy and 75. And at Houston, partly cloudy and 73 degrees. For the most current information, check us out on the web at www.weather.gov/SHT. Now let's check on your local forecast.
tonight, showers with a chance of thunderstorms this evening, then a chance of showers with a slight chance of thunderstorms after midnight. Patchy fog after midnight. Lows in the mid-60s. East winds around 5 miles per hour this evening, becoming light and variable. Chance of rain 90%. Friday, patchy fog in the morning. Mostly cloudy with a chance of showers. A slight chance of thunderstorms in the morning, then a chance of thunderstorms in the afternoon. Highs in the lower 80s. Southwest winds around 5 miles per hour. Chance of rain 50%. Friday night, partly cloudy with a slight chance of thunderstorms. A slight chance of showers in the evening, then a chance of showers after midnight. Patchy fog after midnight. Lows in the mid-60s. South winds around 5 miles per hour in the evening, becoming light and variable. Chance of rain 50%. Saturday, mostly cloudy. Patchy fog in the morning. A chance of showers with a slight chance of thunderstorms in the morning, then showers likely with a chance of thunderstorms in the afternoon. Highs in the mid-80s. Light and variable winds, becoming south around 5 miles per hour in the afternoon. Chance of rain 70%. Saturday night, a chance of thunderstorms. Showers. Lows in the upper 60s. Southeast winds around 5 miles per hour in the evening, becoming light and variable. Chance of rain 80%. Sunday, showers likely with a slight chance of thunderstorms in the morning, then showers with a chance of thunderstorms in the afternoon. Highs in the upper 70s. Chance of rain 90%. Sunday night, showers likely with a chance of thunderstorms in the evening, then a chance of showers with a slight chance of thunderstorms after midnight. Lows in the mid-60s. Chance of rain 70%. Memorial Day, mostly cloudy with a chance of thunderstorms. A chance of showers in the morning, then showers likely in the afternoon. Highs in the lower 80s. Chance of rain 70%. Monday night, showers likely with a chance of thunderstorms in the evening, then a chance of showers with a slight chance of thunderstorms after midnight. Lows in the upper 60s. Chance of rain 70%. Tuesday, mostly cloudy with a chance of thunderstorms. A chance of showers in the morning, then showers likely in the afternoon. Highs in the mid-80s. Chance of rain 60%. Tuesday night, partly cloudy in the evening, then becoming mostly cloudy. A chance of showers. A chance of thunderstorms, mainly in the evening. Lows in the upper 60s. Chance of rain 40%. Wednesday, mostly cloudy. A chance of showers with a slight chance of thunderstorms in the morning, then showers likely with a chance of thunderstorms in the afternoon. Highs in the mid-80s. Chance of rain 70%. Wednesday night, mostly cloudy. A chance of showers and thunderstorms in the evening, then a chance of showers with a slight chance of thunderstorms after midnight. Lows in the upper 60s. Chance of rain 50%. Thursday, mostly cloudy. A chance of showers with a slight chance of thunderstorms in the morning, then showers likely with a chance of thunderstorms in the afternoon. Highs in the mid-80s. Chance of rain 60%. 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Be sure to follow us on Facebook. Here's a look at local weather conditions as of midnight. At the top of the hour, light rain was falling in Shreveport. The temperature was 70 degrees at the regional airport. The dew point was 70, making the relative humidity 100%. Winds were southeast at 6 miles an hour. The pressure was 29.88 inches and falling. The report from Bossier City was not available. And in downtown Shreveport, light rain was falling. The temperature was 71 degrees. And winds were east at 3 miles an hour. Once again in Shreveport, it was 70 degrees with light rain falling at midnight.
around the local area at midnight in Texarkana. Light rain and 70. Wind east at 6 miles an hour. El Dorado, heavy rain and fog at 68. Wind west at 5 miles an hour. Monroe, light rain and 72. Wind calm. Marshall, light rain and 69. Wind calm. And at Longview, cloudy and 70 degrees. Wind east at 6 miles an hour. Elsewhere across the four-state area, over at Dallas, cloudy and 70. Oklahoma City, cloudy and 65. Little Rock, cloudy and 70. Jackson, Mississippi, mostly cloudy and 71. Baton Rouge, cloudy and 75. And at Houston, partly cloudy and 73 degrees. For the most current information, check us out on the web at www.weather.gov/sht. Now let's check on your local forecast. Tonight, showers with a chance of thunderstorms this evening, then a chance of showers with a slight chance of thunderstorms after midnight. Patchy fog after midnight. Lows in the mid-60s. East winds around 5 miles per hour this evening, becoming light and variable. Chance of rain 90%. Friday, patchy fog in the morning. Mostly cloudy with a chance of showers. A slight chance of thunderstorms in the morning, then a chance of thunderstorms in the afternoon. Highs in the lower 80s. Southwest winds around 5 miles per hour. Chance of rain 50%. Friday night, partly cloudy with a slight chance of thunderstorms. A slight chance of showers in the evening, then a chance of showers after midnight. Patchy fog after midnight. Lows in the mid-60s. South winds around 5 miles per hour in the evening, becoming light and variable. Chance of rain 50%. Saturday, mostly cloudy. Patchy fog in the morning. A chance of showers with a slight chance of thunderstorms in the morning, then showers likely with a chance of thunderstorms in the afternoon. Highs in the mid-80s. Light and variable winds, becoming south around 5 miles per hour in the afternoon. Chance of rain 70%. Saturday night, a chance of thunderstorms. Showers. Lows in the upper 60s. Southeast winds around 5 miles per hour in the evening, becoming light and variable. Chance of rain 80%. Sunday, showers likely with a slight chance of thunderstorms in the morning, then showers with a chance of thunderstorms in the afternoon. Highs in the upper 70s. Chance of rain 90%. Sunday night, showers likely with a chance of thunderstorms in the evening, then a chance of showers with a slight chance of thunderstorms after midnight. Lows in the mid-60s. Chance of rain 70%. Memorial Day, mostly cloudy with a chance of thunderstorms. A chance of showers in the morning, then showers likely in the afternoon. Highs in the lower 80s. Chance of rain 70%. Monday night, showers likely with a chance of thunderstorms in the evening, then a chance of showers with a slight chance of thunderstorms after midnight. Lows in the upper 60s. Chance of rain 70%. Tuesday, mostly cloudy with a chance of thunderstorms. A chance of showers in the morning, then showers likely in the afternoon. Highs in the mid-80s. Chance of rain 60%. Tuesday night, partly cloudy in the evening, then becoming mostly cloudy. A chance of showers. A chance of thunderstorms, mainly in the evening. Lows in the upper 60s. Chance of rain 40%. Wednesday, mostly cloudy. A chance of showers with a slight chance of thunderstorms in the morning, then showers likely with a chance of thunderstorms in the afternoon. Highs in the mid-80s. Chance of rain 70%. Wednesday night, mostly cloudy. A chance of showers and thunderstorms in the evening, then a chance of showers with a slight chance of thunderstorms after midnight. Lows in the upper 60s. Chance of rain 50%. Thursday, mostly cloudy.
a chance of showers with a slight chance of thunderstorms in the morning, then showers likely with a chance of thunderstorms.

The pressure was 29.88 inches and falling. The report from Bossier City was not available. And in downtown Shreveport, light rain was falling. The temperature was 71 degrees. And winds were east at 3 miles an hour. Once again in Shreveport, it was 70 degrees with light rain falling at midnight. Around the local area at midnight, in Texarkana, light rain and 70. Wind east at 6 miles an hour. El Dorado, heavy rain and fog and 68. Wind west at 5 miles an hour. Monroe, light rain and 72. Wind calm. Marshall, light rain and 69. Wind calm. And at Longview, cloudy and 70 degrees. Wind east at 6 miles an hour. Elsewhere across the four-state area, over at Dallas, cloudy and 70. Oklahoma City, cloudy and 65. Little Rock, cloudy and 70. Jackson, Mississippi, mostly cloudy and 71. Baton Rouge, cloudy and 75. And at Houston, partly cloudy and 73 degrees. 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Now let's check on your local forecast. Tonight, showers with a chance of thunderstorms this evening, then a chance of showers with a slight chance of thunderstorms after midnight. Patchy fog after midnight. Lows in the mid-60s. East winds around 5 miles per hour this evening, becoming light and variable. Chance of rain 90%. Friday, patchy fog in the morning. Mostly cloudy with a chance of showers. A slight chance of thunderstorms in the morning, then a chance of thunderstorms in the afternoon. Highs in the lower 80s. Southwest winds around 5 miles per hour. Chance of rain 50%. Friday night, partly cloudy with a slight chance of thunderstorms. A slight chance of showers in the evening, then a chance of showers after midnight. Patchy fog after midnight. Lows in the mid-60s. South winds around 5 miles per hour in the evening, becoming light and variable. Chance of rain 50%. Saturday, mostly cloudy. Patchy fog in the morning. A chance of showers with a slight chance of thunderstorms in the morning, then showers likely with a chance of thunderstorms in the afternoon. Highs in the mid-80s. Light and variable winds, becoming south around 5 miles per hour in the afternoon. Chance of rain 70%. Saturday night, a chance of thunderstorms. Showers. Lows in the upper 60s. Southeast winds around 5 miles per hour in the evening, becoming light and variable. Chance of rain 80%. Sunday, showers likely with a slight chance of thunderstorms in the morning, then showers with a chance of thunderstorms in the afternoon. Highs in the upper 70s. Chance of rain 90%. Sunday night, showers likely with a chance of thunderstorms in the evening, then a chance of showers with a slight chance of thunderstorms after midnight. Lows in the mid-60s. Chance of rain 70%. Memorial Day, mostly cloudy with a chance of thunderstorms. A chance of showers in the morning, then showers likely in the afternoon. Highs in the lower 80s. Chance of rain 70%. Monday night, showers likely with a chance of thunderstorms in the evening, then a chance of showers with a slight chance of thunderstorms after midnight. Lows in the upper 60s. Chance of rain 70%. Tuesday, mostly cloudy with a chance of thunderstorms. A chance of showers in the morning, then showers likely in the afternoon. Highs in the mid-80s. Chance of rain 70%.

60%. Tuesday night, partly cloudy in the evening, then becoming mostly cloudy. A chance of showers. A chance of thunderstorms, mainly in the evening. Lows in the upper 60s. Chance of rain 40%. Wednesday, mostly cloudy. A chance of showers with a slight chance of thunderstorms in the morning, then showers likely with a chance of thunderstorms in the afternoon. Highs in the mid-80s. Chance of rain 70%. Wednesday night, mostly cloudy. A chance of showers and thunderstorms in the evening, then a chance of showers with a slight chance of thunderstorms after midnight. Lows in the upper 60s. Chance of rain 50%. Thursday, mostly cloudy. A chance of showers with a slight chance of thunderstorms in the morning, then showers likely with a chance of thunderstorms in the afternoon. Highs in the mid-80s. Chance of rain 60%. 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Be sure to follow us on Facebook. Here's a look at local weather conditions as of midnight. At the top of the hour, light rain was falling in Shreveport. The temperature was 70 degrees at the regional airport. The dew point was 70, making the relative humidity 100%. Winds were southeast at 6 miles an hour. The pressure was 29.88 inches and falling. The report from Bossier City was not available. And in downtown Shreveport, light rain was falling. The temperature was 71 degrees. And winds were east at 3 miles an hour. Once again in Shreveport, it was 70 degrees with light rain falling at midnight. Around the local area at midnight, in Texarkana, light rain and 70. Wind east at 6 miles an hour. El Dorado, heavy rain and fog and 68. Wind west at 5 miles an hour. Monroe, light rain and 72. Wind calm. Marshall, light rain and 69. Wind calm. And at Longview, cloudy and 70 degrees. Wind east at 6 miles an hour. Elsewhere across the four-state area, over at Dallas, cloudy and 70. Oklahoma City, cloudy and 65. Little Rock, cloudy and 70. Jackson, Mississippi, mostly cloudy and 71. Baton Rouge, cloudy and 75. And at Houston, partly cloudy and 73 degrees. For the most current information, check us out on the web at www.weather.gov/sht. Now let's check on your local forecast. Tonight, showers with a chance of thunderstorms this evening, then a chance of showers with a slight chance of thunderstorms after midnight. Patchy fog after midnight. Lows in the mid-60s. East winds around 5 miles per hour this evening, becoming light and variable. Chance of rain 90%. Friday, patchy fog in the morning. Mostly cloudy with a chance of showers. A slight chance of thunderstorms in the morning, then a chance of thunderstorms in the afternoon. Highs in the lower 80s. Southwest winds around 5 miles per hour. Chance of rain 50%. Friday night, partly cloudy with a slight chance of thunderstorms. A slight chance of showers in the evening, then a chance of showers after midnight. Patchy fog after midnight. Lows in the mid-60s. South winds around 5 miles per hour in the evening, becoming light and variable. Chance of rain 50%. Saturday, mostly cloudy. Patchy fog in the morning. A chance of showers with a slight chance of thunderstorms in the morning, then showers likely with a chance of thunderstorms in the afternoon. Highs in the mid-80s. Light and variable winds, becoming south around 5 miles per hour in the afternoon. Chance of rain 70%. Saturday night, a chance of thunderstorms. Showers. Lows in the upper 60s. Southeast winds around 5 miles per hour in the evening, becoming light and variable. Chance of rain 80%.
Sunday, showers likely with a slight chance of thunderstorms in the morning, then showers with a chance of thunderstorms in the afternoon. Highs in the upper 70s. Chance of rain 90%. Sunday night, showers likely with a chance of thunderstorms in the evening, then a chance of showers with a slight chance of thunderstorms after midnight. Lows in the mid-60s. Chance of rain 70%. Memorial Day, mostly cloudy with a chance of thunderstorms. A chance of showers in the morning, then showers likely in the afternoon. Highs in the lower 80s. Chance of rain 70%. Monday night, showers likely with a chance of thunderstorms in the evening, then a chance of showers with a slight chance of thunderstorms after midnight. Lows in the upper 60s. Chance of rain 70%. Tuesday, mostly cloudy with a chance of thunderstorms. A chance of showers in the morning, then showers likely in the afternoon. Highs in the mid-80s. Chance of rain 60%. Tuesday night, partly cloudy in the evening, then becoming mostly cloudy. A chance of showers. A chance of thunderstorms, mainly in the evening. Lows in the upper 60s. Chance of rain 40%. Wednesday, mostly cloudy. A chance of showers with a slight chance of thunderstorms in the morning, then showers likely with a chance of thunderstorms in the afternoon. Highs in the mid-80s. Chance of rain 70%. Wednesday night, mostly cloudy. A chance of showers and thunderstorms in the evening, then a chance of showers with a slight chance of thunderstorms after midnight. Lows in the upper 60s. Chance of rain 50%. Thursday, mostly cloudy. A chance of showers with a slight chance of thunderstorms in the morning, then showers likely with a chance of thunderstorms in the afternoon. Highs in the mid-80s. Chance of rain 60%. Here is your area's open water boating forecast. Wind gusts may be higher. Tonight, showers and a chance of thunderstorms in the evening, then showers likely and slight chance of thunderstorms after midnight. Patchy fog after midnight. Mostly cloudy. Lows in the mid-60s. East winds 5 to 10 miles per hour becoming south after midnight. Chance of precipitation 90%. Friday, patchy fog through mid-morning. Chance of showers through the day. Slight chance of thunderstorms in the late morning, then a chance of thunderstorms in the afternoon. Mostly cloudy. Highs in the lower 80s. Southwest winds 10 to 15 miles per hour. Chance of precipitation 50%. Friday night, slight chance of showers and thunderstorms in the early evening. Slight chance of thunderstorms during the early morning. Chance of showers after midnight. Patchy fog from mid-evening through the overnight. Partly cloudy. Lows in the mid-60s. South winds 5 to 10 miles per hour. Chance of precipitation 30%. Saturday, patchy fog through mid-morning. Chance of showers and slight chance of thunderstorms in the morning, then showers likely and a chance of thunderstorms in the afternoon. Mostly cloudy. Highs in the mid-80s. South winds 5 to 10 miles per hour. Chance of precipitation 70%. Saturday night, showers likely in the evening. Chance of thunderstorms through the night. Showers after midnight. Mostly cloudy. Lows in the upper 60s. Southeast winds 5 to 10 miles per hour. Chance of precipitation 80%. Sunday, mostly cloudy. Showers likely in the morning. Chance of thunderstorms through the day. Showers in the afternoon. Highs around 80. Chance of precipitation 80%. Sunday night, mostly cloudy. Showers likely and a chance of thunderstorms in the evening, then a chance of showers and slight chance of thunderstorms after midnight. Lows in the mid-60s. Chance of precipitation 60%. Memorial Day, mostly cloudy. Chance of showers and thunderstorms in the morning, then showers likely and a chance of thunderstorms in the afternoon.
Highs in the lower 80s. Chance of precipitation 70%. Monday night, mostly cloudy. Showers likely and a chance of thunderstorms in the evening, then a chance of showers and slight chance of thunderstorms after midnight. Lows in the mid-60s. Chance of precipitation 60%. Tuesday, mostly cloudy. Chance of showers and thunderstorms in the morning, then showers likely and a chance of thunderstorms in the afternoon. Highs in the mid-80s. Chance of precipitation 60%. Tuesday night, partly cloudy with chance of showers and thunderstorms in the evening, then mostly cloudy with chance of showers and slight chance of thunderstorms after midnight. Lows in the upper 60s. Chance of precipitation 30%. Wednesday, mostly cloudy. Chance of showers and slight chance of thunderstorms in the morning, then showers likely and a chance of thunderstorms in the afternoon. Highs in the mid-80s. Chance of precipitation 70%. Wednesday night, mostly cloudy. Chance of showers and thunderstorms in the evening, then a chance of showers and slight chance of thunderstorms after midnight. Lows in the upper 60s. Chance of precipitation 50%. Thursday, mostly cloudy. Chance of showers and slight chance of thunderstorms in the morning, then showers likely and a chance of thunderstorms in the afternoon. Highs in the mid-80s. Chance of precipitation 60%. 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Be sure to follow us on Facebook. Here's a look at local weather conditions as of midnight. At the top of the hour, light rain was falling in Shreveport. The temperature was 70 degrees at the regional airport. The dew point was 70, making the relative humidity 100%. Winds were southeast at 6 miles an hour. The pressure was 29.88 inches and falling. The report from Bossier City was not available. And in downtown Shreveport, light rain was falling. The temperature was 71 degrees. And winds were east at 3 miles an hour. Once again in Shreveport, it was 70 degrees with light rain falling at midnight. Around the local area at midnight, in Texarkana, light rain and 70. Wind east at 6 miles an hour. El Dorado, heavy rain and fog and 68. Wind west at 5 miles an hour. Monroe, light rain and 72. Wind calm. Marshall, light rain and 69. Wind calm. And at Longview, cloudy and 70 degrees. Wind east at 6 miles an hour. Elsewhere across the four-state area, over at Dallas, cloudy and 70. Oklahoma City, cloudy and 65. Little Rock, cloudy and 70. Jackson, Mississippi, mostly cloudy and 71. Baton Rouge, cloudy and 75. And at Houston, partly cloudy and 73 degrees. For the most current information, check us out on the web at www.weather.gov/SHP. Now let's check on your local forecast. Tonight, showers with a chance of thunderstorms this evening, then a chance of showers with a slight chance of thunderstorms after midnight. Patchy fog after midnight. Lows in the mid-60s. East winds around 5 miles per hour this evening, becoming light and variable. Chance of rain 90%. Friday, patchy fog in the morning. Mostly cloudy with a chance of showers. A slight chance of thunderstorms in the morning, then a chance of thunderstorms in the afternoon. Highs in the lower 80s. Southwest winds around 5 miles per hour.
chance of rain 50%. Friday night, partly cloudy with a slight chance of thunderstorms. A slight chance of showers in the evening, then a chance of showers after midnight. Patchy fog after midnight. Lows in the mid-60s. South winds around 5 miles per hour in the evening, becoming light and variable. Chance of rain 50%. Saturday, mostly cloudy. Patchy fog in the morning. A chance of showers with a slight chance of thunderstorms in the morning, then showers likely with a chance of thunderstorms in the afternoon. Highs in the mid-80s. Light and variable winds, becoming south around 5 miles per hour in the afternoon. Chance of rain 70%. Saturday night, a chance of thunderstorms. Showers. Lows in the upper 60s. Southeast winds around 5 miles per hour in the evening, becoming light and variable. Chance of rain 80%. Sunday, showers likely with a slight chance of thunderstorms in the morning, then showers with a chance of thunderstorms in the afternoon. Highs in the upper 70s. Chance of rain 90%. Sunday night, showers likely with a chance of thunderstorms in the evening, then a chance of showers with a slight chance of thunderstorms after midnight. Lows in the mid-60s. Chance of rain 70%. Memorial Day, mostly cloudy with a chance of thunderstorms. A chance of showers in the morning, then showers likely in the afternoon. Highs in the lower 80s. Chance of rain 70%. Monday night, showers likely with a chance of thunderstorms in the evening, then a chance of showers with a slight chance of thunderstorms after midnight. Lows in the upper 60s. Chance of rain 70%. Tuesday, mostly cloudy with a chance of thunderstorms. A chance of showers in the morning, then showers likely in the afternoon. Highs in the mid-80s. Chance of rain 60%. Tuesday night, partly cloudy in the evening, then becoming mostly cloudy. A chance of showers. A chance of thunderstorms, mainly in the evening. Lows in the upper 60s. Chance of rain 40%. Wednesday, mostly cloudy. A chance of showers with a slight chance of thunderstorms in the morning, then showers likely with a chance of thunderstorms in the afternoon. Highs in the mid-80s. Chance of rain 70%. Wednesday night, mostly cloudy. A chance of showers and thunderstorms in the evening, then a chance of showers with a slight chance of thunderstorms after midnight. Lows in the upper 60s. Chance of rain 50%. Thursday, mostly cloudy. A chance of showers with a slight chance of thunderstorms in the morning, then showers likely with a chance of thunderstorms in the afternoon. Highs in the mid-80s. Chance of rain 60%. 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Be sure to follow us on Facebook. Here's a look at local weather conditions as of 1 a.m. At the top of the hour, light rain was falling in Shreveport. The temperature was 70 degrees at the regional airport. The dew point was 70, making the relative humidity 100%. Winds were east at 5 miles an hour. The pressure was 29.84 inches and falling. The report from Bossier City was not available. And in downtown Shreveport, skies were mostly cloudy. The temperature was 70 degrees. And winds were east at 5 miles an hour. Once again in Shreveport, it was 70 degrees with light rain falling at 1 a.m. Around the local area at 1 a.m., in Texarkana, light rain and 70. Wind east at 8 miles an hour. El Dorado, light rain and 69. Wind northeast at 6 miles an hour. Monroe, cloudy and 72. Wind calm. Marshall, partly cloudy and 67. Wind calm. And at Longview, cloudy and 69 degrees. Wind east at 6 miles an hour. Elsewhere across the four-state area, over at Dallas, cloudy and 69. Oklahoma City,
cloudy and 64. Little Rock, mostly cloudy and 69. Jackson, Mississippi, mostly cloudy and 72. Baton Rouge, cloudy and 76. And at Houston, partly cloudy and 72 degrees. For the most current information, check us out on the web at www.weather.gov/SHP. Now let's check on your local forecast. Tonight, showers with a chance of thunderstorms this evening, then a chance of showers with a slight chance of thunderstorms after midnight. Patchy fog after midnight. Lows in the mid-60s. East winds around 5 miles per hour this evening, becoming light and variable. Chance of rain 90%. Friday, patchy fog in the morning. Mostly cloudy with a chance of showers. A slight chance of thunderstorms in the morning, then a chance of thunderstorms in the afternoon. Highs in the lower 80s. Southwest winds around 5 miles per hour. Chance of rain 50%. Friday night, partly cloudy with a slight chance of thunderstorms. A slight chance of showers in the evening, then a chance of showers after midnight. Patchy fog after midnight. Lows in the mid-60s. South winds around 5 miles per hour in the evening, becoming light and variable. Chance of rain 50%. Saturday, mostly cloudy. Patchy fog in the morning. A chance of showers with a slight chance of thunderstorms in the morning, then showers likely with a chance of thunderstorms in the afternoon. Highs in the mid-80s. Light and variable winds, becoming south around 5 miles per hour in the afternoon. Chance of rain 70%. Saturday night, a chance of thunderstorms. Showers. Lows in the upper 60s. Southeast winds around 5 miles per hour in the evening, becoming light and variable. Chance of rain 80%. Sunday, showers likely with a slight chance of thunderstorms in the morning, then showers with a chance of thunderstorms in the afternoon. Highs in the upper 70s. Chance of rain 90%. Sunday night, showers likely with a chance of thunderstorms in the evening, then a chance of showers with a slight chance of thunderstorms after midnight. Lows in the mid-60s. Chance of rain 70%. Memorial Day, mostly cloudy with a chance of thunderstorms. A chance of showers in the morning, then showers likely in the afternoon. Highs in the lower 80s. Chance of rain 70%. Monday night, showers likely with a chance of thunderstorms in the evening, then a chance of showers with a slight chance of thunderstorms after midnight. Lows in the upper 60s. Chance of rain 70%. Tuesday, mostly cloudy with a chance of thunderstorms. A chance of showers in the morning, then showers likely in the afternoon. Highs in the mid-80s. Chance of rain 60%. Tuesday night, partly cloudy in the evening, then becoming mostly cloudy. A chance of showers. A chance of thunderstorms, mainly in the evening. Lows in the upper 60s. Chance of rain 40%. Wednesday, mostly cloudy. A chance of showers with a slight chance of thunderstorms in the morning, then showers likely with a chance of thunderstorms in the afternoon. Highs in the mid-80s. Chance of rain 70%. Wednesday night, mostly cloudy. A chance of showers and thunderstorms in the evening, then a chance of showers with a slight chance of thunderstorms after midnight. Lows in the upper 60s. Chance of rain 50%. Thursday, mostly cloudy. A chance of showers with a slight chance of thunderstorms in the morning, then showers likely with a chance of thunderstorms in the afternoon. Highs in the mid-80s. Chance of rain 60%. 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Be sure to follow us on Facebook. Here's a look at local weather conditions as of 1 a.m. At the top of the hour, light rain was falling in Shreveport. The temperature was 70 degrees at the regional airport.
The dew point was 70, making the relative humidity 100%. Winds were east at 5 miles an hour. The pressure was 29.84 inches and falling. The report from Bossier City was not available. And in downtown Shreveport, skies were mostly cloudy. The temperature was 70 degrees. And winds were east at 5 miles an hour. Once again in Shreveport, it was 70 degrees with light rain falling at 1 a.m. Around the local area at 1 a.m. in Texarkana, light rain and 70. Wind east at 8 miles an hour. El Dorado, light rain and 69. Wind northeast at 6 miles an hour. Monroe, cloudy and 72. Wind calm. Marshall, partly cloudy and 67. Wind calm. And at Longview, cloudy and 69 degrees. Wind east at 6 miles an hour. Elsewhere across the four-state area, over at Dallas, cloudy and 69. Oklahoma City, cloudy and 64. Little Rock, mostly cloudy and 69. Jackson, Mississippi, mostly cloudy and 72. Baton Rouge, cloudy and 76. And at Houston, partly cloudy and 72 degrees. 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Now let's check on your local forecast. Tonight, showers with a chance of thunderstorms this evening, then a chance of showers with a slight chance of thunderstorms after midnight. Patchy fog after midnight. Lows in the mid-60s. East winds around 5 miles per hour this evening, becoming light and variable. Chance of rain 90%. Friday, patchy fog in the morning. Mostly cloudy with a chance of showers. A slight chance of thunderstorms in the morning, then a chance of thunderstorms in the afternoon. Highs in the lower 80s. Southwest winds around 5 miles per hour. Chance of rain 50%. Friday night, partly cloudy with a slight chance of thunderstorms. A slight chance of showers in the evening, then a chance of showers after midnight. Patchy fog after midnight. Lows in the mid-60s. South winds around 5 miles per hour in the evening, becoming light and variable. Chance of rain 50%. Saturday, mostly cloudy. Patchy fog in the morning. A chance of showers with a slight chance of thunderstorms in the morning, then showers likely with a chance of thunderstorms in the afternoon. Highs in the mid-80s. Light and variable winds, becoming south around 5 miles per hour in the afternoon. Chance of rain 70%. Saturday night, a chance of thunderstorms. Showers. Lows in the upper 60s. Southeast winds around 5 miles per hour in the evening, becoming light and variable. Chance of rain 80%. Sunday, showers likely with a slight chance of thunderstorms in the morning, then showers with a chance of thunderstorms in the afternoon. Highs in the upper 70s. Chance of rain 90%. Sunday night, showers likely with a chance of thunderstorms in the evening, then a chance of showers with a slight chance of thunderstorms after midnight. Lows in the mid-60s. Chance of rain 70%. Memorial Day, mostly cloudy with a chance of thunderstorms. A chance of showers in the morning, then showers likely in the afternoon. Highs in the lower 80s. Chance of rain 70%. Monday night, showers likely with a chance of thunderstorms in the evening, then a chance of showers with a slight chance of thunderstorms after midnight. Lows in the upper 60s. Chance of rain 70%.
Tuesday, mostly cloudy with a chance of thunderstorms. A chance of showers in the morning, then showers likely in the afternoon. Highs in the mid-80s. Chance of rain 60%. Tuesday night, partly cloudy in the evening, then becoming mostly cloudy. A chance of showers. A chance of thunderstorms, mainly in the evening. Lows in the upper 60s. Chance of rain 40%. Wednesday, mostly cloudy. A chance of showers with a slight chance of thunderstorms in the morning, then showers likely with a chance of thunderstorms in the afternoon. Highs in the mid-80s. Chance of rain 70%. Wednesday night, mostly cloudy. A chance of showers and thunderstorms in the evening, then a chance of showers with a slight chance of thunderstorms after midnight. Lows in the upper 60s. Chance of rain 50%. Thursday, mostly cloudy. A chance of showers with a slight chance of thunderstorms in the morning, then showers likely with a chance of thunderstorms in the afternoon. Highs in the mid-80s. Chance of rain 60%. 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Be sure to follow us on Facebook. Here's a look at local weather conditions as of 1 a.m. At the top of the hour, light rain was falling in Shreveport. The temperature was 70 degrees at the regional airport. The dew point was 70, making the relative humidity 100%. Winds were east at 5 miles an hour. The pressure was 29.84 inches and falling. The report from Bossier City was not available. And in downtown Shreveport, skies were mostly cloudy. The temperature was 70 degrees. And winds were east at 5 miles an hour. Once again in Shreveport, it was 70 degrees with light rain falling at 1 a.m. Around the local area at 1 a.m., in Texarkana, light rain and 70. Wind east at 8 miles an hour. El Dorado, light rain and 69. Wind northeast at 6 miles an hour. Monroe, cloudy and 72. Wind calm. Marshall, partly cloudy and 67. Wind calm. And at Longview, cloudy and 69 degrees. Wind east at 6 miles an hour. Elsewhere across the four-state area, over at Dallas, cloudy and 69. Oklahoma City, cloudy and 64. Little Rock, mostly cloudy and 69. Jackson, Mississippi, mostly cloudy and 72. Baton Rouge, cloudy and 76. And at Houston, partly cloudy and 72 degrees. For the most current information, check us out on the web at www.weather.gov/sht. Now let's check on your local forecast. Tonight, showers with a chance of thunderstorms this evening, then a chance of showers with a slight chance of thunderstorms after midnight. Patchy fog after midnight. Lows in the mid-60s. East winds around 5 miles per hour this evening, becoming light and variable. Chance of rain 90%. Friday, patchy fog in the morning. Mostly cloudy with a chance of showers. A slight chance of thunderstorms in the morning, then a chance of thunderstorms in the afternoon. Highs in the lower 80s. Southwest winds around 5 miles per hour. Chance of rain 50%. Friday night, partly cloudy with a slight chance of thunderstorms. A slight chance of showers in the evening, then a chance of showers after midnight. Patchy fog after midnight. Lows in the mid-60s. South winds around 5 miles per hour in the evening, becoming light and variable. Chance of rain 50%. Saturday, mostly cloudy. Patchy fog in the morning. A chance of showers with a slight chance of thunderstorms in the morning, then showers likely with a chance of thunderstorms in the afternoon. Highs in the mid-80s. Light and variable winds, becoming south around 5 miles per hour in the afternoon. Chance of rain 70%. Saturday night, a chance of thunderstorms.
showers. Lows in the upper 60s. Southeast winds around 5 miles per hour in the evening, becoming light and variable. Chance of rain 80%. Sunday, showers likely with a slight chance of thunderstorms in the morning, then showers with a chance of thunderstorms in the afternoon. Highs in the upper 70s. Chance of rain 90%. Sunday night, showers likely with a chance of thunderstorms in the evening, then a chance of showers with a slight chance of thunderstorms after midnight. Lows in the mid-60s. Chance of rain 70%. Memorial Day, mostly cloudy with a chance of thunderstorms. A chance of showers in the morning, then showers likely in the afternoon. Highs in the lower 80s. Chance of rain 70%. Monday night, showers likely with a chance of thunderstorms in the evening, then a chance of showers with a slight chance of thunderstorms after midnight. Lows in the upper 60s. Chance of rain 70%. Tuesday, mostly cloudy with a chance of thunderstorms. A chance of showers in the morning, then showers likely in the afternoon. Highs in the mid-80s. Chance of rain 60%. Tuesday night, partly cloudy in the evening, then becoming mostly cloudy. A chance of showers. A chance of thunderstorms, mainly in the evening. Lows in the upper 60s. Chance of rain 40%. Wednesday, mostly cloudy. A chance of showers with a slight chance of thunderstorms in the morning, then showers likely with a chance of thunderstorms in the afternoon. Highs in the mid-80s. Chance of rain 70%. Wednesday night, mostly cloudy. A chance of showers and thunderstorms in the evening, then a chance of showers with a slight chance of thunderstorms after midnight. Lows in the upper 60s. Chance of rain 50%. Thursday, mostly cloudy. A chance of showers with a slight chance of thunderstorms in the morning, then showers likely with a chance of thunderstorms in the afternoon. Highs in the mid-80s. Chance of rain 60%. Here is your area's open water boating forecast. Wind gusts may be higher. Tonight, showers and a chance of thunderstorms in the evening, then showers likely and slight chance of thunderstorms in the evening, then showers likely and slight chance of thunderstorms after midnight. Patchy fog after midnight. Mostly cloudy. Lows in the mid-60s. East winds 5 to 10 miles per hour becoming south after midnight. Chance of precipitation 90%. Friday, patchy fog through mid-morning. Chance of showers through the day. Slight chance of thunderstorms in the late morning, then a chance of thunderstorms in the afternoon. Mostly cloudy. Highs in the lower 80s. Southwest winds 10 to 15 miles per hour. Chance of precipitation 50%. Friday night, slight chance of showers and thunderstorms in the early evening. Slight chance of thunderstorms during the early morning. Chance of showers after midnight. Patchy fog from mid-evening through the overnight. Partly cloudy. Lows in the mid-60s. South winds 5 to 10 miles per hour. Chance of precipitation 30%. Saturday, patchy fog through mid-morning. Chance of showers and slight chance of thunderstorms in the morning, then showers likely and a chance of thunderstorms in the afternoon. Mostly cloudy. Highs in the mid-80s. South winds 5 to 10 miles per hour. Chance of precipitation 70%. Saturday night, showers likely in the evening. Chance of thunderstorms through the night. Showers after midnight. Mostly cloudy. Lows in the upper 60s. Southeast winds 5 to 10 miles per hour. Chance of precipitation 80%. Sunday, mostly cloudy. Showers likely in the morning. Chance of thunderstorms through the day. Showers in the afternoon. Highs around 80. Chance of precipitation 80%. Sunday night, mostly cloudy.
showers likely, and a chance of thunderstorms in the evening. Then a chance of showers and slight chance of thunderstorms after midnight. Lows in the mid-60s. Chance of precipitation 60%. Memorial Day, mostly cloudy.

chance of showers and thunderstorms in the morning, then showers likely and a chance of thunderstorms in the afternoon. Highs in the lower 80s. Chance of precipitation 70%. Monday night, mostly cloudy. Showers likely and a chance of thunderstorms in the evening, then a chance of showers and slight chance of thunderstorms after midnight. Lows in the mid-60s. Chance of precipitation 60%. Tuesday, mostly cloudy. Chance of showers and thunderstorms in the morning, then showers likely and a chance of thunderstorms in the afternoon. Highs in the mid-80s. Chance of precipitation 60%. Tuesday night, partly cloudy with chance of showers and thunderstorms in the evening, then mostly cloudy with chance of showers and slight chance of thunderstorms after midnight. Lows in the upper 60s. Chance of precipitation 30%. Wednesday, mostly cloudy. Chance of showers and slight chance of thunderstorms in the morning, then showers likely and a chance of thunderstorms in the afternoon. Highs in the mid-80s. Chance of precipitation 70%. Wednesday night, mostly cloudy. Chance of showers and thunderstorms in the evening, then a chance of showers and slight chance of thunderstorms after midnight. Lows in the upper 60s. Chance of precipitation 50%. Thursday, mostly cloudy. Chance of showers and slight chance of thunderstorms in the morning, then showers likely and a chance of thunderstorms in the afternoon. Highs in the mid-80s. Chance of precipitation 60%. 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Be sure to follow us on Facebook. Here's a look at local weather conditions as of 1 a.m. At the top of the hour, light rain was falling in Shreveport. The temperature was 70 degrees at the regional airport. The dew point was 70, making the relative humidity 100%. Winds were east at 5 miles an hour. The pressure was 29.84 inches and falling. The report from Bossier City was not available. And in downtown Shreveport, skies were mostly cloudy. The temperature was 70 degrees. And winds were east at 5 miles an hour. Once again in Shreveport, it was 70 degrees with light rain falling at 1 a.m. Around the local area at 1 a.m., in Texarkana, light rain and 70. Wind east at 8 miles an hour. El Dorado, light rain and 69. Wind northeast at 6 miles an hour. Monroe, cloudy and 72. Wind calm. Marshall, partly cloudy and 67. Wind calm. And at Longview, cloudy and 69 degrees. Wind east at 6 miles an hour. Elsewhere across the four-state area, over at Dallas, cloudy and 69. Oklahoma City, cloudy and 64. Little Rock, mostly cloudy and 69. Jackson, Mississippi, mostly cloudy and 72. Baton Rouge, cloudy and 76. And at Houston, partly cloudy and 72 degrees. For the most current information, check us out on the web at www.weather.gov/SHT. Now let's check on your local forecast. Tonight, showers with a chance of thunderstorms this evening, then a chance of showers with a slight chance of thunderstorms after midnight. Patchy fog after midnight. Lows in the mid-60s. East winds around 5 miles per hour this evening, becoming light and variable. Chance of rain 90%. Friday, patchy fog in the morning. Mostly cloudy with a chance of showers. A slight chance of thunderstorms in the morning,

then a chance of thunderstorms in the afternoon. Highs in the lower 80s. Southwest winds around 5 miles per hour. Chance of rain 50%. Friday night, partly cloudy with a slight chance of thunderstorms. A slight chance of showers in the evening, then a chance of showers after midnight. Patchy fog after midnight. Lows in the mid-60s. South winds around 5 miles per hour in the evening, becoming light and variable. Chance of rain 50%. Saturday, mostly cloudy. Patchy fog in the morning. A chance of showers with a slight chance of thunderstorms in the morning, then showers likely with a chance of thunderstorms in the afternoon. Highs in the mid-80s. Light and variable winds, becoming south around 5 miles per hour in the afternoon. Chance of rain 70%. Saturday night, a chance of thunderstorms. Showers. Lows in the upper 60s. Southeast winds around 5 miles per hour in the evening, becoming light and variable. Chance of rain 80%. Sunday, showers likely with a slight chance of thunderstorms in the morning, then showers with a chance of thunderstorms in the afternoon. Highs in the upper 70s. Chance of rain 90%. Sunday night, showers likely with a chance of thunderstorms in the evening, then a chance of showers with a slight chance of thunderstorms after midnight. Lows in the mid-60s. Chance of rain 70%. Memorial Day, mostly cloudy with a chance of thunderstorms. A chance of showers in the morning, then showers likely in the afternoon. Highs in the lower 80s. Chance of rain 70%. Monday night, showers likely with a chance of thunderstorms in the evening, then a chance of showers with a slight chance of thunderstorms after midnight. Lows in the upper 60s. Chance of rain 70%. Tuesday, mostly cloudy with a chance of thunderstorms. A chance of showers in the morning, then showers likely in the afternoon. Highs in the mid-80s. Chance of rain 60%. Tuesday night, partly cloudy in the evening, then becoming mostly cloudy. A chance of showers. A chance of thunderstorms, mainly in the evening. Lows in the upper 60s. Chance of rain 40%. Wednesday, mostly cloudy. A chance of showers with a slight chance of thunderstorms in the morning, then showers likely with a chance of thunderstorms in the afternoon. Highs in the mid-80s. Chance of rain 70%. Wednesday night, mostly cloudy. A chance of showers and thunderstorms in the evening, then a chance of showers with a slight chance of thunderstorms after midnight. Lows in the upper 60s. Chance of rain 50%. Thursday, mostly cloudy. A chance of showers with a slight chance of thunderstorms in the morning, then showers likely with a chance of thunderstorms in the afternoon. Highs in the mid-80s. Chance of rain 60%. 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Be sure to follow us on Facebook. Here's a look at local weather conditions as of 1 a.m. At the top of the hour, light rain was falling in Shreveport. The temperature was 70 degrees at the regional airport. The dew point was 70, making the relative humidity 100%. Winds were east at 5 miles an hour. The pressure was 29.84 inches and falling. The report from Bossier City was not available. And in downtown Shreveport, skies were mostly cloudy. The temperature was 70 degrees. And winds were east at 5 miles an hour. Once again in Shreveport, it was 70 degrees with light rain falling at 1 a.m. Around the local area at 1 a.m., in Texarkana, light rain and 70. Wind east at 8 miles an hour. El Dorado, light rain and 69. Wind northeast at 6 miles an hour. Monroe, cloudy and 72. Wind calm. Marshall, partly cloudy and 67. Wind calm. And at Longview, cloudy and 69 degrees. Wind east at 6 miles an hour.
elsewhere across the four-state area. Over at Dallas, cloudy and 69. Oklahoma City, cloudy and 64. Little Rock, mostly cloudy and 69. Jackson, Mississippi, mostly cloudy and 72. Baton Rouge, cloudy and 76. And at Houston, partly cloudy and 72 degrees. For the most current information, check us out on the web at www.weather.gov/SHP. Now let's check on your local forecast. Tonight, showers with a chance of thunderstorms this evening, then a chance of showers with a slight chance of thunderstorms after midnight. Patchy fog after midnight. Lows in the mid-60s. East winds around 5 miles per hour this evening, becoming light and variable. Chance of rain 90%. Friday, patchy fog in the morning. Mostly cloudy with a chance of showers. A slight chance of thunderstorms in the morning, then a chance of thunderstorms in the afternoon. Highs in the lower 80s. Southwest winds around 5 miles per hour. Chance of rain 50%. Friday night, partly cloudy with a slight chance of thunderstorms. A slight chance of showers in the evening, then a chance of showers after midnight. Patchy fog after midnight. Lows in the mid-60s. South winds around 5 miles per hour in the evening, becoming light and variable. Chance of rain 50%. Saturday, mostly cloudy. Patchy fog in the morning. A chance of showers with a slight chance of thunderstorms in the morning, then showers likely with a chance of thunderstorms in the afternoon. Highs in the mid-80s. Light and variable winds, becoming south around 5 miles per hour in the afternoon. Chance of rain 70%. Saturday night, a chance of thunderstorms. Showers. Lows in the upper 60s. Southeast winds around 5 miles per hour in the evening, becoming light and variable. Chance of rain 80%. Sunday, showers likely with a slight chance of thunderstorms in the morning, then showers with a chance of thunderstorms in the afternoon. Highs in the upper 70s. Chance of rain 90%. Sunday night, showers likely with a chance of thunderstorms in the evening, then a chance of showers with a slight chance of thunderstorms after midnight. Lows in the mid-60s. Chance of rain 70%. Memorial Day, mostly cloudy with a chance of thunderstorms. A chance of showers in the morning, then showers likely in the afternoon. Highs in the lower 80s. Chance of rain 70%. Monday night, showers likely with a chance of thunderstorms in the evening, then a chance of showers with a slight chance of thunderstorms after midnight. Lows in the upper 60s. Chance of rain 70%. Tuesday, mostly cloudy with a chance of thunderstorms. A chance of showers in the morning, then showers likely in the afternoon. Highs in the mid-80s. Chance of rain 60%. Tuesday night, partly cloudy in the evening, then becoming mostly cloudy. A chance of showers. A chance of thunderstorms, mainly in the evening. Lows in the upper 60s. Chance of rain 40%. Wednesday, mostly cloudy. A chance of showers with a slight chance of thunderstorms in the morning, then showers likely with a chance of thunderstorms in the afternoon. Highs in the mid-80s. Chance of rain 70%. Wednesday night, mostly cloudy. A chance of showers and thunderstorms in the evening, then a chance of showers with a slight chance of thunderstorms after midnight. Lows in the upper 60s. Chance of rain 50%. Thursday, mostly cloudy. A chance of showers with a slight chance of thunderstorms in the morning, then showers likely with a chance of thunderstorms in the afternoon. Highs in the mid-80s. Chance of rain 60%. 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Be sure to follow us on Facebook. Here's a look at local weather conditions as of 1 a.m. At the top of the hour, light rain was falling in Shreveport.

light rain and 70. Wind east at 8 miles an hour. El Dorado, light rain and 69. Wind northeast at 6 miles an hour. Monroe, cloudy and 72. Wind calm. Marshall, partly cloudy and 67. Wind calm. And at Longview, cloudy and 69 degrees. Wind east at 6 miles an hour. Elsewhere across the four-state area, over at Dallas, cloudy and 69. Oklahoma City, cloudy and 64. Little Rock, mostly cloudy and 69. Jackson, Mississippi, mostly cloudy and 72. Baton Rouge, cloudy and 76. And at Houston, partly cloudy and 72 degrees. For the most current information, check us out on the web at www.weather.gov/sht. 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Now let's check on your local forecast. Tonight, showers with a chance of thunderstorms this evening, then a chance of showers with a slight chance of thunderstorms after midnight. Patchy fog after midnight. Lows in the mid-60s. East winds around 5 miles per hour this evening, becoming light and variable. Chance of rain 90%. Friday, patchy fog in the morning. Mostly cloudy with a chance of showers. A slight chance of thunderstorms in the morning, then a chance of thunderstorms in the afternoon. Highs in the lower 80s. Southwest winds around 5 miles per hour. Chance of rain 50%. Friday night, partly cloudy with a slight chance of thunderstorms. A slight chance of showers in the evening, then a chance of showers after midnight. Patchy fog after midnight. Lows in the mid-60s. South winds around 5 miles per hour in the evening, becoming light and variable. Chance of rain 50%. Saturday, mostly cloudy. Patchy fog in the morning. A chance of showers with a slight chance of thunderstorms in the morning, then showers likely with a chance of thunderstorms in the afternoon. Highs in the mid-80s. Light and variable winds, becoming south around 5 miles per hour in the afternoon. Chance of rain 70%. Saturday night, a chance of thunderstorms. Showers. Lows in the upper 60s. Southeast winds around 5 miles per hour in the evening, becoming light and variable. Chance of rain 80%. Sunday, showers likely with a slight chance of thunderstorms in the morning, then showers with a chance of thunderstorms in the afternoon. Highs in the upper 70s. Chance of rain 90%. Sunday night, showers likely with a chance of thunderstorms in the evening, then a chance of showers with a slight chance of thunderstorms after midnight. Lows in the mid-60s. Chance of rain 70%. Memorial Day, mostly cloudy with a chance of thunderstorms. A chance of showers in the morning, then showers likely in the afternoon. Highs in the lower 80s. Chance of rain 70%. Monday night, showers likely with a chance of thunderstorms in the evening, then a chance of showers with a slight chance of thunderstorms after midnight. Lows in the upper 60s. Chance of rain 70%. Tuesday, mostly cloudy with a chance of thunderstorms. A chance of showers in the morning, then showers likely in the afternoon. Highs in the mid-80s. Chance of rain 60%. Tuesday night, partly cloudy in the evening, then becoming mostly cloudy. A chance of showers. A chance of thunderstorms, mainly in the evening. Lows in the upper 60s. Chance of rain 40%. Wednesday, mostly cloudy. A chance of showers with a slight chance of thunderstorms in the morning, then showers likely with a chance

of thunderstorms in the afternoon. Highs in the mid-80s. Chance of rain 70%. Wednesday night, mostly cloudy. A chance of showers and thunderstorms in the evening, then a chance of showers with a slight chance of thunderstorms after midnight. Lows in the upper 60s. Chance of rain 50%. Thursday, mostly cloudy. A chance of showers with a slight chance of thunderstorms in the morning, then showers likely with a chance of thunderstorms in the afternoon. Highs in the mid-80s. Chance of rain 60%. 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Be sure to follow us on Facebook. Here's a look at local weather conditions as of 1 a.m. At the top of the hour, light rain was falling in Shreveport. The temperature was 70 degrees at the regional airport. The dew point was 70, making the relative humidity 100%. Winds were east at 5 miles an hour. The pressure was 29.84 inches and falling. The report from Bossier City was not available. And in downtown Shreveport, skies were mostly cloudy. The temperature was 70 degrees. And winds were east at 5 miles an hour. Once again in Shreveport, it was 70 degrees with light rain falling at 1 a.m. Around the local area at 1 a.m., in Texarkana, light rain and 70. Wind east at 8 miles an hour. El Dorado, light rain and 69. Wind northeast at 6 miles an hour. Monroe, cloudy and 72. Wind calm. Marshall, partly cloudy and 67. Wind calm. And at Longview, cloudy and 69 degrees. Wind east at 6 miles an hour. Elsewhere across the four-state area, over at Dallas, cloudy and 69. Oklahoma City, cloudy and 64. Little Rock, mostly cloudy and 69. Jackson, Mississippi, mostly cloudy and 72. Baton Rouge, cloudy and 76. And at Houston, partly cloudy and 72 degrees. For the most current information, check us out on the web at www.weather.gov/SHP. Now let's check on your local forecast. Tonight, showers with a chance of thunderstorms this evening, then a chance of showers with a slight chance of thunderstorms after midnight. Patchy fog after midnight. Lows in the mid-60s. East winds around 5 miles per hour this evening, becoming light and variable. Chance of rain 90%. Friday, patchy fog in the morning. Mostly cloudy with a chance of showers. A slight chance of thunderstorms in the morning, then a chance of thunderstorms in the afternoon. Highs in the lower 80s. Southwest winds around 5 miles per hour. Chance of rain 50%. Friday night, partly cloudy with a slight chance of thunderstorms. A slight chance of showers in the evening, then a chance of showers after midnight. Patchy fog after midnight. Lows in the mid-60s. South winds around 5 miles per hour in the evening, becoming light and variable. Chance of rain 50%. Saturday, mostly cloudy. Patchy fog in the morning. A chance of showers with a slight chance of thunderstorms in the morning, then showers likely with a chance of thunderstorms in the afternoon. Highs in the mid-80s. Light and variable winds, becoming south around 5 miles per hour in the afternoon. Chance of rain 70%. Saturday night, a chance of thunderstorms. Showers. Lows in the upper 60s. Southeast winds around 5 miles per hour in the evening, becoming light and variable. Chance of rain 80%. Sunday, showers likely with a slight chance of thunderstorms in the morning, then showers with a chance of thunderstorms in the afternoon. Highs in the upper 70s. Chance of rain 90%. Sunday night, showers likely with a chance of thunderstorms in the evening, then a chance of showers with a slight chance of thunderstorms after midnight. Lows in the mid-60s.
Chance of rain 70%. Memorial Day, mostly cloudy with a chance of thunderstorms. A chance of showers in the morning, then showers likely in the afternoon. Highs in the lower 80s. Chance of rain 70%. Monday night, showers likely with a chance of thunderstorms in the evening, then a chance of showers with a slight chance of thunderstorms after midnight. Lows in the upper 60s. Chance of rain 70%. Tuesday, mostly cloudy with a chance of thunderstorms. A chance of showers in the morning, then showers likely in the afternoon. Highs in the mid-80s. Chance of rain 60%. Tuesday night, partly cloudy in the evening, then becoming mostly cloudy. A chance of showers. A chance of thunderstorms, mainly in the evening. Lows in the upper 60s. Chance of rain 40%. Wednesday, mostly cloudy. A chance of showers with a slight chance of thunderstorms in the morning, then showers likely with a chance of thunderstorms in the afternoon. Highs in the mid-80s. Chance of rain 70%. Wednesday night, mostly cloudy. A chance of showers and thunderstorms in the evening, then a chance of showers with a slight chance of thunderstorms after midnight. Lows in the upper 60s. Chance of rain 50%. Thursday, mostly cloudy. A chance of showers with a slight chance of thunderstorms in the morning, then showers likely with a chance of thunderstorms in the afternoon. Highs in the mid-80s. Chance of rain 60%. Here is your area's open water boating forecast. Wind gusts may be higher. Tonight, showers and a chance of thunderstorms in the evening, then showers likely and slight chance of thunderstorms after midnight. Patchy fog after midnight. Mostly cloudy. Lows in the mid-60s. East winds 5 to 10 miles per hour becoming south after midnight. Chance of precipitation 90%. Friday, patchy fog through mid-morning. Chance of showers through the day. Slight chance of thunderstorms in the late morning, then a chance of thunderstorms in the afternoon. Mostly cloudy. Highs in the lower 80s. Southwest winds 10 to 15 miles per hour. Chance of precipitation 50%. Friday night, slight chance of showers and thunderstorms in the early evening. Slight chance of thunderstorms during the early morning. Chance of showers after midnight. Patchy fog from mid-evening through the overnight. Partly cloudy. Lows in the mid-60s. South winds 5 to 10 miles per hour. Chance of precipitation 30%. Saturday, patchy fog through mid-morning. Chance of showers and slight chance of thunderstorms in the morning, then showers likely and a chance of thunderstorms in the afternoon. Mostly cloudy. Highs in the mid-80s. South winds 5 to 10 miles per hour. Chance of precipitation 70%. Saturday night, showers likely in the evening. Chance of thunderstorms through the night. Showers after midnight. Mostly cloudy. Lows in the upper 60s. Southeast winds 5 to 10 miles per hour. Chance of precipitation 80%. Sunday, mostly cloudy. Showers likely in the morning. Chance of thunderstorms through the day. Showers in the afternoon. Highs around 80. Chance of precipitation 80%. Sunday night, mostly cloudy. Showers likely and a chance of thunderstorms in the evening, then a chance of showers and slight chance of thunderstorms after midnight. Lows in the mid-60s. Chance of precipitation 60%. Memorial Day, mostly cloudy. Chance of showers and thunderstorms in the morning, then showers likely and a chance of thunderstorms in the afternoon. Highs in the lower 80s. Chance of precipitation 70%. Monday night, mostly cloudy. Showers likely and a chance of thunderstorms in the evening, then a chance of showers and slight chance of thunderstorms after midnight. Lows in the mid-60s. Chance of precipitation 60%. Tuesday, mostly cloudy.
Chance of showers and thunderstorms in the morning, then showers likely and a chance of thunderstorms in the afternoon. Highs in the mid-80s. Chance of precipitation 60%. Tuesday night, partly cloudy with chance of showers and thunderstorms in the evening, then mostly cloudy with chance of showers and slight chance of thunderstorms after midnight. Lows in the upper 60s. Chance of precipitation 30%. Wednesday, mostly cloudy. Chance of showers and slight chance of thunderstorms in the morning, then showers likely and a chance of thunderstorms in the afternoon. Highs in the mid-80s. Chance of precipitation 70%. Wednesday night, mostly cloudy. Chance of showers and thunderstorms in the evening, then a chance of showers and slight chance of thunderstorms after midnight. Lows in the upper 60s. Chance of precipitation 50%. Thursday, mostly cloudy. Chance of showers and slight chance of thunderstorms in the morning, then showers likely and a chance of thunderstorms in the afternoon. Highs in the mid-80s. Chance of precipitation 60%. 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Be sure to follow us on Facebook. Here's a look at local weather conditions as of 1 a.m. At the top of the hour, light rain was falling in Shreveport. The temperature was 70 degrees at the regional airport. The dew point was 70, making the relative humidity 100%. Winds were east at 5 miles an hour. The pressure was 29.84 inches and falling. The report from Bossier City was not available. And in downtown Shreveport, skies were mostly cloudy. The temperature was 70 degrees. And winds were east at 5 miles an hour. Once again in Shreveport, it was 70 degrees with light rain falling at 1 a.m. Around the local area at 1 a.m., in Texarkana, light rain and 70. Wind east at 8 miles an hour. El Dorado, light rain and 69. Wind northeast at 6 miles an hour. Monroe, cloudy and 72. Wind calm. Marshall, partly cloudy and 67. Wind calm. And at Longview, cloudy and 69 degrees. Wind east at 6 miles an hour. Elsewhere across the four-state area, over at Dallas, cloudy and 69. Oklahoma City, cloudy and 64. Little Rock, mostly cloudy and 69. Jackson, Mississippi, mostly cloudy and 72. Baton Rouge, cloudy and 76. And at Houston, partly cloudy and 72 degrees. For the most current information, check us out on the web at www.weather.gov/SHT. 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Be sure to follow us on Facebook. Here's a look at local weather conditions as of 1 a.m. At the top of the hour, light rain was falling in Shreveport. The temperature was 70 degrees at the regional airport. The dew point was 70, making the relative humidity 100%. Winds were east at 5 miles an hour. The pressure was 29.84 inches and falling. The report from Bossier City was not available. And in downtown Shreveport, skies were mostly cloudy. The temperature was 70 degrees. And winds were east at 5 miles an hour. Once again in Shreveport, it was 70 degrees with light rain falling at 1 a.m. Around the local area at 1 a.m., in Texarkana, light rain and 70. Wind east at 8 miles an hour.
El Dorado, light rain and 69. Wind northeast at 6 miles an hour. Monroe, cloudy and 72. Wind calm. Marshall, partly cloudy and 67. Wind calm. And at Longview, cloudy and 69 degrees. Wind east at 6 miles an hour. Elsewhere across the four-state area, over at Dallas, cloudy and 69. Oklahoma City, cloudy and 64. Little Rock, mostly cloudy and 69. Jackson, Mississippi, mostly cloudy and 72. Baton Rouge, cloudy and 76. And at Houston, partly cloudy and 72 degrees. For the most current information, check us out on the web at www.weather.gov/SHP. 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Be sure to follow us on Facebook. Here's a look at local weather conditions as of 1 a.m. At the top of the hour, light rain was falling in Shreveport. The temperature was 70 degrees at the regional airport. The dew point was 70, making the relative humidity 100%. Winds were east at 5 miles an hour. The pressure was 29.84 inches and falling. The report from Bossier City was not available. And in downtown Shreveport, skies were mostly cloudy. The temperature was 70 degrees. And winds were east at 5 miles an hour. Once again in Shreveport, it was 70 degrees with light rain falling at 1 a.m. You're listening to your weather radio, station WXJ97, broadcasting in Shreveport on 162.4 MHz. Be sure to follow us on Facebook. Here's a look at local weather conditions as of 2 a.m. At the top of the hour, skies were mostly cloudy in Shreveport. The temperature was 70 degrees at the regional airport. The dew point was 70, making the relative humidity 100%. Winds were southeast at 3 miles an hour. The pressure was 29.83 inches and falling. In Bossier City, at Barksdale Air Force Base, skies were partly cloudy, with a temperature of 70 degrees. The dew point was 68, making the relative humidity 94%. Winds were southeast at 5 miles an hour. The pressure was 29.82 inches and falling. And in downtown Shreveport, skies were partly cloudy. The temperature was 69 degrees. And winds were east at 3 miles an hour. Once again in Shreveport, it was 70 degrees with mostly cloudy skies at 2 a.m. Around the local area at 2 a.m., in Texarkana, cloudy and 70. Wind east at 5 miles an hour. El Dorado, light rain and 67. Wind east at 6 miles an hour. Monroe, light rain and 72. Wind calm. Marshall, fog and 65. Wind calm. And at Longview, cloudy and 69 degrees. Wind east at 6 miles an hour. Elsewhere across the four-state area, over at Dallas, cloudy and 69. Oklahoma City, cloudy and 64. Little Rock, cloudy and 69. Jackson, Mississippi, mostly cloudy and 71. Baton Rouge, mostly cloudy and 76. And at Houston, partly cloudy and 72 degrees. For the most current information, check us out on the web at www.weather.gov/SHP. 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Be sure to follow us on Facebook. Here's a look at local weather conditions as of 2 a.m. At the top of the hour, skies were mostly cloudy in Shreveport. The temperature was 70 degrees at the regional airport. The dew point was 70, making the relative humidity 100%. Winds were southeast at 3 miles an hour. The pressure was 29.83 inches and falling.
in Bossier City at Barksdale Air Force Base, skies were partly cloudy with a temperature of 70 degrees. The dew point was 68, making the relative humidity 94%. Winds were southeast at 5 miles an hour. The pressure was 29.82 inches and falling. And in downtown Shreveport, skies were partly cloudy. The temperature was 69 degrees. And winds were east at 3 miles an hour. Once again in Shreveport, it was 70 degrees with mostly cloudy skies at 2 a.m. Around the local area at 2 a.m., in Texarkana, cloudy and 70. Wind east at 5 miles an hour. El Dorado, light rain and 67. Wind east at 6 miles an hour. Monroe, light rain and 72. Wind calm. Marshall, fog and 65. Wind calm. And at Longview, cloudy and 69 degrees. Wind east at 6 miles an hour. Elsewhere across the four-state area, over at Dallas, cloudy and 69. Oklahoma City, cloudy and 64. Little Rock, cloudy and 69. Jackson, Mississippi, mostly cloudy and 71. Baton Rouge, mostly cloudy and 76. And at Houston, partly cloudy and 72 degrees. For the most current information, check us out on the web at www.weather.gov/sht. 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Be sure to follow us on Facebook. Here's a look at local weather conditions as of 2 a.m. At the top of the hour, skies were mostly cloudy in Shreveport. The temperature was 70 degrees at the regional airport. The dew point was 70, making the relative humidity 100%. Winds were southeast at 3 miles an hour. The pressure was 29.83 inches and falling. In Bossier City, at Barksdale Air Force Base, skies were partly cloudy, with a temperature of 70 degrees. The dew point was 68, making the relative humidity 94%. Winds were southeast at 5 miles an hour. The pressure was 29.82 inches and falling. And in downtown Shreveport, skies were partly cloudy. The temperature was 69 degrees. And winds were east at 3 miles an hour. Once again in Shreveport, it was 70 degrees with mostly cloudy skies at 2 a.m. Around the local area at 2 a.m., in Texarkana, cloudy and 70. Wind east at 5 miles an hour. El Dorado, light rain and 67. Wind east at 6 miles an hour. Monroe, light rain and 72. Wind calm. Marshall, fog and 65. Wind calm. And at Longview, cloudy and 69 degrees. Wind east at 6 miles an hour. Elsewhere across the four-state area, over at Dallas, cloudy and 69. Oklahoma City, cloudy and 64. Little Rock, cloudy and 69. Jackson, Mississippi, mostly cloudy and 71. Baton Rouge, mostly cloudy and 76. And at Houston, partly cloudy and 72 degrees. For the most current information, check us out on the web at www.weather.gov/sht. 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Be sure to follow us on Facebook. Here's a look at local weather conditions as of 2 a.m. At the top of the hour, skies were mostly cloudy in Shreveport. The temperature was 70 degrees at the regional airport. The dew point was 70, making the relative humidity 100%. Winds were southeast at 3 miles an hour. The pressure was 29.83 inches and falling. In Bossier City, at Barksdale Air Force Base, skies were partly cloudy, with a temperature of 70 degrees. The dew point was 68, making the relative humidity 94%. Winds were southeast at 5 miles an hour.
the pressure was 29.82 inches and falling. And in downtown Shreveport, skies were partly cloudy. The temperature was 69 degrees. And winds were east at 3 miles an hour. Once again in Shreveport, it was 70 degrees with mostly cloudy skies at 2 a.m. Around the local area at 2 a.m., in Texarkana, cloudy and 70. Wind east at 5 miles an hour. El Dorado, light rain and 67. Wind east at 6 miles an hour. Monroe, light rain and 72. Wind calm. Marshall, fog and 65. Wind calm. And at Longview, cloudy and 69 degrees. Wind east at 6 miles an hour. Elsewhere across the four-state area, over at Dallas, cloudy and 69. Oklahoma City, cloudy and 64. Little Rock, cloudy and 69. Jackson, Mississippi, mostly cloudy and 71. Baton Rouge, mostly cloudy and 76. And at Houston, partly cloudy and 72 degrees. For the most current information, check us out on the web at www.weather.gov/sht. 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Be sure to follow us on Facebook. Here's a look at local weather conditions as of 2 a.m. At the top of the hour, skies were mostly cloudy in Shreveport. The temperature was 70 degrees at the regional airport. The dew point was 70, making the relative humidity 100%. Winds were southeast at 3 miles an hour. The pressure was 29.83 inches and falling. In Bossier City, at Barksdale Air Force Base, skies were partly cloudy, with a temperature of 70 degrees. The dew point was 68, making the relative humidity 94%. Winds were southeast at 5 miles an hour. The pressure was 29.82 inches and falling. And in downtown Shreveport, skies were partly cloudy. The temperature was 69 degrees. And winds were east at 3 miles an hour. Once again in Shreveport, it was 70 degrees with mostly cloudy skies at 2 a.m. Around the local area at 2 a.m., in Texarkana, cloudy and 70. Wind east at 5 miles an hour. El Dorado, light rain and 67. Wind east at 6 miles an hour. Monroe, light rain and 72. Wind calm. Marshall, fog and 65. Wind calm. And at Longview, cloudy and 69 degrees. Wind east at 6 miles an hour. Elsewhere across the four-state area, over at Dallas, cloudy and 69. Oklahoma City, cloudy and 64. Little Rock, cloudy and 69. Jackson, Mississippi, mostly cloudy and 71. Baton Rouge, mostly cloudy and 76. And at Houston, partly cloudy and 72 degrees. For the most current information, check us out on the web at www.weather.gov/sht. 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Be sure to follow us on Facebook. Here's a look at local weather conditions as of 2 a.m. At the top of the hour, skies were mostly cloudy in Shreveport. The temperature was 70 degrees at the regional airport. The dew point was 70, making the relative humidity 100%. Winds were southeast at 3 miles an hour. The pressure was 29.83 inches and falling.
In Bossier City, at Barksdale Air Force Base, skies were partly cloudy, with a temperature of 70 degrees. The dew point was 68, making the relative humidity 94%. Winds were southeast at 5 miles an hour. The pressure was 29.82 inches and falling. And in downtown Shreveport, skies were partly cloudy. The temperature was 69 degrees. And winds were east at 3 miles an hour. Once again in Shreveport, it was 70 degrees with mostly cloudy skies at 2 a.m. Around the local area at 2 a.m., in Texarkana, cloudy and 70. Wind east at 5 miles an hour. El Dorado, light rain and 67. Wind east at 6 miles an hour. Monroe, light rain and 72. Wind calm. Marshall, fog and 65. Wind calm. And at Longview, cloudy and 69 degrees. Wind east at 6 miles an hour. Elsewhere across the four-state area, over at Dallas, cloudy and 69. Oklahoma City, cloudy and 64. Little Rock, cloudy and 69. Jackson, Mississippi, mostly cloudy and 71. Baton Rouge, mostly cloudy and 76. And at Houston, partly cloudy and 72 degrees. For the most current information, check us out on the web at www.weather.gov/sht. 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Be sure to follow us on Facebook. Here's a look at local weather conditions as of 2 a.m. At the top of the hour, skies were mostly cloudy in Shreveport. The temperature was 70 degrees at the regional airport. The dew point was 70, making the relative humidity 100%. Winds were southeast at 3 miles an hour. The pressure was 29.83 inches and falling. In Bossier City, at Barksdale Air Force Base, skies were partly cloudy, with a temperature of 70 degrees. The dew point was 68, making the relative humidity 94%. Winds were southeast at 5 miles an hour. The pressure was 29.82 inches and falling. And in downtown Shreveport, skies were partly cloudy. The temperature was 69 degrees. And winds were east at 3 miles an hour. Once again in Shreveport, it was 70 degrees with mostly cloudy skies at 2 a.m. Around the local area at 2 a.m., in Texarkana, cloudy and 70. Wind east at 5 miles an hour. El Dorado, light rain and 67. Wind east at 6 miles an hour. Monroe, light rain and 72. Wind calm. Marshall, fog and 65. Wind calm. And at Longview, cloudy and 69 degrees. Wind east at 6 miles an hour. Elsewhere across the four-state area, over at Dallas, cloudy and 69. Oklahoma City, cloudy and 64. Little Rock, cloudy and 69. Jackson, Mississippi, mostly cloudy and 71. Baton Rouge, mostly cloudy and 76. And at Houston, partly cloudy and 72 degrees. For the most current information, check us out on the web at www.weather.gov/sht. Here is your area's open water boating forecast. Wind gusts may be higher. Tonight, showers and a chance of thunderstorms in the evening, then showers likely and slight chance of thunderstorms after midnight. Patchy fog after midnight. Mostly cloudy. Lows in the mid-60s. East winds 5 to 10 miles per hour becoming south after midnight. Chance of precipitation 90%. Friday, patchy fog through mid-morning. Chance of showers through the day. Slight chance of thunderstorms in the late morning, then a chance of thunderstorms in the afternoon. Mostly cloudy. Highs in the lower 80s. Southwest winds 10 to 15 miles per hour. Chance of precipitation 50%.
Friday night, slight chance of showers and thunderstorms in the early evening. Slight chance of thunderstorms during the early morning. Chance of showers after midnight. Patchy fog from mid-evening through the overnight. Partly cloudy. Lows in the mid-60s. South winds 5 to 10 miles per hour. Chance of precipitation 30%. Saturday, patchy fog through mid-morning. Chance of showers and slight chance of thunderstorms in the morning, then showers likely and a chance of thunderstorms in the afternoon. Mostly cloudy. Highs in the mid-80s. South winds 5 to 10 miles per hour. Chance of precipitation 70%. Saturday night, showers likely in the evening. Chance of thunderstorms through the night. Showers after midnight. Mostly cloudy. Lows in the upper 60s. Southeast winds 5 to 10 miles per hour. Chance of precipitation 80%. Sunday, mostly cloudy. Showers likely in the morning. Chance of thunderstorms through the day. Showers in the afternoon. Highs around 80. Chance of precipitation 80%. Sunday night, mostly cloudy. Showers likely and a chance of thunderstorms in the evening, then a chance of showers and slight chance of thunderstorms after midnight. Lows in the mid-60s. Chance of precipitation 60%. Memorial Day, mostly cloudy. Chance of showers and thunderstorms in the morning, then showers likely and a chance of thunderstorms in the afternoon. Highs in the lower 80s. Chance of precipitation 70%. Monday night, mostly cloudy. Showers likely and a chance. Monday night, mostly cloudy. Showers likely and a chance of thunderstorms in the evening, then a chance of showers and slight chance of thunderstorms after midnight. Lows in the mid-60s. Chance of precipitation 60%. Tuesday, mostly cloudy. Chance of showers and thunderstorms in the morning, then showers likely and a chance of thunderstorms in the afternoon. Highs in the mid-80s. Chance of precipitation 60%. Tuesday night, partly cloudy with chance of showers and thunderstorms in the evening, then mostly cloudy with chance of showers and slight chance of thunderstorms after midnight. Lows in the upper 60s. Chance of precipitation 30%. Wednesday, mostly cloudy. Chance of showers and slight chance of thunderstorms in the morning, then showers likely and a chance of thunderstorms in the afternoon. Highs in the mid-80s. Chance of precipitation 70%. Wednesday night, mostly cloudy. Chance of showers and thunderstorms in the evening, then a chance of showers and slight chance of thunderstorms after midnight. Lows in the upper 60s. Chance of precipitation 50%. Thursday, mostly cloudy. Chance of showers and slight chance of thunderstorms in the morning, then showers likely and a chance of thunderstorms in the afternoon. Highs in the mid-80s. Chance of precipitation 60%. 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Be sure to follow us on Facebook. Here's a look at local weather conditions as of 2 a.m. At the top of the hour, skies were mostly cloudy in Shreveport. The temperature was 70 degrees at the regional airport. The dew point was 70, making the relative humidity 100%. Winds were southeast at 3 miles an hour. The pressure was 29.83 inches and falling. In Bossier City, at Barksdale Air Force Base, skies were partly cloudy, with a temperature of 70 degrees. The dew point was 68, making the relative humidity 94%. Winds were southeast at 5 miles an hour. The pressure was 29.82 inches and falling. And in downtown Shreveport, skies were partly cloudy. The temperature was 69 degrees. And winds were east at 3 miles an hour. Once again in Shreveport, it was 70 degrees with mostly cloudy skies at 2 a.m.
around the local area at 2 a.m. in Texarkana, cloudy and 70. Wind east at 5 miles an hour. El Dorado, light rain and 67.

east at 6 miles an hour. Monroe, light rain and 72. Wind calm. Marshall, fog and 65. Wind calm. And at Longview, cloudy and 69 degrees. Wind east at 6 miles an hour. Elsewhere across the four-state area, over at Dallas, cloudy and 69. Oklahoma City, cloudy and 64. Little Rock, cloudy and 69. Jackson, Mississippi, mostly cloudy and 71. Baton Rouge, mostly cloudy and 76. And at Houston, partly cloudy and 72 degrees. For the most current information, check us out on the web at www.weather.gov/sht. 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Be sure to follow us on Facebook. Here's a look at local weather conditions as of 2 a.m. At the top of the hour, skies were mostly cloudy in Shreveport. The temperature was 70 degrees at the regional airport. The dew point was 70, making the relative humidity 100%. Winds were southeast at 3 miles an hour. The pressure was 29.83 inches and falling. In Bossier City, at Barksdale Air Force Base, skies were partly cloudy, with a temperature of 70 degrees. The dew point was 68, making the relative humidity 94%. Winds were southeast at 5 miles an hour. The pressure was 29.82 inches and falling. And in downtown Shreveport, skies were partly cloudy. The temperature was 69 degrees. And winds were east at 3 miles an hour. Once again in Shreveport, it was 70 degrees with mostly cloudy skies at 2 a.m. Around the local area at 2 a.m., in Texarkana, cloudy and 70. Wind east at 5 miles an hour. El Dorado, light rain and 67. Wind east at 6 miles an hour. Monroe, light rain and 72. Wind calm. Marshall, fog and 65. Wind calm. And at Longview, cloudy and 69 degrees. Wind east at 6 miles an hour. Elsewhere across the four-state area, over at Dallas, cloudy and 69. Oklahoma City, cloudy and 64. Little Rock, cloudy and 69. Jackson, Mississippi, mostly cloudy and 71. Baton Rouge, mostly cloudy and 76. And at Houston, partly cloudy and 72 degrees. For the most current information, check us out on the web at www.weather.gov/sht. 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Be sure to follow us on Facebook. Here's a look at local weather conditions as of 2 a.m. At the top of the hour, skies were mostly cloudy in Shreveport. The temperature was 70 degrees at the regional airport. The dew point was 70, making the relative humidity 100%. Winds were southeast at 3 miles an hour. The pressure was 29.83 inches and falling. In Bossier City, at Barksdale Air Force Base, skies were partly cloudy, with a temperature of 70 degrees. The dew point was 68, making the relative humidity 94%. Winds were southeast at 5 miles an hour. The pressure was 29.82 inches and falling. And in downtown Shreveport, skies were partly cloudy. The temperature was 69 degrees. And winds were east at 3 miles an hour.
Once again in Shreveport, it was 70 degrees with mostly cloudy.

broadcasting in Shreveport on 162.4 megahertz. Be sure to follow us on Facebook. Here's a look at local weather conditions as of 2 a.m. At the top of the hour, skies were mostly cloudy in Shreveport. The temperature was 70 degrees at the regional airport. The dew point was 70, making the relative humidity 100%. Winds were southeast at 3 miles an hour. The pressure was 29.83 inches and falling. In Bossier City, at Barksdale Air Force Base, skies were partly cloudy, with a temperature of 70 degrees. The dew point was 68, making the relative humidity 94%. Winds were southeast at 5 miles an hour. The pressure was 29.82 inches and falling. And in downtown Shreveport, skies were partly cloudy. The temperature was 69 degrees. And winds were east at 3 miles an hour. Once again in Shreveport, it was 70 degrees with mostly cloudy skies at 2 a.m. This is your NOAA Weather Radio, station WXJ97, operating on a frequency of 162.400 MHz, providing the latest weather information on a 24-hour basis. 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Around the local area at 2 a.m. in Texarkana, cloudy and 70. Wind east at 5 miles an hour. El Dorado, light rain and 67. Wind east at 6 miles an hour. Monroe, light rain and 72. Wind calm. Marshall, fog and 65. Wind calm. And at Longview, cloudy and 69 degrees. Wind east at 6 miles an hour. Elsewhere across the four-state area, over at Dallas, cloudy and 69. Oklahoma City, cloudy and 64. Little Rock, cloudy and 69. Jackson, Mississippi, mostly cloudy and 71. Baton Rouge, mostly cloudy and 76. And at Houston, partly cloudy and 72 degrees. 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Be sure to follow us on Facebook. Here's a look at local weather conditions as of 2 a.m. At the top of the hour, skies were mostly cloudy in Shreveport. The temperature was 70 degrees at the regional airport. The dew point was 70, making the relative humidity 100%. Winds were southeast at 3 miles an hour. The pressure was 29.83 inches and falling. In Bossier City, at Barksdale Air Force Base, skies were partly cloudy, with a temperature of 70 degrees. The dew point was 68, making the relative humidity 94%. Winds were southeast at 5 miles an hour. The pressure was 29.82 inches and falling. And in downtown Shreveport, skies were partly cloudy. The temperature was 69 degrees. And winds were east at 3 miles an hour. Once again in Shreveport, it was 70 degrees with mostly cloudy skies at 2 a.m. Around the local area at 2 a.m. in Texarkana, cloudy and 70. Wind east at 5 miles an hour. El Dorado, light rain and 67. Wind east at 6 miles an hour. Monroe, light rain and 72. Wind calm. Marshall, fog and 65. Wind calm. And at Longview, cloudy and 69 degrees. Wind east at 6 miles an hour. Elsewhere across the four-state area, over at Dallas, cloudy and 69. Oklahoma City, cloudy and 64. Little Rock, cloudy and 69. Jackson, Mississippi, mostly cloudy and 71. Baton Rouge, mostly cloudy and 76. And at Houston, partly cloudy.

cloudy, and 72 degrees. For the most current information, check us out on the web at www.weather.gov/sht. The Shreveport Climate Summary for yesterday, May 21st, 2026. Yesterday's high temperature was 79 degrees. The normal high is 86. The record high is 94 degrees, which was last set in 1990. Yesterday's low temperature was 69 degrees. The normal low is 65. The record low is 49 degrees, which was set in 1981. 0.29 inches of precipitation fell yesterday, which brings the monthly total to 2.79 inches. This is 0.34 inches below the normal amount of 3.13 inches for May. The total precipitation for the year now stands at 15.40 inches, which is 6.52 inches below normal. Sunrise today is at 6:13 a.m. and sunset is at 8:12 p.m. You're listening to your weather radio, station WXJ97, broadcasting in Shreveport on 162.4 megahertz. Be sure to follow us on Facebook. Here's a look at local weather conditions as of 2 a.m. At the top of the hour, skies were mostly cloudy in Shreveport. The temperature was 70 degrees at the regional airport. The dew point was 70, making the relative humidity 100%. Winds were southeast at 3 miles an hour. The pressure was 29.83 inches and falling. In Bossier City, at Barksdale Air Force Base, skies were partly cloudy, with a temperature of 70 degrees. The dew point was 68, making the relative humidity 94%. Winds were southeast at 5 miles an hour. The pressure was 29.82 inches and falling. And in downtown Shreveport, skies were partly cloudy. The temperature was 69 degrees. And winds were east at 3 miles an hour. Once again in Shreveport, it was 70 degrees with mostly cloudy skies at 2 a.m. Around the local area at 2 a.m., in Texarkana, cloudy and 70. Wind east at 5 miles an hour. El Dorado, light rain and 67. Wind east at 6 miles an hour. Monroe, light rain and 72. Wind calm. Marshall, fog and 65. Wind calm. And at Longview, cloudy and 69 degrees. Wind east at 6 miles an hour. Elsewhere across the four-state area, over at Dallas, cloudy and 69. Oklahoma City, cloudy and 64. Little Rock, cloudy and 69. Jackson, Mississippi, mostly cloudy and 71. Baton Rouge, mostly cloudy and 76. And at Houston, partly cloudy and 72 degrees. For the most current information, check us out on the web at www.weather.gov/sht. Here is your area's open water boating forecast. Wind gusts may be higher. Tonight, showers and a chance of thunderstorms in the evening, then showers likely and slight chance of thunderstorms after midnight. Patchy fog after midnight. Mostly cloudy. Lows in the mid-60s. East winds 5 to 10 miles per hour becoming south after midnight. Chance of precipitation 90%. Friday, patchy fog through mid-morning. Chance of showers through the day. Slight chance of thunderstorms in the late morning, then a chance of thunderstorms in the afternoon. Mostly cloudy. Highs in the lower 80s. Southwest winds 10 to 15 miles per hour. Chance of precipitation 50%. Friday night, slight chance of showers and thunderstorms in the early evening. Slight chance of thunderstorms during the early morning. Chance of showers after midnight. Patchy fog from mid-evening through the overnight. Partly cloudy. Lows in the mid-60s. South winds 5 to 10 miles per hour. Chance of precipitation 30%. Saturday, patchy fog through mid-morning.
chance of showers and slight chance of thunderstorms in the morning, then showers likely and a chance of thunderstorms in the afternoon. Mostly cloudy. Highs in the mid-80s. South winds 5 to 10 miles per hour. Chance of precipitation 70%. Saturday night, showers likely in the evening. Chance of thunderstorms through the night. Showers after midnight. Mostly cloudy. Lows in the upper 60s. Southeast winds 5 to 10 miles per hour. Chance of precipitation 80%. Sunday, mostly cloudy. Showers likely in the morning. Chance of thunderstorms through the day. Showers in the afternoon. Highs around 80. Chance of precipitation 80%. Sunday night, mostly cloudy. Showers likely and a chance of thunderstorms in the evening, then a chance of showers and slight chance of thunderstorms after midnight. Lows in the mid-60s. Chance of precipitation 60%. Memorial Day, mostly cloudy. Chance of showers and thunderstorms in the morning, then showers likely and a chance of thunderstorms in the afternoon. Highs in the lower 80s. Chance of precipitation 70%. Monday night, mostly cloudy. Showers likely and a chance of thunderstorms in the evening, then a chance of showers and slight chance of thunderstorms after midnight. Lows in the mid-60s. Chance of precipitation 60%. Tuesday, mostly cloudy. Chance of showers and thunderstorms in the morning, then showers likely and a chance of thunderstorms in the afternoon. Highs in the mid-80s. Chance of precipitation 60%. Tuesday night, partly cloudy with chance of showers and thunderstorms in the evening, then mostly cloudy with chance of showers and slight chance of thunderstorms after midnight. Lows in the upper 60s. Chance of precipitation 30%. Wednesday, mostly cloudy. Chance of showers and slight chance of thunderstorms in the morning, then showers likely and a chance of thunderstorms in the afternoon. Highs in the mid-80s. Chance of precipitation 70%. Wednesday night, mostly cloudy. Chance of showers and thunderstorms in the evening, then a chance of showers and slight chance of thunderstorms after midnight. Lows in the upper 60s. Chance of precipitation 50%. Thursday, mostly cloudy. Chance of showers and slight chance of thunderstorms in the morning, then showers likely and a chance of thunderstorms in the afternoon. Highs in the mid-80s. Chance of precipitation 60%. The Shreveport Climate Summary for yesterday, May 21, 2026. Yesterday's high temperature was 79 degrees. The normal high is 86. The record high is 94 degrees, which was last set in 1990. Yesterday's low temperature was 69 degrees. The normal low is 65. The record low is 49 degrees, which was set in 1981. 0.29 inches of precipitation fell yesterday, which brings the monthly total to 2.79 inches. This is 0.34 inches below the normal amount of 3.13 inches for May. The total precipitation for the year now stands at 15.40 inches, which is 6.52 inches below normal. Sunrise today is at 6:13 a.m. and sunset is at 8:12 p.m. You're listening to your weather radio, station WXJ97, broadcasting in Shreveport on 162.4 MHz. Be sure to follow us on Facebook. Here's a look at local weather conditions as of 2 a.m. At the top of the hour, skies were mostly cloudy in Shreveport. The temperature was 70 degrees at the regional airport. The dew point was 70, making the relative humidity 100%. Winds were southeast at 3 miles an hour. The pressure was 29.83 inches and falling. In Bossier City, at Barksdale Air Force Base, skies were partly cloudy, with a temperature of 70 degrees. The dew point was 68, making the relative humidity 94%. Winds were southeast at 5 miles an hour.
the pressure was 29.82 inches and falling. And in downtown Shreveport, skies were partly cloudy. The temperature was 69 degrees. And winds were east at 3 miles an hour. Once again in Shreveport, it was 70 degrees with mostly cloudy skies at 2 a.m. This is your NOAA Weather Radio, station WXJ97, operating on a frequency of 162.400 MHz, providing the latest weather information on a 24-hour basis. Broadcasts originate from the National Weather Service office in Shreveport, Louisiana. 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Around the local area at 2 a.m. in Texarkana, cloudy and 70. Wind east at 5 miles an hour. El Dorado, light rain and 67. Wind east at 6 miles an hour. Monroe, light rain and 72. Wind calm. Marshall, fog and 65. Wind calm. And at Longview, cloudy and 69 degrees. Wind east at 6 miles an hour. Elsewhere across the four-state area, over at Dallas, cloudy and 69. Oklahoma City, cloudy and 64. Little Rock, cloudy and 69. Jackson, Mississippi, mostly cloudy and 71. Baton Rouge, mostly cloudy and 76. And at Houston, partly cloudy and 72 degrees. For the most current information, check us out on the web at www.weather.gov/SHT. The Shreveport Climate Summary for yesterday, May 21st, 2026. Yesterday's high temperature was 79 degrees. The normal high is 86. The record high is 94 degrees, which was last set in 1990. Yesterday's low temperature was 69 degrees. The normal low is 65. The record low is 49 degrees, which was set in 1981. 0.29 inches of precipitation fell yesterday, which brings the monthly total to 2.79 inches. This is 0.34 inches below the normal amount of 3.13 inches for May. The total precipitation for the year now stands at 15.40 inches, which is 6.52 inches below normal. Sunrise today is at 6:13 a.m. and sunset is at 8:12 p.m. You're listening to your weather radio, station WXJ97, broadcasting in Shreveport on 162.4 MHz. Be sure to follow us on Facebook. Here's a look at local weather conditions as of 2 a.m. At the top of the hour, skies were mostly cloudy in Shreveport. The temperature was 70 degrees at the regional airport. The dew point was 70, making the relative humidity 100%. Winds were southeast at 3 miles an hour. The pressure was 29.83 inches and falling. In Bossier City, at Barksdale Air Force Base, skies were partly cloudy, with a temperature of 70 degrees. The dew point was 68, making the relative humidity 94%. Winds were southeast at 5 miles an hour. The pressure was 29.82 inches and falling. And in downtown Shreveport, skies were partly cloudy. The temperature was 69 degrees. And winds were east at 3 miles an hour. Once again in Shreveport, it was 70 degrees with mostly cloudy skies at 2 a.m. Around the local area at 2 a.m. in Texarkana, cloudy and 70. Wind east at 5 miles an hour. El Dorado, light rain and 67. Wind east at 6 miles an hour. Monroe, light rain and 72. Wind calm. Marshall, fog and 65. Wind calm. And at Longview, cloudy and 69 degrees. Wind east at 6 miles an hour. Elsewhere across the four-state area, over at Dallas, cloudy and 69. Oklahoma City, cloudy and 64. Little Rock, cloudy and 69.
Jackson, Mississippi, mostly cloudy and 71. Baton Rouge, mostly cloudy and 76. And at Houston, partly cloudy and 72 degrees. For the most current information, check us out on the web at www.weather.gov/sht. The Shreveport Climate Summary for yesterday, May 21, 2026. Yesterday's high temperature was 79 degrees. The normal high is 86. The record high is 94 degrees, which was last set in 1990. Yesterday's low temperature was 69 degrees. The normal low is 65. The record low is 49 degrees, which was set in 1981. 0.29 inches of precipitation fell yesterday, which brings the monthly total to 2.79 inches. This is 0.34 inches below the normal amount of 3.13 inches for May. The total precipitation for the year now stands at 15.40 inches, which is 6.52 inches below normal. Sunrise today is at 6:13 a.m. and sunset is at 8:12 p.m. You're listening to your weather radio, station WXJ97, broadcasting in Shreveport on 162.4 megahertz. Be sure to follow us on Facebook. Here's a look at local weather conditions as of 3 a.m. At the top of the hour, skies were partly cloudy in Shreveport. The temperature was 68 degrees at the regional airport. The dew point was 68, making the relative humidity 100%. Winds were calm. The pressure was 29.82 inches and falling. In Bossier City, at Barksdale Air Force Base, fog was reported, with a temperature of 69 degrees. The dew point was 67, making the relative humidity 95%. Winds were calm. The pressure was 29.82 inches and falling. And in downtown Shreveport, skies were clear. The temperature was 69 degrees. And winds were calm. Once again in Shreveport, it was 68 degrees with partly cloudy skies at 3 a.m. Around the local area at 3 a.m., in Texarkana, cloudy and 70. Wind calm. El Dorado, cloudy and 68. Wind east at 6 miles an hour. Monroe, light rain and 72. Wind calm. Marshall, mostly cloudy and 66. Wind calm. And at Longview, cloudy and 69 degrees. Wind calm. Elsewhere across the four-state area, over at Dallas, cloudy and 68. Oklahoma City, cloudy and 63. Little Rock, cloudy and 69. Jackson, Mississippi, light rain and 71. Baton Rouge, cloudy and 76. And at Houston, partly cloudy and 71 degrees. For the most current information, check us out on the web at www.weather.gov/sht. The Shreveport Climate Summary for yesterday, May 21st, 2026. Yesterday's high temperature was 79 degrees. The normal high is 86. The record high is 94 degrees, which was last set in 1990. Yesterday's low temperature was 69 degrees. The normal low is 65. The record low is 49 degrees, which was set in 1981. 0.29 inches of precipitation fell yesterday, which brings the monthly total to 2.79 inches. This is 0.34 inches below the normal amount of 3.13 inches for May. The total precipitation for the year now stands at 15.40 inches, which is 6.52 inches below normal. Sunrise today is at 6:13 a.m. and sunset is at 8:12 p.m. You're listening to your weather radio, station WXJ97, broadcasting in Shreveport on 162.4 megahertz. Be sure to follow us on Facebook. Here's a look at local weather conditions as of 3 a.m. At the top of the hour, skies were partly cloudy in Shreveport. The temperature was 68 degrees at the regional airport.
The dew point was 68, making the relative humidity 100%. Winds were calm. The pressure was 29.82 inches and falling. In Bossier City, at Barksdale Air Force Base, fog was reported, with a temperature of 69 degrees. The dew point was 67, making the relative humidity 95%. Winds were calm. The pressure was 29.82 inches and falling. And in downtown Shreveport, skies were clear. The temperature was 69 degrees. And winds were calm. Once again in Shreveport, it was 68 degrees with partly cloudy skies at 3 a.m. Around the local area at 3 a.m., in Texarkana, cloudy and 70. Wind calm. El Dorado, cloudy and 68. Wind east at 6 miles an hour. Monroe, light rain and 72. Wind calm. Marshall, mostly cloudy and 66. Wind calm. And at Longview, cloudy and 69 degrees. Wind calm. Elsewhere across the four-state area, over at Dallas, cloudy and 68. Oklahoma City, cloudy and 63. Little Rock, cloudy and 69. Jackson, Mississippi, light rain and 71. Baton Rouge, cloudy and 76. And at Houston, partly cloudy and 71 degrees. For the most current information, check us out on the web at www.weather.gov/sht. The Shreveport Climate Summary for yesterday, May 21, 2026. Yesterday's high temperature was 79 degrees. The normal high is 86. The record high is 94 degrees, which was last set in 1990. Yesterday's low temperature was 69 degrees. The normal low is 65. The record low is 49 degrees, which was set in 1981. 0.29 inches of precipitation fell yesterday, which brings the monthly total to 2.79 inches. This is 0.34 inches below the normal amount of 3.13 inches for May. The total precipitation for the year now stands at 15.40 inches, which is 6.52 inches below normal. Sunrise today is at 6:13 a.m. and sunset is at 8:12 p.m. You're listening to your weather radio, station WXJ97, broadcasting in Shreveport on 162.4 MHz. Be sure to follow us on Facebook. Here's a look at local weather conditions as of 3 a.m. At the top of the hour, skies were partly cloudy in Shreveport. The temperature was 68 degrees at the regional airport. The dew point was 68, making the relative humidity 100%. Winds were calm. The pressure was 29.82 inches and falling. In Bossier City, at Barksdale Air Force Base, fog was reported, with a temperature of 69 degrees. The dew point was 67, making the relative humidity 95%. Winds were calm. The pressure was 29.82 inches and falling. And in downtown Shreveport, skies were clear. The temperature was 69 degrees. And winds were calm. Once again in Shreveport, it was 68 degrees with partly cloudy skies at 3 a.m. Around the local area at 3 a.m., in Texarkana, cloudy and 70. Wind calm. El Dorado, cloudy and 68. Wind east at 6 miles an hour. Monroe, light rain and 72. Wind calm. Marshall, mostly cloudy and 66. Wind calm. And at Longview, cloudy and 69 degrees. Wind calm. Elsewhere across the four-state area, over at Dallas, cloudy and 68. Oklahoma City, cloudy and 63. Little Rock, cloudy and 69. Jackson, Mississippi, light rain and 71. Baton Rouge, cloudy and 76. And at Houston, partly cloudy and 71 degrees.
For the most current information, check us out on the web at www.weather.gov/SHP. The Shreveport Climate Summary for yesterday, May 21st, 2026. Yesterday's high temperature was 79 degrees. The normal high is 86. The record high is 94 degrees, which was last set in 1990. Yesterday's low temperature was 69 degrees. The normal low is 65. The record low is 49 degrees, which was set in 1981. 0.29 inches of precipitation fell yesterday, which brings the monthly total to 2.79 inches. This is 0.34 inches below the normal amount of 3.13 inches for May. The total precipitation for the year now stands at 15.40 inches, which is 6.52 inches below normal. Sunrise today is at 6:13 a.m. and sunset is at 8:12 p.m. This is your NOAA Weather Radio, station WXJ97, operating on a frequency of 162.400 MHz, providing the latest weather information on a 24-hour basis. 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Be sure to follow us on Facebook. Here's a look at local weather conditions as of 3 a.m. At the top of the hour, skies were partly cloudy in Shreveport. The temperature was 68 degrees at the regional airport. The dew point was 68, making the relative humidity 100%. Winds were calm. The pressure was 29.82 inches and falling. In Bossier City, at Barksdale Air Force Base, fog was reported with a temperature of 69 degrees. The dew point was 67, making the relative humidity 95%. Winds were calm. The pressure was 29.82 inches and falling. And in downtown Shreveport, skies were clear. The temperature was 69 degrees. And winds were calm. Once again in Shreveport, it was 68 degrees with partly cloudy skies at 3 a.m. Around the local area at 3 a.m., in Texarkana, cloudy and 70. Wind calm. El Dorado, cloudy and 68. Wind east at 6 miles an hour. Monroe, light rain and 72. Wind calm. Marshall, mostly cloudy and 66. Wind calm. And at Longview, cloudy and 69 degrees. Wind calm. Elsewhere across the four-state area, over at Dallas, cloudy and 68. Oklahoma City, cloudy and 63. Little Rock, cloudy and 69. Jackson, Mississippi, light rain and 71. Baton Rouge, cloudy and 76. And at Houston, partly cloudy and 71 degrees. For the most current information, check us out on the web at www.weather.gov/SHP. The Shreveport Climate Summary for yesterday, May 21st, 2026. Yesterday's high temperature was 79 degrees. The normal high is 86. The record high is 94 degrees, which was last set in 1990. Yesterday's low temperature was 69 degrees. The normal low is 65. The record low is 49 degrees, which was set in 1981. 0.29 inches of precipitation fell yesterday, which brings the monthly total to 2.79 inches. This is 0.34 inches below the normal amount of 3.13 inches for May. The total precipitation for the year now stands at 15.40 inches, which is 6.52 inches below normal. Sunrise today is at 6:13 a.m. and sunset is at 8:12 p.m.
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Be sure to follow us on Facebook. Here's a look at local weather conditions as of 3 a.m. At the top of the hour, skies were partly cloudy in Shreveport. The temperature was 68 degrees at the regional airport. The dew point was 68, making the relative humidity 100%. Winds were calm. The pressure was 29.82 inches and falling. In Bossier City, at Barksdale Air Force Base, fog was reported, with a temperature of 69 degrees. The dew point was 67, making the relative humidity 95%. Winds were calm. The pressure was 29.82 inches and falling. And in downtown Shreveport, skies were clear. The temperature was 69 degrees. And winds were calm. Once again in Shreveport, it was 68 degrees with partly cloudy skies at 3 a.m. Around the local area at 3 a.m., in Texarkana, cloudy and 70. Wind calm. El Dorado, cloudy and 68. Wind east at 6 miles an hour. Monroe, light rain and 72. Wind calm. Marshall, mostly cloudy and 66. Wind calm. And at Longview, cloudy and 69 degrees. Wind calm. Elsewhere across the four-state area, over at Dallas, cloudy and 68. Oklahoma City, cloudy and 63. Little Rock, cloudy and 69. Jackson, Mississippi, light rain and 71. Baton Rouge, cloudy and 76. And at Houston, partly cloudy and 71 degrees. For the most current information, check us out on the web at www.weather.gov/SHT. The Shreveport Climate Summary for yesterday, May 21, 2026. Yesterday's high temperature was 79 degrees. The normal high is 86. The record high is 94 degrees, which was last set in 1990. Yesterday's low temperature was 69 degrees. The normal low is 65. The record low is 49 degrees, which was set in 1981. 0.29 inches of precipitation fell yesterday, which brings the monthly total to 2.79 inches. This is 0.34 inches below the normal amount of 3.13 inches for May. The total precipitation for the year now stands at 15.40 inches, which is 6.52 inches below normal. Sunrise today is at 6:13 a.m. and sunset is at 8:12 p.m. You're listening to your weather radio, station WXJ97, broadcasting in Shreveport on 162.4 MHz. Be sure to follow us on Facebook. Here's a look at local weather conditions as of 3 a.m. At the top of the hour, skies were partly cloudy in Shreveport. The temperature was 68 degrees at the regional airport. The dew point was 68, making the relative humidity 100%. Winds were calm. The pressure was 29.82 inches and falling. In Bossier City, at Barksdale Air Force Base, fog was reported, with a temperature of 69 degrees. The dew point was 67, making the relative humidity 95%. Winds were calm. The pressure was 29.82 inches and falling. And in downtown Shreveport, skies were clear. The temperature was 69 degrees. And winds were calm. Once again in Shreveport, it was 68 degrees with partly cloudy skies at 3 a.m. Here is your area's open water boating forecast. Wind gusts may be higher. Tonight, showers and a chance of thunderstorms in the evening, then showers likely and slight chance of thunderstorms after midnight. Patchy fog after midnight. Mostly cloudy. Lows in the mid-60s. East winds 5 to 10 miles per hour becoming south after midnight. Chance of precipitation 90%. Friday, patchy fog through mid-morning.
chance of showers through the day. Slight chance of thunderstorms in the late morning, then a chance of thunderstorms in the afternoon. Mostly cloudy. Highs in the lower 80s. Southwest winds 10 to 15 miles per hour. Chance of precipitation 50%. Friday night, slight chance of showers and thunderstorms in the early evening. Slight chance of thunderstorms during the early morning. Chance of showers after midnight. Patchy fog from mid-evening through the overnight. Partly cloudy. Lows in the mid-60s. South winds 5 to 10 miles per hour. Chance of precipitation 30%. Saturday, patchy fog through mid-morning. Chance of showers and slight chance of thunderstorms in the morning, then showers likely and a chance of thunderstorms in the afternoon. Mostly cloudy. Highs in the mid-80s. South winds 5 to 10 miles per hour. Chance of precipitation 70%. Saturday night, showers likely in the evening. Chance of thunderstorms through the night. Showers after midnight. Mostly cloudy. Lows in the upper 60s. Southeast winds 5 to 10 miles per hour. Chance of precipitation 80%. Sunday, mostly cloudy. Showers likely in the morning. Chance of thunderstorms through the day. Showers in the afternoon. Highs around 80. Chance of precipitation 80%. Sunday 80. Chance of precipitation 80%. Sunday night, mostly cloudy. Showers likely and a chance of thunderstorms in the evening, then a chance of showers and slight chance of thunderstorms after midnight. Lows in the mid-60s. Chance of precipitation 60%. Memorial Day, mostly cloudy. Chance of showers and thunderstorms in the morning, then showers likely and a chance of thunderstorms in the afternoon. Highs in the lower 80s. Chance of precipitation 70%. Monday night, mostly cloudy. Showers likely and a chance of thunderstorms in the evening, then a chance of showers and slight chance of thunderstorms after midnight. Lows in the mid-60s. Chance of precipitation 60%. Tuesday, mostly cloudy. Chance of showers and thunderstorms in the morning, then showers likely and a chance of thunderstorms in the afternoon. Highs in the mid-80s. Chance of precipitation 60%. Tuesday night, partly cloudy with chance of showers and thunderstorms in the evening, then mostly cloudy with chance of showers and slight chance of thunderstorms after midnight. Lows in the upper 60s. Chance of precipitation 30%. Wednesday, mostly cloudy. Chance of showers and slight chance of thunderstorms in the morning, then showers likely and a chance of thunderstorms in the afternoon. Highs in the mid-80s. Chance of precipitation 70%. Wednesday night, mostly cloudy. Chance of showers and thunderstorms in the evening, then a chance of showers and slight chance of thunderstorms after midnight. Lows in the upper 60s. Chance of precipitation 50%. Thursday, mostly cloudy. Chance of showers and slight chance of thunderstorms in the morning, then showers likely and a chance of thunderstorms in the afternoon. Highs in the mid-80s. Chance of precipitation 60%. Around the local area at 3 a.m. in Texarkana, cloudy and 70. Wind calm. El Dorado, cloudy and 68. Wind east at 6 miles an hour. Monroe, light rain and 72. Wind calm. Marshall, mostly cloudy and 66. Wind calm. And at Longview, cloudy and 69 degrees. Wind calm. Elsewhere across the four-state area, over at Dallas, cloudy and 68. Oklahoma City, cloudy and 63. Little Rock, cloudy and 69. Jackson, Mississippi, light rain and 71. Baton Rouge, cloudy and 76. And at Houston, partly cloudy and 71 degrees.
For the most current information, check us out on the web at www.weather.gov/SHP. The Shreveport Climate Summary for yesterday, May 21st, 2026. Yesterday's high temperature was 79 degrees. The normal high is 86. The record high is 94 degrees, which was last set in 1990. Yesterday's low temperature was 69 degrees. The normal low is 65.

the record low is 49 degrees, which was set in 1981. 0.29 inches of precipitation fell yesterday, which brings the monthly total to 2.79 inches. This is 0.34 inches below the normal amount of 3.13 inches for May. The total precipitation for the year now stands at 15.40 inches, which is 6.52 inches below normal. Sunrise today is at 6:13 a.m. and sunset is at 8:12 p.m. This is your NOAA Weather Radio, station WXJ97, operating on a frequency of 162.400 MHz, providing the latest weather information on a 24-hour basis. 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Be sure to follow us on Facebook. Here's a look at local weather conditions as of 3 a.m. At the top of the hour, skies were partly cloudy in Shreveport. The temperature was 68 degrees at the regional airport. The dew point was 68, making the relative humidity 100%. Winds were calm. The pressure was 29.82 inches and falling. In Bossier City, at Barksdale Air Force Base, fog was reported with a temperature of 69 degrees. The dew point was 67, making the relative humidity 95%. Winds were calm. The pressure was 29.82 inches and falling. And in downtown Shreveport, skies were clear. The temperature was 69 degrees. And winds were calm. Once again in Shreveport, it was 68 degrees with partly cloudy skies at 3 a.m. Around the local area at 3 a.m. in Texarkana, cloudy and 70. Wind calm. El Dorado, cloudy and 68. Wind east at 6 miles an hour. Monroe, light rain and 72. Wind calm. Marshall, mostly cloudy and 66. Wind calm. And at Longview, cloudy and 69 degrees. Wind calm. Elsewhere across the four-state area, over at Dallas, cloudy and 68. Oklahoma City, cloudy and 63. Little Rock, cloudy and 69. Jackson, Mississippi, light rain and 71. Baton Rouge, cloudy and 76. And at Houston, partly cloudy and 71 degrees. For the most current information, check us out on the web at www.weather.gov/SHP. The Shreveport Climate Summary for yesterday, May 21, 2026. Yesterday's high temperature was 79 degrees. The normal high is 86. The record high is 94 degrees, which was last set in 1990. Yesterday's low temperature was 69 degrees. The normal low is 65. The record low is 49 degrees, which was set in 1981. 0.29 inches of precipitation fell yesterday, which brings the monthly total to 2.79 inches. This is 0.34 inches below the normal amount of 3.13 inches for May. The total precipitation for the year now stands at 15.40 inches, which is 6.52 inches below normal. Sunrise today is at 6:13 a.m. and sunset is at 8:12 p.m. You're listening to your weather radio, station WXJ97, broadcasting in Shreveport on 162.4 MHz. Be sure to follow us on Facebook. Here's a look at local weather conditions as of 3 a.m. At the top of the hour, skies were partly cloudy in Shreveport. The temperature was 68 degrees at the regional airport. The dew point was 68, making the relative humidity 100%. Winds were calm. The pressure was 29.82 inches and falling. In Bossier City, at Barksdale Air Force Base,

S, Shreveport. Around the local area at 3 a.m. in Texarkana, cloudy and 70. Wind calm. El Dorado, cloudy and 68. Wind east at 6 miles an hour. Monroe, light rain and 72. Wind calm. Marshall, mostly cloudy and 66. Wind calm. And at Longview, cloudy and 69 degrees. Wind calm. Elsewhere across the four-state area, over at Dallas, cloudy and 68. Oklahoma City, cloudy and 63. Little Rock, cloudy and 69. Jackson, Mississippi, light rain and 71. Baton Rouge, cloudy and 76. And at Houston, partly cloudy and 71 degrees. For the most current information, check us out on the web at www.weather.gov/sht. The Shreveport Climate Summary for yesterday, May 21, 2026. Yesterday's high temperature was 79 degrees. The normal high is 86. The record high is 94 degrees, which was last set in 1990. Yesterday's low temperature was 69 degrees. The normal low is 65. The record low is 49 degrees, which was set in 1981. 0.29 inches of precipitation fell yesterday, which brings the monthly total to 2.79 inches. This is 0.34 inches below the normal amount of 3.13 inches for May. The total precipitation for the year now stands at 15.40 inches, which is 6.52 inches below normal. Sunrise today is at 6:13 a.m. and sunset is at 8:12 p.m. You're listening to your weather radio, station WXJ97, broadcasting in Shreveport on 162.4 megahertz. Be sure to follow us on Facebook. Here's a look at local weather conditions as of 3 a.m. At the top of the hour, skies were partly cloudy in Shreveport. The temperature was 68 degrees at the regional airport. The dew point was 68, making the relative humidity 100%. Winds were calm. The pressure was 29.82 inches and falling. In Bossier City, at Barksdale Air Force Base, fog was reported, with a temperature of 69 degrees. The dew point was 67, making the relative humidity 95%. Winds were calm. The pressure was 29.82 inches and falling. And in downtown Shreveport, skies were clear. The temperature was 69 degrees. And winds were calm. Once again in Shreveport, it was 68 degrees with partly cloudy skies at 3 a.m. Around the local area at 3 a.m. in Texarkana, cloudy and 70. Wind calm. El Dorado, cloudy and 68. Wind east at 6 miles an hour. Monroe, light rain and 72. Wind calm. Marshall, mostly cloudy and 66. Wind calm. And at Longview, cloudy and 69 degrees. Wind calm. Elsewhere across the four-state area, over at Dallas, cloudy and 68. Oklahoma City, cloudy and 63. Little Rock, cloudy and 69. Jackson, Mississippi, light rain and 71. Baton Rouge, cloudy and 76. And at Houston, partly cloudy and 71 degrees. For the most current information, check us out on the web at www.weather.gov/sht. The Shreveport Climate Summary for yesterday, May 21st, 2026. Yesterday's high temperature was 79 degrees. The normal high is 86. The record high is 94 degrees, which was last set in 1990. Yesterday's low temperature was 69 degrees. The normal low is 65. The record low is 49 degrees, which was set in 1981. 0.29 inches of precipitation fell yesterday, which brings the monthly total to 2.79 inches. This is 0.34 inches below the normal.

amount of 3.13 inches for May. The total precipitation for the year now stands at 15.40 inches, which is 6.52 inches below normal. Sunrise today is at 6:13 a.m. and sunset is at 8:12 p.m. You're listening to your weather radio, Station WXJ97, broadcasting in Shreveport on 162.4 megahertz. Be sure to follow us on Facebook. Here's a look at local weather conditions as of 3 a.m. At the top of the hour, skies were partly cloudy in Shreveport. The temperature was 68 degrees at the regional airport. The dew point was 68, making the relative humidity 100%. Winds were calm. The pressure was 29.82 inches and falling. In Bossier City, at Barksdale Air Force Base, fog was reported with a temperature of 69 degrees. The dew point was 67, making the relative humidity 95%. Winds were calm. The pressure was 29.82 inches and falling. And in downtown Shreveport, skies were clear. The temperature was 69 degrees. And winds were calm. Once again in Shreveport, it was 68 degrees with partly cloudy skies at 3 a.m. Around the local area at 3 a.m. in Texarkana, cloudy and 70. Wind calm. El Dorado, cloudy and 68. Wind east at 6 miles an hour. Monroe, light rain and 72. Wind calm. Marshall, mostly cloudy and 66. Wind calm. And at Longview, cloudy and 69 degrees. Wind calm. Elsewhere across the four-state area, over at Dallas, cloudy and 68. Oklahoma City, cloudy and 63. Little Rock, cloudy and 69. Jackson, Mississippi, light rain and 71. Baton Rouge, cloudy and 76. And at Houston, partly cloudy and 71 degrees. For the most current information, check us out on the web at www.weather.gov/sht. Here is your area's open water boating forecast. Wind gusts may be higher. Tonight, showers and a chance of thunderstorms in the evening, then showers likely and slight chance of thunderstorms after midnight. Patchy fog after midnight. Mostly cloudy. Lows in the mid-60s. East winds 5 to 10 miles per hour becoming south after midnight. Chance of precipitation 90%. Friday, patchy fog through mid-morning. Chance of showers through the day. Slight chance of thunderstorms in the late morning, then a chance of thunderstorms in the afternoon. Mostly cloudy. Highs in the lower 80s. Southwest winds 10 to 15 miles per hour. Chance of precipitation 50%. Friday night, slight chance of showers and thunderstorms in the early evening. Slight chance of thunderstorms during the early morning. Chance of showers after midnight. Patchy fog from mid-evening through the overnight. Partly cloudy. Lows in the mid-60s. South winds 5 to 10 miles per hour. Chance of precipitation 30%. Saturday, patchy fog through mid-morning. Chance of showers and slight chance of thunderstorms in the morning, then showers likely and a chance of thunderstorms in the afternoon. Mostly cloudy. Highs in the mid-80s. South winds 5 to 10 miles per hour. Chance of precipitation 70%. Saturday night, showers likely in the evening. Chance of thunderstorms through the night. Showers after midnight. Mostly cloudy. Lows in the upper 60s. Southeast winds 5 to 10 miles per hour. Chance of precipitation 80%. Sunday, mostly cloudy. Showers likely in the morning. Chance of thunderstorms through the day. Showers in the afternoon. Highs around 80. Chance of precipitation 80%. Sunday night, mostly cloudy.
showers likely and a chance of thunderstorms in the evening, then a chance of showers and slight chance of thunderstorms after midnight. Lows in the mid-60s. Chance of precipitation 60%. Memorial Day, mostly cloudy. Chance of showers and thunderstorms in the morning, then showers likely and a chance of thunderstorms in the afternoon. Highs in the lower 80s. Chance of precipitation 70%. Monday night, mostly cloudy. Showers likely and a chance of thunderstorms in the evening, then a chance of showers and slight chance of thunderstorms after midnight. Lows in the mid-60s. Chance of precipitation 60%. Tuesday, mostly cloudy. Chance of showers and thunderstorms in the morning, then showers likely and a chance of thunderstorms in the afternoon. Highs in the mid-80s. Chance of precipitation 60%. Tuesday night, partly cloudy with chance of showers and thunderstorms in the evening, then mostly cloudy with chance of showers and slight chance of thunderstorms after midnight. Lows in the upper 60s. Chance of precipitation 30%. Wednesday, mostly cloudy. Chance of showers and slight chance of thunderstorms in the morning, then showers likely and a chance of thunderstorms in the afternoon. Highs in the mid-80s. Chance of precipitation 70%. Wednesday night, mostly cloudy. Chance of showers and thunderstorms in the evening, then a chance of showers and slight chance of thunderstorms after midnight. Lows in the upper 60s. Chance of precipitation 50%. Thursday, mostly cloudy. Chance of showers and slight chance of thunderstorms in the morning, then showers likely and a chance of thunderstorms in the afternoon. Highs in the mid-80s. Chance of precipitation 60%. The Shreveport Climate Summary for yesterday, May 21, 2026. Yesterday's high temperature was 79 degrees. The normal high is 86. The record high is 94 degrees, which was last set in 1990. Yesterday's low temperature was 69 degrees. The normal low is 65. The record low is 49 degrees, which was set in 1981. 0.29 inches of precipitation fell yesterday, which brings the monthly total to 2.79 inches. This is 0.34 inches below the normal amount of 3.13 inches for May. The total precipitation for the year now stands at 15.40 inches, which is 6.52 inches below normal. Sunrise today is at 6:13 a.m. and sunset is at 8:12 p.m. You're listening to your weather radio, station WXJ97, broadcasting in Shreveport on 162.4 MHz. Be sure to follow us on Facebook. Here's a look at local weather conditions as of 3 a.m. At the top of the hour, skies were partly cloudy in Shreveport. The temperature was 68 degrees at the regional airport. The dew point was 68, making the relative humidity 100%. Winds were calm. The pressure was 29.82 inches and falling. In Bossier City, at Barksdale Air Force Base, fog was reported, with a temperature of 69 degrees. The dew point was 67, making the relative humidity 95%. Winds were calm. The pressure was 29.82 inches and falling. And in downtown Shreveport, skies were clear. The temperature was 69 degrees. And winds were calm. Once again in Shreveport, it was 68 degrees with partly cloudy skies at 3 a.m. Around the local area at 3 a.m., in Texarkana, cloudy and 70. Wind calm. El Dorado, cloudy and 68. Wind east at 6 miles an hour. Monroe, light rain and 72. Wind calm. Marshall, mostly cloudy and 66. Wind calm. And at Longview, cloudy and 69 degrees. Wind calm. Elsewhere across the four-state area, over at Dallas, cloudy and 68. Oklahoma City, cloudy and 63. Little Rock, cloudy and 69.
Jackson, Mississippi, light rain and 71. Baton Rouge, cloudy and 76. And at Houston, partly cloudy and 71 degrees. For the most current information, check us out on the web at www.weather.gov/sht. 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The Shreveport Climate Summary for yesterday, May 21, 2026. Yesterday's high temperature was 79 degrees. The normal high is 86. The record high is 94 degrees, which was last set in 1990. Yesterday's low temperature was 69 degrees. The normal low is 65. The record low is 49 degrees, which was set in 1981. 0.29 inches of precipitation fell yesterday, which brings the monthly total to 2.79 inches. This is 0.34 inches below the normal amount of 3.13 inches for May. The total precipitation for the year now stands at 15.40 inches, which is 6.52 inches below normal. Sunrise today is at 6:13 a.m. and sunset is at 8:12 p.m. You're listening to your weather radio, station WXJ97, broadcasting in Shreveport on 162.4 MHz. Be sure to follow us on Facebook. Here's a look at local weather conditions as of 3 a.m. At the top of the hour, skies were partly cloudy in Shreveport. The temperature was 68 degrees at the regional airport. The dew point was 68, making the relative humidity 100%. Winds were calm. The pressure was 29.82 inches and falling. In Bossier City, at Barksdale Air Force Base, fog was reported, with a temperature of 69 degrees. The dew point was 67, making the relative humidity 95%. Winds were calm. The pressure was 29.82 inches and falling. And in downtown Shreveport, skies were clear. The temperature was 69 degrees. And winds were calm. Once again in Shreveport, it was 68 degrees with partly cloudy skies at 3 a.m. Around the local area at 3 a.m., in Texarkana, cloudy and 70. Wind calm. El Dorado, cloudy and 68. Wind east at 6 miles an hour. Monroe, light rain and 72. Wind calm. Marshall, mostly cloudy and 66. Wind calm. And at Longview, cloudy and 69 degrees. Wind calm. Elsewhere across the four-state area, over at Dallas, cloudy and 68. Oklahoma City, cloudy and 63. Little Rock, cloudy and 69. Jackson, Mississippi, light rain and 71. Baton Rouge, cloudy and 76. And at Houston, partly cloudy and 71 degrees. For the most current information, check us out on the web at www.weather.gov/sht. The Shreveport Climate Summary for yesterday, May 21st, 2026. Yesterday's high temperature was 79 degrees. The normal high is 86. The record high is 94 degrees, which was last set in 1990. Yesterday's low temperature was 69 degrees. The normal low is 65. The record low is 49 degrees, which was set in 1981. 0.29 inches of precipitation fell yesterday, which brings the monthly total to 2.79 inches. This is 0.34 inches below the normal amount of 3.13 inches for May. The total precipitation for the year now stands at 15.40 inches, which is 6.52 inches below normal.
Sunrise today is at 6:13 a.m. and sunset is at 8:12 p.m. You are listening to your weather radio, station WXJ97, broadcasting in Shreveport on 162.4 megahertz. Be sure to follow us on Facebook. Here's a look at local weather conditions as of 4 a.m. At the top of the hour, skies were mostly cloudy in Shreveport. The temperature was 70 degrees at the regional airport. The dew point was 68, making the relative humidity 94%. Winds were calm. The pressure was 29.83 inches and rising. In Bossier City, at Barksdale Air Force Base, skies were cloudy, with a temperature of 70 degrees. The dew point was 68, making the relative humidity 95%. Winds were calm. The pressure was 29.83 inches and falling. And in downtown Shreveport, skies were cloudy. The temperature was 69 degrees. And winds were calm. Once again in Shreveport, it was 70 degrees with mostly cloudy skies at 4 a.m. Around the local area at 4 a.m., in Texarkana, light rain and 70. Wind east at 3 miles an hour. El Dorado, cloudy and 68. Wind calm. Monroe, cloudy and 73. Wind calm. Marshall, fog and 67. Wind calm. And at Longview, cloudy and 69 degrees. Wind southeast at 5 miles an hour. Elsewhere across the four-state area, over at Dallas, cloudy and 69. Oklahoma City, mostly cloudy and 62. Little Rock, light rain and 68. Jackson, Mississippi, light rain and 71. Baton Rouge, mostly cloudy and 75. And at Houston, partly cloudy and 70 degrees. For the most current information, check us out on the web at www.weather.gov/sht. The Shreveport Climate Summary for yesterday, May 21, 2026. Yesterday's high temperature was 79 degrees. The normal high is 86. The record high is 94 degrees, which was last set in 1990. Yesterday's low temperature was 69 degrees. The normal low is 65. The record low is 49 degrees, which was set in 1981. 0.29 inches of precipitation fell yesterday, which brings the monthly total to 2.79 inches. This is 0.34 inches below the normal amount of 3.13 inches for May. The total precipitation for the year now stands at 15.40 inches, which is 6.52 inches below normal. Sunrise today is at 6:13 a.m. and sunset is at 8:12 p.m. You are listening to your weather radio, station WXJ97, broadcasting in Shreveport on 162.4 megahertz. Be sure to follow us on Facebook. Here's a look at local weather conditions as of 4 a.m. At the top of the hour, skies were mostly cloudy in Shreveport. The temperature was 70 degrees at the regional airport. The dew point was 68, making the relative humidity 94%. Winds were calm. The pressure was 29.83 inches and rising. In Bossier City, at Barksdale Air Force Base, skies were cloudy, with a temperature of 70 degrees. The dew point was 68, making the relative humidity 95%. Winds were calm. The pressure was 29.83 inches and falling. And in downtown Shreveport, skies were cloudy. The temperature was 69 degrees. And winds were calm. Once again in Shreveport, it was 70 degrees with mostly cloudy skies at 4 a.m. Around the local area at 4 a.m., in Texarkana, light rain and 70. Wind east at 3 miles an hour. El Dorado, cloudy and 68. Wind calm. Monroe, cloudy and 73. Wind calm. Marshall, fog and 67. Wind calm. And at Longview, cloudy and 69 degrees.
wind southeast at 5 miles an hour. Elsewhere across the four-state area, over at Dallas, cloudy and

69. Oklahoma City, mostly cloudy and 62. Little Rock, light rain and 68. Jackson, Mississippi, light rain and 71. Baton Rouge, mostly cloudy and 75. And at Houston, partly cloudy and 70 degrees. For the most current information, check us out on the web at www.weather.gov/sht. The Shreveport Climate Summary for yesterday, May 21, 2026. Yesterday's high temperature was 79 degrees. The normal high is 86. The record high is 94 degrees, which was last set in 1990. Yesterday's low temperature was 69 degrees. The normal low is 65. The record low is 49 degrees, which was set in 1981. 0.29 inches of precipitation fell yesterday, which brings the monthly total to 2.79 inches. This is 0.34 inches below the normal amount of 3.13 inches for May. The total precipitation for the year now stands at 15.40 inches, which is 6.52 inches below normal. Sunrise today is at 6:13 a.m. and sunset is at 8:12 p.m. You're listening to your weather radio, station WXJ97, broadcasting in Shreveport on 162.4 megahertz. Be sure to follow us on Facebook. Here's a look at local weather conditions as of 4 a.m. At the top of the hour, skies were mostly cloudy in Shreveport. The temperature was 70 degrees at the regional airport. The dew point was 68, making the relative humidity 94%. Winds were calm. The pressure was 29.83 inches and rising. In Bossier City, at Barksdale Air Force Base, skies were cloudy, with a temperature of 70 degrees. The dew point was 68, making the relative humidity 95%. Winds were calm. The pressure was 29.83 inches and falling. And in downtown Shreveport, skies were cloudy. The temperature was 69 degrees. And winds were calm. Once again in Shreveport, it was 70 degrees with mostly cloudy skies at 4 a.m. Around the local area at 4 a.m. in Texarkana, light rain and 70. Wind east at 3 miles an hour. El Dorado, cloudy and 68. Wind calm. Monroe, cloudy and 73. Wind calm. Marshall, fog and 67. Wind calm. And at Longview, cloudy and 69 degrees. Wind southeast at 5 miles an hour. Elsewhere across the four-state area, over at Dallas, cloudy and 69. Oklahoma City, mostly cloudy and 62. Little Rock, light rain and 68. Jackson, Mississippi, light rain and 71. Baton Rouge, mostly cloudy and 75. And at Houston, partly cloudy and 70 degrees. For the most current information, check us out on the web at www.weather.gov/sht. The Shreveport Climate Summary for yesterday, May 21st, 2026. Yesterday's high temperature was 79 degrees. The normal high is 86. The record high is 94 degrees, which was last set in 1990. Yesterday's low temperature was 69 degrees. The normal low is 65. The record low is 49 degrees, which was set in 1981. 0.29 inches of precipitation fell yesterday, which brings the monthly total to 2.79 inches. This is 0.34 inches below the normal amount of 3.13 inches for May. The total precipitation for the year now stands at 15.40 inches, which is 6.52 inches below normal. Sunrise today is at 6:13 a.m. and sunset is at 8:12 p.m. This is your NOAA Weather Radio, station WXJ97, operating on a frequency of 162.400 megahertz, providing the latest weather information on a 24-hour basis.
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Be sure to follow us on Facebook. Here's a look at local weather conditions as of 4 a.m. At the top of the hour, skies were mostly cloudy in Shreveport. The temperature was 70 degrees at the regional airport. The dew point was 68, making the relative humidity 94%. Winds were calm. The pressure was 29.83 inches and rising. In Bossier City, at Barksdale Air Force Base, skies were cloudy, with a temperature of 70 degrees. The dew point was 68, making the relative humidity 95%. Winds were calm. The pressure was 29.83 inches and falling. And in downtown Shreveport, skies were cloudy. The temperature was 69 degrees. And winds were calm. Once again in Shreveport, it was 70 degrees with mostly cloudy skies at 4 a.m. Around the local area at 4 a.m., in Texarkana, light rain and 70. Wind east at 3 miles an hour. El Dorado, cloudy and 68. Wind calm. Monroe, cloudy and 73. Wind calm. Marshall, fog and 67. Wind calm. And at Longview, cloudy and 69 degrees. Wind southeast at 5 miles an hour. Elsewhere across the four-state area, over at Dallas, cloudy and 69. Oklahoma City, mostly cloudy and 62. Little Rock, light rain and 68. Jackson, Mississippi, light rain and 71. Baton Rouge, mostly cloudy and 75. And at Houston, partly cloudy and 70 degrees. For the most current information, check us out on the web at www.weather.gov/SHT. The Shreveport Climate Summary for yesterday, May 21, 2026. Yesterday's high temperature was 79 degrees. The normal high is 86. The record high is 94 degrees, which was last set in 1990. Yesterday's low temperature was 69 degrees. The normal low is 65. The record low is 49 degrees, which was set in 1981. 0.29 inches of precipitation fell yesterday, which brings the monthly total to 2.79 inches. This is 0.34 inches below the normal amount of 3.13 inches for May. The total precipitation for the year now stands at 15.40 inches, which is 6.52 inches below normal. Sunrise today is at 6:13 a.m. and sunset is at 8:12 p.m. You're listening to your weather radio, station WXJ97, broadcasting in Shreveport on 162.4 MHz. Be sure to follow us on Facebook. Here's a look at local weather conditions as of 4 a.m. At the top of the hour, skies were mostly cloudy in Shreveport. The temperature was 70 degrees at the regional airport. The dew point was 68, making the relative humidity 94%. Winds were calm. The pressure was 29.83 inches and rising. In Bossier City, at Barksdale Air Force Base, skies were cloudy, with a temperature of 70 degrees. The dew point was 68, making the relative humidity 95%. Winds were calm. The pressure was 29.83 inches and falling. And in downtown Shreveport, skies were cloudy. The temperature was 69 degrees. And winds were calm. Once again in Shreveport, it was 70 degrees with mostly cloudy skies at 4 a.m. Around the local area at 4 a.m., in Texarkana, light rain and 70. Wind east at 3 miles an hour. El Dorado, cloudy and 68. Wind calm. Monroe, cloudy and 73.
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Wincomb. And at Longview, cloudy and 69 degrees. Wind southeast at 5 miles an hour. Elsewhere across the four-state area, over at Dallas, cloudy and 69. Oklahoma City, mostly cloudy and 62. Little Rock, light rain and 68. Jackson, Mississippi, light rain and 71. Baton Rouge, mostly cloudy and 75. And at Houston, partly cloudy and 70 degrees. For the most current information, check us out on the web at www.weather.gov/SHT. The Shreveport Climate Summary for yesterday, May 21, 2026. Yesterday's high temperature was 79 degrees. The normal high is 86. The record high is 94 degrees, which was last set in 1990. Yesterday's low temperature was 69 degrees. The normal low is 65. The record low is 49 degrees, which was set in 1981. 0.29 inches of precipitation fell yesterday, which brings the monthly total to 2.79 inches. This is 0.34 inches below the normal amount of 3.13 inches for May. The total precipitation for the year now stands at 15.40 inches, which is 6.52 inches below normal. Sunrise today is at 6:13 a.m. and sunset is at 8:12 p.m. You're listening to your weather radio, station WXJ97, broadcasting in Shreveport on 162.4 megahertz. Be sure to follow us on Facebook. Here's a look at local weather conditions as of 4 a.m. At the top of the hour, skies were mostly cloudy in Shreveport. The temperature was 70 degrees at the regional airport. The dew point was 68, making the relative humidity 94%. Winds were calm. The pressure was 29.83 inches and rising. In Bossier City, at Barksdale Air Force Base, skies were cloudy, with a temperature of 70 degrees. The dew point was 68, making the relative humidity 95%. Winds were calm. The pressure was 29.83 inches and falling. And in downtown Shreveport, skies were cloudy. The temperature was 69 degrees. And winds were calm. Once again in Shreveport, it was 70 degrees with mostly cloudy skies at 4 a.m. Here is your area's open water boating forecast. Wind gusts may be higher. Tonight, showers and a chance of thunderstorms in the evening, then showers likely and slight chance of thunderstorms after midnight. Patchy fog after midnight. Mostly cloudy. Lows in the mid-60s. East winds 5 to 10 miles per hour becoming south after midnight. Chance of precipitation 90%. Friday, patchy fog through mid-morning. Chance of showers through the day. Slight chance of thunderstorms in the late morning, then a chance of thunderstorms in the afternoon. Mostly cloudy. Highs in the lower 80s. Southwest winds 10 to 15 miles per hour. Chance of precipitation 50%. Friday night, slight chance of showers and thunderstorms in the early evening. Slight chance of thunderstorms during the early morning. Chance of showers after midnight. Patchy fog from mid-evening through the overnight. Partly cloudy. Lows in the mid-60s. South winds 5 to 10 miles per hour. Chance of precipitation 30%. Saturday, patchy fog through mid-morning. Chance of showers and slight chance of thunderstorms in the morning, then showers likely and a chance of thunderstorms in the afternoon. Mostly cloudy. Highs in the mid-80s. South winds 5 to 10 miles per hour. Chance of precipitation 70%. Saturday night, showers likely in the evening. Chance of thunderstorms through the night. Showers after midnight. Mostly cloudy. Lows in the upper 60s. Southeast winds 5 to 10 miles per hour. Chance of precipitation 80%.
Sunday, mostly cloudy. Showers likely in the morning. Chance of thunderstorms through the day. Showers in the afternoon. Highs around 80. Chance of precipitation 80%. Sunday night, mostly cloudy. Showers likely and a chance of thunderstorms in the evening, then a chance of showers and slight chance of thunderstorms after midnight. Lows in the mid-60s. Chance of precipitation 60%. Memorial Day, mostly cloudy. Chance of showers and thunderstorms in the morning, then showers likely and a chance of thunderstorms in the afternoon. Highs in the lower 80s. Chance of thunderstorms in the afternoon. Highs in the lower 80s. Chance of precipitation 70%. Monday night, mostly cloudy. Showers likely and a chance of thunderstorms in the evening, then a chance of showers and slight chance of thunderstorms after midnight. Lows in the mid-60s. Chance of precipitation 60%. Tuesday, mostly cloudy. Chance of showers and thunderstorms in the morning, then showers likely and a chance of thunderstorms in the afternoon. Highs in the mid-80s. Chance of precipitation 60%. Tuesday night, partly cloudy with chance of showers and thunderstorms in the evening, then mostly cloudy with chance of showers and slight chance of thunderstorms after midnight. Lows in the upper 60s. Chance of precipitation 30%. Wednesday, mostly cloudy. Chance of showers and slight chance of thunderstorms in the morning, then showers likely and a chance of thunderstorms in the afternoon. Highs in the mid-80s. Chance of precipitation 70%. Wednesday night, mostly cloudy. Chance of showers and thunderstorms in the evening, then a chance of showers and slight chance of thunderstorms after midnight. Lows in the upper 60s. Chance of precipitation 50%. Thursday, mostly cloudy. Chance of showers and slight chance of thunderstorms in the morning, then showers likely and a chance of thunderstorms in the afternoon. Highs in the mid-80s. Chance of precipitation 60%. Around the local area at 4 a.m. in Texarkana, light rain and 70. Wind east at 3 miles an hour. El Dorado, cloudy and 68. Wind calm. Monroe, cloudy and 73. Wind calm. Marshall, fog and 67. Wind calm. And at Longview, cloudy and 69 degrees. Wind southeast at 5 miles an hour. Elsewhere across the four-state area, over at Dallas, cloudy and 69. Oklahoma City, mostly cloudy and 62. Little Rock, light rain and 68. Jackson, Mississippi, light rain and 71. Baton Rouge, mostly cloudy and 75. And at Houston, partly cloudy and 70 degrees. For the most current information, check us out on the web at www.weather.gov/sht. The Shreveport Climate Summary for yesterday, May 21, 2026. Yesterday's high temperature was 79 degrees. The normal high is 86. The record high is 94 degrees, which was last set in 1990. Yesterday's low temperature was 69 degrees. The normal low is 65. The record low is 49 degrees, which was set in 1981. 0.29 inches of precipitation fell yesterday, which brings the monthly total to 2.79 inches. This is 0.34 inches below the normal amount of 3.13 inches for May. The total precipitation for the year now stands at 15.40 inches, which is 6.52 inches below normal. Sunrise today is at 6:13 a.m. and sunset is at 8:12 p.m. You're listening to your weather radio, station WXJ97, broadcasting in Shreveport on 162.4 megahertz. Be sure to follow us on Facebook. Here's a look at local weather conditions as of 4 a.m. At the top of the hour, skies were mostly cloudy in Shreveport. The temperature was 70 degrees at the regional airport.
The dew point was 68, making the relative humidity 94%.

winds were calm. The pressure was 29.83 inches and rising. In Bossier City, at Barksdale Air Force Base, skies were cloudy, with a temperature of 70 degrees. The dew point was 68, making the relative humidity 95%. Winds were calm. The pressure was 29.83 inches and falling. And in downtown Shreveport, skies were cloudy. The temperature was 69 degrees. And winds were calm. Once again in Shreveport, it was 70 degrees with mostly cloudy skies at 4 a.m. This is your NOAA Weather Radio, station WXJ97, operating on a frequency of 162.400 MHz, providing the latest weather information on a 24-hour basis. Broadcasts originate from the National Weather Service office in Shreveport, Louisiana. 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Around the local area at 4 a.m. in Texarkana, light rain and 70. Wind east at 3 miles an hour. El Dorado, cloudy and 68. Wind calm. Monroe, cloudy and 73. Wind calm. Marshall, fog and 67. Wind calm. And at Longview, cloudy and 69 degrees. Wind southeast at 5 miles an hour. Elsewhere across the four-state area, over at Dallas, cloudy and 69. Oklahoma City, mostly cloudy and 62. Little Rock, light rain and 68. Jackson, Mississippi, light rain and 71. Baton Rouge, mostly cloudy and 75. And at Houston, partly cloudy and 70 degrees. For the most current information, check us out on the web at www.weather.gov/SHT. The Shreveport Climate Summary for yesterday, May 21, 2026. Yesterday's high temperature was 79 degrees. The normal high is 86. The record high is 94 degrees, which was last set in 1990. Yesterday's low temperature was 69 degrees. The normal low is 65. The record low is 49 degrees, which was set in 1981. 0.29 inches of precipitation fell yesterday, which brings the monthly total to 2.79 inches. This is 0.34 inches below the normal amount of 3.13 inches for May. The total precipitation for the year now stands at 15.40 inches, which is 6.52 inches below normal. Sunrise today is at 6:13 a.m. and sunset is at 8:12 p.m. You're listening to your weather radio, station WXJ97, broadcasting in Shreveport on 162.4 MHz. Be sure to follow us on Facebook. Here's a look at local weather conditions as of 4 a.m. At the top of the hour, skies were mostly cloudy in Shreveport. The temperature was 70 degrees at the regional airport. The dew point was 68, making the relative humidity 94%. Winds were calm. The pressure was 29.83 inches and rising. In Bossier City, at Barksdale Air Force Base, skies were cloudy, with a temperature of 70 degrees. The dew point was 68, making the relative humidity 95%. Winds were calm. The pressure was 29.83 inches and falling. And in downtown Shreveport, skies were cloudy. The temperature was 69 degrees. And winds were calm. Once again in Shreveport, it was 70 degrees with mostly cloudy skies at 4 a.m. Around the local area at 4 a.m. in Texarkana, light rain and 70. Wind east at 3 miles an hour. El Dorado, cloudy and 68. Wind calm. Monroe, cloudy and 73. Wind calm. Marshall, fog and 67. Wind calm. And at Longview, cloudy and 69 degrees. Wind southeast at 5 miles an hour. Elsewhere across the four-state area, over at

S. Shreveport. The Shreveport climate summary for yesterday, May 21st, 2026. Yesterday's high temperature was 79 degrees. The normal high is 86. The record high is 94 degrees, which was last set in 1990. Yesterday's low temperature was 69 degrees. The normal low is 65. The record low is 49 degrees, which was set in 1981. 0.29 inches of precipitation fell yesterday, which brings the monthly total to 2.79 inches. This is 0.34 inches below the normal amount of 3.13 inches for May. The total precipitation for the year now stands at 15.40 inches, which is 6.52 inches below normal. Sunrise today is at 6:13 a.m. and sunset is at 8:12 p.m. You're listening to your weather radio, station WXJ97, broadcasting in Shreveport on 162.4 megahertz. Be sure to follow us on Facebook. Here's a look at local weather conditions as of 4 a.m. At the top of the hour, skies were mostly cloudy in Shreveport. The temperature was 70 degrees at the regional airport. The dew point was 68, making the relative humidity 94%. Winds were calm. The pressure was 29.83 inches and rising. In Bossier City, at Barksdale Air Force Base, skies were cloudy, with a temperature of 70 degrees. The dew point was 68, making the relative humidity 95%. Winds were calm. The pressure was 29.83 inches and falling. And in downtown Shreveport, skies were cloudy. The temperature was 69 degrees. And winds were calm. Once again in Shreveport, it was 70 degrees with mostly cloudy skies at 4 a.m. Around the local area at 4 a.m. in Texarkana, light rain and 70. Wind east at 3 miles an hour. El Dorado, cloudy and 68. Wind calm. Monroe, cloudy and 73. Wind calm. Marshall, fog and 67. Wind calm. And at Longview, cloudy and 69 degrees. Wind southeast at 5 miles an hour. Elsewhere across the four-state area, over at Dallas, cloudy and 69. Oklahoma City, mostly cloudy and 62. Little Rock, light rain and 68. Jackson, Mississippi, light rain and 71. Baton Rouge, mostly cloudy and 75. And at Houston, partly cloudy and 70 degrees. For the most current information, check us out on the web at www.weather.gov/sht. The Shreveport climate summary for yesterday, May 21st, 2026. Yesterday's high temperature was 79 degrees. The normal high is 86. The record high is 94 degrees, which was last set in 1990. Yesterday's low temperature was 69 degrees. The normal low is 65. The record low is 49 degrees, which was set in 1981. 0.29 inches of precipitation fell yesterday, which brings the monthly total to 2.79 inches. This is 0.34 inches below the normal amount of 3.13 inches for May. The total precipitation for the year now stands at 15.40 inches, which is 6.52 inches below normal. Sunrise today is at 6:13 a.m. and sunset is at 8:12 p.m. You're listening to your weather radio, station WXJ97, broadcasting in Shreveport on 162.4 megahertz. Be sure to follow us on Facebook. Here's a look at local weather conditions as of 4 a.m. At the top of the hour, skies were mostly cloudy in Shreveport. The temperature was 70 degrees at the regional airport. The dew point was 68, making the relative humidity 94%. Winds were calm. The pressure was 29.83 inches and rising. In Bossier City, at Barksdale Air Force Base, skies were cloudy, with a temperature of 70 degrees. The dew point was

68, making the relative humidity 95%. Winds were calm. The pressure was 29.83 inches and falling. And in downtown Shreveport, skies were cloudy. The temperature was 69 degrees. And winds were calm. Once again in Shreveport, it was 70 degrees with mostly cloudy skies at 4 a.m. Around the local area at 4 a.m., in Texarkana, light rain and 70. Wind east at 3 miles an hour. El Dorado, cloudy and 68. Wind calm. Monroe, cloudy and 73. Wind calm. Marshall, fog and 67. Wind calm. And at Longview, cloudy and 69 degrees. Wind southeast at 5 miles an hour. Elsewhere across the four-state area, over at Dallas, cloudy and 69. Oklahoma City, mostly cloudy and 62. Little Rock, light rain and 68. Jackson, Mississippi, light rain and 71. Baton Rouge, mostly cloudy and 75. And at Houston, partly cloudy and 70 degrees. For the most current information, check us out on the web at www.weather.gov/sht. The Shreveport Climate Summary for yesterday, May 21, 2026. Yesterday's high temperature was 79 degrees. The normal high is 86. The record high is 94 degrees, which was last set in 1990. Yesterday's low temperature was 69 degrees. The normal low is 65. The record low is 49 degrees, which was set in 1981. 0.29 inches of precipitation fell yesterday, which brings the monthly total to 2.79 inches. This is 0.34 inches below the normal amount of 3.13 inches for May. The total precipitation for the year now stands at 15.40 inches, which is 6.52 inches below normal. Sunrise today is at 6:13 a.m. and sunset is at 8:12 p.m. Here is your area's open water boating forecast. Wind gusts may be higher. Tonight, showers and a chance of thunderstorms in the evening, then showers likely and slight chance of thunderstorms after midnight. Patchy fog after midnight. Mostly cloudy. Lows in the mid-60s. East winds 5 to 10 miles per hour becoming south after midnight. Chance of precipitation 90%. Friday, patchy fog through mid-morning. Chance of showers through the day. Slight chance of thunderstorms in the late morning, then a chance of thunderstorms in the afternoon. Mostly cloudy. Highs in the lower 80s. Southwest winds 10 to 15 miles per hour. Chance of precipitation 50%. Friday night, slight chance of showers and thunderstorms in the early evening. Slight chance of thunderstorms during the early morning. Chance of showers after midnight. Patchy fog from mid-evening through the overnight. Partly cloudy. Lows in the mid-60s. South winds 5 to 10 miles per hour. Chance of precipitation 30%. Saturday, patchy fog through mid-morning. Chance of showers and slight chance of thunderstorms in the morning, then showers likely and a chance of thunderstorms in the afternoon. Mostly cloudy. Highs in the mid-80s. South winds 5 to 10 miles per hour. Chance of precipitation 70%. Saturday night, showers likely in the evening. Chance of thunderstorms through the night. Showers after midnight. Mostly cloudy. Lows in the upper 60s. Southeast winds 5 to 10 miles per hour. Chance of precipitation 80%. Sunday, mostly cloudy. Showers likely in the morning. Chance of thunderstorms through the day. Showers in the afternoon. Highs around 80. Chance of precipitation 80%. Sunday night, mostly cloudy. Showers likely and a chance of thunderstorms in the evening, then a chance of showers and slight chance of thunderstorms after midnight. Lows in the mid-60s.
Chance of precipitation 60%. Memorial Day, mostly cloudy. Chance of showers and thunderstorms in the morning, then showers likely and a chance of thunderstorms in the afternoon. Highs in the lower 80s. Chance of precipitation 70%. Monday night, mostly cloudy. Showers likely and a chance of thunderstorms in the evening, then a chance of showers and slight chance of thunderstorms after midnight. Lows in the mid-60s. Chance of precipitation 60%. Tuesday, mostly cloudy. Chance of showers and thunderstorms in the morning, then showers likely and a chance of thunderstorms in the afternoon. Highs in the mid-80s. Chance of precipitation 60%. Tuesday night, partly cloudy with chance of showers and thunderstorms in the evening, then mostly cloudy with chance of showers and slight chance of thunderstorms after midnight. Lows in the upper 60s. Chance of precipitation 30%. Wednesday, mostly cloudy. Chance of showers and slight chance of thunderstorms in the morning, then showers likely and a chance of thunderstorms in the afternoon. Highs in the mid-80s. Chance of precipitation 70%. Wednesday night, mostly cloudy. Chance of showers and thunderstorms in the evening, then a chance of showers and slight chance of thunderstorms after midnight. Lows in the upper 60s. Chance of precipitation 50%. Thursday, mostly cloudy. Chance of showers and slight chance of thunderstorms in the morning, then showers likely and a chance of thunderstorms in the afternoon. Highs in the mid-80s. Chance of precipitation 60%. 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Be sure to follow us on Facebook. Here's a look at local weather conditions as of 4 a.m. At the top of the hour, skies were mostly cloudy in Shreveport. The temperature was 70 degrees at the regional airport. The dew point was 68, making the relative humidity 94%. Winds were calm. The pressure was 29.83 inches and rising. In Bossier City, at Barksdale Air Force Base, skies were cloudy, with a temperature of 70 degrees. The dew point was 68, making the relative humidity 95%. Winds were calm. The pressure was 29.83 inches and falling. And in downtown Shreveport, skies were cloudy. The temperature was 69 degrees. And winds were calm. Once again in Shreveport, it was 70 degrees with mostly cloudy skies at 4 a.m. Around the local area at 4 a.m., in Texarkana, light rain and 70. Wind east at 3 miles an hour. El Dorado, cloudy and 68. Wind calm. Monroe, cloudy and 73. Wind calm. Marshall, fog and 67. Wind calm. And at Longview, cloudy and 69 degrees. Wind southeast at 5 miles an hour. Elsewhere across the four-state area, over at Dallas, cloudy and 69. Oklahoma City, mostly cloudy and 62. Little Rock, light rain and 68. Jackson, Mississippi, light rain and 71. Baton Rouge, mostly cloudy and 75. And at Houston, partly cloudy and 70 degrees. For the most current information, check us out on the web at www.weather.gov/SHT. 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The Shreveport Climate Summary for yesterday, May 21, 2026. Yesterday's high temperature was 79 degrees. The normal high is 86.
The record high is 94 degrees, which was last set in 1990. Yesterday's low temperature was 69 degrees. The normal low is 65. The record low is 49 degrees, which was set in 1981. 0.29 inches of precipitation fell yesterday, which brings the monthly total to 2.79 inches. This is 0.34 inches below the normal amount of 3.13 inches for May. The total precipitation for the year now stands at 15.40 inches, which is 6.52 inches below normal. Sunrise today is at 6:13 a.m. and sunset is at 8:12 p.m. You're listening to your weather radio, station WXJ97, broadcasting in Shreveport on 162.4 megahertz. Be sure to follow us on Facebook. Here's a look at local weather conditions as of 4 a.m. At the top of the hour, skies were mostly cloudy in Shreveport. The temperature was 70 degrees at the regional airport. The dew point was 68, making the relative humidity 94%. Winds were calm. The pressure was 29.83 inches and rising. In Bossier City, at Barksdale Air Force Base, skies were cloudy, with a temperature of 70 degrees. The dew point was 68, making the relative humidity 95%. Winds were calm. The pressure was 29.83 inches and falling. And in downtown Shreveport, skies were cloudy. The temperature was 69 degrees. And winds were calm. Once again in Shreveport, it was 70 degrees with mostly cloudy skies at 4 a.m. Around the local area at 4 a.m., in Texarkana, light rain and 70. Wind east at 3 miles an hour. El Dorado, cloudy and 68. Wind calm. Monroe, cloudy and 73. Wind calm. Marshall, fog and 67. Wind calm. And at Longview, cloudy and 69 degrees. Wind southeast at 5 miles an hour. Elsewhere across the four-state area, over at Dallas, cloudy and 69. Oklahoma City, mostly cloudy and 62. Little Rock, light rain and 68. Jackson, Mississippi, light rain and 71. Baton Rouge, mostly cloudy and 75. And at Houston, partly cloudy and 70 degrees. For the most current information, check us out on the web at www.weather.gov/SHP. The Shreveport Climate Summary for yesterday, May 21st, 2026. Yesterday's high temperature was 79 degrees. The normal high is 86. The record high is 94 degrees, which was last set in 1990. Yesterday's low temperature was 69 degrees. The normal low is 65. The record low is 49 degrees, which was set in 1981. 0.29 inches of precipitation fell yesterday, which brings the monthly total to 2.79 inches. This is 0.34 inches below the normal amount of 3.13 inches for May. The total precipitation for the year now stands at 15.40 inches, which is 6.52 inches below normal. Sunrise today is at 6:13 a.m. and sunset is at 8:12 p.m. You're listening to your weather radio, station WXJ97, broadcasting in Shreveport on 162.4 megahertz. Be sure to follow us on Facebook. Here's a look at local weather conditions as of 4 a.m. At the top of the hour, skies were mostly cloudy in Shreveport. The temperature was 70 degrees at the regional airport. The dew point was 68, making the relative humidity 94%. Winds were calm. The pressure was 29.83 inches and rising. In Bossier City, at Barksdale Air Force Base, skies were cloudy, with a temperature of 70 degrees. The dew point was 68, making the relative humidity 95%. Winds were calm. The pressure was 29.83 inches and falling. And in downtown Shreveport, skies were cloudy.
The temperature was 69 degrees, and winds were calm. Once again in Shreveport, it was 70 degrees with mostly cloudy skies at 4 a.m. You're listening to your weather radio, station WXJ97, broadcasting in Shreveport on 162.4 megahertz. Be sure to follow us on Facebook. Here's a look at local weather conditions as of 5 a.m. At the top of the hour, skies were mostly cloudy in Shreveport. The temperature was 70 degrees at the regional airport. The dew point was 70, making the relative humidity 100%. Winds were south at 3 miles an hour. The pressure was 29.85 inches and rising. In Bossier City, at Barksdale Air Force Base, skies were cloudy, with a temperature of 70 degrees. The dew point was 69, making the relative humidity 94%. Winds were calm. The pressure was 29.84 inches and rising. And in downtown Shreveport, skies were cloudy. The temperature was 69 degrees. And winds were calm. Once again in Shreveport, it was 70 degrees with mostly cloudy skies at 5 a.m. Around the local area at 5 a.m., in Texarkana, cloudy and 70. Wind south at 3 miles an hour. El Dorado, cloudy and 68. Wind west at 5 miles an hour. Monroe, cloudy and 72. Wind southwest at 7 miles an hour. Marshall, cloudy and 67. Wind calm. And at Longview, light rain and 69 degrees. Wind south at 5 miles an hour. Elsewhere across the four-state area, over at Dallas, cloudy and 69. Oklahoma City, cloudy and 62. Little Rock, rain and 67. Jackson, Mississippi, heavy rain and fog and 70. Baton Rouge, light rain and 75. And at Houston, partly cloudy and 70 degrees. For the most current information, check us out on the web at www.weather.gov/sht. The Shreveport Climate Summary for yesterday, May 21, 2026. Yesterday's high temperature was 79 degrees. The normal high is 86. The record high is 94 degrees, which was last set in 1990. Yesterday's low temperature was 69 degrees. The normal low is 65. The record low is 49 degrees, which was set in 1981. 0.29 inches of precipitation fell yesterday, which brings the monthly total to 2.79 inches. This is 0.34 inches below the normal amount of 3.13 inches for May. The total precipitation for the year now stands at 15.40 inches, which is 6.52 inches below normal. Sunrise today is at 6:13 a.m. and sunset is at 8:12 p.m. You're listening to your weather radio, station WXJ97, broadcasting in Shreveport on 162.4 megahertz. Be sure to follow us on Facebook. Here's a look at local weather conditions as of 5 a.m. At the top of the hour, skies were mostly cloudy in Shreveport. The temperature was 70 degrees at the regional airport. The dew point was 70, making the relative humidity 100%. Winds were south at 3 miles an hour. The pressure was 29.85 inches and rising. In Bossier City, at Barksdale Air Force Base, skies were cloudy, with a temperature of 70 degrees. The dew point was 69, making the relative humidity 94%. Winds were calm. The pressure was 29.84 inches and rising. And in downtown Shreveport, skies were cloudy. The temperature was 69 degrees, and winds were calm. Once again in Shreveport, it was 70 degrees with mostly cloudy skies at 5 a.m. Around the local area at 5 a.m., in Texarkana, cloudy and 70. Wind south at 3 miles an hour. El Dorado, cloudy and 68. Wind west at 5 miles an hour. Monroe, cloudy and 72.
Wind southwest at 7 miles an hour. Marshall, cloudy and 67. Wind calm. And at Longview, light rain and 69 degrees. Wind south at 5 miles an hour. Elsewhere across the four-state area, over at Dallas, cloudy and 69. Oklahoma City, cloudy and 62. Little Rock, rain and 67. Jackson, Mississippi, heavy rain and fog and 70. Baton Rouge, light rain and 75. And at Houston, partly cloudy and 70 degrees. For the most current information, check us out on the web at www.weather.gov/SHT. The Shreveport Climate Summary for yesterday, May 21, 2026. Yesterday's high temperature was 79 degrees. The normal high is 86. The record high is 94 degrees, which was last set in 1990. Yesterday's low temperature was 69 degrees. The normal low is 65. The record low is 49 degrees, which was set in 1981. 0.29 inches of precipitation fell yesterday, which brings the monthly total to 2.79 inches. This is 0.34 inches below the normal amount of 3.13 inches for May. The total precipitation for the year now stands at 15.40 inches, which is 6.52 inches below normal. Sunrise today is at 6:13 a.m. and sunset is at 8:12 p.m. You're listening to your weather radio, station WXJ97, broadcasting in Shreveport on 162.4 megahertz. Be sure to follow us on Facebook. Here's a look at local weather conditions as of 5 a.m. At the top of the hour, skies were mostly cloudy in Shreveport. The temperature was 70 degrees at the regional airport. The dew point was 70, making the relative humidity 100%. Winds were south at 3 miles an hour. The pressure was 29.85 inches and rising. In Bossier City, at Barksdale Air Force Base, skies were cloudy, with a temperature of 70 degrees. The dew point was 69, making the relative humidity 94%. Winds were calm. The pressure was 29.84 inches and rising. And in downtown Shreveport, skies were cloudy. The temperature was 69 degrees, and winds were calm. Once again in Shreveport, it was 70 degrees with mostly cloudy skies at 5 a.m. Around the local area at 5 a.m., in Texarkana, cloudy and 70. Wind south at 3 miles an hour. El Dorado, cloudy and 68. Wind west at 5 miles an hour. Monroe, cloudy and 72. Wind southwest at 7 miles an hour. Marshall, cloudy and 67. Wind calm. And at Longview, light rain and 69 degrees. Wind south at 5 miles an hour. Elsewhere across the four-state area, over at Dallas, cloudy and 69. Oklahoma City, cloudy and 62. Little Rock, rain and 67. Jackson, Mississippi, heavy rain and fog and 70. Baton Rouge, light rain and 75. And at Houston, partly cloudy and 70 degrees. For the most current information, check us out on the web at www.weather.gov/SHT. 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The Shreveport Climate Summary for yesterday, May 21, 2026. Yesterday's high temperature was 79 degrees. The normal high is 86. The record high is 94 degrees, which was last set in 1990. Yesterday's low temperature was 69 degrees.
The normal low is 65. The record low is 49 degrees, which was set in 1981. 0.29 inches of precipitation fell yesterday, which brings the monthly total to 2.79 inches. This is 0.34 inches below the normal amount of 3.13 inches for May. The total precipitation for the year now stands at 15.40 inches, which is 6.52 inches below normal. Sunrise today is at 6:13 a.m. and sunset is at 8:12 p.m. You're listening to your weather radio, station WXJ97, broadcasting in Shreveport on 162.4 megahertz. Be sure to follow us on Facebook. Here's a look at local weather conditions as of 5 a.m. At the top of the hour, skies were mostly cloudy in Shreveport. The temperature was 70 degrees at the regional airport. The dew point was 70, making the relative humidity 100%. Winds were south at 3 miles an hour. The pressure was 29.85 inches and rising. In Bossier City, at Barksdale Air Force Base, skies were cloudy, with a temperature of 70 degrees. The dew point was 69, making the relative humidity 94%. Winds were calm. The pressure was 29.84 inches and rising. And in downtown Shreveport, skies were cloudy. The temperature was 69 degrees. And winds were calm. Once again in Shreveport, it was 70 degrees with mostly cloudy skies at 5 a.m. Around the local area at 5 a.m., in Texarkana, cloudy and 70. Wind south at 3 miles an hour. El Dorado, cloudy and 68. Wind west at 5 miles an hour. Monroe, cloudy and 72. Wind southwest at 7 miles an hour. Marshall, cloudy and 67. Wind calm. And at Longview, light rain and 69 degrees. Wind south at 5 miles an hour. Elsewhere across the four-state area, over at Dallas, cloudy and 69. Oklahoma City, cloudy and 62. Little Rock, rain and 67. Jackson, Mississippi, heavy rain and fog and 70. Baton Rouge, light rain and 75. And at Houston, partly cloudy and 70 degrees. For the most current information, check us out on the web at www.weather.gov/sht. The Shreveport Climate Summary for yesterday, May 21st, 2026. Yesterday's high temperature was 79 degrees. The normal high is 86. The record high is 94 degrees, which was last set in 1990. Yesterday's low temperature was 69 degrees. The normal low is 65. The record low is 49 degrees, which was set in 1981. 0.29 inches of precipitation fell yesterday, which brings the monthly total to 2.79 inches. This is 0.34 inches below the normal amount of 3.13 inches for May. The total precipitation for the year now stands at 15.40 inches, which is 6.52 inches below normal. Sunrise today is at 6:13 a.m. and sunset is at 8:12 p.m. You're listening to your weather radio, station WXJ97, broadcasting in Shreveport on 162.4 megahertz. Be sure to follow us on Facebook. Here's a look at local weather conditions as of 5 a.m. At the top of the hour, skies were mostly cloudy in Shreveport. The temperature was 70 degrees at the regional airport. The dew point was 70, making the relative humidity 100%. Winds were south at 3 miles an hour. The pressure was 29.85 inches and rising. In Bossier City, at Barksdale Air Force Base, skies were cloudy, with a temperature of 70 degrees. The dew point was 69, making the relative humidity 94%. Winds were calm. The pressure was 29.84 inches and rising. And in downtown Shreveport, skies were cloudy. The temperature was 69 degrees. And winds were calm.
Once again in Shreveport, it was 70 degrees with mostly cloudy skies at 5 a.m. Around the local area at 5 a.m., in Texarkana, cloudy and 70. Wind south at 3 miles an hour. El Dorado, cloudy and 68. Wind west at 5 miles an hour. Monroe, cloudy and 72. Wind southwest at 7 miles an hour. Marshall, cloudy and 67. Wind calm. And at Longview, light rain and 69 degrees. Wind south at 5 miles an hour. Elsewhere across the four-state area, over at Dallas, cloudy and 69. Oklahoma City, cloudy and 62. Little Rock, rain and 67. Jackson, Mississippi, heavy rain and fog and 70. Baton Rouge, light rain and 75. And at Houston, partly cloudy and 70 degrees. For the most current information, check us out on the web at www.weather.gov/sht. The Shreveport Climate Summary for yesterday, May 21, 2026. Yesterday's high temperature was 79 degrees. The normal high is 86. The record high is 94 degrees, which was last set in 1990. Yesterday's low temperature was 69 degrees. The normal low is 65. The record low is 49 degrees, which was set in 1981. 0.29 inches of precipitation fell yesterday, which brings the monthly total to 2.79 inches. This is 0.34 inches below the normal amount of 3.13 inches for May. The total precipitation for the year now stands at 15.40 inches, which is 6.52 inches below normal. Sunrise today is at 6:13 a.m. and sunset is at 8:12 p.m. Here is your area's open water boating forecast. Wind gusts may be higher. Tonight, showers and a chance of thunderstorms in the evening, then showers likely and slight chance of thunderstorms after midnight. Patchy fog after midnight. Mostly cloudy. Lows in the mid-60s. East winds 5 to 10 miles per hour becoming south after midnight. Chance of precipitation 90%. Friday, patchy fog through mid-morning. Chance of showers through the day. Slight chance of thunderstorms in the late morning, then a chance of thunderstorms in the afternoon. Mostly cloudy. Highs in the lower 80s. Southwest winds 10 to 15 miles per hour. Chance of precipitation 50%. Friday night, slight chance of showers and thunderstorms in the early evening. Slight chance of thunderstorms during the early morning. Chance of showers after midnight. Patchy fog from mid-evening through the overnight. Partly cloudy. Lows in the mid-60s. South winds 5 to 10 miles per hour. Chance of precipitation 30%. Saturday, patchy fog through mid-morning. Chance of showers and slight chance of thunderstorms in the morning, then showers likely and a chance of thunderstorms in the afternoon. Mostly cloudy. Highs in the mid-80s. South winds 5 to 10 miles per hour. Chance of precipitation 70%. Saturday night, showers likely in the evening. Chance of thunderstorms through the night. Showers after midnight. Mostly cloudy. Lows in the upper 60s. Southeast winds 5 to 10 miles per hour. Chance of precipitation 80%. Sunday, mostly cloudy. Showers likely in the morning. Chance of thunderstorms through the day. Showers in the afternoon. Highs around 80. Chance of precipitation 80%. Sunday night, mostly cloudy. Showers likely and a chance of thunderstorms in the evening, then a chance of showers and slight chance of thunderstorms after midnight. Lows in the mid-60s. Chance of precipitation 60%. Memorial Day, mostly cloudy. Chance of showers and thunderstorms in the morning, then showers likely and a chance of thunderstorms in the afternoon. Highs in the lower 80s.
Chance of precipitation 70%. Monday night, mostly cloudy. Showers likely and a chance of thunderstorms in the evening. Then a chance of showers and slight chance of thunderstorms and a chance of thunderstorms in the evening. Then a chance of showers and slight chance of thunderstorms after midnight. Lows in the mid-60s. Chance of precipitation 60%. Tuesday, mostly cloudy. Chance of showers and thunderstorms in the morning, then showers likely and a chance of thunderstorms in the afternoon. Highs in the mid-80s. Chance of precipitation 60%. Tuesday night, partly cloudy with chance of showers and thunderstorms in the evening, then mostly cloudy with chance of showers and slight chance of thunderstorms after midnight. Lows in the upper 60s. Chance of precipitation 30%. Wednesday, mostly cloudy. Chance of showers and slight chance of thunderstorms in the morning, then showers likely and a chance of thunderstorms in the afternoon. Highs in the mid-80s. Chance of precipitation 70%. Wednesday night, mostly cloudy. Chance of showers and thunderstorms in the evening, then a chance of showers and slight chance of thunderstorms after midnight. Lows in the upper 60s. Chance of precipitation 50%. Thursday, mostly cloudy. Chance of showers and slight chance of thunderstorms in the morning, then showers likely and a chance of thunderstorms in the afternoon. Highs in the mid-80s. Chance of precipitation 60%. 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Be sure to follow us on Facebook. Here's a look at local weather conditions as of 5 a.m. At the top of the hour, skies were mostly cloudy in Shreveport. The temperature was 70 degrees at the regional airport. The dew point was 70, making the relative humidity 100%. Winds were south at 3 miles an hour. The pressure was 29.85 inches and rising. In Bossier City, at Barksdale Air Force Base, skies were cloudy, with a temperature of 70 degrees. The dew point was 69, making the relative humidity 94%. Winds were calm. The pressure was 29.84 inches and rising. And in downtown Shreveport, skies were cloudy. The temperature was 69 degrees. And winds were calm. Once again in Shreveport, it was 70 degrees with mostly cloudy skies at 5 a.m. Around the local area at 5 a.m., in Texarkana, cloudy and 70. Wind south at 3 miles an hour. El Dorado, cloudy and 68. Wind west at 5 miles an hour. Monroe, cloudy and 72. Wind southwest at 7 miles an hour. Marshall, cloudy and 67. Wind calm. And at Longview, light rain and 69 degrees. Wind south at 5 miles an hour. Elsewhere across the four-state area, over at Dallas, cloudy and 69. Oklahoma City, cloudy and 62. Little Rock, rain and 67. Jackson, Mississippi, heavy rain and fog and 70. Baton Rouge, light rain and 75. And at Houston, partly cloudy and 70 degrees. For the most current information, check us out on the web at www.weather.gov/sht. 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The Shreveport Climate Summary for yesterday, May 21, 2026. Yesterday's high temperature was 79 degrees. The normal high is 86. The record high is 94 degrees, which was last set in 1990. Yesterday's low temperature was 69 degrees. The normal low is 65.
The record low is 49 degrees, which was set in 1981. 0.29

and at Longview, light rain and 69 degrees. Wind south at 5 miles an hour. Elsewhere across the four-state area, over at Dallas, cloudy and 69. Oklahoma City, cloudy and 62. Little Rock, rain and 67. Jackson, Mississippi, heavy rain and fog and 70. Baton Rouge, light rain and 75. And at Houston, partly cloudy and 70 degrees. For the most current information, check us out on the web at www.weather.gov/sht. The Shreveport Climate Summary for yesterday, May 21, 2026. Yesterday's high temperature was 79 degrees. The normal high is 86. The record high is 94 degrees, which was last set in 1990. Yesterday's low temperature was 69 degrees. The normal low is 65. The record low is 49 degrees, which was set in 1981. 0.29 inches of precipitation fell yesterday, which brings the monthly total to 2.79 inches. This is 0.34 inches below the normal amount of 3.13 inches for May. The total precipitation for the year now stands at 15.40 inches, which is 6.52 inches below normal. Sunrise today is at 6:13 a.m. and sunset is at 8:12 p.m. You're listening to your weather radio, station WXJ97, broadcasting in Shreveport on 162.4 megahertz. Be sure to follow us on Facebook. Here's a look at local weather conditions as of 5 a.m. At the top of the hour, skies were mostly cloudy in Shreveport. The temperature was 70 degrees at the regional airport. The dew point was 70, making the relative humidity 100%. Winds were south at 3 miles an hour. The pressure was 29.85 inches and rising. In Bossier City, at Barksdale Air Force Base, skies were cloudy, with a temperature of 70 degrees. The dew point was 69, making the relative humidity 94%. Winds were calm. The pressure was 29.84 inches and rising. And in downtown Shreveport, skies were cloudy. The temperature was 69 degrees. And winds were calm. Once again in Shreveport, it was 70 degrees with mostly cloudy skies at 5 a.m. Around the local area at 5 a.m. in Texarkana, cloudy and 70. Wind south at 3 miles an hour. El Dorado, cloudy and 68. Wind west at 5 miles an hour. Monroe, cloudy and 72. Wind southwest at 7 miles an hour. Marshall, cloudy and 67. Wind calm. And at Longview, light rain and 69 degrees. Wind south at 5 miles an hour. Elsewhere across the four-state area, over at Dallas, cloudy and 69. Oklahoma City, cloudy and 62. Little Rock, rain and 67. Jackson, Mississippi, heavy rain and fog and 70. Baton Rouge, light rain and 75. And at Houston, partly cloudy and 70 degrees. For the most current information, check us out on the web at www.weather.gov/sht. The Shreveport Climate Summary for yesterday, May 21st, 2026. Yesterday's high temperature was 79 degrees. The normal high is 86. The record high is 94 degrees, which was last set in 1990. Yesterday's low temperature was 69 degrees. The normal low is 65. The record low is 49 degrees, which was set in 1981. 0.29 inches of precipitation fell yesterday, which brings the monthly total to 2.79 inches. This is 0.34 inches below the normal amount of 3.13 inches for May. The total precipitation for the year now stands at 15.40 inches, which is 6.52 inches below normal. Sunrise today is at 6:13 a.m. and sunset is at 8:12 p.m. You're listening to your weather radio, station WX.

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Be sure to follow us on Facebook. Here's a look at local weather conditions as of 5 a.m. At the top of the hour, skies were mostly cloudy in Shreveport. The temperature was 70 degrees at the regional airport. The dew point was 70, making the relative humidity 100%. Winds were south at 3 miles an hour. The pressure was 29.85 inches and rising. In Bossier City, at Barksdale Air Force Base, skies were cloudy, with a temperature of 70 degrees. The dew point was 69, making the relative humidity 94%. Winds were calm. The pressure was 29.84 inches and rising. And in downtown Shreveport, skies were cloudy. The temperature was 69 degrees. And winds were calm. Once again in Shreveport, it was 70 degrees with mostly cloudy skies at 5 a.m. Around the local area at 5 a.m., in Texarkana, cloudy and 70. Wind south at 3 miles an hour. El Dorado, cloudy and 68. Wind west at 5 miles an hour. Monroe, cloudy and 72. Wind southwest at 7 miles an hour. Marshall, cloudy and 67. Wind calm. And at Longview, light rain and 69 degrees. Wind south at 5 miles an hour. Elsewhere across the four-state area, over at Dallas, cloudy and 69. Oklahoma City, cloudy and 62. Little Rock, rain and 67. Jackson, Mississippi, heavy rain and fog and 70. Baton Rouge, light rain and 75. And at Houston, partly cloudy and 70 degrees. For the most current information, check us out on the web at www.weather.gov/sht. Here is your area's open water boating forecast. Wind gusts may be higher. Tonight, showers and a chance of thunderstorms in the evening, then showers likely and slight chance of thunderstorms after midnight. Patchy fog after midnight. Mostly cloudy. Lows in the mid-60s. East winds 5 to 10 miles per hour becoming south after midnight. Chance of precipitation 90%. Friday, patchy fog through mid-morning. Chance of showers through the day. Slight chance of thunderstorms in the late morning, then a chance of thunderstorms in the afternoon. Mostly cloudy. Highs in the lower 80s. Southwest winds 10 to 15 miles per hour. Chance of precipitation 50%. Friday night, slight chance of showers and thunderstorms in the early evening. Slight chance of thunderstorms during the early morning. Chance of showers after midnight. Patchy fog from mid-evening through the overnight. Partly cloudy. Lows in the mid-60s. South winds 5 to 10 miles per hour. Chance of precipitation 30%. Saturday, patchy fog through mid-morning. Chance of showers and slight chance of thunderstorms in the morning, then showers likely and a chance of thunderstorms in the afternoon. Mostly cloudy. Highs in the mid-80s. South winds 5 to 10 miles per hour. Chance of precipitation 70%. Saturday night, showers likely in the evening. Chance of thunderstorms through the night. Showers after midnight. Mostly cloudy. Lows in the upper 60s. Southeast winds 5 to 10 miles per hour. Chance of precipitation 80%. Sunday, mostly cloudy. Showers likely in the morning. Chance of thunderstorms through the day. Showers in the afternoon. Highs around 80. Chance of precipitation 80%. Sunday night, mostly cloudy. Showers likely and a chance of thunderstorms in the evening, then a chance of showers and slight chance of thunderstorms after midnight. Lows in the mid-60s. Chance of precipitation 60%. Memorial Day, mostly cloudy. Chance of showers and thunderstorms in the morning, then showers likely and a chance of thunderstorms in the afternoon.
highs in the lower 80s. Chance of precipitation 70%. Monday night, mostly cloudy. Showers likely and a chance of thunderstorms in the evening, then a chance of showers and slight chance of thunderstorms after midnight. Lows in the mid-60s. Chance of precipitation 60%. Tuesday, mostly cloudy. Chance of showers and thunderstorms in the morning, then showers likely and a chance of thunderstorms in the afternoon. Highs in the mid-80s. Chance of precipitation 60%. Tuesday night, partly cloudy with chance of showers and thunderstorms in the evening, then mostly cloudy with chance of showers and slight chance of thunderstorms after midnight. Lows in the upper 60s. Chance of precipitation 30%. Wednesday, mostly cloudy. Chance of showers and slight chance of thunderstorms in the morning, then showers likely and a chance of thunderstorms in the afternoon. Highs in the mid-80s. Chance of precipitation 70%. Wednesday night, mostly cloudy. Chance of showers and thunderstorms in the evening, then a chance of showers and slight chance of thunderstorms after midnight. Lows in the upper 60s. Chance of precipitation 50%. Thursday, mostly cloudy. Chance of showers and slight chance of thunderstorms in the morning, then showers likely and a chance of thunderstorms in the afternoon. Highs in the mid-80s. Chance of precipitation 60%. The Shreveport Climate Summary for yesterday, May 21, 2026. Yesterday's high temperature was 79 degrees. The normal high is 86. The record high is 94 degrees, which was last set in 1990. Yesterday's low temperature was 69 degrees. The normal low is 65. The record low is 49 degrees, which was set in 1981. 0.29 inches of precipitation fell yesterday, which brings the monthly total to 2.79 inches. This is 0.34 inches below the normal amount of 3.13 inches for May. The total precipitation for the year now stands at 15.40 inches, which is 6.52 inches below normal. Sunrise today is at 6:13 a.m. and sunset is at 8:12 p.m. You're listening to your weather radio, station WXJ97, broadcasting in Shreveport on 162.4 megahertz. Be sure to follow us on Facebook. Here's a look at local weather conditions as of 5 a.m. At the top of the hour, skies were mostly cloudy in Shreveport. The temperature was 70 degrees at the regional airport. The dew point was 70, making the relative humidity 100%. Winds were south at 3 miles an hour. The pressure was 29.85 inches and rising. In Bossier City, at Barksdale Air Force Base, skies were cloudy, with a temperature of 70 degrees. The dew point was 69, making the relative humidity 94%. Winds were calm. The pressure was 29.84 inches and rising. And in downtown Shreveport, skies were cloudy. The temperature was 69 degrees. And winds were calm. Once again in Shreveport, it was 70 degrees with mostly cloudy skies at 5 a.m. This is your NOAA Weather Radio, station WXJ97, operating on a frequency of 162.400 megahertz, providing the latest weather information on a 24-hour basis. 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Around the local area at 5 a.m., in Texarkana, cloudy and 70. Wind south at 3 miles an hour. El Dorado, cloudy and 68. Wind west at 5 miles an hour. Monroe, cloudy and 72. Wind southwest at 7 miles an hour. Marshall, cloudy and 67. Wind calm. And at Longview, light rain and 69 degrees. Wind south at 5 miles an hour.
Elsewhere across the four-state area, over at Dallas, cloudy and 69. Oklahoma City, cloudy and 62. Little Rock, rain and 67. Jackson, Mississippi, heavy rain and fog and 70. Baton Rouge, light rain and 75. And at Houston, partly cloudy and 70 degrees. For the most current information, check us out on the web at www.weather.gov/sht. The Shreveport Climate Summary for yesterday, May 21, 2026. Yesterday's high temperature was 79 degrees. The normal high is 86. The record high is 94 degrees, which was last set in 1990. Yesterday's low temperature was 69 degrees. The normal low is 65. The record low is 49 degrees, which was set in 1981. 0.29 inches of precipitation fell yesterday, which brings the monthly total to 2.79 inches. This is 0.34 inches below the normal amount of 3.13 inches for May. The total precipitation for the year now stands at 15.40 inches, which is 6.52 inches below normal. Sunrise today is at 6:13 a.m. and sunset is at 8:12 p.m. You're listening to your weather radio, station WXJ97, broadcasting in Shreveport on 162.4 megahertz. Be sure to follow us on Facebook. Here's a look at local weather conditions as of 5 a.m. At the top of the hour, skies were mostly cloudy in Shreveport. The temperature was 70 degrees at the regional airport. The dew point was 70, making the relative humidity 100%. Winds were south at 3 miles an hour. The pressure was 29.85 inches and rising. In Bossier City, at Barksdale Air Force Base, skies were cloudy, with a temperature of 70 degrees. The dew point was 69, making the relative humidity 94%. Winds were calm. The pressure was 29.84 inches and rising. And in downtown Shreveport, skies were cloudy. The temperature was 69 degrees. And winds were calm. Once again in Shreveport, it was 70 degrees with mostly cloudy skies at 5 a.m. Around the local area at 5 a.m., in Texarkana, cloudy and 70. Wind south at 3 miles an hour. El Dorado, cloudy and 68. Wind west at 5 miles an hour. Monroe, cloudy and 72. Wind southwest at 7 miles an hour. Marshall, cloudy and 67. Wind calm. And at Longview, light rain and 69 degrees. Wind south at 5 miles an hour. Elsewhere across the four-state area, over at Dallas, cloudy and 69. Oklahoma City, cloudy and 62. Little Rock, rain and 67. Jackson, Mississippi, heavy rain and fog and 70. Baton Rouge, light rain and 75. And at Houston, partly cloudy and 70 degrees. For the most current information, check us out on the web at www.weather.gov/sht. The Shreveport Climate Summary for yesterday, May 21st, 2026. Yesterday's high temperature was 79 degrees. The normal high is 86. The record high is 94 degrees, which was last set in 1990. Yesterday's low temperature was 69 degrees. The normal low is 65. The record low is 49 degrees, which was set in 1981. 0.29 inches of precipitation fell yesterday, which brings the monthly total to 2.79 inches. This is 0.34 inches below the normal amount of 3.13 inches for May. The total precipitation for the year now stands at 15.40 inches, which is 6.52 inches below normal. Sunrise today is at 6:13 a.m. and sunset is at 8:12 p.m. You're listening to your weather radio, station WXJ97, broadcasting in Shreveport on 162.4 megahertz.
Be sure to follow us on Facebook. Here's a look at local weather conditions as of 6 a.m. At the top of the hour, skies were cloudy in Shreveport. The temperature was 70 degrees at the regional airport. The dew point was 68, making the relative humidity 94%. Winds were calm. The pressure was 29.84 inches and falling. In Bossier City, at Barksdale Air Force Base, skies were cloudy, with a temperature of 71 degrees. The dew point was 68, making the relative humidity 93%. Winds were calm. The pressure was 29.83 inches and steady. And in downtown Shreveport, skies were cloudy. The temperature was 69 degrees. And winds were calm. Once again in Shreveport, it was 70 degrees with cloudy skies at 6 a.m. Around the local area at 6 a.m., in Texarkana, mostly cloudy and 70. Wind calm. El Dorado, cloudy and 67. Wind west at 3 miles an hour. Monroe, cloudy and 72. Wind southwest at 7 miles an hour. Marshall, cloudy and 67. Wind calm. And at Longview, cloudy and 69 degrees. Wind south at 3 miles an hour. Elsewhere across the four-state area, over at Dallas, mostly cloudy and 69. Oklahoma City, cloudy and 62. Little Rock, cloudy and 67. Jackson, Mississippi, cloudy and 71. Baton Rouge, mostly cloudy and 75. And at Houston, partly cloudy and 71 degrees. For the most current information, check us out on the web at www.weather.gov/sht. The Shreveport Climate Summary for yesterday, May 21, 2026. Yesterday's high temperature was 79 degrees. The normal high is 86. The record high is 94 degrees, which was last set in 1990. Yesterday's low temperature was 69 degrees. The normal low is 65. The record low is 49 degrees, which was set in 1981. 0.29 inches of precipitation fell yesterday, which brings the monthly total to 2.79 inches. This is 0.34 inches below the normal amount of 3.13 inches for May. The total precipitation for the year now stands at 15.40 inches, which is 6.52 inches below normal. Sunrise today is at 6:13 a.m. and sunset is at 8:12 p.m. You're listening to your weather radio, station WXJ97, broadcasting in Shreveport on 162.4 megahertz. Be sure to follow us on Facebook. Here's a look at local weather conditions as of 6 a.m. At the top of the hour, skies were cloudy in Shreveport. The temperature was 70 degrees at the regional airport. The dew point was 68, making the relative humidity 94%. Winds were calm. The pressure was 29.84 inches and falling. In Bossier City, at Barksdale Air Force Base, skies were cloudy, with a temperature of 71 degrees. The dew point was 68, making the relative humidity 93%. Winds were calm. The pressure was 29.83 inches and steady. And in downtown Shreveport, skies were cloudy. The temperature was 69 degrees. And winds were calm. Once again in Shreveport, it was 70 degrees with cloudy skies at 6 a.m. Around the local area at 6 a.m., in Texarkana, mostly cloudy and 70. Wind calm. El Dorado, cloudy and 67. Wind west at 3 miles an hour. Monroe, cloudy and 72. Wind southwest at 7 miles an hour. Marshall, cloudy and 67. Wind calm. And at Longview, cloudy and 69 degrees. Wind south at 3 miles an hour. Elsewhere across the four-state area, over at Dallas, mostly cloudy and 69. Oklahoma City, cloudy and 62.
Little Rock, cloudy and 67.

Jackson, Mississippi, cloudy and 71. Baton Rouge, mostly cloudy and 75. And at Houston, partly cloudy and 71 degrees. For the most current information, check us out on the web at www.weather.gov/sht. The Shreveport Climate Summary for yesterday, May 21, 2026. Yesterday's high temperature was 79 degrees. The normal high is 86. Current high is 94 degrees, which was last set in 1990. Yesterday's low temperature was 69 degrees. The normal low is 65. The record low is 49 degrees, which was set in 1981. 0.29 inches of precipitation fell yesterday, which brings the monthly total to 2.79 inches. This is 0.34 inches below the normal amount of 3.13 inches for May. The total precipitation for the year now stands at 15.40 inches, which is 6.52 inches below normal. Sunrise today is at 6:13 a.m. and sunset is at 8:12 p.m. You're listening to your weather radio, station WXJ97, broadcasting in Shreveport on 162.4 megahertz. Be sure to follow us on Facebook. Here's a look at local weather conditions as of 6 a.m. At the top of the hour, skies were cloudy in Shreveport. The temperature was 70 degrees at the regional airport. The dew point was 68, making the relative humidity 94%. Winds were calm. The pressure was 29.84 inches and falling. In Bossier City, at Barksdale Air Force Base, skies were cloudy, with a temperature of 71 degrees. The dew point was 68, making the relative humidity 93%. Winds were calm. The pressure was 29.83 inches and steady. And in downtown Shreveport, skies were cloudy. The temperature was 69 degrees. And winds were calm. Once again in Shreveport, it was 70 degrees with cloudy skies at 6 a.m. Around the local area at 6 a.m., in Texarkana, mostly cloudy and 70. Wind calm. El Dorado, cloudy and 67. Wind west at 3 miles an hour. Monroe, cloudy and 72. Wind southwest at 7 miles an hour. Marshall, cloudy and 67. Wind calm. And at Longview, cloudy and 69 degrees. Wind south at 3 miles an hour. Elsewhere across the four-state area, over at Dallas, mostly cloudy and 69. Oklahoma City, cloudy and 62. Little Rock, cloudy and 67. Jackson, Mississippi, cloudy and 71. Baton Rouge, mostly cloudy and 75. And at Houston, partly cloudy and 71 degrees. 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The Shreveport Climate Summary for yesterday, May 21, 2026. Yesterday's high temperature was 79 degrees. The normal high is 86. The record high is 94 degrees, which was last set in 1990. Yesterday's low temperature was 69 degrees. The normal low is 65. The record low is 49 degrees, which was set in 1981. 0.29 inches of precipitation fell yesterday, which brings the monthly total to 2.79 inches. This is 0.34 inches below the normal amount of 3.13 inches for May. The total precipitation for the year now stands at 15.40 inches, which is 6.52 inches below normal.
sunrise today is at 6:13 a.m. and sunset is at 8:12 p.m. You are listening to your weather radio, station WXJ97, broadcasting in Shreveport on 162.4 megahertz. Be sure to follow us on Facebook. Here's a look at local weather conditions as of 6 a.m. At the top of the hour, skies were cloudy in Shreveport. The temperature was 70 degrees at the regional airport. The dew point was 68, making the relative humidity 94%. Winds were calm. The pressure was 29.84 inches and falling. In Bossier City, at Barksdale Air Force Base, skies were cloudy, with a temperature of 71 degrees. The dew point was 68, making the relative humidity 93%. Winds were calm. The pressure was 29.83 inches and steady. And in downtown Shreveport, skies were cloudy. The temperature was 69 degrees. And winds were calm. Once again in Shreveport, it was 70 degrees with cloudy skies at 6 a.m. Around the local area at 6 a.m., in Texarkana, mostly cloudy and 70. Wind calm. El Dorado, cloudy and 67. Wind west at 3 miles an hour. Monroe, cloudy and 72. Wind southwest at 7 miles an hour. Marshall, cloudy and 67. Wind calm. And at Longview, cloudy and 69 degrees. Wind south at 3 miles an hour. Elsewhere across the four-state area, over at Dallas, mostly cloudy and 69. Oklahoma City, cloudy and 62. Little Rock, cloudy and 67. Jackson, Mississippi, cloudy and 71. Baton Rouge, mostly cloudy and 75. And at Houston, partly cloudy and 71 degrees. For the most current information, check us out on the web at www.weather.gov/SHT. The Shreveport Climate Summary for yesterday, May 21st, 2026. Yesterday's high temperature was 79 degrees. The normal high is 86. The record high is 94 degrees, which was last set in 1990. Yesterday's low temperature was 69 degrees. The normal low is 65. The record low is 49 degrees, which was set in 1981. 0.29 inches of precipitation fell yesterday, which brings the monthly total to 2.79 inches. This is 0.34 inches below the normal amount of 3.13 inches for May. The total precipitation for the year now stands at 15.40 inches, which is 6.52 inches below normal. Sunrise today is at 6:13 a.m. and sunset is at 8:12 p.m. You are listening to your weather radio, station WXJ97, broadcasting in Shreveport on 162.4 megahertz. Be sure to follow us on Facebook. Here's a look at local weather conditions as of 6 a.m. At the top of the hour, skies were cloudy in Shreveport. The temperature was 70 degrees at the regional airport. The dew point was 68, making the relative humidity 94%. Winds were calm. The pressure was 29.84 inches and falling. In Bossier City, at Barksdale Air Force Base, skies were cloudy, with a temperature of 71 degrees. The dew point was 68, making the relative humidity 93%. Winds were calm. The pressure was 29.83 inches and steady. And in downtown Shreveport, skies were cloudy. The temperature was 69 degrees. And winds were calm. Once again in Shreveport, it was 70 degrees with cloudy skies at 6 a.m. Around the local area at 6 a.m., in Texarkana, mostly cloudy and 70. Wind calm. El Dorado, cloudy and 67. Wind west at 3 miles an hour. Monroe, cloudy and 72. Wind southwest at 7 miles an hour. Marshall, cloudy and 67. Wind calm.
and at Longview, cloudy and 69 degrees. Wind south at 3 miles an hour. Elsewhere across the four-state area, over at Dallas, mostly cloudy and 69. Oklahoma City, cloudy and 62. Little Rock, cloudy and 67. Jackson, Mississippi, cloudy and 71. Baton Rouge, mostly cloudy and 75. And at Houston, partly cloudy and 71 degrees. For the most current information, check us out on the web at www.weather.gov/SHT. The Shreveport Climate Summary for yesterday, May 21, 2026. Yesterday's high temperature was 79 degrees. The normal high is 86. The record high is 94 degrees, which was last set in 1990. Yesterday's low temperature was 69 degrees. The normal low is 65. The record low is 49 degrees, which was set in 1981. 0.29 inches of precipitation fell yesterday, which brings the monthly total to 2.79 inches. This is 0.34 inches below the normal amount of 3.13 inches for May. The total precipitation for the year now stands at 15.40 inches, which is 6.52 inches below normal. Sunrise today is at 6:13 a.m. and sunset is at 8:12 p.m. Here is your area's open water boating forecast. Wind gusts may be higher. Tonight, showers and a chance of thunderstorms in the evening, then showers likely and slight chance of thunderstorms after midnight. Patchy fog after midnight. Mostly cloudy. Lows in the mid-60s. East winds 5 to 10 miles per hour becoming south after midnight. Chance of precipitation 90%. Friday, patchy fog through mid-morning. Chance of showers through the day. Slight chance of thunderstorms in the late morning, then a chance of thunderstorms in the afternoon. Mostly cloudy. Highs in the lower 80s. Southwest winds 10 to 15 miles per hour. Chance of precipitation 50%. Friday night, slight chance of showers and thunderstorms in the early evening. Slight chance of thunderstorms during the early morning. Chance of showers after midnight. Patchy fog from mid-evening through the overnight. Partly cloudy. Lows in the mid-60s. South winds 5 to 10 miles per hour. Chance of precipitation 30%. Saturday, patchy fog through mid-morning. Chance of showers and slight chance of thunderstorms in the morning, then showers likely and a chance of thunderstorms in the afternoon. Mostly cloudy. Highs in the mid-80s. South winds 5 to 10 miles per hour. Chance of precipitation 70%. Saturday night, showers likely in the evening. Chance of thunderstorms through the night. Showers after midnight. Mostly cloudy. Lows in the upper 60s. Southeast winds 5 to 10 miles per hour. Chance of precipitation 80%. Sunday, mostly cloudy. Showers likely in the morning. Chance of thunderstorms through the day. Showers in the afternoon. Highs around 80. Chance of precipitation 80%. Sunday night, mostly cloudy. Showers likely and a chance of thunderstorms in the evening, then a chance of showers and slight chance of thunderstorms after midnight. Lows in the mid-60s. Chance of precipitation 60%. Memorial Day, mostly cloudy. Chance of showers and thunderstorms in the morning, then showers likely and a chance of thunderstorms in the afternoon. Highs in the lower 80s. Storms in the afternoon. Highs in the lower 80s. Chance of precipitation 70%. Monday night, mostly cloudy. Showers likely and a chance of thunderstorms in the evening, then a chance of showers and slight chance of thunderstorms after midnight. Lows in the mid-60s. Chance of precipitation 60%. Tuesday, mostly cloudy. Chance of showers and thunderstorms in the morning, then showers likely and a chance of thunderstorms in the afternoon.
Highs in the mid-80s.

chance of precipitation 60%. Tuesday night, partly cloudy with chance of showers and thunderstorms in the evening, then mostly cloudy with chance of showers and slight chance of thunderstorms after midnight. Lows in the upper 60s. Chance of precipitation 30%. Wednesday, mostly cloudy. Chance of showers and slight chance of thunderstorms in the morning, then showers likely and a chance of thunderstorms in the afternoon. Highs in the mid-80s. Chance of precipitation 70%. Wednesday night, mostly cloudy. Chance of showers and thunderstorms in the evening, then a chance of showers and slight chance of thunderstorms after midnight. Lows in the upper 60s. Chance of precipitation 50%. Thursday, mostly cloudy. Chance of showers and slight chance of thunderstorms in the morning, then showers likely and a chance of thunderstorms in the afternoon. Highs in the mid-80s. Chance of precipitation 60%. Now let's check on your local forecast. Today, patchy fog this morning. Mostly cloudy with a slight chance of thunderstorms. A chance of showers, mainly this morning. Highs in the mid-80s. Southwest winds around 5 miles per hour. Chance of rain 40%. Tonight, partly cloudy in the evening, then becoming mostly cloudy. A slight chance of thunderstorms in the evening. A slight chance of showers. Patchy fog. Lows in the mid-60s. Southwest winds around 5 miles per hour in the evening, becoming light and variable. Chance of rain 20%. Saturday, partly cloudy in the morning, then becoming mostly cloudy. Patchy fog in the morning. A chance of thunderstorms. A chance of showers in the morning, then showers likely in the afternoon. Highs in the mid-80s. South winds around 5 miles per hour. Chance of rain 70%. Saturday night, showers likely with a chance of thunderstorms in the evening, then showers likely with a slight chance of thunderstorms after midnight. Lows in the upper 60s. Southeast winds around 5 miles per hour in the evening, becoming light and variable. Chance of rain 70%. Sunday, a chance of showers with a slight chance of thunderstorms in the morning, then showers likely with a chance of thunderstorms in the afternoon. Highs around 80. Southeast winds around 5 miles per hour. Chance of rain 70%. Sunday night, a chance of showers with a slight chance of thunderstorms in the evening, then showers likely with a chance of thunderstorms after midnight. Lows in the upper 60s. Chance of rain 70%. Memorial Day, a chance of thunderstorms. A chance of showers in the morning, then showers likely in the afternoon. Highs in the lower 80s. Chance of rain 70%. Monday night, a chance of thunderstorms. Showers likely, mainly in the evening. Lows in the upper 60s. Chance of rain 70%. Tuesday, mostly cloudy with a chance of thunderstorms. A chance of showers in the morning, then showers likely in the afternoon. Highs in the mid-80s. Chance of rain 70%. Tuesday night, partly cloudy in the evening, then becoming mostly cloudy. A chance of showers and thunderstorms. Lows around 70. Chance of rain 40%. Wednesday, a chance of thunderstorms. Showers. Highs in the lower 80s. Chance of rain 80%. Wednesday night, showers likely with a chance of thunderstorms in the evening, then a chance of showers with a slight chance of thunderstorms after midnight. Lows in the upper 60s. Chance of rain 60%. Thursday, mostly cloudy. A chance of showers with a slight chance of thunderstorms in the morning, then showers likely with a chance of thunderstorms in the afternoon. Highs in the lower 80s. Chance of rain 70%. Here is your area's open water boating forecast. Wind gusts may be higher. Rest of today, patchy fog toward daybreak. Slight chance of showers toward daybreak. Slight chance of thunderstorms through the day.
chance of showers. Mostly cloudy. Highs in the mid-80s. South winds 10 to 15 miles per hour becoming west in the afternoon. Chance of precipitation 30%. Tonight, slight chance of showers and thunderstorms in the early evening, then a slight chance of showers from mid-evening through the overnight. Patchy fog from mid-evening through the overnight. Mostly cloudy. Lows in the mid-60s. South winds 5 to 10 miles per hour. Chance of precipitation 20%. Saturday, patchy fog through mid-morning. Chance of showers in the morning. Chance of thunderstorms through the day. Showers likely in the afternoon. Becoming mostly cloudy. Highs in the mid-80s. South winds 5 to 10 miles per hour. Chance of precipitation 70%. Saturday night, showers likely and a chance of thunderstorms in the early evening, then showers likely and slight chance of thunderstorms from mid-evening through the overnight. Mostly cloudy. Lows in the upper 60s. Southeast winds 5 to 10 miles per hour. Chance of precipitation 70%. Sunday, chance of showers and slight chance of thunderstorms in the morning, then showers likely and a chance of thunderstorms in the afternoon. Mostly cloudy. Highs around 80. Southeast winds 5 to 10 miles per hour. Chance of precipitation 70%. Sunday night, mostly cloudy. Chance of showers and slight chance of thunderstorms in the evening, then showers likely and a chance of thunderstorms after midnight. Lows in the mid-60s. Chance of precipitation 60%. Memorial Day, mostly cloudy. Chance of showers and thunderstorms in the morning, then showers likely and a chance of thunderstorms in the afternoon. Highs in the lower 80s. Chance of precipitation 70%. Monday night, mostly cloudy. Showers likely and a chance of thunderstorms in the evening, then a chance of showers and thunderstorms after midnight. Lows in the mid-60s. Chance of precipitation 60%. Tuesday, becoming partly cloudy. Chance of showers and thunderstorms in the morning, then showers likely and a chance of thunderstorms in the afternoon. Highs in the mid-80s. Chance of precipitation 60%. Tuesday night, becoming mostly cloudy. A 40% chance of showers and thunderstorms. Lows in the upper 60s. Wednesday, mostly cloudy. Showers likely and a chance of thunderstorms in the morning, then showers and a chance of thunderstorms in the afternoon. Highs in the lower 80s. Chance of precipitation 80%. Wednesday night, mostly cloudy. Showers likely and a chance of thunderstorms in the evening, then a chance of showers and slight chance of thunderstorms after midnight. Lows in the upper 60s. Chance of precipitation 60%. Thursday, mostly cloudy. Chance of showers and slight chance of thunderstorms in the morning, then showers likely and a chance of thunderstorms in the afternoon. Highs in the mid-80s. Chance of precipitation 70%. 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Here is your area's open water boating forecast. Wind gusts may be higher. Today, patchy fog through mid-morning. Chance of showers in the morning. Slight chance of thunderstorms through the day. Slight chance of showers in the afternoon. Mostly cloudy. Highs in the mid-80s. Southwest winds 10 to 15 miles per hour. Chance of precipitation 30%. Tonight, slight chance of showers and thunderstorms in the early evening, then a slight chance of showers from mid-evening through the overnight. Patchy fog from mid-evening through the overnight. Mostly cloudy.
lows in the mid-60s. South winds 5 to 10 miles per hour. Chance of precipitation 20%. Saturday, patchy fog through mid-morning. Chance of showers in the morning. Chance of thunderstorms through the day. Showers likely in the afternoon. Becoming mostly cloudy. Highs in the mid-80s. South winds 5 to 10 miles per hour. Chance of precipitation 70%. Saturday night, showers likely and a chance of thunderstorms in the early evening. Then showers likely and slight chance of thunderstorms from mid-evening through the overnight. Mostly cloudy. Lows in the upper 60s. Southeast winds 5 to 10 miles per hour. Chance of precipitation 70%. Sunday, chance of showers and slight chance of thunderstorms in the morning. Then showers likely and a chance of thunderstorms in the afternoon. Mostly cloudy. Highs around 80. Southeast winds 5 to 10 miles per hour. Chance of precipitation 70%. Sunday night, mostly cloudy. Chance of showers and slight chance of thunderstorms in the evening. Then showers likely and a chance of thunderstorms after midnight. Lows in the mid-60s. Chance of precipitation 60%. Memorial Day, mostly cloudy. Chance of showers and thunderstorms in the morning. Then showers likely and a chance of thunderstorms in the afternoon. Highs in the lower 80s. Chance of precipitation 70%. Monday night, mostly cloudy. Showers likely and a chance of thunderstorms in the evening. Then a chance of showers and thunderstorms after midnight. Lows in the mid-60s. Chance of precipitation 60%. Tuesday, becoming partly cloudy. Chance of showers and thunderstorms in the morning. Then showers likely and a chance of thunderstorms in the afternoon. Highs in the mid-80s. Chance of precipitation 60%. Tuesday night, becoming mostly cloudy. A 40% chance of showers and thunderstorms. Lows in the upper 60s. Wednesday, mostly cloudy. Showers likely and a chance of thunderstorms in the morning. Then showers and a chance of thunderstorms in the afternoon. Highs in the lower 80s. Chance of precipitation 80%. Wednesday night, mostly cloudy. Showers likely and a chance of thunderstorms in the evening. Then a chance of showers and slight chance of thunderstorms after midnight. Lows in the upper 60s. Chance of precipitation 60%. Thursday, mostly cloudy. Chance of showers and slight chance of thunderstorms in the morning. Then showers likely and a chance of thunderstorms in the afternoon. Highs in the mid-80s. Chance of precipitation 70%. 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Be sure to follow us on Facebook. Here's a look at local weather conditions as of 6 a.m. At the top of the hour, skies were cloudy in Shreveport. The temperature was 70 degrees at the regional airport. The dew point was 68, making the relative humidity 94%. Winds were calm. The pressure was 29.84 inches and falling. In Bossier City, at Barksdale Air Force Base, skies were cloudy, with a temperature of 71 degrees. The dew point was 68, making the relative humidity 93%. Winds were calm. The pressure was 29.83 inches and steady. And in downtown Shreveport, skies were cloudy. The temperature was 69 degrees. And winds were calm. Once again in Shreveport, it was 70 degrees with cloudy skies at 6 a.m. Around the local area at 6 a.m., in Texarkana, mostly cloudy and 70. Wind calm. El Dorado, cloudy and 67. Wind west at 3 miles an hour. Monroe, cloudy and 72. Wind southwest at 7 miles an hour. Marshall, cloudy and 67. Wind calm. And at Longview, cloudy and 69 degrees. Wind south at 3 miles an hour.
elsewhere across the four-state area. Over at Dallas, mostly cloudy and 69. Oklahoma City, cloudy and 62. Little Rock, cloudy and 67. Jackson, Mississippi, cloudy and 71. Baton Rouge, mostly cloudy and 75. And at Houston, partly cloudy and 71 degrees. For the most current information, check us out on the web at www.weather.gov/sht. The Shreveport Climate Summary for yesterday, May 21, 2026. Yesterday's high temperature was 79 degrees. The normal high is 86. The record high is 94 degrees, which was last set in 1990. Yesterday's low temperature was 69 degrees. The normal low is 65. The record low is 49 degrees, which was set in 1981. 0.29 inches of precipitation fell yesterday, which brings the monthly total to 2.79 inches. This is 0.34 inches below the normal amount of 3.13 inches for May. The total precipitation for the year now stands at 15.40 inches, which is 6.52 inches below normal. Sunrise today is at 6:13 a.m. and sunset is at 8:12 p.m. Now let's check on your local forecast. Today, patchy fog this morning. Mostly cloudy with a slight chance of thunderstorms. A chance of showers, mainly this morning. Highs in the mid-80s. Southwest winds around 5 miles per hour. Chance of rain 40%. Tonight, partly cloudy in the evening, then becoming mostly cloudy. A slight chance of thunderstorms in the evening. A slight chance of showers. Patchy fog. Lows in the mid-60s. Southwest winds around 5 miles per hour in the evening, becoming light and variable. Chance of rain 20%. Saturday, partly cloudy in the morning, then becoming mostly cloudy. Patchy fog in the morning. A chance of thunderstorms. A chance of showers in the morning, then showers likely in the afternoon. Highs in the mid-80s. South winds around 5 miles per hour. Chance of rain 70%. Saturday night, showers likely with a chance of thunderstorms in the evening, then showers likely with a slight chance of thunderstorms after midnight. Lows in the upper 60s. Southeast winds around 5 miles per hour in the evening, becoming light and variable. Chance of rain 70%. Sunday, a chance of showers with a slight chance of thunderstorms in the morning, then showers likely with a chance of thunderstorms in the afternoon. Highs around 80. Southeast winds around 5 miles per hour. Chance of rain 70%. Sunday night, a chance of showers with a slight chance of thunderstorms in the evening, then showers likely with a chance of thunderstorms after midnight. Lows in the upper 60s. Chance of rain 70%. Memorial Day, a chance of thunderstorms. A chance of showers in the morning, then showers likely in the afternoon. Highs in the lower 80s. Chance of rain 70%. Monday night, a chance of thunderstorms. Showers likely, mainly in the evening. Lows in the upper 60s. Chance of rain 70%. Tuesday, mostly cloudy with a chance of thunderstorms. A chance of showers in the morning, then showers likely in the afternoon. Highs in the mid-80s. Chance of rain 70%. Tuesday night, partly cloudy in the evening, then becoming mostly cloudy. A chance of showers and thunderstorms. Lows around 70. Chance of rain 40%. Wednesday, a chance of thunderstorms. Showers. Highs in the lower 80s. Chance of rain 80%. Wednesday night, showers likely with a chance of thunderstorms in the evening, then a chance of showers with a slight chance of thunderstorms after midnight. Lows in the upper 60s. Chance of rain 60%. Thursday, mostly cloudy. A chance of showers with a slight chance of thunderstorms in the morning, then showers likely with a chance of thunderstorms in the afternoon.

Be sure to follow us on Facebook. Here's a look at local weather conditions as of 6 a.m. At the top of the hour, skies were cloudy in Shreveport. The temperature was 70 degrees at the regional airport. The dew point was 68, making the relative humidity 94%. Winds were calm. The pressure was 29.84 inches and falling. In Bossier City, at Barksdale Air Force Base, skies were cloudy, with a temperature of 71 degrees. The dew point was 68, making the relative humidity 93%. Winds were calm. The pressure was 29.83 inches and steady. And in downtown Shreveport, skies were cloudy. The temperature was 69 degrees. And winds were calm. Once again in Shreveport, it was 70 degrees with cloudy skies at 6 a.m. Around the local area at 6 a.m., in Texarkana, mostly cloudy and 70. Wind calm. El Dorado, cloudy and 67. Wind west at 3 miles an hour. Monroe, cloudy and 72. Wind southwest at 7 miles an hour. Marshall, cloudy and 67. Wind calm. And at Longview, cloudy and 69 degrees. Wind south at 3 miles an hour. Elsewhere across the four-state area, over at Dallas, mostly cloudy and 69. Oklahoma City, cloudy and 62. Little Rock, cloudy and 67. Jackson, Mississippi, cloudy and 71. Baton Rouge, mostly cloudy and 75. And at Houston, partly cloudy and 71 degrees. For the most current information, check us out on the web at www.weather.gov/sht. The Shreveport Climate Summary for yesterday, May 21, 2026. Yesterday's high temperature was 79 degrees. The normal high is 86. The record high is 94 degrees, which was last set in 1990. Yesterday's low temperature was 69 degrees. The normal low is 65. The record low is 49 degrees, which was set in 1981. 0.29 inches of precipitation fell yesterday, which brings the monthly total to 2.79 inches. This is 0.34 inches below the normal amount of 3.13 inches for May. The total precipitation for the year now stands at 15.40 inches, which is 6.52 inches below normal. Sunrise today is at 6:13 a.m. and sunset is at 8:12 p.m. Now let's check on your local forecast. Today, patchy fog this morning. Mostly cloudy with a slight chance of thunderstorms. A chance of showers, mainly this morning. Highs in the mid-80s. Southwest winds around 5 miles per hour. Chance of rain 40%. Tonight, partly cloudy in the evening, then becoming mostly cloudy. A slight chance of thunderstorms in the evening. A slight chance of showers. Patchy fog. Lows in the mid-60s. Southwest winds around 5 miles per hour in the evening, becoming light and variable. Chance of rain 20%. Saturday, partly cloudy in the morning, then becoming mostly cloudy. Patchy fog in the morning. A chance of thunderstorms. A chance of showers in the morning, then showers likely in the afternoon. Highs in the mid-80s. South winds around 5 miles per hour. Chance of rain 70%. Saturday night, showers likely with a chance of thunderstorms in the evening, then showers likely with a slight chance of thunderstorms after midnight. Lows in the upper 60s. Southeast winds around 5 miles per hour in the evening, becoming light and variable. Chance of rain 70%. Sunday, a chance of showers with a slight chance of thunderstorms in the morning, then showers likely with a chance of thunderstorms in the afternoon. Highs around 80. Southeast winds around 5 miles per hour. Chance of rain 70%. Sunday night, a chance of showers with a slight chance of thunderstorms in the evening, then showers likely

with a chance of thunderstorms after midnight. Lows in the upper 60s. Chance of rain 70%. Memorial Day, a chance of thunderstorms. A chance of showers in the morning, then showers likely in the afternoon. Highs in the lower 80s. Chance of rain 70%. Monday night, a chance of thunderstorms. Showers likely, mainly in the evening. Lows in the upper 60s. Chance of rain 70%. Tuesday, mostly cloudy with a chance of thunderstorms. A chance of showers in the morning, then showers likely in the afternoon. Highs in the mid-80s. Chance of rain 70%. Tuesday night, partly cloudy in the evening, then becoming mostly cloudy. A chance of showers and thunderstorms. Lows around 70. Chance of rain 40%. Wednesday, a chance of thunderstorms. Showers. Highs in the lower 80s. Chance of rain 80%. Wednesday night, showers likely with a chance of thunderstorms in the evening, then a chance of showers with a slight chance of thunderstorms after midnight. Lows in the upper 60s. Chance of rain 60%. Thursday, mostly cloudy. A chance of showers with a slight chance of thunderstorms in the morning, then showers likely with a chance of thunderstorms in the afternoon. Highs in the lower 80s. Chance of rain 70%. Here is your area's open water boating forecast. Wind gusts may be higher. Today, patchy fog through mid-morning. Chance of showers in the morning. Slight chance of thunderstorms through the day. Slight chance of showers in the afternoon. Mostly cloudy. Highs in the mid-80s. Southwest winds 10 to 15 miles per hour. Chance of precipitation 30%. Tonight, slight chance of showers and thunderstorms in the early evening, then a slight chance of showers from mid-evening through the overnight. Patchy fog from mid-evening through the overnight. Mostly cloudy. Lows in the mid-60s. South winds 5 to 10 miles per hour. Chance of precipitation 20%. Saturday, patchy fog through mid-morning. Chance of showers in the morning. Chance of thunderstorms through the day. Showers likely in the afternoon. Becoming mostly cloudy. Highs in the mid-80s. South winds 5 to 10 miles per hour. Chance of precipitation 70%. Saturday night, showers likely and a chance of thunderstorms in the early evening, then showers likely and slight chance of thunderstorms from mid-evening through the overnight. Mostly cloudy. Lows in the upper 60s. Southeast winds 5 to 10 miles per hour. Chance of precipitation 70%. Sunday, chance of showers and slight chance of thunderstorms in the morning, then showers likely and a chance of thunderstorms in the afternoon. Mostly cloudy. Highs around 80. Southeast winds 5 to 10 miles per hour. Chance of precipitation 70%. Sunday night, mostly cloudy. Chance of showers and slight chance of thunderstorms in the evening, then showers likely and a chance of thunderstorms after midnight. Lows in the mid-60s. Chance of precipitation 60%. Memorial Day, mostly cloudy. Chance of showers and thunderstorms in the morning, then showers likely and a chance of thunderstorms in the afternoon. Highs in the lower 80s. Chance of precipitation 70%. Monday night, mostly cloudy. Showers likely and a chance of thunderstorms in the evening, then a chance of showers and thunderstorms after midnight. Lows in the mid-60s. Chance of precipitation 60%. Tuesday, becoming partly cloudy. Chance of showers and thunderstorms in the morning, then showers likely and a chance of thunderstorms in the afternoon. Highs in the mid-80s. Chance of precipitation 60%. Tuesday night, becoming mostly cloudy. A 40% chance of showers and thunderstorms. Lows in the upper 60s. Wednesday, mostly cloudy.
showers likely and a chance of thunderstorms in the morning, then showers and a chance of thunderstorms in the afternoon. Highs in the lower 80s. Chance of precipitation 80%. Wednesday night, mostly cloudy. Showers likely and a chance of thunderstorms in the evening, then a chance of showers and slight chance of thunderstorms after midnight. Lows in the upper 60s. Chance of precipitation 60%. Thursday, mostly cloudy. Chance of showers and slight chance of thunderstorms in the morning, then showers likely and a chance of thunderstorms in the afternoon. Highs in the mid-80s. Chance of precipitation 70%. 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Be sure to follow us on Facebook. Here's a look at local weather conditions as of 6 a.m. At the top of the hour, skies were cloudy in Shreveport. The temperature was 70 degrees at the regional airport. The dew point was 68, making the relative humidity 94%. Winds were calm. The pressure was 29.84 inches and falling. In Bossier City, at Barksdale Air Force Base, skies were cloudy, with a temperature of 71 degrees. The dew point was 68, making the relative humidity 93%. Winds were calm. The pressure was 29.83 inches and steady. And in downtown Shreveport, skies were cloudy. The temperature was 69 degrees. And winds were calm. Once again in Shreveport, it was 70 degrees with cloudy skies at 6 a.m. Around the local area at 6 a.m., in Texarkana, mostly cloudy and 70. Wind calm. El Dorado, cloudy and 67. Wind west at 3 miles an hour. Monroe, cloudy and 72. Wind southwest at 7 miles an hour. Marshall, cloudy and 67. Wind calm. And at Longview, cloudy and 69 degrees. Wind south at 3 miles an hour. Elsewhere across the four-state area, over at Dallas, mostly cloudy and 69. Oklahoma City, cloudy and 62. Little Rock, cloudy and 67. Jackson, Mississippi, cloudy and 71. Baton Rouge, mostly cloudy and 75. And at Houston, partly cloudy and 71 degrees. 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The Shreveport climate summary for yesterday, May 21, 2026. Yesterday's high temperature was 79 degrees. The normal high is 86. The record high is 94 degrees, which was last set in 1990. Yesterday's low temperature was 69 degrees. The normal low is 65. The record low is 49 degrees, which was set in 1981. 0.29 inches of precipitation fell yesterday, which brings the monthly total to 2.79 inches. This is 0.34 inches below the normal amount of 3.13 inches for May. The total precipitation for the year now stands at 15.40 inches, which is 6.52 inches below normal. Sunrise today is at 6:13 a.m. and sunset is at 8:12 p.m. Now let's check on your local forecast. Today, patchy fog this morning. Mostly cloudy with a slight chance of thunderstorms. A chance of showers, mainly this morning. Highs in the mid-80s. Southwest winds around 5 miles per hour. Chance of rain 40%. Tonight, partly cloudy in the evening, then becoming mostly cloudy.
A slight chance of thunderstorms in the evening. A slight chance of showers. Patchy fog. Lows in the mid-60s. Southwest winds around 5 miles per hour in the evening, becoming light and variable. Chance of rain 20%. Saturday, partly cloudy in the morning, then becoming mostly cloudy. Patchy fog in the morning. A chance of thunderstorms. A chance of showers in the morning, then showers likely in the afternoon. Highs in the mid-80s. South winds around 5 miles per hour. Chance of rain 70%. Saturday night, showers likely with a chance of thunderstorms in the evening, then showers likely with a slight chance of thunderstorms after midnight. Lows in the upper 60s. Southeast winds around 5 miles per hour in the evening, becoming light and variable. Chance of rain 70%. Sunday, a chance of showers with a slight chance of thunderstorms in the morning, then showers likely with a chance of thunderstorms in the afternoon. Highs around 80. Southeast winds around 5 miles per hour. Chance of rain 70%. Sunday night, a chance of showers with a slight chance of thunderstorms in the evening, then showers likely with a chance of thunderstorms after midnight. Lows in the upper 60s. Chance of rain 70%. Memorial Day, a chance of thunderstorms. A chance of showers in the morning, then showers likely in the afternoon. Highs in the lower 80s. Chance of rain 70%. Monday night, a chance of thunderstorms. Showers likely, mainly in the evening. Lows in the upper 60s. Chance of rain 70%. Tuesday, mostly cloudy with a chance of thunderstorms. A chance of showers in the morning, then showers likely in the afternoon. Highs in the mid-80s. Chance of rain 70%. Tuesday night, partly cloudy in the evening, then becoming mostly cloudy. A chance of showers and thunderstorms. Lows around 70. Chance of rain 40%. Wednesday, a chance of thunderstorms. Showers. Highs in the lower 80s. Chance of rain 80%. Wednesday night, showers likely with a chance of thunderstorms in the evening, then a chance of showers with a slight chance of thunderstorms after midnight. Lows in the upper 60s. Chance of rain 60%. Thursday, mostly cloudy. A chance of showers with a slight chance of thunderstorms in the morning, then showers likely with a chance of thunderstorms in the afternoon. Highs in the lower 80s. Chance of rain 70%. 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Be sure to follow us on Facebook. Here's a look at local weather conditions as of 7 a.m. At the top of the hour, skies were cloudy in Shreveport. The temperature was 70 degrees at the regional airport. The dew point was 68, making the relative humidity 94%. Winds were southwest at 6 miles an hour. The pressure was 29.86 inches and rising. In Bossier City, at Barksdale Air Force Base, skies were cloudy, with a temperature of 71 degrees. The dew point was 68, making the relative humidity 92%. Winds were southwest at 5 miles an hour. The pressure was 29.85 inches and rising. And in downtown Shreveport, skies were cloudy. The temperature was 70 degrees. And winds were southwest at 6 miles an hour. Once again in Shreveport, it was 70 degrees with cloudy skies at 7 a.m. Around the local area at 7 a.m., in Texarkana, mostly cloudy and 71. Wind calm. El Dorado, cloudy and 68. Wind southwest at 3 miles an hour. Monroe, cloudy and 72. Wind southwest at 8 miles an hour. Marshall, cloudy and 67. Wind south at 6 miles an hour. And at Longview, cloudy and 69 degrees. Wind south at 5 miles an hour.
Elsewhere across the four-state area, over at Dallas, cloudy and 69. Oklahoma City, cloudy and 62. Little Rock, light rain and 67. Jackson, Mississippi, cloudy and 71. Baton Rouge, cloudy and 75. And at Houston, mostly cloudy and 71 degrees. For the most current information, check us out on the web at www.weather.gov/sht. The Shreveport Climate Summary for yesterday, May 21st, 2026. Yesterday's high temperature was 79 degrees. The normal high is 86. The record high is 94 degrees, which was last set in 1990. Yesterday's low temperature was 69 degrees. The normal low is 65. The record low is 49 degrees, which was set in 1981. 0.29 inches of precipitation fell yesterday, which brings the monthly total to 2.79 inches. This is 0.34 inches below the normal amount of 3.13 inches for May. The total precipitation for the year now stands at 15.40 inches, which is 6.52 inches below normal. Sunrise today is at 6:13 a.m. and sunset is at 8:12 p.m. Now let's check on your local forecast. Today, patchy fog this morning. Mostly cloudy with a slight chance of thunderstorms. A chance of showers, mainly this morning. Highs in the mid-80s. Southwest winds around 5 miles per hour. Chance of rain 40%. Tonight, partly cloudy in the evening, then becoming mostly cloudy. A slight chance of thunderstorms in the evening. A slight chance of showers. Patchy fog. Lows in the mid-60s. Southwest winds around 5 miles per hour in the evening, becoming light and variable. Chance of rain 20%. Saturday, partly cloudy in the morning, then becoming mostly cloudy. Patchy fog in the morning. A chance of thunderstorms. A chance of showers in the morning, then showers likely in the afternoon. Highs in the mid-80s. South winds around 5 miles per hour. Chance of rain 70%. Saturday night, showers likely with a chance of thunderstorms in the evening, then showers likely with a slight chance of thunderstorms after midnight. Lows in the upper 60s. Southeast winds around 5 miles per hour in the evening, becoming light and variable. Chance of rain 70%. Sunday, a chance of showers with a slight chance of thunderstorms in the morning, then showers likely with a chance of thunderstorms in the afternoon. Highs around 80. Southeast winds around 5 miles per hour. Chance of rain 70%. Sunday night, a chance of showers with a slight chance of thunderstorms in the evening, then showers likely with a chance of thunderstorms after midnight. Lows in the upper 60s. Chance of rain 70%. Memorial Day, a chance of thunderstorms. A chance of showers in the morning, then showers likely in the afternoon. Highs in the lower 80s. Chance of rain 70%. Monday night, a chance of thunderstorms. Showers likely, mainly in the evening. Lows in the upper 60s. Chance of rain 70%. Tuesday, mostly cloudy with a chance of thunderstorms. A chance of showers in the morning, then showers likely in the afternoon. Highs in the mid-80s. Chance of rain 70%. Tuesday night, partly cloudy in the evening, then becoming mostly cloudy. A chance of showers and thunderstorms. Lows around 70. Chance of rain 40%. Wednesday, a chance of thunderstorms. Showers. Highs in the lower 80s. Chance of rain 80%. Wednesday night, showers likely with a chance of thunderstorms in the evening, then a chance of showers with a slight chance of thunderstorms after midnight. Lows in the upper 60s. Chance of rain 60%. Thursday, mostly cloudy. A chance of showers with a slight chance of thunderstorms in the morning, then showers likely with a chance of thunderstorms in the afternoon.
Highs in the lower 80s. Chance of rain 70%. 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Be sure to follow us on Facebook. Here's a look at local weather conditions as of 7 a.m. At the top of the hour, skies were cloudy in Shreveport. The temperature was 70 degrees at the regional airport. The dew point was 68, making the relative humidity 94%. Winds were southwest at 6 miles an hour. The pressure was 29.86 inches and rising. In Bossier City, at Barksdale Air Force Base, skies were cloudy, with a temperature of 71 degrees. The dew point was 68, making the relative humidity 92%. Winds were southwest at 5 miles an hour. The pressure was 29.85 inches and rising. And in downtown Shreveport, skies were cloudy. The temperature was 70 degrees. And winds were southwest at 6 miles an hour. Once again in Shreveport, it was 70 degrees with cloudy skies at 7 a.m. Around the local area at 7 a.m., in Texarkana, mostly cloudy and 71. Wind calm. El Dorado, cloudy and 68. Wind southwest at 3 miles an hour. Monroe, cloudy and 72. Wind southwest at 8 miles an hour. Marshall, cloudy and 67. Wind south at 6 miles an hour. And at Longview, cloudy and 69 degrees. Wind south at 5 miles an hour. Elsewhere across the four-state area, over at Dallas, cloudy and 69. Oklahoma City, cloudy and 62. Little Rock, light rain and 67. Jackson, Mississippi, cloudy and 71. Baton Rouge, cloudy and 75. And at Houston, mostly cloudy and 71 degrees. For the most current information, check us out on the web at www.weather.gov/sht. The Shreveport Climate Summary for yesterday, May 21, 2026. Yesterday's high temperature was 79 degrees. The normal high is 86. The record high is 94 degrees, which was last set in 1990. Yesterday's low temperature was 69 degrees. The normal low is 65. The record low is 49 degrees, which was set in 1981. 0.29 inches of precipitation fell yesterday, which brings the monthly total to 2.79 inches. This is 0.34 inches below the normal amount of 3.13 inches for May. The total precipitation for the year now stands at 15.40 inches, which is 6.52 inches below normal. Sunrise today is at 6:13 a.m. and sunset is at 8:12 p.m. This is your NOAA Weather Radio, station WXJ97, operating on a frequency of 162.400 MHz, providing the latest weather information on a 24-hour basis. 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Now let's check on your local forecast. Today, patchy fog this morning. Mostly cloudy with a slight chance of thunderstorms. A chance of showers, mainly this morning. Highs in the mid-80s. Southwest winds around 5 miles per hour. Chance of rain 40%. Tonight, partly cloudy in the evening, then becoming mostly cloudy. A slight chance of thunderstorms in the evening. A slight chance of showers. Patchy fog. Lows in the mid-60s. Southwest winds around 5 miles per hour in the evening, becoming light and variable. Chance of rain 20%. Saturday, partly cloudy in the morning, then becoming mostly cloudy. Patchy fog in the morning. A chance of thunderstorms. A chance of showers in the morning, then showers likely in the afternoon.
highs in the mid-80s. South winds around 5 miles per hour. Chance of rain 70%. Saturday night, showers likely with a chance of thunderstorms in the evening, then showers likely with a slight chance of thunderstorms after midnight. Lows in the upper 60s. Southeast winds around 5 miles per hour in the evening, becoming light and variable. Chance of rain 70%. Sunday, a chance of showers with a slight chance of thunderstorms in the morning, then showers likely with a chance of thunderstorms in the afternoon. Highs around 80. Southeast winds around 5 miles per hour. Chance of rain 70%. Sunday night, a chance of showers with a slight chance of thunderstorms in the evening, then showers likely with a chance of thunderstorms after midnight. Lows in the upper 60s. Chance of rain 70%. Memorial Day, a chance of thunderstorms. A chance of showers in the morning, then showers likely in the afternoon. Highs in the lower 80s. Chance of rain 70%. Monday night, a chance of thunderstorms. Showers likely, mainly in the evening. Lows in the upper 60s. Chance of rain 70%. Tuesday, mostly cloudy with a chance of thunderstorms. A chance of showers in the morning, then showers likely in the afternoon. Highs in the mid-80s. Chance of rain 70%. Tuesday night, partly cloudy in the evening, then becoming mostly cloudy. A chance of showers and thunderstorms. Lows around 70. Chance of rain 40%. Wednesday, a chance of thunderstorms. Showers. Highs in the lower 80s. Chance of rain 80%. Wednesday night, showers likely with a chance of thunderstorms in the evening, then a chance of showers with a slight chance of thunderstorms after midnight. Lows in the upper 60s. Chance of rain 60%. Thursday, mostly cloudy. A chance of showers with a slight chance of thunderstorms in the morning, then showers likely with a chance of thunderstorms in the afternoon. Highs in the lower 80s. Chance of rain 70%. 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Be sure to follow us on Facebook. Here's a look at local weather conditions as of 7 a.m. At the top of the hour, skies were cloudy in Shreveport. The temperature was 70 degrees at the regional airport. The dew point was 68, making the relative humidity 94%. Winds were southwest at 6 miles an hour. The pressure was 29.86 inches and rising. In Bossier City, at Barksdale Air Force Base, skies were cloudy, with a temperature of 71 degrees. The dew point was 68, making the relative humidity 92%. Winds were southwest at 5 miles an hour. The pressure was 29.85 inches and rising. And in downtown Shreveport, skies were cloudy. The temperature was 70 degrees. And winds were southwest at 6 miles an hour. Once again in Shreveport, it was 70 degrees with cloudy skies at 7 a.m. Around the local area at 7 a.m., in Texarkana, mostly cloudy and 71. Wind calm. El Dorado, cloudy and 68. Wind southwest at 3 miles an hour. Monroe, cloudy and 72. Wind southwest at 8 miles an hour. Marshall, cloudy and 67. Wind south at 6 miles an hour. And at Longview, cloudy and 69 degrees. Wind south at 5 miles an hour. Elsewhere across the four-state area, over at Dallas, cloudy and 69. Oklahoma City, cloudy and 62. Little Rock, light rain and 67. Jackson, Mississippi, cloudy and 71. Baton Rouge, cloudy and 75. And at Houston, mostly cloudy and 71 degrees. For the most current information, check us out on the web at www.weather.gov/sht.
The Shreveport Climate Summary for yesterday, May 21st, 2026. Yesterday's high temperature was 79 degrees. The normal high is 86. The record high is 94 degrees, which was last set in 1990. Yesterday's low temperature was 69 degrees. The normal low is 65. The record low is 49 degrees, which was set in 1981. 0.29 inches of precipitation fell yesterday, which brings the monthly total to 2.79 inches. This is 0.34 inches below the normal amount of 3.13 inches for May. The total precipitation for the year now stands at 15.40 inches, which is 6.52 inches below normal. Sunrise today is at 6:13 a.m. and sunset is at 8:12 p.m. Here is your area's open water boating forecast. Wind gusts may be higher. Today, patchy fog through mid-morning. Chance of showers in the morning. Slight chance of thunderstorms through the day. Slight chance of showers in the afternoon. Mostly cloudy. Highs in the mid-80s. Southwest winds 10 to 15 miles per hour. Chance of precipitation 30%. Tonight, slight chance of showers and thunderstorms in the early evening, then a slight chance of showers from mid-evening through the overnight. Patchy fog from mid-evening through the overnight. Mostly cloudy. Lows in the mid-60s. South winds 5 to 10 miles per hour. Chance of precipitation 20%. Saturday, patchy fog through mid-morning. Chance of showers in the morning. Chance of thunderstorms through the day. Showers likely in the afternoon. Becoming mostly cloudy. Highs in the mid-80s. South winds 5 to 10 miles per hour. Chance of precipitation 70%. Saturday night, showers likely and a chance of thunderstorms in the early evening, then showers likely and slight chance of thunderstorms from mid-evening through the overnight. Mostly cloudy. Lows in the upper 60s. Southeast winds 5 to 10 miles per hour. Chance of precipitation 70%. Sunday, chance of showers and slight chance of thunderstorms in the morning, then showers likely and a chance of thunderstorms in the afternoon. Mostly cloudy. Highs around 80. Southeast winds 5 to 10 miles per hour. Chance of precipitation 70%. Sunday night, mostly cloudy. Chance of showers and slight chance of thunderstorms in the evening, then showers likely and a chance of thunderstorms after midnight. Lows in the mid-60s. Chance of precipitation 60%. Memorial Day, mostly cloudy. Chance of showers and thunderstorms in the morning, then showers likely and a chance of thunderstorms in the afternoon. Highs in the lower 80s. Chance of precipitation 70%. Monday night, mostly cloudy. Showers likely and a chance of thunderstorms in the evening, then a chance of showers and thunderstorms after midnight. Lows in the mid-60s. Chance of precipitation 60%. Tuesday, becoming partly cloudy. Chance of showers and thunderstorms in the morning, then showers likely and a chance of thunderstorms in the morning, then showers likely and a chance of thunderstorms in the afternoon. Highs in the mid-80s. Chance of precipitation 60%. Tuesday night, becoming mostly cloudy. A 40% chance of showers and thunderstorms. Lows in the upper 60s. Wednesday, mostly cloudy. Showers likely and a chance of thunderstorms in the morning, then showers and a chance of thunderstorms in the afternoon. Highs in the lower 80s. Chance of precipitation 80%. Wednesday night, mostly cloudy. Showers likely and a chance of thunderstorms in the evening, then a chance of showers and slight chance of thunderstorms after midnight. Lows in the upper 60s. Chance of precipitation 60%. Thursday, mostly cloudy. Chance of showers and slight chance of thunderstorms in the morning, then showers likely and a chance of thunderstorms in the afternoon. Highs in the mid-80s.
Chance of precipitation 70%. Now let's check on your local forecast. Today, patchy fog this morning. Mostly cloudy with a

slight chance of thunderstorms. A chance of showers, mainly this morning. Highs in the mid-80s. Southwest winds around 5 miles per hour. Chance of rain 40%. Tonight, partly cloudy in the evening, then becoming mostly cloudy. A slight chance of thunderstorms in the evening. A slight chance of showers. Patchy fog. Lows in the mid-60s. Southwest winds around 5 miles per hour in the evening, becoming light and variable. Chance of rain 20%. Saturday, partly cloudy in the morning, then becoming mostly cloudy. Patchy fog in the morning. A chance of thunderstorms. A chance of showers in the morning, then showers likely in the afternoon. Highs in the mid-80s. South winds around 5 miles per hour. Chance of rain 70%. Saturday night, showers likely with a chance of thunderstorms in the evening, then showers likely with a slight chance of thunderstorms after midnight. Lows in the upper 60s. Southeast winds around 5 miles per hour in the evening, becoming light and variable. Chance of rain 70%. Sunday, a chance of showers with a slight chance of thunderstorms in the morning, then showers likely with a chance of thunderstorms in the afternoon. Highs around 80. Southeast winds around 5 miles per hour. Chance of rain 70%. Sunday night, a chance of showers with a slight chance of thunderstorms in the evening, then showers likely with a chance of thunderstorms after midnight. Lows in the upper 60s. Chance of rain 70%. Memorial Day, a chance of thunderstorms. A chance of showers in the morning, then showers likely in the afternoon. Highs in the lower 80s. Chance of rain 70%. Monday night, a chance of thunderstorms. Showers likely, mainly in the evening. Lows in the upper 60s. Chance of rain 70%. Tuesday, mostly cloudy with a chance of thunderstorms. A chance of showers in the morning, then showers likely in the afternoon. Highs in the mid-80s. Chance of rain 70%. Tuesday night, partly cloudy in the evening, then becoming mostly cloudy. A chance of showers and thunderstorms. Lows around 70. Chance of rain 40%. Wednesday, a chance of thunderstorms. Showers. Highs in the lower 80s. Chance of rain 80%. Wednesday night, showers likely with a chance of thunderstorms in the evening, then a chance of showers with a slight chance of thunderstorms after midnight. Lows in the upper 60s. Chance of rain 60%. Thursday, mostly cloudy. A chance of showers with a slight chance of thunderstorms in the morning, then showers likely with a chance of thunderstorms in the afternoon. Highs in the lower 80s. Chance of rain 70%. 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Here's a look at local weather conditions as of 7 a.m. At the top of the hour, skies were cloudy in Shreveport. The temperature was 70 degrees at the regional airport. The dew point was 68, making the relative humidity 94%. Winds were southwest at 6 miles an hour. The pressure was 29.86 inches and rising. In Bossier City, at Barksdale Air Force Base, skies were cloudy, with a temperature of 71 degrees. The dew point was 68, making the relative humidity 92%. Winds were southwest at 5 miles an hour. The pressure was 29.85 inches and rising.
and in downtown Shreveport, skies were cloudy. The temperature was 70 degrees, and winds were southwest at 6 miles an hour. Once again in Shreveport, it was 70 degrees with cloudy skies at 7 a.m. Around the local area at 7 a.m., in Texarkana, mostly cloudy and 71. Wind calm. El Dorado, cloudy and 68. Wind southwest at 3 miles an hour. Monroe, cloudy and 72. Wind southwest at 8 miles an hour. Marshall, cloudy and 67. Wind south at 6 miles an hour. And at Longview, cloudy and 69 degrees. Wind south at 5 miles an hour. Elsewhere across the four-state area, over at Dallas, cloudy and 69. Oklahoma City, cloudy and 62. Little Rock, light rain and 67. Jackson, Mississippi, cloudy and 71. Baton Rouge, cloudy and 75. And at Houston, mostly cloudy and 71 degrees. For the most current information, check us out on the web at www.weather.gov/sht. The Shreveport Climate Summary for yesterday, May 21, 2026. Yesterday's high temperature was 79 degrees. The normal high is 86. The record high is 94 degrees, which was last set in 1990. Yesterday's low temperature was 69 degrees. The normal low is 65. The record low is 49 degrees, which was set in 1981. 0.29 inches of precipitation fell yesterday, which brings the monthly total to 2.79 inches. This is 0.34 inches below the normal amount of 3.13 inches for May. The total precipitation for the year now stands at 15.40 inches, which is 6.52 inches below normal. Sunrise today is at 6:13 a.m. and sunset is at 8:12 p.m. Now let's check on your local forecast. Today, patchy fog this morning. Mostly cloudy with a slight chance of thunderstorms. A chance of showers, mainly this morning. Highs in the mid-80s. Southwest winds around 5 miles per hour. Chance of rain 40%. Tonight, partly cloudy in the evening, then becoming mostly cloudy. A slight chance of thunderstorms in the evening. A slight chance of showers. Patchy fog. Lows in the mid-60s. Southwest winds around 5 miles per hour in the evening, becoming light and variable. Chance of rain 20%. Saturday, partly cloudy in the morning, then becoming mostly cloudy. Patchy fog in the morning. A chance of thunderstorms. A chance of showers in the morning, then showers likely in the afternoon. Highs in the mid-80s. South winds around 5 miles per hour. Chance of rain 70%. Saturday night, showers likely with a chance of thunderstorms in the evening, then showers likely with a slight chance of thunderstorms after midnight. Lows in the upper 60s. Southeast winds around 5 miles per hour in the evening, becoming light and variable. Chance of rain 70%. Sunday, a chance of showers with a slight chance of thunderstorms in the morning, then showers likely with a chance of thunderstorms in the afternoon. Highs around 80. Southeast winds around 5 miles per hour. Chance of rain 70%. Sunday night, a chance of showers with a slight chance of thunderstorms in the evening, then showers likely with a chance of thunderstorms after midnight. Lows in the upper 60s. Chance of rain 70%. Memorial Day, a chance of thunderstorms. A chance of showers in the morning, then showers likely in the afternoon. Highs in the lower 80s. Chance of rain 70%. Monday night, a chance of thunderstorms. Showers likely, mainly in the evening. Lows in the upper 60s. Chance of rain 70%. Tuesday, mostly cloudy with a chance of thunderstorms. A chance of showers in the morning, then showers likely in the afternoon.
Highs in the mid-80s. Chance of rain 70%.

Tuesday night, partly cloudy in the evening, then becoming mostly cloudy. A chance of showers and thunderstorms. Lows around 70. Chance of rain 40%. Wednesday, a chance of thunderstorms. Showers. Highs in the lower 80s. Chance of rain 80%. Wednesday night, showers likely with a chance of thunderstorms in the evening, then a chance of showers with a slight chance of thunderstorms after midnight. Lows in the upper 60s. Chance of rain 60%. Thursday, mostly cloudy. A chance of showers with a slight chance of thunderstorms in the morning, then showers likely with a chance of thunderstorms in the afternoon. Highs in the lower 80s. Chance of rain 70%. 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Be sure to follow us on Facebook. Here's a look at local weather conditions as of 7 a.m. At the top of the hour, skies were cloudy in Shreveport. The temperature was 70 degrees at the regional airport. The dew point was 68, making the relative humidity 94%. Winds were southwest at 6 miles an hour. The pressure was 29.86 inches and rising. In Bossier City, at Barksdale Air Force Base, skies were cloudy, with a temperature of 71 degrees. The dew point was 68, making the relative humidity 92%. Winds were southwest at 5 miles an hour. The pressure was 29.85 inches and rising. And in downtown Shreveport, skies were cloudy. The temperature was 70 degrees. And winds were southwest at 6 miles an hour. Once again in Shreveport, it was 70 degrees with cloudy skies at 7 a.m. Around the local area at 7 a.m., in Texarkana, mostly cloudy and 71. Wind calm. El Dorado, cloudy and 68. Wind southwest at 3 miles an hour. Monroe, cloudy and 72. Wind southwest at 8 miles an hour. Marshall, cloudy and 67. Wind south at 6 miles an hour. And at Longview, cloudy and 69 degrees. Wind south at 5 miles an hour. Elsewhere across the four-state area, over at Dallas, cloudy and 69. Oklahoma City, cloudy and 62. Little Rock, light rain and 67. Jackson, Mississippi, cloudy and 71. Baton Rouge, cloudy and 75. And at Houston, mostly cloudy and 71 degrees. For the most current information, check us out on the web at www.weather.gov/sht. The Shreveport Climate Summary for yesterday, May 21, 2026. Yesterday's high temperature was 79 degrees. The normal high is 86. The record high is 94 degrees, which was last set in 1990. Yesterday's low temperature was 69 degrees. The normal low is 65. The record low is 49 degrees, which was set in 1981. 0.29 inches of precipitation fell yesterday, which brings the monthly total to 2.79 inches. This is 0.34 inches below the normal amount of 3.13 inches for May. The total precipitation for the year now stands at 15.40 inches, which is 6.52 inches below normal. Sunrise today is at 6:13 a.m. and sunset is at 8:12 p.m. Now let's check on your local forecast. Today, patchy fog this morning. Mostly cloudy with a slight chance of thunderstorms. A chance of showers, mainly this morning. Highs in the mid-80s. Southwest winds around 5 miles per hour. Chance of rain 40%. Tonight, partly cloudy in the evening, then becoming mostly cloudy. A slight chance of thunderstorms in the evening. A slight chance of showers. Patchy fog. Lows in the mid-60s. Southwest winds around 5 miles per hour in the evening, becoming light and variable.
chance of rain 20%. Saturday, partly cloudy in the morning, then becoming mostly cloudy. Patchy fog in the morning. A chance of thunderstorms. A chance of showers in the morning, then showers likely in the afternoon. Highs in the mid-80s. South winds around 5 miles per hour. Chance of rain 70%. Saturday night, showers likely with a chance of thunderstorms in the evening, then showers likely with a slight chance of thunderstorms after midnight. Lows in the upper 60s. Southeast winds around 5 miles per hour in the evening, becoming light and variable. Chance of rain 70%. Sunday, a chance of showers with a slight chance of thunderstorms in the morning, then showers likely with a chance of thunderstorms in the afternoon. Highs around 80. Southeast winds around 5 miles per hour. Chance of rain 70%. Sunday night, a chance of showers with a slight chance of thunderstorms in the evening, then showers likely with a chance of thunderstorms after midnight. Lows in the upper 60s. Chance of rain 70%. Memorial Day, a chance of thunderstorms. A chance of showers in the morning, then showers likely in the afternoon. Highs in the lower 80s. Chance of rain 70%. Monday night, a chance of thunderstorms. Showers likely, mainly in the evening. Lows in the upper 60s. Chance of rain 70%. Tuesday, mostly cloudy with a chance of thunderstorms. A chance of showers in the morning, then showers likely in the afternoon. Highs in the mid-80s. Chance of rain 70%. Tuesday night, partly cloudy in the evening, then becoming mostly cloudy. A chance of showers and thunderstorms. Lows around 70. Chance of rain 40%. Wednesday, a chance of thunderstorms. Showers. Highs in the lower 80s. Chance of rain 80%. Wednesday night, showers likely with a chance of thunderstorms in the evening, then a chance of showers with a slight chance of thunderstorms after midnight. Lows in the upper 60s. Chance of rain 60%. Thursday, mostly cloudy. A chance of showers with a slight chance of thunderstorms in the morning, then showers likely with a chance of thunderstorms in the afternoon. Highs in the lower 80s. Chance of rain 70%. 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Be sure to follow us on Facebook. Here's a look at local weather conditions as of 7 a.m. At the top of the hour, skies were cloudy in Shreveport. The temperature was 70 degrees at the regional airport. The dew point was 68, making the relative humidity 94%. Winds were southwest at 6 miles an hour. The pressure was 29.86 inches and rising. In Bossier City, at Barksdale Air Force Base, skies were cloudy, with a temperature of 71 degrees. The dew point was 68, making the relative humidity 92%. Winds were southwest at 5 miles an hour. The pressure was 29.85 inches and rising. And in downtown Shreveport, skies were cloudy. The temperature was 70 degrees. And winds were southwest at 6 miles an hour. Once again in Shreveport, it was 70 degrees with cloudy skies at 7 a.m. Around the local area at 7 a.m., in Texarkana, mostly cloudy and 71. Wind calm. El Dorado, cloudy and 68. Wind southwest at 3 miles an hour. Monroe, cloudy and 72. Wind southwest at 8 miles an hour.
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The Shreveport Climate Summary for yesterday, May 21st, 2026. Yesterday's high temperature was 79 degrees. The normal high is 86. The record high is 94 degrees, which was last set in 1990. Yesterday's low temperature was 69 degrees. The normal low is 65. The record low is 49 degrees, which was set in 1981. 0.29 inches of precipitation fell yesterday, which brings the monthly total to 2.79 inches. This is 0.34 inches below the normal amount of 3.13 inches for May. The total precipitation for the year now stands at 15.40 inches, which is 6.52 inches below normal. Sunrise today is at 6:13 a.m. and sunset is at 8:12 p.m. Now let's check on your local forecast. Today, patchy fog this morning. Mostly cloudy with a slight chance of thunderstorms. A chance of showers, mainly this morning. Highs in the mid-80s. Southwest winds around 5 miles per hour. Chance of rain 40%. Tonight, partly cloudy in the evening, then becoming mostly cloudy. A slight chance of thunderstorms in the evening. A slight chance of showers. Patchy fog. Lows in the mid-60s. Southwest winds around 5 miles per hour in the evening, becoming light and variable. Chance of rain 20%. Saturday, partly cloudy in the morning, then becoming mostly cloudy. Patchy fog in the morning. A chance of thunderstorms. A chance of showers in the morning, then showers likely in the afternoon. Highs in the mid-80s. South winds around 5 miles per hour. Chance of rain 70%. Saturday night, showers likely with a chance of thunderstorms in the evening, then showers likely with a slight chance of thunderstorms after midnight. Lows in the upper 60s. Southeast winds around 5 miles per hour in the evening, becoming light and variable. Chance of rain 70%. Sunday, a chance of showers with a slight chance of thunderstorms in the morning, then showers likely with a chance of thunderstorms in the afternoon. Highs around 80. Southeast winds around 5 miles per hour. Chance of rain 70%. Sunday night, a chance of showers with a slight chance of thunderstorms in the evening, then showers likely with a chance of thunderstorms after midnight. Lows in the upper 60s. Chance of rain 70%. Memorial Day, a chance of thunderstorms. A chance of showers in the morning, then showers likely in the afternoon. Highs in the lower 80s. Chance of rain 70%. Monday night, a chance of thunderstorms. Showers likely, mainly in the evening. Lows in the upper 60s. Chance of rain 70%. Tuesday, mostly cloudy with a chance of thunderstorms. A chance of showers in the morning, then showers likely in the afternoon. Highs in the mid-80s. Chance of rain 70%. Tuesday night, partly cloudy in the evening, then becoming mostly cloudy. A chance of showers and thunderstorms. Lows around 70. Chance of rain 40%. Wednesday, a chance of thunderstorms. Showers. Highs in the lower 80s. Chance of rain 80%. Wednesday night, showers likely with a chance of thunderstorms in the evening, then a chance of showers with a slight chance of thunderstorms after midnight. Lows in the upper 60s. Chance of rain 60%. Thursday, mostly cloudy. A chance of showers with a slight chance of thunderstorms in the morning, then showers likely with a chance of thunderstorms in the afternoon. Highs in the lower 80s. Chance of rain 70%. 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Be sure to follow us on Facebook. Here's a look at local weather conditions as of 7 a.m. At the top of the hour, skies were cloudy in Shreveport.

temperature was 70 degrees at the regional airport. The dew point was 68, making the relative humidity 94%. Winds were southwest at 6 miles an hour. The pressure was 29.86 inches and rising. In Bossier City, at Barksdale Air Force Base, skies were cloudy, with a temperature of 71 degrees. The dew point was 68, making the relative humidity 92%. Winds were southwest at 5 miles an hour. The pressure was 29.85 inches and rising. And in downtown Shreveport, skies were cloudy. The temperature was 70 degrees. And winds were southwest at 6 miles an hour. Once again in Shreveport, it was 70 degrees with cloudy skies at 7 a.m. Here is your area's open water boating forecast. Wind gusts may be higher. Today, patchy fog through mid-morning. Chance of showers in the morning. Slight chance of thunderstorms through the day. Slight chance of showers in the afternoon. Mostly cloudy. Highs in the mid-80s. Southwest winds 10 to 15 miles per hour. Chance of precipitation 30%. Tonight, slight chance of showers and thunderstorms in the early evening, then a slight chance of showers from mid-evening through the overnight. Patchy fog from mid-evening through the overnight. Mostly cloudy. Lows in the mid-60s. South winds 5 to 10 miles per hour. Chance of precipitation 20%. Saturday, patchy fog through mid-morning. Chance of showers in the morning. Chance of thunderstorms through the day. Showers likely in the afternoon. Becoming mostly cloudy. Highs in the mid-80s. South winds 5 to 10 miles per hour. Chance of precipitation 70%. Saturday night, showers likely and a chance of thunderstorms in the early evening, then showers likely and slight chance of thunderstorms from mid-evening through the overnight. Mostly cloudy. Lows in the upper 60s. Southeast winds 5 to 10 miles per hour. Chance of precipitation 70%. Sunday, chance of showers and slight chance of thunderstorms in the morning, then showers likely and a chance of thunderstorms in the afternoon. Mostly cloudy. Highs around 80. Southeast winds 5 to 10 miles per hour. Chance of precipitation 70%. Sunday night, mostly cloudy. Chance of showers and slight chance of thunderstorms in the evening, then showers likely and a chance of thunderstorms after midnight. Lows in the mid-60s. Chance of precipitation 60%. Memorial Day, mostly cloudy. Chance of showers and thunderstorms in the morning, then showers likely and a chance of thunderstorms in the afternoon. Highs in the lower 80s. Chance of precipitation 70%. Monday night, mostly cloudy. Showers likely and a chance of thunderstorms in the evening, then a chance of showers and thunderstorms after midnight. Lows in the mid-60s. Chance of precipitation 60%. Tuesday, becoming partly cloudy. Chance of showers and thunderstorms in the morning, then showers likely and a chance of thunderstorms in the afternoon. Highs in the mid-80s. Chance of precipitation 60%. Tuesday night, becoming mostly cloudy. A 40% chance of showers and thunderstorms. Lows in the upper 60s. Wednesday, mostly cloudy. Showers likely and a chance of thunderstorms in the morning, then showers and a chance of thunderstorms in the afternoon. Highs in the lower 80s. Chance of precipitation 80%. Wednesday night, mostly cloudy. Showers likely and a chance of thunderstorms in the evening, then a chance of showers and slight chance of thunderstorms after midnight. Lows in the upper 60s. Chance of precipitation 60%. Thursday, mostly cloudy. Chance of showers and slight chance of thunderstorms in the morning, then showers likely and a chance of thunderstorms in the afternoon. Highs in the mid-80s. Chance of precipitation 70%. Around the local area at 7 a.m. in Texarkana, mostly cloudy and 71.
Wind calm. El Dorado, cloudy and 68. Wind southwest at 3 miles an hour. Monroe, cloudy and 72. Wind southwest at 8 miles an hour. Marshall, cloudy and 67. Wind south at 6 miles an hour. And at Longview, cloudy and 69 degrees. Wind south at 5 miles an hour. Elsewhere across the four-state area, over at Dallas, cloudy and 69. Oklahoma City, cloudy and 62. Little Rock, light rain and 67. Jackson, Mississippi, cloudy and 71. Baton Rouge, cloudy and 75. And at Houston, mostly cloudy and 71 degrees. For the most current information, check us out on the web at www.weather.gov/sht. The Shreveport Climate Summary for yesterday, May 21, 2026. Yesterday's high temperature was 79 degrees. The normal high is 86. The record high is 94 degrees, which was last set in 1990. Yesterday's low temperature was 69 degrees. The normal low is 65. The record low is 49 degrees, which was set in 1981. 0.29 inches of precipitation fell yesterday, which brings the monthly total to 2.79 inches. This is 0.34 inches below the normal amount of 3.13 inches for May. The total precipitation for the year now stands at 15.40 inches, which is 6.52 inches below normal. Sunrise today is at 6:13 a.m. and sunset is at 8:12 p.m. This is your NOAA Weather Radio, station WXJ97, operating on a frequency of 162.400 MHz, providing the latest weather information on a 24-hour basis. 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Now let's check on your local forecast. Today, patchy fog this morning. Mostly cloudy with a slight chance of thunderstorms. A chance of showers, mainly this morning. Highs in the mid-80s. Southwest winds around 5 miles per hour. Chance of rain 40%. Tonight, partly cloudy in the evening, then becoming mostly cloudy. A slight chance of thunderstorms in the evening. A slight chance of showers. Patchy fog. Lows in the mid-60s. Southwest winds around 5 miles per hour in the evening, becoming light and variable. Chance of rain 20%. Saturday, partly cloudy in the morning, then becoming mostly cloudy. Patchy fog in the morning. A chance of thunderstorms. A chance of showers in the morning, then showers likely in the afternoon. Highs in the mid-80s. South winds around 5 miles per hour. Chance of rain 70%. Saturday night, showers likely with a chance of thunderstorms in the evening, then showers likely with a slight chance of thunderstorms after midnight. Lows in the upper 60s. Southeast winds around 5 miles per hour in the evening, becoming light and variable. Chance of rain 70%. Sunday, a chance of showers with a slight chance of thunderstorms in the morning, then showers likely with a chance of thunderstorms in the afternoon. Highs around 80. Southeast winds around 5 miles per hour. Chance of rain 70%. Sunday night, a chance of showers with a slight chance of thunderstorms in the evening, then showers likely with a chance of thunderstorms after midnight. Lows in the upper 60s. Chance of rain 70%. Memorial Day, a chance of thunderstorms. A chance of showers in the morning, then showers likely in the afternoon. Highs in the lower 80s. Chance of rain 70%. Monday night, a chance of thunderstorms. Showers likely, mainly in the evening. Lows in the upper 60s. Chance of rain 70%.
Tuesday, mostly cloudy with a chance of thunderstorms. A chance of showers in the morning, then showers likely in the afternoon. Highs in the mid-80s. Chance of rain 70%. Tuesday night, partly cloudy in the evening, then becoming mostly cloudy. A chance of showers and thunderstorms. Lows around 70. Chance of rain 40%. Wednesday, a chance of thunderstorms. Showers. Highs in the lower 80s. Chance of rain 80%. Wednesday night, showers likely with a chance of thunderstorms in the evening, then a chance of showers with a slight chance of thunderstorms after midnight. Lows in the upper 60s. Chance of rain 60%. Thursday, mostly cloudy. A chance of showers with a slight chance of thunderstorms in the morning, then showers likely with a chance of thunderstorms in the afternoon. Highs in the lower 80s. Chance of rain 70%. 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Be sure to follow us on Facebook. Here's a look at local weather conditions as of 7 a.m. At the top of the hour, skies were cloudy in Shreveport. The temperature was 70 degrees at the regional airport. The dew point was 68, making the relative humidity 94%. Winds were southwest at 6 miles an hour. The pressure was 29.86 inches and rising. In Bossier City, at Barksdale Air Force Base, skies were cloudy, with a temperature of 71 degrees. The dew point was 68, making the relative humidity 92%. Winds were southwest at 5 miles an hour. The pressure was 29.85 inches and rising. And in downtown Shreveport, skies were cloudy. The temperature was 70 degrees. And winds were southwest at 6 miles an hour. Once again in Shreveport, it was 70 degrees with cloudy skies at 7 a.m. You're listening to your weather radio, station WXJ97, broadcasting in Shreveport on 162.4 MHz. Be sure to follow us on Facebook. Here's a look at local weather conditions as of 8 a.m. At the top of the hour, skies were cloudy in Shreveport. The temperature was 70 degrees at the regional airport. The dew point was 68, making the relative humidity 94%. Winds were southwest at 6 miles an hour. The pressure was 29.87 inches and rising. In Bossier City, at Barksdale Air Force Base, skies were cloudy, with a temperature of 71 degrees. The dew point was 68, making the relative humidity 90%. Winds were southwest at 7 miles an hour. The pressure was 29.87 inches and rising. And in downtown Shreveport, skies were cloudy. The temperature was 70 degrees. And winds were southwest at 10 miles an hour. Once again in Shreveport, it was 70 degrees with cloudy skies at 8 a.m. Around the local area at 8 a.m., in Texarkana, mostly sunny and 73. Wind west at 6 miles an hour. El Dorado, fog and 68. Wind west at 5 miles an hour. Monroe, cloudy and 73. Wind southwest at 10 miles an hour. Marshall, cloudy and 68. Wind south at 5 miles an hour. And at Longview, partly sunny and 70 degrees. Wind south at 7 miles an hour. Elsewhere across the four-state area, over at Dallas, cloudy and 70. Oklahoma City, cloudy and 62. Little Rock, cloudy and 67. Jackson, Mississippi, cloudy and 73. Baton Rouge, mostly sunny and 76. And at Houston, mostly sunny and 74 degrees. For the most current information, check us out on the web at www.weather.gov/sht. The Shreveport Climate Summary for yesterday, May 21, 2026. Yesterday's high temperature was 79 degrees. The normal high is 86.
The record high is 94 degrees, which was last set in 1990. Yesterday's low temperature was 69 degrees. The normal low is 65. The record low is 49 degrees, which was set in 1981. 0.29 inches of precipitation fell yesterday, which brings the monthly total to 2.79 inches. This is 0.34 inches below the normal amount of 3.13 inches for May. The total precipitation for the year now stands at 15.40 inches, which is 6.52 inches below normal. Sunrise today is at 6:13 a.m. and sunset is at 8:12 p.m. Now let's check on your local forecast. Today, patchy fog this morning. Mostly cloudy with a slight chance of thunderstorms. A chance of showers, mainly this morning. Highs in the mid-80s. Southwest winds around 5 miles per hour. Chance of rain 40%. Tonight, partly cloudy in the evening, then becoming mostly cloudy. A slight chance of thunderstorms in the evening. A slight chance of showers. Patchy fog. Lows in the mid-60s. Southwest winds around 5 miles per hour in the evening, becoming light and variable. Chance of rain 20%. Saturday, partly cloudy in the morning, then becoming mostly cloudy. Patchy fog in the morning. A chance of thunderstorms. A chance of showers in the morning, then showers likely in the afternoon. Highs in the mid-80s. South winds around 5 miles per hour. Chance of rain 70%. Saturday night, showers likely with a chance of thunderstorms in the evening, then showers likely with a slight chance of thunderstorms after midnight. Lows in the upper 60s. Southeast winds around 5 miles per hour in the evening, becoming light and variable. Chance of rain 70%. Sunday, a chance of showers with a slight chance of thunderstorms in the morning, then showers likely with a chance of thunderstorms in the afternoon. Highs around 80. Southeast winds around 5 miles per hour. Chance of rain 70%. Sunday night, a chance of showers with a slight chance of thunderstorms in the evening, then showers likely with a chance of thunderstorms after midnight. Lows in the upper 60s. Chance of rain 70%. Memorial Day, a chance of thunderstorms. A chance of showers in the morning, then showers likely in the afternoon. Highs in the lower 80s. Chance of rain 70%. Monday night, a chance of thunderstorms. Showers likely, mainly in the evening. Lows in the upper 60s. Chance of rain 70%. Tuesday, mostly cloudy with a chance of thunderstorms. A chance of showers in the morning, then showers likely in the afternoon. Highs in the mid-80s. Chance of rain 70%. Tuesday night, partly cloudy in the evening, then becoming mostly cloudy. A chance of showers and thunderstorms. Lows around 70. Chance of rain 40%. Wednesday, a chance of thunderstorms. Showers. Highs in the lower 80s. Chance of rain 80%. Wednesday night, showers likely with a chance of thunderstorms in the evening, then a chance of showers with a slight chance of thunderstorms after midnight. Lows in the upper 60s. Chance of rain 60%. Thursday, mostly cloudy. A chance of showers with a slight chance of thunderstorms in the morning, then showers likely with a chance of thunderstorms in the afternoon. Highs in the lower 80s. Chance of rain 70%. 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Be sure to follow us on Facebook. Here's a look at local weather conditions as of 8 a.m. At the top of the hour, skies were cloudy in Shreveport. The temperature was 70 degrees at the regional airport. The dew point was 68, making the relative humidity 94%. Winds were southwest at 6 miles an hour. The pressure was 29.87 inches and rising.
in Bossier City, at Barksdale Air Force Base, skies were cloudy.

cloudy with a temperature of 71 degrees. The dew point was 68, making the relative humidity 90%. Winds were southwest at 7 miles an hour. The pressure was 29.87 inches and rising. And in downtown Shreveport, skies were cloudy. The temperature was 70 degrees. And winds were southwest at 10 miles an hour. Once again in Shreveport, it was 70 degrees with cloudy skies at 8 a.m. Around the local area at 8 a.m., in Texarkana, mostly sunny and 73. Wind west at 6 miles an hour. El Dorado, fog and 68. Wind west at 5 miles an hour. Monroe, cloudy and 73. Wind southwest at 10 miles an hour. Marshall, cloudy and 68. Wind south at 5 miles an hour. And at Longview, partly sunny and 70 degrees. Wind south at 7 miles an hour. Elsewhere across the four-state area, over at Dallas, cloudy and 70. Oklahoma City, cloudy and 62. Little Rock, cloudy and 67. Jackson, Mississippi, cloudy and 73. Baton Rouge, mostly sunny and 76. And at Houston, mostly sunny and 74 degrees. For the most current information, check us out on the web at www.weather.gov/sht. The Shreveport Climate Summary for yesterday, May 21, 2026. Yesterday's high temperature was 79 degrees. The normal high is 86. The record high is 94 degrees, which was last set in 1990. Yesterday's low temperature was 69 degrees. The normal low is 65. The record low is 49 degrees, which was set in 1981. 0.29 inches of precipitation fell yesterday, which brings the monthly total to 2.79 inches. This is 0.34 inches below the normal amount of 3.13 inches for May. The total precipitation for the year now stands at 15.40 inches, which is 6.52 inches below normal. Sunrise today is at 6:13 a.m. and sunset is at 8:12 p.m. This is your NOAA Weather Radio, station WXJ97, operating on a frequency of 162.400 MHz, providing the latest weather information on a 24-hour basis. 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Now let's check on your local forecast. Today, patchy fog this morning. Mostly cloudy with a slight chance of thunderstorms. A chance of showers, mainly this morning. Highs in the mid-80s. Southwest winds around 5 miles per hour. Chance of rain 40%. Tonight, partly cloudy in the evening, then becoming mostly cloudy. A slight chance of thunderstorms in the evening. A slight chance of showers. Patchy fog. Lows in the mid-60s. Southwest winds around 5 miles per hour in the evening, becoming light and variable. Chance of rain 20%. Saturday, partly cloudy in the morning, then becoming mostly cloudy. Patchy fog in the morning. A chance of thunderstorms. A chance of showers in the morning, then showers likely in the afternoon. Highs in the mid-80s. South winds around 5 miles per hour. Chance of rain 70%. Saturday night, showers likely with a chance of thunderstorms in the evening, then showers likely with a slight chance of thunderstorms after midnight. Lows in the upper 60s. Southeast winds around 5 miles per hour in the evening, becoming light and variable. Chance of rain 70%. Sunday, a chance of showers with a slight chance of thunderstorms in the morning, then showers likely with a chance of thunderstorms in the afternoon. Highs around 80. Southeast winds around 5 miles per hour. Chance of rain 70%.
Sunday night, a chance of showers with a slight chance of thunderstorms in the evening, then showers likely with a chance of thunderstorms after midnight. Lows in the upper 60s. Chance of rain 70%. Memorial Day, a chance of thunderstorms. A chance of showers in the morning, then showers likely in the afternoon. Highs in the lower 80s. Chance of rain 70%. Monday night, a chance of thunderstorms. Showers likely, mainly in the evening. Lows in the upper 60s. Chance of rain 70%. Tuesday, mostly cloudy with a chance of thunderstorms. A chance of showers in the morning, then showers likely in the afternoon. Highs in the mid-80s. Chance of rain 70%. Tuesday night, partly cloudy in the evening, then becoming mostly cloudy. A chance of showers and thunderstorms. Lows around 70. Chance of rain 40%. Wednesday, a chance of thunderstorms. Showers. Highs in the lower 80s. Chance of rain 80%. Wednesday night, showers likely with a chance of thunderstorms in the evening, then a chance of showers with a slight chance of thunderstorms after midnight. Lows in the upper 60s. Chance of rain 60%. Thursday, mostly cloudy. A chance of showers with a slight chance of thunderstorms in the morning, then showers likely with a chance of thunderstorms in the afternoon. Highs in the lower 80s. Chance of rain 70%. 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Be sure to follow us on Facebook. Here's a look at local weather conditions as of 8 a.m. At the top of the hour, skies were cloudy in Shreveport. The temperature was 70 degrees at the regional airport. The dew point was 68, making the relative humidity 94%. Winds were southwest at 6 miles an hour. The pressure was 29.87 inches and rising. In Bossier City, at Barksdale Air Force Base, skies were cloudy, with a temperature of 71 degrees. The dew point was 68, making the relative humidity 90%. Winds were southwest at 7 miles an hour. The pressure was 29.87 inches and rising. And in downtown Shreveport, skies were cloudy. The temperature was 70 degrees. And winds were southwest at 10 miles an hour. Once again in Shreveport, it was 70 degrees with cloudy skies at 8 a.m. Around the local area at 8 a.m., in Texarkana, mostly sunny and 73. Wind west at 6 miles an hour. El Dorado, fog and 68. Wind west at 5 miles an hour. Monroe, cloudy and 73. Wind southwest at 10 miles an hour. Marshall, cloudy and 68. Wind south at 5 miles an hour. And at Longview, partly sunny and 70 degrees. Wind south at 7 miles an hour. Elsewhere across the four-state area, over at Dallas, cloudy and 70. Oklahoma City, cloudy and 62. Little Rock, cloudy and 67. Jackson, Mississippi, cloudy and 73. Baton Rouge, mostly sunny and 76. And at Houston, mostly sunny and 74 degrees. For the most current information, check us out on the web at www.weather.gov/sht. The Shreveport Climate Summary for yesterday, May 21, 2026. Yesterday's high temperature was 79 degrees. The normal high is 86. The record high is 94 degrees, which was last set in 1990. Yesterday's low temperature was 69 degrees. The normal low is 65. The record low is 49 degrees, which was set in 1981. 0.29 inches of precipitation fell yesterday, which brings the monthly total to 2.79 inches. This is 0.34 inches below the normal amount of 3.13 inches for May.
The total precipitation for the year now stands at 15.40 inches, which is 6.52 inches below normal. Sunrise today is at 6:13 a.m. and sunset is at 8:12 p.m. Here is your area's open water boating forecast. Wind gusts may be higher. Today, patchy fog through mid-morning. Chance of showers in the morning. Slight chance of thunderstorms through the day. Slight chance of showers in the afternoon. Mostly cloudy. Highs in the mid-80s. Southwest winds 10 to 15 miles per hour. Chance of precipitation 30%. Tonight, slight chance of showers and thunderstorms in the early evening, then a slight chance of showers from mid-evening through the overnight. Patchy fog from mid-evening through the overnight. Mostly cloudy. Lows in the mid-60s. South winds 5 to 10 miles per hour. Chance of precipitation 20%. Saturday, patchy fog through mid-morning. Chance of showers in the morning. Chance of thunderstorms through the day. Showers likely in the afternoon. Becoming mostly cloudy. Highs in the mid-80s. South winds 5 to 10 miles per hour. Chance of precipitation 70%. Saturday night, showers likely and a chance of thunderstorms in the early evening, then showers likely and slight chance of thunderstorms from mid-evening through the overnight. Mostly cloudy. Lows in the upper 60s. Southeast winds 5 to 10 miles per hour. Chance of precipitation 70%. Sunday, chance of showers and slight chance of thunderstorms in the morning, then showers likely and a chance of thunderstorms in the afternoon. Mostly cloudy. Highs around 80. Southeast winds 5 to 10 miles per hour. Chance of precipitation 70%. Sunday night, mostly cloudy. Chance of showers and slight chance of thunderstorms in the evening, then showers likely and a chance of thunderstorms after midnight. Lows in the mid-60s. Chance of precipitation 60%. Memorial Day, mostly cloudy. Chance of showers and thunderstorms in the morning, then showers likely and a chance of thunderstorms in the afternoon. Highs in the lower 80s. Chance of precipitation 70%. Monday night, mostly cloudy. Showers likely and a chance of thunderstorms in the evening, then a chance of showers and thunderstorms after midnight. Lows in the mid-60s. Chance of precipitation 60%. Tuesday, becoming partly cloudy. Chance of showers and thunderstorms in the morning, then showers likely and a chance of thunderstorms in the afternoon. Highs in the mid-80s. Chance of precipitation 60%. Tuesday night, becoming mostly cloudy. A 40% chance of showers and thunderstorms. Lows in the upper 60s. Wednesday, mostly cloudy. Showers likely and a chance of thunderstorms in the morning, then showers and a chance of thunderstorms in the afternoon. Highs in the lower 80s. Chance of precipitation 80%. Wednesday night, mostly cloudy. Showers likely and a chance of thunderstorms in the evening, then a chance of showers and slight chance of thunderstorms after midnight. Lows in the upper 60s. Chance of precipitation 60%. Thursday, mostly cloudy. Chance of showers and slight chance of thunderstorms in the morning, then showers likely and a chance of thunderstorms in the afternoon. Highs in the mid-80s. Chance of precipitation 70%. Now let's check on your local forecast. Today, patchy fog this morning. Mostly cloudy with a slight chance of thunderstorms. A chance of showers, mainly this morning. Highs in the mid-80s. Southwest winds around 5 miles per hour. Chance of rain 40%. Tonight, partly cloudy in the evening, then becoming mostly cloudy. A slight chance of thunderstorms in the evening. A slight chance of showers. Patchy fog. Lows in the mid-60s. Southwest winds around 5 miles per hour in the evening, becoming light and variable.
chance of rain 20%. Saturday, partly cloudy in the morning, then becoming mostly cloudy. Patchy fog in the morning. A chance of thunderstorms. A chance of showers in the morning, then showers likely in the afternoon. Highs in the mid-80s. South winds around 5 miles per hour. Chance of rain 70%. Saturday night, showers likely with a chance of thunderstorms in the evening, then showers likely with a slight chance of thunderstorms after midnight. Lows in the upper 60s. Southeast winds around 5 miles per hour in the evening, becoming light and variable. Chance of rain 70%. Sunday, a chance of showers with a slight chance of thunderstorms in the morning, then showers likely with a chance of thunderstorms in the afternoon. Highs around 80. Southeast winds around 5 miles per hour. Chance of rain 70%. Sunday night, a chance of showers with a slight chance of thunderstorms in the evening, then showers likely with a chance of thunderstorms after midnight. Lows in the upper 60s. Chance of rain 70%. Memorial Day, a chance of thunderstorms. A chance of showers in the morning, then showers likely in the afternoon. Highs in the lower 80s. Chance of rain 70%. Monday night, a chance of thunderstorms. Showers likely, mainly in the evening. Lows in the upper 60s. Chance of rain 70%. Tuesday, mostly cloudy with a chance of thunderstorms. A chance of showers in the morning, then showers likely in the afternoon. Highs in the mid-80s. Chance of rain 70%. Tuesday night, partly cloudy in the evening, then becoming mostly cloudy. A chance of showers and thunderstorms. Lows around 70. Chance of rain 40%. Wednesday, a chance of thunderstorms. Showers. Highs in the lower 80s. Chance of rain 80%. Wednesday night, showers likely with a chance of thunderstorms in the evening, then a chance of showers with a slight chance of thunderstorms after midnight. Lows in the upper 60s. Chance of rain 60%. Thursday, mostly cloudy. A chance of showers with a slight chance of thunderstorms in the morning, then showers likely with a chance of thunderstorms in the afternoon. Highs in the lower 80s. Chance of rain 70%. 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Be sure to follow us on Facebook. Here's a look at local weather conditions as of 8 a.m. At the top of the hour, skies were cloudy in Shreveport. The temperature was 70 degrees at the regional airport. The dew point was 68, making the relative humidity 94%. Winds were southwest at 6 miles an hour. The pressure was 29.87 inches and rising. In Bossier City, at Barksdale Air Force Base, skies were cloudy, with a temperature of 71 degrees. The dew point was 68, making the relative humidity 90%. Winds were southwest at 7 miles an hour. The pressure was 29.87 inches and rising. And in downtown Shreveport, skies were cloudy. The temperature was 70 degrees. And winds were southwest at 10 miles an hour. Once again in Shreveport, it was 70 degrees with cloudy skies at 8 a.m. Around the local area at 8 a.m., in Texarkana, mostly sunny and 73. Wind west at 6 miles an hour. El Dorado, fog and 68. Wind west at 5 miles an hour. Monroe, cloudy and 73. Wind southwest at 10 miles an hour.
Marshall, cloudy and 68. Wind south at 5 miles an hour. And at Longview, partly sunny and 70 degrees. Wind south at 7 miles an hour. Elsewhere across the four-state area, over at Dallas, cloudy and 70. Oklahoma City, cloudy and 62. Little Rock, cloudy and 67. Jackson, Mississippi, cloudy and 73. Baton Rouge, mostly sunny and 76. And at Houston, mostly sunny and 74 degrees. For the most current information, check us out on the web at www.weather.gov/sht. The Shreveport Climate Summary for yesterday, May 21, 2026. Yesterday's high temperature was 79 degrees. The normal high is 86. The record high is 94 degrees, which was last set in 1990. Yesterday's low temperature was 69 degrees. The normal low is 65. The record low is 49 degrees, which was set in 1981. 0.29 inches of precipitation fell yesterday, which brings the monthly total to 2.79 inches. This is 0.34 inches below the normal amount of 3.13 inches for May. The total precipitation for the year now stands at 15.40 inches, which is 6.52 inches below normal. Sunrise today is at 6:13 a.m. and sunset is at 8:12 p.m. Now let's check on your local forecast. Today, patchy fog this morning. Mostly cloudy with a slight chance of thunderstorms. A chance of showers, mainly this morning. Highs in the mid-80s. Southwest winds around 5 miles per hour. Chance of rain 40%. Tonight, partly cloudy in the evening, then becoming mostly cloudy. A slight chance of thunderstorms in the evening. A slight chance of showers. Patchy fog. Lows in the mid-60s. Southwest winds around 5 miles per hour in the evening, becoming light and variable. Chance of rain 20%. Saturday, partly cloudy in the morning, then becoming mostly cloudy. Patchy fog in the morning. A chance of thunderstorms. A chance of showers in the morning, then showers likely in the afternoon. Highs in the mid-80s. South winds around 5 miles per hour. Chance of rain 70%. Saturday night, showers likely with a chance of thunderstorms in the evening, then showers likely with a slight chance of thunderstorms after midnight. Lows in the upper 60s. Southeast winds around 5 miles per hour in the evening, becoming light and variable. Chance of rain 70%. Sunday, a chance of showers with a slight chance of thunderstorms in the morning, then showers likely with a chance of thunderstorms in the afternoon. Highs around 80. Southeast winds around 5 miles per hour. Chance of rain 70%. Sunday night, a chance of showers with a slight chance of thunderstorms in the evening, then showers likely with a chance of thunderstorms after midnight. Lows in the upper 60s. Chance of rain 70%. Memorial Day, a chance of thunderstorms. A chance of showers in the morning, then showers likely in the afternoon. Highs in the lower 80s. Chance of rain 70%. Monday night, a chance of thunderstorms. Showers likely, mainly in the evening. Lows in the upper 60s. Chance of rain 70%. Tuesday, mostly cloudy with a chance of thunderstorms. A chance of showers in the morning, then showers likely in the afternoon. Highs in the mid-80s. Chance of rain 70%. Tuesday night, partly cloudy in the evening, then becoming mostly cloudy. A chance of showers and thunderstorms. Lows around 70. Chance of rain 40%. Wednesday, a chance of thunderstorms. Showers. Highs in the lower 80s. Chance of rain 80%. Wednesday night, showers likely with a chance of thunderstorms in the evening, then a chance of showers with a slight chance of thunderstorms after midnight. Lows in the upper 60s.
chance of rain 60%. Thursday, mostly cloudy. A chance of showers with a slight chance of thunderstorms.

morning, then showers likely with a chance of thunderstorms in the afternoon. Highs in the lower 80s. Chance of rain 70%. 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Be sure to follow us on Facebook. Here's a look at local weather conditions as of 8 a.m. At the top of the hour, skies were cloudy in Shreveport. The temperature was 70 degrees at the regional airport. The dew point was 68, making the relative humidity 94%. Winds were southwest at 6 miles an hour. The pressure was 29.87 inches and rising. In Bossier City, at Barksdale Air Force Base, skies were cloudy, with a temperature of 71 degrees. The dew point was 68, making the relative humidity 90%. Winds were southwest at 7 miles an hour. The pressure was 29.87 inches and rising. And in downtown Shreveport, skies were cloudy. The temperature was 70 degrees. And winds were southwest at 10 miles an hour. Once again in Shreveport, it was 70 degrees with cloudy skies at 8 a.m. Around the local area at 8 a.m., in Texarkana, mostly sunny and 73. Wind west at 6 miles an hour. El Dorado, fog and 68. Wind west at 5 miles an hour. Monroe, cloudy and 73. Wind southwest at 10 miles an hour. Marshall, cloudy and 68. Wind south at 5 miles an hour. And at Longview, partly sunny and 70 degrees. Wind south at 7 miles an hour. Elsewhere across the four-state area, over at Dallas, cloudy and 70. Oklahoma City, cloudy and 62. Little Rock, cloudy and 67. Jackson, Mississippi, cloudy and 73. Baton Rouge, mostly sunny and 76. And at Houston, mostly sunny and 74 degrees. For the most current information, check us out on the web at www.weather.gov/sht. The Shreveport Climate Summary for yesterday, May 21, 2026. Yesterday's high temperature was 79 degrees. The normal high is 86. The record high is 94 degrees, which was last set in 1990. Yesterday's low temperature was 69 degrees. The normal low is 65. The record low is 49 degrees, which was set in 1981. 0.29 inches of precipitation fell yesterday, which brings the monthly total to 2.79 inches. This is 0.34 inches below the normal amount of 3.13 inches for May. The total precipitation for the year now stands at 15.40 inches, which is 6.52 inches below normal. Sunrise today is at 6:13 a.m. and sunset is at 8:12 p.m. Now let's check on your local forecast. Today, patchy fog this morning. Mostly cloudy with a slight chance of thunderstorms. A chance of showers, mainly this morning. Highs in the mid-80s. Southwest winds around 5 miles per hour. Chance of rain 40%. Tonight, partly cloudy in the evening, then becoming mostly cloudy. A slight chance of thunderstorms in the evening. A slight chance of showers. Patchy fog. Lows in the mid-60s. Southwest winds around 5 miles per hour in the evening, becoming light and variable. Chance of rain 20%. Saturday, partly cloudy in the morning, then becoming mostly cloudy. Patchy fog in the morning. A chance of thunderstorms. A chance of showers in the morning, then showers likely in the afternoon. Highs in the mid-80s. South winds around 5 miles per hour. Chance of rain 70%. Saturday night, showers likely with a chance of thunderstorms in the evening, then showers likely with a slight chance of thunderstorms after midnight. Lows in the upper 60s. Southeast winds around 5 miles per hour in the evening, becoming light and variable.
chance of rain 70%. Sunday, a chance of showers with a slight chance of thunderstorms in the morning, then showers likely with a chance of thunderstorms in the afternoon. Highs around 80. Southeast winds around 5 miles per hour. Chance of rain 70%. Sunday night, a chance of showers with a slight chance of thunderstorms in the evening, then showers likely with a chance of thunderstorms after midnight. Lows in the upper 60s. Chance of rain 70%. Memorial Day, a chance of thunderstorms. A chance of showers in the morning, then showers likely in the afternoon. Highs in the lower 80s. Chance of rain 70%. Monday night, a chance of thunderstorms. Showers likely, mainly in the evening. Lows in the upper 60s. Chance of rain 70%. Tuesday, mostly cloudy with a chance of thunderstorms. A chance of showers in the morning, then showers likely in the afternoon. Highs in the mid-80s. Chance of rain 70%. Tuesday night, partly cloudy in the evening, then becoming mostly cloudy. A chance of showers and thunderstorms. Lows around 70. Chance of rain 40%. Wednesday, a chance of thunderstorms. Showers. Highs in the lower 80s. Chance of rain 80%. Wednesday night, showers likely with a chance of thunderstorms in the evening, then a chance of showers with a slight chance of thunderstorms after midnight. Lows in the upper 60s. Chance of rain 60%. Thursday, mostly cloudy. A chance of showers with a slight chance of thunderstorms in the morning, then showers likely with a chance of thunderstorms in the afternoon. Highs in the lower 80s. Chance of rain 70%. 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Be sure to follow us on Facebook. Here's a look at local weather conditions as of 8 a.m. At the top of the hour, skies were cloudy in Shreveport. The temperature was 70 degrees at the regional airport. The dew point was 68, making the relative humidity 94%. Winds were southwest at 6 miles an hour. The pressure was 29.87 inches and rising. In Bossier City, at Barksdale Air Force Base, skies were cloudy, with a temperature of 71 degrees. The dew point was 68, making the relative humidity 90%. Winds were southwest at 7 miles an hour. The pressure was 29.87 inches and rising. And in downtown Shreveport, skies were cloudy. The temperature was 70 degrees. And winds were southwest at 10 miles an hour. Once again in Shreveport, it was 70 degrees with cloudy skies at 8 a.m. Around the local area at 8 a.m., in Texarkana, mostly sunny and 73. Wind west at 6 miles an hour. El Dorado, fog and 68. Wind west at 5 miles an hour. Monroe, cloudy and 73. Wind southwest at 10 miles an hour. Marshall, cloudy and 68. Wind south at 5 miles an hour. And at Longview, partly sunny and 70 degrees. Wind south at 7 miles an hour. Elsewhere across the four-state area, over at Dallas, cloudy and 70. Oklahoma City, cloudy and 62. Little Rock, cloudy and 67. Jackson, Mississippi, cloudy and 73. Baton Rouge, mostly sunny and 76. And at Houston, mostly sunny and 74 degrees.
For the most current information, check us out on the web at www.weather.gov/.

2.79 inches. This is 0.34 inches below the normal amount of 3.13 inches for May. The total precipitation for the year now stands at 15.40 inches, which is 6.52 inches below normal. Sunrise today is at 6:13 a.m. and sunset is at 8:12 p.m. Now let's check on your local forecast. Today, patchy fog this morning. Mostly cloudy with a slight chance of thunderstorms. A chance of showers, mainly this morning. Highs in the mid-80s. Southwest winds around 5 miles per hour. Chance of rain 40%. Tonight, partly cloudy in the evening, then becoming mostly cloudy. A slight chance of thunderstorms in the evening. A slight chance of showers. Patchy fog. Lows in the mid-60s. Southwest winds around 5 miles per hour in the evening, becoming light and variable. Chance of rain 20%. Saturday, partly cloudy in the morning, then becoming mostly cloudy. Patchy fog in the morning. A chance of thunderstorms. A chance of showers in the morning, then showers likely in the afternoon. Highs in the mid-80s. South winds around 5 miles per hour. Chance of rain 70%. Saturday night, showers likely with a chance of thunderstorms in the evening, then showers likely with a slight chance of thunderstorms after midnight. Lows in the upper 60s. Southeast winds around 5 miles per hour in the evening, becoming light and variable. Chance of rain 70%. Sunday, a chance of showers with a slight chance of thunderstorms in the morning, then showers likely with a chance of thunderstorms in the afternoon. Highs around 80. Southeast winds around 5 miles per hour. Chance of rain 70%. Sunday night, a chance of showers with a slight chance of thunderstorms in the evening, then showers likely with a chance of thunderstorms after midnight. Lows in the upper 60s. Chance of rain 70%. Memorial Day, a chance of thunderstorms. A chance of showers in the morning, then showers likely in the afternoon. Highs in the lower 80s. Chance of rain 70%. Monday night, a chance of thunderstorms. Showers likely, mainly in the evening. Lows in the upper 60s. Chance of rain 70%. Tuesday, mostly cloudy with a chance of thunderstorms. A chance of showers in the morning, then showers likely in the afternoon. Highs in the mid-80s. Chance of rain 70%. Tuesday night, partly cloudy in the evening, then becoming mostly cloudy. A chance of showers and thunderstorms. Lows around 70. Chance of rain 40%. Wednesday, a chance of thunderstorms. Showers. Highs in the lower 80s. Chance of rain 80%. Wednesday night, showers likely with a chance of thunderstorms in the evening, then a chance of showers with a slight chance of thunderstorms after midnight. Lows in the upper 60s. Chance of rain 60%. Thursday, mostly cloudy. A chance of showers with a slight chance of thunderstorms in the morning, then showers likely with a chance of thunderstorms in the afternoon. Highs in the lower 80s. Chance of rain 70%. 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Be sure to follow us on Facebook. Here's a look at local weather conditions as of 8 a.m. At the top of the hour, skies were cloudy in Shreveport. The temperature was 70 degrees at the regional airport. The dew point was 68, making the relative humidity 94%. Winds were southwest at 6 miles an hour. The pressure was 29.87 inches and rising. In Bossier City, at Barksdale Air Force Base, skies were cloudy, with a temperature of 71 degrees. The dew point was 68, making the relative humidity 90%. Winds were southwest at 7 miles an hour. The pressure was 29.87 inches and rising. And in downtown Shreveport, skies were

cloudy. The temperature was 70 degrees. And winds were southwest at 10 miles an hour. Once again in Shreveport, it was 70 degrees with cloudy skies at 8 a.m. Here is your area's open water boating forecast. Wind gusts may be higher. Today, patchy fog through mid-morning. Chance of showers in the morning. Slight chance of thunderstorms through the day. Slight chance of showers in the afternoon. Mostly cloudy. Highs in the mid-80s. Southwest winds 10 to 15 miles per hour. Chance of precipitation 30%. Tonight, slight chance of showers and thunderstorms in the early evening, then a slight chance of showers from mid-evening through the overnight. Patchy fog from mid-evening through the overnight. Mostly cloudy. Lows in the mid-60s. South winds 5 to 10 miles per hour. Chance of precipitation 20%. Saturday, patchy fog through mid-morning. Chance of showers in the morning. Chance of thunderstorms through the day. Showers likely in the afternoon. Becoming mostly cloudy. Highs in the mid-80s. South winds 5 to 10 miles per hour. Chance of precipitation 70%. Saturday night, showers likely and a chance of thunderstorms in the early evening, then showers likely and slight chance of thunderstorms from mid-evening through the overnight. Mostly cloudy. Lows in the upper 60s. Southeast winds 5 to 10 miles per hour. Chance of precipitation 70%. Sunday, chance of showers and slight chance of thunderstorms in the morning, then showers likely and a chance of thunderstorms in the afternoon. Mostly cloudy. Highs around 80. Southeast winds 5 to 10 miles per hour. Chance of precipitation 70%. Sunday night, mostly cloudy. Chance of showers and slight chance of thunderstorms in the evening, then showers likely and a chance of thunderstorms after midnight. Lows in the mid-60s. Chance of precipitation 60%. Memorial Day, mostly cloudy. Chance of showers and thunderstorms in the morning, then showers likely and a chance of thunderstorms in the afternoon. Highs in the lower 80s. Chance of precipitation 70%. Monday night, mostly cloudy. Showers likely and a chance of thunderstorms in the evening, then a chance of showers and thunderstorms after midnight. Lows in the mid-60s. Chance of precipitation 60%. Tuesday, becoming partly cloudy. Chance of showers and thunderstorms in the morning, then showers likely and a chance of thunderstorms in the afternoon. Highs in the mid-80s. Chance of precipitation 60%. Tuesday night, becoming mostly cloudy. A 40% chance of showers and thunderstorms. Lows in the upper 60s. Wednesday, mostly cloudy. Showers likely and a chance of thunderstorms in the morning, then showers and a chance of thunderstorms in the afternoon. Highs in the lower 80s. Chance of precipitation 80%. Wednesday night, mostly cloudy. Showers likely and a chance of thunderstorms in the evening, then a chance of showers and slight chance of thunderstorms after midnight. Lows in the upper 60s. Chance of precipitation 60%. Thursday, mostly cloudy. Chance of showers and slight chance of thunderstorms in the morning, then showers likely and a chance of thunderstorms in the afternoon. Highs in the mid-80s. Chance of precipitation 70%. Around the local area at 8 a.m. in Texarkana, mostly sunny and 73. Wind west at 6 miles an hour. El Dorado, fog and 68. Wind west at 5 miles an hour. Monroe, cloudy and 73. Wind southwest at 10 miles an hour. Marshall, cloudy and 68. Wind south at 5 miles an hour. And at Longview, partly sunny and 70 degrees. Wind south at 7 miles an hour. Elsewhere across the four-state area, over at Dallas, cloudy and 70. Oklahoma City, cloudy and 62.
Little Rock, cloudy and 67. Jackson, Mississippi, cloudy and 73. Baton Rouge, mostly sunny and 76. And at Houston, mostly sunny and 74 degrees. For the most current information, check us out on the web at www.weather.gov/sht. The Shreveport Climate Summary for yesterday, May 21, 2026. Yesterday's high temperature was 79 degrees. The normal high is 86. The record high is 94 degrees, which was last set in 1990. Yesterday's low temperature was 69 degrees. The normal low is 65. The record low is 49 degrees, which was set in 1981. 0.29 inches of precipitation fell yesterday, which brings the monthly total to 2.79 inches. This is 0.34 inches below the normal amount of 3.13 inches for May. The total precipitation for the year now stands at 15.40 inches, which is 6.52 inches below normal. Sunrise today is at 6:13 a.m. and sunset is at 8:12 p.m. This is your NOAA Weather Radio, station WXJ97, operating on a frequency of 162.400 MHz, providing the latest weather information on a 24-hour basis. 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Now let's check on your local forecast. Today, patchy fog this morning. Mostly cloudy with a slight chance of thunderstorms. A chance of showers, mainly this morning. Highs in the mid-80s. Southwest winds around 5 miles per hour. Chance of rain 40%. Tonight, partly cloudy in the evening, then becoming mostly cloudy. A slight chance of thunderstorms in the evening. A slight chance of showers. Patchy fog. Lows in the mid-60s. Southwest winds around 5 miles per hour in the evening, becoming light and variable. Chance of rain 20%. Saturday, partly cloudy in the morning, then becoming mostly cloudy. Patchy fog in the morning. A chance of thunderstorms. A chance of showers in the morning, then showers likely in the afternoon. Highs in the mid-80s. South winds around 5 miles per hour. Chance of rain 70%. Saturday night, showers likely with a chance of thunderstorms in the evening, then showers likely with a slight chance of thunderstorms after midnight. Lows in the upper 60s. Southeast winds around 5 miles per hour in the evening, becoming light and variable. Chance of rain 70%. Sunday, a chance of showers with a slight chance of thunderstorms in the morning, then showers likely with a chance of thunderstorms in the afternoon. Highs around 80. Southeast winds around 5 miles per hour. Chance of rain 70%. Sunday night, a chance of showers with a slight chance of thunderstorms in the evening, then showers likely with a chance of thunderstorms after midnight. Lows in the upper 60s. Chance of rain 70%. Memorial Day, a chance of thunderstorms. A chance of showers in the morning, then showers likely in the afternoon. Highs in the lower 80s. Chance of rain 70%. Monday night, a chance of thunderstorms. Showers likely, mainly in the evening. Lows in the upper 60s. Chance of rain 70%. Tuesday, mostly cloudy with a chance of thunderstorms. A chance of showers in the morning, then showers likely in the afternoon. Highs in the mid-80s. Chance of rain 70%. Tuesday night, partly cloudy in the evening, then becoming mostly cloudy. A chance of showers and thunderstorms. Lows around 70. Chance of rain 40%. Wednesday, a chance of thunderstorms. Showers. Highs in the lower 80s. Chance of rain 80%.
Wednesday night, showers likely with a chance of thunderstorms in the evening, then a chance of showers with a slight chance of thunderstorms after midnight. Lows in the upper 60s. Chance of rain 60%. Thursday, mostly cloudy. A chance of showers with a slight chance of thunderstorms in the morning, then showers likely with a chance of thunderstorms in the afternoon. Highs in the lower 80s. Chance of rain 70%. 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Be sure to follow us on Facebook. Here's a look at local weather conditions as of 8 a.m. At the top of the hour, skies were cloudy in Shreveport. The temperature was 70 degrees at the regional airport. The dew point was 68, making the relative humidity 94%. Winds were southwest at 6 miles an hour. The pressure was 29.87 inches and rising. In Bossier City, at Barksdale Air Force Base, skies were cloudy, with a temperature of 71 degrees. The dew point was 68, making the relative humidity 90%. Winds were southwest at 7 miles an hour. The pressure was 29.87 inches and rising. And in downtown Shreveport, skies were cloudy. The temperature was 70 degrees. And winds were southwest at 10 miles an hour. Once again in Shreveport, it was 70 degrees with cloudy skies at 8 a.m. You're listening to your weather radio, station WXJ97, broadcasting in Shreveport on 162.4 MHz. Be sure to follow us on Facebook. Here's a look at local weather conditions as of 9 a.m. At the top of the hour, skies were partly sunny in Shreveport. The temperature was 72 degrees at the regional airport. The dew point was 70, making the relative humidity 94%. Winds were southwest at 7 miles an hour. The pressure was 29.88 inches and rising. In Bossier City, at Barksdale Air Force Base, skies were cloudy, with a temperature of 72 degrees. The dew point was 69, making the relative humidity 89%. Winds were southwest at 9 miles an hour. The pressure was 29.87 inches and steady. And in downtown Shreveport, skies were cloudy. The temperature was 71 degrees. And winds were southwest at 9 miles an hour. Once again in Shreveport, it was 72 degrees with partly sunny skies at 9 a.m. Around the local area at 9 a.m., in Texarkana, partly sunny and 74. Wind southwest at 9 miles an hour. El Dorado, cloudy and 69. Wind southwest at 6 miles an hour. Monroe, cloudy and 74. Wind southwest at 13 miles an hour. Marshall, cloudy and 69. Wind southwest at 5 miles an hour. And at Longview, partly sunny and 72 degrees. Wind southwest at 3 miles an hour. Elsewhere across the four-state area, over at Dallas, partly sunny and 73. Oklahoma City, partly sunny and 65. Little Rock, cloudy and 68. Jackson, Mississippi, cloudy and 74. Baton Rouge, mostly sunny and 79. And at Houston, partly sunny and 77 degrees. For the most current information, check us out on the web at www.weather.gov/sht. The Shreveport Climate Summary for yesterday, May 21, 2026. Yesterday's high temperature was 79 degrees. The normal high is 86. The record high is 94 degrees, which was last set in 1990. Yesterday's low temperature was 69 degrees. The normal low is 65. The record low is 49 degrees, which was set in 1981. 0.29 inches of precipitation fell yesterday, which brings the monthly total to 2.79 inches. This is 0.34 inches below the normal amount of 3.13 inches for May.
The total precipitation for the year now stands at 15.40 inches, which is 6.52 inches below normal. Sunrise today is at 6:13 a.m. and sunset is at 8:12 p.m. Now let's check on your local forecast. Today, patchy fog this morning. Mostly cloudy with a slight chance of thunderstorms. A chance of showers, mainly this morning. Highs in the mid-80s. Southwest winds around 5 miles per hour. Chance of rain 40%. Tonight, partly cloudy in the evening, then becoming mostly cloudy. A slight chance of thunderstorms in the evening. A slight chance of showers. Patchy fog. Lows in the mid-60s. Southwest winds around 5 miles per hour in the evening, becoming light and variable. Chance of rain 20%. Saturday, partly cloudy in the morning, then becoming mostly cloudy. Patchy fog in the morning. A chance of thunderstorms. A chance of showers in the morning, then showers likely in the afternoon. Highs in the mid-80s. South winds around 5 miles per hour. Chance of rain 70%. Saturday night, showers likely with a chance of thunderstorms in the evening, then showers likely with a slight chance of thunderstorms after midnight. Lows in the upper 60s. Southeast winds around 5 miles per hour in the evening, becoming light and variable. Chance of rain 70%. Sunday, a chance of showers with a slight chance of thunderstorms in the morning, then showers likely with a chance of thunderstorms in the afternoon. Highs around 80. Southeast winds around 5 miles per hour. Chance of rain 70%. Sunday night, a chance of showers with a slight chance of thunderstorms in the evening, then showers likely with a chance of thunderstorms after midnight. Lows in the upper 60s. Chance of rain 70%. Memorial Day, a chance of thunderstorms. A chance of showers in the morning, then showers likely in the afternoon. Highs in the lower 80s. Chance of rain 70%. Monday night, a chance of thunderstorms. Showers likely, mainly in the evening. Lows in the upper 60s. Chance of rain 70%. Tuesday, mostly cloudy with a chance of thunderstorms. A chance of showers in the morning, then showers likely in the afternoon. Highs in the mid-80s. Chance of rain 70%. Tuesday night, partly cloudy in the evening, then becoming mostly cloudy. A chance of showers and thunderstorms. Lows around 70. Chance of rain 40%. Wednesday, a chance of thunderstorms. Showers. Highs in the lower 80s. Chance of rain 80%. Wednesday night, showers likely with a chance of thunderstorms in the evening, then a chance of showers with a slight chance of thunderstorms after midnight. Lows in the upper 60s. Chance of rain 60%. Thursday, mostly cloudy. A chance of showers with a slight chance of thunderstorms in the morning, then showers likely with a chance of thunderstorms in the afternoon. Highs in the lower 80s. Chance of rain 70%. 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Be sure to follow us on Facebook. Here's a look at local weather conditions as of 9 a.m. At the top of the hour, skies were partly sunny in Shreveport. The temperature was 72 degrees at the regional airport. The dew point was 70, making the relative humidity 94%. Winds were southwest at 7 miles an hour. The pressure was 29.88 inches and rising. In Bossier City, at Barksdale Air Force Base, skies were cloudy, with a temperature of 72 degrees. The dew point was 69, making the relative humidity 89%. Winds were southwest at 9 miles an hour. The pressure was 29.87 inches and steady. And in downtown Shreveport, skies were cloudy. The temperature was 71 degrees. And winds were southwest at 9 miles an hour.
Once again in Shreveport, it was 72 degrees with partly sunny skies at 9 a.m. Around the local area at 9 a.m. in Texarkana, partly sunny and 74. Wind southwest at 9 miles an hour. El Dorado, cloudy and 69. Wind southwest at 6 miles an hour. Monroe, cloudy and 74. Wind southwest at 13 miles an hour. Marshall, cloudy and 69. Wind southwest at 5 miles an hour. And at Longview, partly sunny and 72 degrees. Wind southwest at 3 miles an hour. Elsewhere across the four-state area, over at Dallas, partly sunny and 73. Oklahoma City, partly sunny and 65. Little Rock, cloudy and 68. Jackson, Mississippi, cloudy and 74. Baton Rouge, mostly sunny and 79. And at Houston, partly sunny and 77 degrees. For the most current information, check us out on the web at www.weather.gov/sht. The Shreveport Climate Summary for yesterday, May 21, 2026. Yesterday's high temperature was 79 degrees. The normal high is 86. The record high is 94 degrees, which was last set in 1990. Yesterday's low temperature was 69 degrees. The normal low is 65. The record low is 49 degrees, which was set in 1981. 0.29 inches of precipitation fell yesterday, which brings the monthly total to 2.79 inches. This is 0.34 inches below the normal amount of 3.13 inches for May. The total precipitation for the year now stands at 15.40 inches, which is 6.52 inches below normal. Sunrise today is at 6:13 a.m. and sunset is at 8:12 p.m. This is your NOAA Weather Radio, station WXJ97, operating on a frequency of 162.400 MHz, providing the latest weather information on a 24-hour basis. 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Now let's check on your local forecast. Today, patchy fog this morning. Mostly cloudy with a slight chance of thunderstorms. A chance of showers, mainly this morning. Highs in the mid-80s. Southwest winds around 5 miles per hour. Chance of rain 40%. Tonight, partly cloudy in the evening, then becoming mostly cloudy. A slight chance of thunderstorms in the evening. A slight chance of showers. Patchy fog. Lows in the mid-60s. Southwest winds around 5 miles per hour in the evening, becoming light and variable. Chance of rain 20%. Saturday, partly cloudy in the morning, then becoming mostly cloudy. Patchy fog in the morning. A chance of thunderstorms. A chance of showers in the morning, then showers likely in the afternoon. Highs in the mid-80s. South winds around 5 miles per hour. Chance of rain 70%. Saturday night, showers likely with a chance of thunderstorms in the evening, then showers likely with a slight chance of thunderstorms after midnight. Lows in the upper 60s. Southeast winds around 5 miles per hour in the evening, becoming light and variable. Chance of rain 70%. Sunday, a chance of showers with a slight chance of thunderstorms in the morning, then showers likely with a chance of thunderstorms in the afternoon. Highs around 80. Southeast winds around 5 miles per hour. Chance of rain 70%. Sunday night, a chance of showers with a slight chance of thunderstorms in the evening, then showers likely with a chance of thunderstorms after midnight. Lows in the upper 60s. Chance of rain 70%. Memorial Day, a chance of thunderstorms. A chance of showers in the morning, then showers likely in the afternoon. Highs in the lower 80s.
chance of rain 70%. Monday night, a chance of thunderstorms. Showers likely, mainly in the evening. Lows in the upper 60s. Chance of rain 70%. Tuesday, mostly cloudy with a chance of thunderstorms. A chance of showers in the morning, then showers likely in the afternoon. Highs in the mid-80s. Chance of rain 70%. Tuesday night, partly cloudy in the evening, then becoming mostly cloudy. A chance of showers and thunderstorms. Lows around 70. Chance of rain 40%. Wednesday, a chance of thunderstorms. Showers. Highs in the lower 80s. Chance of rain 80%. Wednesday night, showers likely with a chance of thunderstorms in the evening, then a chance of showers with a slight chance of thunderstorms after midnight. Lows in the upper 60s. Chance of rain 60%. Thursday, mostly cloudy. A chance of showers with a slight chance of thunderstorms in the morning, then showers likely with a chance of thunderstorms in the afternoon. Highs in the lower 80s. Chance of rain 70%. 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Be sure to follow us on Facebook. Here's a look at local weather conditions as of 9 a.m. At the top of the hour, skies were partly sunny in Shreveport. The temperature was 72 degrees at the regional airport. The dew point was 70, making the relative humidity 94%. Winds were southwest at 7 miles an hour. The pressure was 29.88 inches and rising. In Bossier City, at Barksdale Air Force Base, skies were cloudy, with a temperature of 72 degrees. The dew point was 69, making the relative humidity 89%. Winds were southwest at 9 miles an hour. The pressure was 29.87 inches and steady. And in downtown Shreveport, skies were cloudy. The temperature was 71 degrees. And winds were southwest at 9 miles an hour. Once again in Shreveport, it was 72 degrees with partly sunny skies at 9 a.m. Around the local area at 9 a.m., in Texarkana, partly sunny and 74. Wind southwest at 9 miles an hour. El Dorado, cloudy and 69. Wind southwest at 6 miles an hour. Monroe, cloudy and 74. Wind southwest at 13 miles an hour. Marshall, cloudy and 69. Wind southwest at 5 miles an hour. And at Longview, partly sunny and 72 degrees. Wind southwest at 3 miles an hour. Elsewhere across the four-state area, over at Dallas, partly sunny and 73. Oklahoma City, partly sunny and 65. Little Rock, cloudy and 68. Jackson, Mississippi, cloudy and 74. Baton Rouge, mostly sunny and 79. And at Houston, partly sunny and 77 degrees. For the most current information, check us out on the web at www.weather.gov/sht. The Shreveport Climate Summary for yesterday, May 21, 2026. Yesterday's high temperature was 79 degrees. The normal high is 86. The record high is 94 degrees, which was last set in 1990. Yesterday's low temperature was 69 degrees. The normal low is 65. The record low is 49 degrees, which was set in 1981. 0.29 inches of precipitation fell yesterday, which brings the monthly total to 2.79 inches. This is 0.34 inches below the normal amount of 3.13 inches for May. The total precipitation for the year now stands at 15.40 inches, which is 6.52 inches below normal. Sunrise today is at 6:13 a.m. and sunset is at 8:12 p.m. Here is your area's open water boating forecast. Wind gusts may be higher. Today, patchy fog through mid-morning. Chance of showers in the morning.
Slight chance of thunderstorms through the day. Slight chance of showers in the afternoon. Mostly cloudy. Highs in the mid-80s. Southwest winds 10 to 15 miles per hour. Chance of precipitation 30%. Tonight, slight chance of showers and thunderstorms in the early evening, then a slight chance of showers from mid-evening through the overnight. Patchy fog from mid-evening through the overnight. Mostly cloudy. Lows in the mid-60s. South winds 5 to 10 miles per hour. Chance of precipitation 20%. Saturday, patchy fog through mid-morning. Chance of showers in the morning. Chance of thunderstorms through the day. Showers likely in the afternoon. Becoming mostly cloudy. Highs in the mid-80s. South winds 5 to 10 miles per hour. Chance of precipitation 70%. Saturday night, showers likely and a chance of thunderstorms in the early evening, then showers likely and slight chance of thunderstorms from mid-evening through the overnight. Mostly cloudy. Lows in the upper 60s. Southeast winds 5 to 10 miles per hour. Chance of precipitation 70%. Sunday, chance of showers and slight chance of thunderstorms in the morning, then showers likely and a chance of thunderstorms in the afternoon. Mostly cloudy. Highs around 80. Southeast winds 5 to 10 miles per hour. Chance of precipitation 70%. Sunday night, mostly cloudy. Chance of showers and slight chance of thunderstorms in the evening, then showers likely and a chance of thunderstorms after midnight. Lows in the mid-60s. Chance of precipitation 60%. Memorial Day, mostly cloudy. Chance of showers and thunderstorms in the morning, then showers likely and a chance of thunderstorms in the afternoon. Highs in the lower 80s. Chance of precipitation 70%. Monday night, mostly cloudy. Showers likely and a chance of thunderstorms in the evening, then a chance of showers and thunderstorms after midnight. Lows in the mid-60s. Chance of precipitation 60%. Tuesday, becoming partly cloudy. Chance of showers and thunderstorms in the morning, then showers likely and a chance of thunderstorms in the afternoon. Highs in the mid-80s. Chance of precipitation 60%. Tuesday night, becoming mostly cloudy. A 40% chance of showers and thunderstorms. Lows in the upper 60s. Wednesday, mostly cloudy. Showers likely and a chance of thunderstorms in the morning, then showers and a chance of thunderstorms in the afternoon. Highs in the lower 80s. Chance of precipitation 80%. Wednesday night, mostly cloudy. Showers likely and a chance of thunderstorms in the evening, then a chance of showers and slight chance of thunderstorms after midnight. Lows in the upper 60s. Chance of precipitation 60%. Thursday, mostly cloudy. Chance of showers and slight chance of thunderstorms in the morning, then showers likely and a chance of thunderstorms in the afternoon. Highs in the mid-80s. Chance of precipitation 70%. Now let's check on your local forecast. Today, patchy fog this morning. Mostly cloudy with a slight chance of thunderstorms. A chance of showers, mainly this morning. Highs in the mid-80s. Southwest winds around 5 miles per hour. Chance of rain 40%. Tonight, partly cloudy in the evening, then becoming mostly cloudy. A slight chance of thunderstorms in the evening. A slight chance of showers. Patchy fog. Lows in the mid-60s. Southwest winds around 5 miles per hour in the evening, becoming light and variable. Chance of rain 20%. Saturday, partly cloudy in the morning, then becoming mostly cloudy. Patchy fog in the morning. A chance of thunderstorms. A chance of showers in the morning, then showers likely in the afternoon. Highs in the mid-80s. South winds around 5 miles per hour. Chance of rain 70%.
Saturday night, showers likely with a chance of thunderstorms in the evening, then showers likely with a slight chance of thunderstorms after midnight.

lows in the upper 60s. Southeast winds around 5 miles per hour in the evening, becoming light and variable. Chance of rain 70%. Sunday, a chance of showers with a slight chance of thunderstorms in the morning, then showers likely with a chance of thunderstorms in the afternoon. Highs around 80. Southeast winds around 5 miles per hour. Chance of rain 70%. Sunday night, a chance of showers with a slight chance of thunderstorms in the evening, then showers likely with a chance of thunderstorms after midnight. Lows in the upper 60s. Chance of rain 70%. Memorial Day, a chance of thunderstorms. A chance of showers in the morning, then showers likely in the afternoon. Highs in the lower 80s. Chance of rain 70%. Monday night, a chance of thunderstorms. Showers likely, mainly in the evening. Lows in the upper 60s. Chance of rain 70%. Tuesday, mostly cloudy with a chance of thunderstorms. A chance of showers in the morning, then showers likely in the afternoon. Highs in the mid-80s. Chance of rain 70%. Tuesday night, partly cloudy in the evening, then becoming mostly cloudy. A chance of showers and thunderstorms. Lows around 70. Chance of rain 40%. Wednesday, a chance of thunderstorms. Showers. Highs in the lower 80s. Chance of rain 80%. Wednesday night, showers likely with a chance of thunderstorms in the evening, then a chance of showers with a slight chance of thunderstorms after midnight. Lows in the upper 60s. Chance of rain 60%. Thursday, mostly cloudy. A chance of showers with a slight chance of thunderstorms in the morning, then showers likely with a chance of thunderstorms in the afternoon. Highs in the lower 80s. Chance of rain 70%. 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Be sure to follow us on Facebook. Here's a look at local weather conditions as of 9 a.m. At the top of the hour, skies were partly sunny in Shreveport. The temperature was 72 degrees at the regional airport. The dew point was 70, making the relative humidity 94%. Winds were southwest at 7 miles an hour. The pressure was 29.88 inches and rising. In Bossier City, at Barksdale Air Force Base, skies were cloudy, with a temperature of 72 degrees. The dew point was 69, making the relative humidity 89%. Winds were southwest at 9 miles an hour. The pressure was 29.87 inches and steady. And in downtown Shreveport, skies were cloudy. The temperature was 71 degrees. And winds were southwest at 9 miles an hour. Once again in Shreveport, it was 72 degrees with partly sunny skies at 9 a.m. Around the local area at 9 a.m. in Texarkana, partly sunny and 74. Wind southwest at 9 miles an hour. El Dorado, cloudy and 69. Wind southwest at 6 miles an hour. Monroe, cloudy and 74. Wind southwest at 13 miles an hour. Marshall, cloudy and 69. Wind southwest at 5 miles an hour. And at Longview, partly sunny and 72 degrees. Wind southwest at 3 miles an hour. Elsewhere across the four-state area, over at Dallas, partly sunny and 73. Oklahoma City, partly sunny and 65. Little Rock, cloudy and 68. Jackson, Mississippi, cloudy and 74.
Baton Rouge, mostly sunny and 79. And at Houston, partly sunny and 77 degrees. For the most current information, check us out on the web at www.weather.gov/sht. The Shreveport Climate Summary for yesterday, May 21, 2026. Yesterday's high temperature was 79 degrees. The normal high is 86. The record high is 94 degrees, which was last set in 1990. Yesterday's low temperature was 69 degrees. The normal low is 65. The record low is 49 degrees, which was set in 1981. 0.29 inches of precipitation fell yesterday, which brings the monthly total to 2.79 inches. This is 0.34 inches below the normal amount of 3.13 inches for May. The total precipitation for the year now stands at 15.40 inches, which is 6.52 inches below normal. Sunrise today is at 6:13 a.m. and sunset is at 8:12 p.m. Now let's check on your local forecast. Today, patchy fog this morning. Mostly cloudy with a slight chance of thunderstorms. A chance of showers, mainly this morning. Highs in the mid-80s. Southwest winds around 5 miles per hour. Chance of rain 40%. Tonight, partly cloudy in the evening, then becoming mostly cloudy. A slight chance of thunderstorms in the evening. A slight chance of showers. Patchy fog. Lows in the mid-60s. Southwest winds around 5 miles per hour in the evening, becoming light and variable. Chance of rain 20%. Saturday, partly cloudy in the morning, then becoming mostly cloudy. Patchy fog in the morning. A chance of thunderstorms. A chance of showers in the morning, then showers likely in the afternoon. Highs in the mid-80s. South winds around 5 miles per hour. Chance of rain 70%. Saturday night, showers likely with a chance of thunderstorms in the evening, then showers likely with a slight chance of thunderstorms after midnight. Lows in the upper 60s. Southeast winds around 5 miles per hour in the evening, becoming light and variable. Chance of rain 70%. Sunday, a chance of showers with a slight chance of thunderstorms in the morning, then showers likely with a chance of thunderstorms in the afternoon. Highs around 80. Southeast winds around 5 miles per hour. Chance of rain 70%. Sunday night, a chance of showers with a slight chance of thunderstorms in the evening, then showers likely with a chance of thunderstorms after midnight. Lows in the upper 60s. Chance of rain 70%. Memorial Day, a chance of thunderstorms. A chance of showers in the morning, then showers likely in the afternoon. Highs in the lower 80s. Chance of rain 70%. Monday night, a chance of thunderstorms. Showers likely, mainly in the evening. Lows in the upper 60s. Chance of rain 70%. Tuesday, mostly cloudy with a chance of thunderstorms. A chance of showers in the morning, then showers likely in the afternoon. Highs in the mid-80s. Chance of rain 70%. Tuesday night, partly cloudy in the evening, then becoming mostly cloudy. A chance of showers and thunderstorms. Lows around 70. Chance of rain 40%. Wednesday, a chance of thunderstorms. Showers. Highs in the lower 80s. Chance of rain 80%. Wednesday night, showers likely with a chance of thunderstorms in the evening, then a chance of showers with a slight chance of thunderstorms after midnight. Lows in the upper 60s. Chance of rain 60%. Thursday, mostly cloudy. A chance of showers with a slight chance of thunderstorms in the morning, then showers likely with a chance of thunderstorms in the afternoon. Highs in the lower 80s. Chance of rain 70%. 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
Be sure to follow

on Facebook. Here's a look at local weather conditions as of 9 a.m. At the top of the hour, skies were partly sunny in Shreveport. The temperature was 72 degrees at the regional airport. The dew point was 70, making the relative humidity 94%. Winds were southwest at 7 miles an hour. The pressure was 29.88 inches and rising. In Bossier City, at Barksdale Air Force Base, skies were cloudy, with a temperature of 72 degrees. The dew point was 69, making the relative humidity 89%. Winds were southwest at 9 miles an hour. The pressure was 29.87 inches and steady. And in downtown Shreveport, skies were cloudy. The temperature was 71 degrees. And winds were southwest at 9 miles an hour. Once again in Shreveport, it was 72 degrees with partly sunny skies at 9 a.m. Around the local area at 9 a.m. in Texarkana, partly sunny and 74. Wind southwest at 9 miles an hour. El Dorado, cloudy and 69. Wind southwest at 6 miles an hour. Monroe, cloudy and 74. Wind southwest at 13 miles an hour. Marshall, cloudy and 69. Wind southwest at 5 miles an hour. And at Longview, partly sunny and 72 degrees. Wind southwest at 3 miles an hour. Elsewhere across the four-state area, over at Dallas, partly sunny and 73. Oklahoma City, partly sunny and 65. Little Rock, cloudy and 68. Jackson, Mississippi, cloudy and 74. Baton Rouge, mostly sunny and 79. And at Houston, partly sunny and 77 degrees. For the most current information, check us out on the web at www.weather.gov/sht. The Shreveport Climate Summary for yesterday, May 21, 2026. Yesterday's high temperature was 79 degrees. The normal high is 86. The record high is 94 degrees, which was last set in 1990. Yesterday's low temperature was 69 degrees. The normal low is 65. The record low is 49 degrees, which was set in 1981. 0.29 inches of precipitation fell yesterday, which brings the monthly total to 2.79 inches. This is 0.34 inches below the normal amount of 3.13 inches for May. The total precipitation for the year now stands at 15.40 inches, which is 6.52 inches below normal. Sunrise today is at 6:13 a.m. and sunset is at 8:12 p.m. Now let's check on your local forecast. Today, patchy fog this morning. Mostly cloudy with a slight chance of thunderstorms. A chance of showers, mainly this morning. Highs in the mid-80s. Southwest winds around 5 miles per hour. Chance of rain 40%. Tonight, partly cloudy in the evening, then becoming mostly cloudy. A slight chance of thunderstorms in the evening. A slight chance of showers. Patchy fog. Lows in the mid-60s. Southwest winds around 5 miles per hour in the evening, becoming light and variable. Chance of rain 20%. Saturday, partly cloudy in the morning, then becoming mostly cloudy. Patchy fog in the morning. A chance of thunderstorms. A chance of showers in the morning, then showers likely in the afternoon. Highs in the mid-80s. South winds around 5 miles per hour. Chance of rain 70%. Saturday night, showers likely with a chance of thunderstorms in the evening, then showers likely with a slight chance of thunderstorms after midnight. Lows in the upper 60s. Southeast winds around 5 miles per hour in the evening, becoming light and variable. Chance of rain 70%. Sunday, a chance of showers with a slight chance of thunderstorms in the morning, then showers likely with a chance of thunderstorms in the afternoon. Highs around 80. Southeast winds around 5 miles per hour.
chance of rain 70%. Sunday night, a chance of showers with a slight chance of thunderstorms in the evening, then showers likely with a chance of thunderstorms after midnight. Lows in the upper 60s. Chance of rain 70%. Memorial Day, a chance of thunderstorms. A chance of showers in the morning, then showers likely in the afternoon. Highs in the lower 80s. Chance of rain 70%. Monday night, a chance of thunderstorms. Showers likely, mainly in the evening. Lows in the upper 60s. Chance of rain 70%. Tuesday, mostly cloudy with a chance of thunderstorms. A chance of showers in the morning, then showers likely in the afternoon. Highs in the mid-80s. Chance of rain 70%. Tuesday night, partly cloudy in the evening, then becoming mostly cloudy. A chance of showers and thunderstorms. Lows around 70. Chance of rain 40%. Wednesday, a chance of thunderstorms. Showers. Highs in the lower 80s. Chance of rain 80%. Wednesday night, showers likely with a chance of thunderstorms in the evening, then a chance of showers with a slight chance of thunderstorms after midnight. Lows in the upper 60s. Chance of rain 60%. Thursday, mostly cloudy. A chance of showers with a slight chance of thunderstorms in the morning, then showers likely with a chance of thunderstorms in the afternoon. Highs in the lower 80s. Chance of rain 70%. 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Be sure to follow us on Facebook. Here's a look at local weather conditions as of 9 a.m. At the top of the hour, skies were partly sunny in Shreveport. The temperature was 72 degrees at the regional airport. The dew point was 70, making the relative humidity 94%. Winds were southwest at 7 miles an hour. The pressure was 29.88 inches and rising. In Bossier City, at Barksdale Air Force Base, skies were cloudy, with a temperature of 72 degrees. The dew point was 69, making the relative humidity 89%. Winds were southwest at 9 miles an hour. The pressure was 29.87 inches and steady. And in downtown Shreveport, skies were cloudy. The temperature was 71 degrees. And winds were southwest at 9 miles an hour. Once again in Shreveport, it was 72 degrees with partly sunny skies at 9 a.m. Around the local area at 9 a.m. in Texarkana, partly sunny and 74. Wind southwest at 9 miles an hour. El Dorado, cloudy and 69. Wind southwest at 6 miles an hour. Monroe, cloudy and 74. Wind southwest at 13 miles an hour. Marshall, cloudy and 69. Wind southwest at 5 miles an hour. And at Longview, partly sunny and 72 degrees. Wind southwest at 3 miles an hour. Elsewhere across the four-state area, over at Dallas, partly sunny and 73. Oklahoma City, partly sunny and 65. Little Rock, cloudy and 68. Jackson, Mississippi, cloudy and 74. Baton Rouge, mostly sunny and 79. And at Houston, partly sunny and 77 degrees. For the most current information, check us out on the web at www.weather.gov/SHP. The Shreveport Climate Summary for yesterday, May 21, 2026. Yesterday's high temperature was 79 degrees.
The normal high is 86.

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Sunrise today is at 6:13 a.m. and sunset is at 8:12 p.m. Now let's check on your local forecast. Today, patchy fog this morning. Mostly cloudy with a slight chance of thunderstorms. A chance of showers, mainly this morning. Highs in the mid-80s. Southwest winds around 5 miles per hour. Chance of rain 40%. Tonight, partly cloudy in the evening, then becoming mostly cloudy. A slight chance of thunderstorms in the evening. A slight chance of showers. Patchy fog. Lows in the mid-60s. Southwest winds around 5 miles per hour in the evening, becoming light and variable. Chance of rain 20%. Saturday, partly cloudy in the morning, then becoming mostly cloudy. Patchy fog in the morning. A chance of thunderstorms. A chance of showers in the morning, then showers likely in the afternoon. Highs in the mid-80s. South winds around 5 miles per hour. Chance of rain 70%. Saturday night, showers likely with a chance of thunderstorms in the evening, then showers likely with a slight chance of thunderstorms after midnight. Lows in the upper 60s. Southeast winds around 5 miles per hour in the evening, becoming light and variable. Chance of rain 70%. Sunday, a chance of showers with a slight chance of thunderstorms in the morning, then showers likely with a chance of thunderstorms in the afternoon. Highs around 80. Southeast winds around 5 miles per hour. Chance of rain 70%. Sunday night, a chance of showers with a slight chance of thunderstorms in the evening, then showers likely with a chance of thunderstorms after midnight. Lows in the upper 60s. Chance of rain 70%. Memorial Day, a chance of thunderstorms. A chance of showers in the morning, then showers likely in the afternoon. Highs in the lower 80s. Chance of rain 70%. Monday night, a chance of thunderstorms. Showers likely, mainly in the evening. Lows in the upper 60s. Chance of rain 70%. Tuesday, mostly cloudy with a chance of thunderstorms. A chance of showers in the morning, then showers likely in the afternoon. Highs in the mid-80s. Chance of rain 70%. Tuesday night, partly cloudy in the evening, then becoming mostly cloudy. A chance of showers and thunderstorms. Lows around 70. Chance of rain 40%. Wednesday, a chance of thunderstorms. Showers. Highs in the lower 80s. Chance of rain 80%. Wednesday night, showers likely with a chance of thunderstorms in the evening, then a chance of showers with a slight chance of thunderstorms after midnight. Lows in the upper 60s. Chance of rain 60%. Thursday, mostly cloudy. A chance of showers with a slight chance of thunderstorms in the morning, then showers likely with a chance of thunderstorms in the afternoon. Highs in the lower 80s. Chance of rain 70%. Here is your area's open water boating forecast. Wind gusts may be higher. Today, patchy fog through mid-morning. Chance of showers in the morning. Slight chance of thunderstorms through the day. Slight chance of showers in the afternoon. Mostly cloudy. Highs in the mid-80s. Southwest winds 10 to 15 miles per hour. Chance of precipitation 30%. Tonight, slight chance of showers and thunderstorms in the early evening, then a slight chance of showers from mid-evening through the overnight. Patchy fog from mid-evening through the overnight. Mostly cloudy. Lows in the mid-60s. South winds 5 to 10 miles per hour. Chance of precipitation 20%. Saturday, patchy fog through mid-morning. Chance of showers in the morning. Chance of thunderstorms through the day. Showers likely in the afternoon. Becoming mostly cloudy. Highs in the mid-80s. South winds 5 to 10 miles per hour. Chance of precipitation 70%. Saturday night, shower.

showers likely and a chance of thunderstorms in the early evening. Then showers likely and slight chance of thunderstorms from mid-evening through the overnight. Mostly cloudy. Lows in the upper 60s. Southeast winds 5 to 10 miles per hour. Chance of precipitation 70%. Sunday, chance of showers and slight chance of thunderstorms in the morning, then showers likely and a chance of thunderstorms in the afternoon. Mostly cloudy. Highs around 80. Southeast winds 5 to 10 miles per hour. Chance of precipitation 70%. Sunday night, mostly cloudy. Chance of showers and slight chance of thunderstorms in the evening, then showers likely and a chance of thunderstorms after midnight. Lows in the mid-60s. Chance of precipitation 60%. Memorial Day, mostly cloudy. Chance of showers and thunderstorms in the morning, then showers likely and a chance of thunderstorms in the afternoon. Highs in the lower 80s. Chance of precipitation 70%. Monday night, mostly cloudy. Showers likely and a chance of thunderstorms in the evening, then a chance of showers and thunderstorms after midnight. Lows in the mid-60s. Chance of precipitation 60%. Tuesday, becoming partly cloudy. Chance of showers and thunderstorms in the morning, then showers likely and a chance of thunderstorms in the afternoon. Highs in the mid-80s. Chance of precipitation 60%. Tuesday night, becoming mostly cloudy. A 40% chance of showers and thunderstorms. Lows in the upper 60s. Wednesday, mostly cloudy. Showers likely and a chance of thunderstorms in the morning, then showers and a chance of thunderstorms in the afternoon. Highs in the lower 80s. Chance of precipitation 80%. Wednesday night, mostly cloudy. Showers likely and a chance of thunderstorms in the evening, then a chance of showers and slight chance of thunderstorms after midnight. Lows in the upper 60s. Chance of precipitation 60%. Thursday, mostly cloudy. Chance of showers and slight chance of thunderstorms in the morning, then showers likely and a chance of thunderstorms in the afternoon. Highs in the mid-80s. Chance of precipitation 70%. 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Be sure to follow us on Facebook. Here's a look at local weather conditions as of 9 a.m. At the top of the hour, skies were partly sunny in Shreveport. The temperature was 72 degrees at the regional airport. The dew point was 70, making the relative humidity 94%. Winds were southwest at 7 miles an hour. The pressure was 29.88 inches and rising. In Bossier City, at Barksdale Air Force Base, skies were cloudy, with a temperature of 72 degrees. The dew point was 69, making the relative humidity 89%. Winds were southwest at 9 miles an hour. The pressure was 29.87 inches and steady. And in downtown Shreveport, skies were cloudy. The temperature was 71 degrees. And winds were southwest at 9 miles an hour. Once again in Shreveport, it was 72 degrees with partly sunny skies at 9 a.m. Around the local area at 9 a.m. in Texarkana, partly sunny and 74. Wind southwest at 9 miles an hour. El Dorado, cloudy and 69. Wind southwest at 6 miles an hour. Monroe, cloudy and 74. Wind southwest at 13 miles an hour. Marshall, cloudy and 69. Wind southwest at 5 miles an hour. And at Longview, partly sunny and 72 degrees. Wind southwest at 3 miles an hour. Elsewhere across the four-state area, over at Dallas, partly sunny and 73. Oklahoma City, partly sunny and 65. Little Rock, cloudy and 68. Jackson, Mississippi, cloudy and 74. Baton Rouge, mostly sunny and 79.
and in Houston, partly sunny and 77 degrees. For the most current information, check us out on the web at www.weather.gov/sht. The Shreveport Climate Summary for yesterday, May 21, 2026. Yesterday's high temperature was 79 degrees. The normal high is 86. The record high is 94 degrees, which was last set in 1990. Yesterday's low temperature was 69 degrees. The normal low is 65. The record low is 49 degrees, which was set in 1981. 0.29 inches of precipitation fell yesterday, which brings the monthly total to 2.79 inches. This is 0.34 inches below the normal amount of 3.13 inches for May. The total precipitation for the year now stands at 15.40 inches, which is 6.52 inches below normal. Sunrise today is at 6:13 a.m. and sunset is at 8:12 p.m. This is your NOAA Weather Radio, station WXJ97, operating on a frequency of 162.400 MHz, providing the latest weather information on a 24-hour basis. 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Now let's check on your local forecast. Today, patchy fog this morning. Mostly cloudy with a slight chance of thunderstorms. A chance of showers, mainly this morning. Highs in the mid-80s. Southwest winds around 5 miles per hour. Chance of rain 40%. Tonight, partly cloudy in the evening, then becoming mostly cloudy. A slight chance of thunderstorms in the evening. A slight chance of showers. Patchy fog. Lows in the mid-60s. Southwest winds around 5 miles per hour in the evening, becoming light and variable. Chance of rain 20%. Saturday, partly cloudy in the morning, then becoming mostly cloudy. Patchy fog in the morning. A chance of thunderstorms. A chance of showers in the morning, then showers likely in the afternoon. Highs in the mid-80s. South winds around 5 miles per hour. Chance of rain 70%. Saturday night, showers likely with a chance of thunderstorms in the evening, then showers likely with a slight chance of thunderstorms after midnight. Lows in the upper 60s. Southeast winds around 5 miles per hour in the evening, becoming light and variable. Chance of rain 70%. Sunday, a chance of showers with a slight chance of thunderstorms in the morning, then showers likely with a chance of thunderstorms in the afternoon. Highs around 80. Southeast winds around 5 miles per hour. Chance of rain 70%. Sunday night, a chance of showers with a slight chance of thunderstorms in the evening, then showers likely with a chance of thunderstorms after midnight. Lows in the upper 60s. Chance of rain 70%. Memorial Day, a chance of thunderstorms. A chance of showers in the morning, then showers likely in the afternoon. Highs in the lower 80s. Chance of rain 70%. Monday night, a chance of thunderstorms. Showers likely, mainly in the evening. Lows in the upper 60s. Chance of rain 70%. Tuesday, mostly cloudy with a chance of thunderstorms. A chance of showers in the morning, then showers likely in the afternoon. Highs in the mid-80s. Chance of rain 70%. Tuesday night, partly cloudy in the evening, then becoming mostly cloudy. A chance of showers and thunderstorms. Lows around 70. Chance of rain 40%. Wednesday, a chance of thunderstorms. Showers. Highs in the lower 80s. Chance of rain 80%. Wednesday night, showers likely with a chance of thunderstorms in the evening, then a chance of showers with a slight chance of thunderstorms after midnight. Lows in the upper 60s. Chance of rain 60%.
Thursday, mostly cloudy. A chance of showers with a slight chance of thunderstorms in the morning, then showers likely with a chance of thunderstorms in the afternoon. Highs in the lower 80s. Chance of rain 70%. 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Be sure to follow us on Facebook. Here's a look at local weather conditions as of 9 a.m. At the top of the hour, skies were partly sunny in Shreveport. The temperature was 72 degrees at the regional airport. The dew point was 70, making the relative humidity 94%. Winds were southwest at 7 miles an hour. The pressure was 29.88 inches and rising. In Bossier City, at Barksdale Air Force Base, skies were cloudy, with a temperature of 72 degrees. The dew point was 69, making the relative humidity 89%. Winds were southwest at 9 miles an hour. The pressure was 29.87 inches and steady. And in downtown Shreveport, skies were cloudy. The temperature was 71 degrees. And winds were southwest at 9 miles an hour. Once again in Shreveport, it was 72 degrees with partly sunny skies at 9 a.m. You're listening to your weather radio, station WXJ97, broadcasting in Shreveport on 162.4 MHz. Be sure to follow us on Facebook. Here's a look at local weather conditions as of 10 a.m. At the top of the hour, skies were partly sunny in Shreveport. The temperature was 73 degrees at the regional airport. The dew point was 70, making the relative humidity 88%. Winds were southwest at 7 miles an hour. The pressure was 29.88 inches and steady. In Bossier City, at Barksdale Air Force Base, skies were cloudy, with a temperature of 75 degrees. The dew point was 69, making the relative humidity 79%. Winds were west at 6 miles an hour. The pressure was 29.88 inches and steady. And in downtown Shreveport, skies were partly sunny. The temperature was 74 degrees. And winds were southwest at 7 miles an hour. Once again in Shreveport, it was 73 degrees with partly sunny skies at 10 a.m. Around the local area at 10 a.m., in Texarkana, partly sunny and 77. Wind southwest at 8 miles an hour. El Dorado, cloudy and 71. Wind southwest at 9 miles an hour. Monroe, cloudy and 76. Wind southwest at 10 miles an hour. Marshall, mostly sunny and 71. Wind variable at 7 miles an hour. And at Longview, mostly sunny and 76 degrees. Wind southwest at 12 miles an hour. Elsewhere across the four-state area, over at Dallas, partly sunny and 75. Oklahoma City, partly sunny and 68. Little Rock, cloudy and 67. Jackson, Mississippi, cloudy and 75. Baton Rouge, mostly sunny and 81. And at Houston, mostly sunny and 80 degrees. For the most current information, check us out on the web at www.weather.gov/sht. The Shreveport Climate Summary for yesterday, May 21, 2026. Yesterday's high temperature was 79 degrees. The normal high is 86. The record high is 94 degrees, which was last set in 1990. Yesterday's low temperature was 69 degrees. The normal low is 65. The record low is 49 degrees, which was set in 1981. 0.29 inches of precipitation fell yesterday, which brings the monthly total to 2.79 inches. This is 0.34 inches below the normal amount of 3.13 inches for May. The total precipitation for the year now stands at 15.40 inches, which is 6.52 inches below normal. Sunrise today is at 6:13 a.m. and sunset is at 8:12 p.m.
Now let's check on your local forecast. Today, patchy fog this morning. Mostly cloudy with a slight chance of thunderstorms. A chance of showers, mainly this morning. Highs in the mid-80s. Southwest winds around 5 miles per hour. Chance of rain 40%. Tonight, partly cloudy in the evening, then becoming mostly cloudy. A slight chance of thunderstorms in the evening. A slight chance of showers. Patchy fog. Lows in the mid-60s. Southwest winds around 5 miles per hour in the evening, becoming light and variable. Chance of rain 20%. Saturday, partly cloudy in the morning, then becoming mostly cloudy. Patchy fog in the morning. A chance of thunderstorms. A chance of showers in the morning, then showers likely in the afternoon. Highs in the mid-80s. South winds around 5 miles per hour. Chance of rain 70%. Saturday night, showers likely with a chance of thunderstorms in the evening, then showers likely with a slight chance of thunderstorms after midnight. Lows in the upper 60s. Southeast winds around 5 miles per hour in the evening, becoming light and variable. Chance of rain 70%. Sunday, a chance of showers with a slight chance of thunderstorms in the morning, then showers likely with a chance of thunderstorms in the afternoon. Highs around 80. Southeast winds around 5 miles per hour. Chance of rain 70%. Sunday night, a chance of showers with a slight chance of thunderstorms in the evening, then showers likely with a chance of thunderstorms after midnight. Lows in the upper 60s. Chance of rain 70%. Memorial Day, a chance of thunderstorms. A chance of showers in the morning, then showers likely in the afternoon. Highs in the lower 80s. Chance of rain 70%. Monday night, a chance of thunderstorms. Showers likely, mainly in the evening. Lows in the upper 60s. Chance of rain 70%. Tuesday, mostly cloudy with a chance of thunderstorms. A chance of showers in the morning, then showers likely in the afternoon. Highs in the mid-80s. Chance of rain 70%. Tuesday night, partly cloudy in the evening, then becoming mostly cloudy. A chance of showers and thunderstorms. Lows around 70. Chance of rain 40%. Wednesday, a chance of thunderstorms. Showers. Highs in the lower 80s. Chance of rain 80%. Wednesday night, showers likely with a chance of thunderstorms in the evening, then a chance of showers with a slight chance of thunderstorms after midnight. Lows in the upper 60s. Chance of rain 60%. Thursday, mostly cloudy. A chance of showers with a slight chance of thunderstorms in the morning, then showers likely with a chance of thunderstorms in the afternoon. Highs in the lower 80s. Chance of rain 70%. 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Be sure to follow us on Facebook. Here's a look at local weather conditions as of 10 a.m. At the top of the hour, skies were partly sunny in Shreveport. The temperature was 73 degrees at the regional airport. The dew point was 70, making the relative humidity 88%. Winds were southwest at 7 miles an hour. The pressure was 29.88 inches and steady. In Bossier City, at Barksdale Air Force Base, skies were cloudy, with a temperature of 75 degrees. The dew point was 69, making the relative humidity 79%. Winds were west at 6 miles an hour. The pressure was 29.88 inches and steady. And in downtown Shreveport, skies were partly sunny. The temperature was 74 degrees. And winds were southwest at 7 miles an hour. Once again in Shreveport, it was 73 degrees with partly sunny skies at 10 a.m. Around the local area at 10 a.m., in Texarkana, partly sunny and 77.
Wind southwest at 8 miles an hour. El Dorado, cloudy.

to 71. Wind southwest at 9 miles an hour. Monroe, cloudy and 76. Wind southwest at 10 miles an hour. Marshall, mostly sunny and 71. Wind variable at 7 miles an hour. And at Longview, mostly sunny and 76 degrees. Wind southwest at 12 miles an hour. Elsewhere across the four-state area, over at Dallas, partly sunny and 75. Oklahoma City, partly sunny and 68. Little Rock, cloudy and 67. Jackson, Mississippi, cloudy and 75. Baton Rouge, mostly sunny and 81. And at Houston, mostly sunny and 80 degrees. 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The Shreveport climate summary for yesterday, May 21, 2026. Yesterday's high temperature was 79 degrees. The normal high is 86. The record high is 94 degrees, which was last set in 1990. Yesterday's low temperature was 69 degrees. The normal low is 65. The record low is 49 degrees, which was set in 1981. 0.29 inches of precipitation fell yesterday, which brings the monthly total to 2.79 inches. This is 0.34 inches below the normal amount of 3.13 inches for May. The total precipitation for the year now stands at 15.40 inches, which is 6.52 inches below normal. Sunrise today is at 6:13 a.m. and sunset is at 8:12 p.m. Now let's check on your local forecast. Today, patchy fog this morning. Mostly cloudy with a slight chance of thunderstorms. A chance of showers, mainly this morning. Highs in the mid-80s. Southwest winds around 5 miles per hour. Chance of rain 40%. Tonight, partly cloudy in the evening, then becoming mostly cloudy. A slight chance of thunderstorms in the evening. A slight chance of showers. Patchy fog. Lows in the mid-60s. Southwest winds around 5 miles per hour in the evening, becoming light and variable. Chance of rain 20%. Saturday, partly cloudy in the morning, then becoming mostly cloudy. Patchy fog in the morning. A chance of thunderstorms. A chance of showers in the morning, then showers likely in the afternoon. Highs in the mid-80s. South winds around 5 miles per hour. Chance of rain 70%. Saturday night, showers likely with a chance of thunderstorms in the evening, then showers likely with a slight chance of thunderstorms after midnight. Lows in the upper 60s. Southeast winds around 5 miles per hour in the evening, becoming light and variable. Chance of rain 70%. Sunday, a chance of showers with a slight chance of thunderstorms in the morning, then showers likely with a chance of thunderstorms in the afternoon. Highs around 80. Southeast winds around 5 miles per hour. Chance of rain 70%. Sunday night, a chance of showers with a slight chance of thunderstorms in the evening, then showers likely with a chance of thunderstorms after midnight. Lows in the upper 60s. Chance of rain 70%. Memorial Day, a chance of thunderstorms. A chance of showers in the morning, then showers likely in the afternoon. Highs in the lower 80s. Chance of rain 70%. Monday night, a chance of thunderstorms. Showers likely, mainly in the evening. Lows in the upper 60s. Chance of rain 70%. Tuesday, mostly cloudy with a chance of thunderstorms.
a chance of showers in the morning, then showers likely in the afternoon. Highs in the mid-80s. Chance of rain 70%. Tuesday night, partly cloudy in the evening, then becoming mostly cloudy. A chance of showers and thunderstorms. Lows around 70. Chance of rain 40%. Wednesday, a chance of thunderstorms. Showers. Highs in the lower 80s. Chance of rain 80%. Wednesday night, showers likely with a chance of thunderstorms in the evening, then a chance of showers with a slight chance of thunderstorms after midnight. Lows in the upper 60s. Chance of rain 60%. Thursday, mostly cloudy. A chance of showers with a slight chance of thunderstorms in the morning, then showers likely with a chance of thunderstorms in the afternoon. Highs in the lower 80s. Chance of rain 70%. 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Be sure to follow us on Facebook. Here's a look at local weather conditions as of 10 a.m. At the top of the hour, skies were partly sunny in Shreveport. The temperature was 73 degrees at the regional airport. The dew point was 70, making the relative humidity 88%. Winds were southwest at 7 miles an hour. The pressure was 29.88 inches and steady. In Bossier City, at Barksdale Air Force Base, skies were cloudy, with a temperature of 75 degrees. The dew point was 69, making the relative humidity 79%. Winds were west at 6 miles an hour. The pressure was 29.88 inches and steady. And in downtown Shreveport, skies were partly sunny. The temperature was 74 degrees. And winds were southwest at 7 miles an hour. Once again in Shreveport, it was 73 degrees with partly sunny skies at 10 a.m. Around the local area at 10 a.m., in Texarkana, partly sunny and 77. Wind southwest at 8 miles an hour. El Dorado, cloudy and 71. Wind southwest at 9 miles an hour. Monroe, cloudy and 76. Wind southwest at 10 miles an hour. Marshall, mostly sunny and 71. Wind variable at 7 miles an hour. And at Longview, mostly sunny and 76 degrees. Wind southwest at 12 miles an hour. Elsewhere across the four-state area, over at Dallas, partly sunny and 75. Oklahoma City, partly sunny and 68. Little Rock, cloudy and 67. Jackson, Mississippi, cloudy and 75. Baton Rouge, mostly sunny and 81. And at Houston, mostly sunny and 80 degrees. For the most current information, check us out on the web at www.weather.gov/sht. The Shreveport Climate Summary for yesterday, May 21, 2026. Yesterday's high temperature was 79 degrees. The normal high is 86. The record high is 94 degrees, which was last set in 1990. Yesterday's low temperature was 69 degrees. The normal low is 65. The record low is 49 degrees, which was set in 1981. 0.29 inches of precipitation fell yesterday, which brings the monthly total to 2.79 inches. This is 0.34 inches below the normal amount of 3.13 inches for May. The total precipitation for the year now stands at 15.40 inches, which is 6.52 inches below normal. Sunrise today is at 6:13 a.m. and sunset is at 8:12 p.m. Here is your area's open water boating forecast. Wind gusts may be higher. Today, patchy fog through mid-morning. Chance of showers in the morning. Slight chance of thunderstorms through the day. Slight chance of showers in the afternoon. Mostly cloudy. Highs in the mid-80s. Southwest winds 10 to 15 miles per hour. Chance of precipitation 30%. Tonight,
slight chance of showers and thunderstorms in the early evening, then a slight chance of showers from mid-evening through the overnight. Patchy fog from mid-evening through the overnight. Mostly cloudy. Lows in the mid-60s. South winds 5 to 10 miles per hour. Chance of precipitation 20%. Saturday, patchy fog through mid-morning. Chance of showers in the morning. Chance of thunderstorms through the day. Showers likely in the afternoon. Becoming mostly cloudy. Highs in the mid-80s. South winds 5 to 10 miles per hour. Chance of precipitation 70%. Saturday night, showers likely and a chance of thunderstorms in the early evening, then showers likely and slight chance of thunderstorms from mid-evening through the overnight. Mostly cloudy. Lows in the upper 60s. Southeast winds 5 to 10 miles per hour. Chance of precipitation 70%. Sunday, chance of showers and slight chance of thunderstorms in the morning, then showers likely and a chance of thunderstorms in the afternoon. Mostly cloudy. Highs around 80. Southeast winds 5 to 10 miles per hour. Chance of precipitation 70%. Sunday night, mostly cloudy. Chance of showers and slight chance of thunderstorms in the evening, then showers likely and a chance of thunderstorms after midnight. Lows in the mid-60s. Chance of precipitation 60%. Memorial Day, mostly cloudy. Chance of showers and thunderstorms in the morning, then showers likely and a chance of thunderstorms in the afternoon. Highs in the lower 80s, chance of thunderstorms in the afternoon. Highs in the lower 80s. Chance of precipitation 70%. Monday night, mostly cloudy. Showers likely and a chance of thunderstorms in the evening, then a chance of showers and thunderstorms after midnight. Lows in the mid-60s. Chance of precipitation 60%. Tuesday, becoming partly cloudy. Chance of showers and thunderstorms in the morning, then showers likely and a chance of thunderstorms in the afternoon. Highs in the mid-80s. Chance of precipitation 60%. Tuesday night, becoming mostly cloudy. A 40% chance of showers and thunderstorms. Lows in the upper 60s. Wednesday, mostly cloudy. Showers likely and a chance of thunderstorms in the morning, then showers and a chance of thunderstorms in the afternoon. Highs in the lower 80s. Chance of precipitation 80%. Wednesday night, mostly cloudy. Showers likely and a chance of thunderstorms in the evening, then a chance of showers and slight chance of thunderstorms after midnight. Lows in the upper 60s. Chance of precipitation 60%. Thursday, mostly cloudy. Chance of showers and slight chance of thunderstorms in the morning, then showers likely and a chance of thunderstorms in the afternoon. Highs in the mid-80s. Chance of precipitation 70%. Now let's check on your local forecast. Today, patchy fog this morning. Mostly cloudy with a slight chance of thunderstorms. A chance of showers, mainly this morning. Highs in the mid-80s. Southwest winds around 5 miles per hour. Chance of rain 40%. Tonight, partly cloudy in the evening, then becoming mostly cloudy. A slight chance of thunderstorms in the evening. A slight chance of showers. Patchy fog. Lows in the mid-60s. Southwest winds around 5 miles per hour in the evening, becoming light and variable. Chance of rain 20%. Saturday, partly cloudy in the morning, then becoming mostly cloudy. Patchy fog in the morning. A chance of thunderstorms. A chance of showers in the morning, then showers likely in the afternoon. Highs in the mid-80s. South winds around 5 miles per hour. Chance of rain 70%. Saturday night, showers likely with a chance of thunderstorms in the evening, then showers likely with a slight chance of thunderstorms after midnight. Lows in the upper 60s. Southeast winds around 5 miles per hour in the evening, becoming light

and variable. Chance of rain 70%. Sunday, a chance of showers with a slight chance of thunderstorms in the morning, then showers likely with a chance of thunderstorms in the afternoon. Highs around 80. Southeast winds around 5 miles per hour. Chance of rain 70%. Sunday night, a chance of showers with a slight chance of thunderstorms in the evening, then showers likely with a chance of thunderstorms after midnight. Lows in the upper 60s. Chance of rain 70%. Memorial Day, a chance of thunderstorms. A chance of showers in the morning, then showers likely in the afternoon. Highs in the lower 80s. Chance of rain 70%. Monday night, a chance of thunderstorms. Showers likely, mainly in the evening. Lows in the upper 60s. Chance of rain 70%. Tuesday, mostly cloudy with a chance of thunderstorms. A chance of showers in the morning, then showers likely in the afternoon. Highs in the mid-80s. Chance of rain 70%. Tuesday night, partly cloudy in the evening, then becoming mostly cloudy. A chance of showers and thunderstorms. Lows around 70. Chance of rain 40%. Wednesday, a chance of thunderstorms. Showers. Highs in the lower 80s. Chance of rain 80%. Wednesday night, showers likely with a chance of thunderstorms in the evening, then a chance of showers with a slight chance of thunderstorms after midnight. Lows in the upper 60s. Chance of rain 60%. Thursday, mostly cloudy. A chance of showers with a slight chance of thunderstorms in the morning, then showers likely with a chance of thunderstorms in the afternoon. Highs in the lower 80s. Chance of rain 70%. 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Be sure to follow us on Facebook. Here's a look at local weather conditions as of 10 a.m. At the top of the hour, skies were partly sunny in Shreveport. The temperature was 73 degrees at the regional airport. The dew point was 70, making the relative humidity 88%. Winds were southwest at 7 miles an hour. The pressure was 29.88 inches and steady. In Bossier City, at Barksdale Air Force Base, skies were cloudy, with a temperature of 75 degrees. The dew point was 69, making the relative humidity 79%. Winds were west at 6 miles an hour. The pressure was 29.88 inches and steady. And in downtown Shreveport, skies were partly sunny. The temperature was 74 degrees. And winds were southwest at 7 miles an hour. Once again in Shreveport, it was 73 degrees with partly sunny skies at 10 a.m. Around the local area at 10 a.m., in Texarkana, partly sunny and 77. Wind southwest at 8 miles an hour. El Dorado, cloudy and 71. Wind southwest at 9 miles an hour. Monroe, cloudy and 76. Wind southwest at 10 miles an hour. Marshall, mostly sunny and 71. Wind variable at 7 miles an hour. And at Longview, mostly sunny and 76 degrees. Wind southwest at 12 miles an hour. Elsewhere across the four-state area, over at Dallas, partly sunny and 75. Oklahoma City, partly sunny and 68. Little Rock, cloudy and 67. Jackson, Mississippi, cloudy and 75. Baton Rouge, mostly sunny and 81. And at Houston, mostly sunny and 80 degrees.
For the most current information, check us out on the web at www.weather.gov/sht. The Shreveport Climate Summary for yesterday, May 21st, 2026. Yesterday's high temperature was 79 degrees. The normal high is 86. The record high is 94 degrees, which was last set in 1990. Yesterday's low temperature was 69 degrees. The normal low is 65. The record low is 49 degrees, which was set in 1981. 0.29 inches of precipitation fell yesterday, which brings the monthly total to 2.79 inches. This is 0.34 inches below the normal amount of 3.13 inches for May. The total precipitation for the year now stands at 15.40 inches, which is 6.52 inches below normal. Sunrise today is at 6:13 a.m. and sunset is at 8:12 p.m. Now let's check on your local forecast. Today, patchy fog this morning. Mostly cloudy with a slight chance of thunderstorms. A chance of showers, mainly this morning. Highs in the mid-80s. Southwest winds around 5 miles per hour. Chance of rain 40%. Tonight, partly cloudy in the evening, then becoming mostly cloudy. A slight chance of thunderstorms in the evening. A slight chance of showers. Patchy fog. Lows in the mid-60s. Southwest winds around 5 miles per hour in the evening, becoming light and variable. Chance of rain 20%. Saturday, partly cloudy in the morning, then becoming mostly cloudy. Patchy fog in the morning. A chance of thunderstorms. A chance of showers in the morning, then showers likely in the afternoon. Highs in the mid-80s. South winds around 5 miles per hour. Chance of rain 70%. Saturday night, showers likely with a chance of thunderstorms in the evening, then showers likely with a slight chance of thunderstorms after midnight. Lows in the upper 60s. Southeast winds around 5 miles per hour in the evening, becoming light and variable. Chance of rain 70%. Sunday, a chance of showers with a slight chance of thunderstorms in the morning, then showers likely with a chance of thunderstorms in the afternoon. Highs around 80. Southeast winds around 5 miles per hour. Chance of rain 70%. Sunday night, a chance of showers with a slight chance of thunderstorms in the evening, then showers likely with a chance of thunderstorms after midnight. Lows in the upper 60s. Chance of rain 70%. Memorial Day, a chance of thunderstorms. A chance of showers in the morning, then showers likely in the afternoon. Highs in the lower 80s. Chance of rain 70%. Monday night, a chance of thunderstorms. Showers likely, mainly in the evening. Lows in the upper 60s. Chance of rain 70%. Tuesday, mostly cloudy with a chance of thunderstorms. A chance of showers in the morning, then showers likely in the afternoon. Highs in the mid-80s. Chance of rain 70%. Tuesday night, partly cloudy in the evening, then becoming mostly cloudy. A chance of showers and thunderstorms. Lows around 70. Chance of rain 40%. Wednesday, a chance of thunderstorms. Showers. Highs in the lower 80s. Chance of rain 80%. Wednesday night, showers likely with a chance of thunderstorms in the evening, then a chance of showers with a slight chance of thunderstorms after midnight. Lows in the upper 60s. Chance of rain 60%. Thursday, mostly cloudy. A chance of showers with a slight chance of thunderstorms in the morning, then showers likely with a chance of thunderstorms in the afternoon. Highs in the lower 80s. Chance of rain 70%. 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Be sure to follow us on Facebook. Here's a look at local weather conditions as of 10 a.m. At the top of the hour,

skies were partly sunny in Shreveport. The temperature was 73 degrees at the regional airport. The dew point was 70, making the relative humidity 88%. Winds were southwest at 7 miles an hour. The pressure was 29.88 inches and steady. In Bossier City, at Barksdale Air Force Base, skies were cloudy, with a temperature of 75 degrees. The dew point was 69, making the relative humidity 79%. Winds were west at 6 miles an hour. The pressure was 29.88 inches and steady. And in downtown Shreveport, skies were partly sunny. The temperature was 74 degrees. And winds were southwest at 7 miles an hour. Once again in Shreveport, it was 73 degrees with partly sunny skies at 10 a.m. Around the local area at 10 a.m., in Texarkana, partly sunny and 77. Wind southwest at 8 miles an hour. El Dorado, cloudy and 71. Wind southwest at 9 miles an hour. Monroe, cloudy and 76. Wind southwest at 10 miles an hour. Marshall, mostly sunny and 71. Wind variable at 7 miles an hour. And at Longview, mostly sunny and 76 degrees. Wind southwest at 12 miles an hour. Elsewhere across the four-state area, over at Dallas, partly sunny and 75. Oklahoma City, partly sunny and 68. Little Rock, cloudy and 67. Jackson, Mississippi, cloudy and 75. Baton Rouge, mostly sunny and 81. And at Houston, mostly sunny and 80 degrees. For the most current information, check us out on the web at www.weather.gov/sht. The Shreveport Climate Summary for yesterday, May 21, 2026. Yesterday's high temperature was 79 degrees. The normal high is 86. The record high is 94 degrees, which was last set in 1990. Yesterday's low temperature was 69 degrees. The normal low is 65. The record low is 49 degrees, which was set in 1981. 0.29 inches of precipitation fell yesterday, which brings the monthly total to 2.79 inches. This is 0.34 inches below the normal amount of 3.13 inches for May. The total precipitation for the year now stands at 15.40 inches, which is 6.52 inches below normal. Sunrise today is at 6:13 a.m. and sunset is at 8:12 p.m. Now let's check on your local forecast. Today, patchy fog this morning. Mostly cloudy with a slight chance of thunderstorms. A chance of showers, mainly this morning. Highs in the mid-80s. Southwest winds around 5 miles per hour. Chance of rain 40%. Tonight, partly cloudy in the evening, then becoming mostly cloudy. A slight chance of thunderstorms in the evening. A slight chance of showers. Patchy fog. Lows in the mid-60s. Southwest winds around 5 miles per hour in the evening, becoming light and variable. Chance of rain 20%. Saturday, partly cloudy in the morning, then becoming mostly cloudy. Patchy fog in the morning. A chance of thunderstorms. A chance of showers in the morning, then showers likely in the afternoon. Highs in the mid-80s. South winds around 5 miles per hour. Chance of rain 70%. Saturday night, showers likely with a chance of thunderstorms in the evening, then showers likely with a slight chance of thunderstorms after midnight. Lows in the upper 60s. Southeast winds around 5 miles per hour in the evening, becoming light and variable. Chance of rain 70%. Sunday, a chance of showers with a slight chance of thunderstorms in the morning, then showers likely with a chance of thunderstorms in the afternoon. Highs around 80. Southeast winds around 5 miles per hour. Chance of rain 70%.
Sunday night, a chance of showers with a slight chance of thunderstorms in the evening, then showers likely with a chance of thunderstorms after midnight. Lows in the upper 60s. Chance of rain 70%. Memorial Day, a chance of thunderstorms. A chance of showers in the morning, then showers likely in the afternoon. Highs in the lower 80s. Chance of rain 70%. Monday night, a chance of thunderstorms. Showers likely, mainly in the evening. Lows in the upper 60s. Chance of rain 70%. Tuesday, mostly cloudy with a chance of thunderstorms. A chance of showers in the morning, then showers likely in the afternoon. Highs in the mid-80s. Chance of rain 70%. Tuesday night, partly cloudy in the evening, then becoming mostly cloudy. A chance of showers and thunderstorms. Lows around 70. Chance of rain 40%. Wednesday, a chance of thunderstorms. Showers. Highs in the lower 80s. Chance of rain 80%. Wednesday night, showers likely with a chance of thunderstorms in the evening, then a chance of showers with a slight chance of thunderstorms after midnight. Lows in the upper 60s. Chance of rain 60%. Thursday, mostly cloudy. A chance of showers with a slight chance of thunderstorms in the morning, then showers likely with a chance of thunderstorms in the afternoon. Highs in the lower 80s. Chance of rain 70%. 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Be sure to follow us on Facebook. Here's a look at local weather conditions as of 10 a.m. At the top of the hour, skies were partly sunny in Shreveport. The temperature was 73 degrees at the regional airport. The dew point was 70, making the relative humidity 88%. Winds were southwest at 7 miles an hour. The pressure was 29.88 inches and steady. In Bossier City, at Barksdale Air Force Base, skies were cloudy, with a temperature of 75 degrees. The dew point was 69, making the relative humidity 79%. Winds were west at 6 miles an hour. The pressure was 29.88 inches and steady. And in downtown Shreveport, skies were partly sunny. The temperature was 74 degrees. And winds were southwest at 7 miles an hour. Once again in Shreveport, it was 73 degrees with partly sunny skies at 10 a.m. Around the local area at 10 a.m., in Texarkana, partly sunny and 77. Wind southwest at 8 miles an hour. El Dorado, cloudy and 71. Wind southwest at 9 miles an hour. Monroe, cloudy and 76. Wind southwest at 10 miles an hour. Marshall, mostly sunny and 71. Wind variable at 7 miles an hour. And at Longview, mostly sunny and 76 degrees. Wind southwest at 12 miles an hour. Elsewhere across the four-state area, over at Dallas, partly sunny and 75. Oklahoma City, partly sunny and 68. Little Rock, cloudy and 67. Jackson, Mississippi, cloudy and 75. Baton Rouge, mostly sunny and 81. And at Houston, mostly sunny and 80 degrees. For the most current information, check us out on the web at www.weather.gov/SHT. The Shreveport Climate Summary for yesterday, May 21st, 2026. Yesterday's high temperature was 79 degrees. The normal high is 86.
The record high is 94 degrees, which was last set in 1990. Yesterday's low temperature

your local forecast. Today, patchy fog this morning. Mostly cloudy with a slight chance of thunderstorms. A chance of showers, mainly this morning. Highs in the mid-80s. Southwest winds around 5 miles per hour. Chance of rain 40%. Tonight, partly cloudy in the evening, then becoming mostly cloudy. A slight chance of thunderstorms in the evening. A slight chance of showers. Patchy fog. Lows in the mid-60s. Southwest winds around 5 miles per hour in the evening, becoming light and variable. Chance of rain 20%. Saturday, partly cloudy in the morning, then becoming mostly cloudy. Patchy fog in the morning. A chance of thunderstorms. A chance of showers in the morning, then showers likely in the afternoon. Highs in the mid-80s. South winds around 5 miles per hour. Chance of rain 70%. Saturday night, showers likely with a chance of thunderstorms in the evening, then showers likely with a slight chance of thunderstorms after midnight. Lows in the upper 60s. Southeast winds around 5 miles per hour in the evening, becoming light and variable. Chance of rain 70%. Sunday, a chance of showers with a slight chance of thunderstorms in the morning, then showers likely with a chance of thunderstorms in the afternoon. Highs around 80. Southeast winds around 5 miles per hour. Chance of rain 70%. Sunday night, a chance of showers with a slight chance of thunderstorms in the evening, then showers likely with a chance of thunderstorms after midnight. Lows in the upper 60s. Chance of rain 70%. Memorial Day, a chance of thunderstorms. A chance of showers in the morning, then showers likely in the afternoon. Highs in the lower 80s. Chance of rain 70%. Monday night, a chance of thunderstorms. Showers likely, mainly in the evening. Lows in the upper 60s. Chance of rain 70%. Tuesday, mostly cloudy with a chance of thunderstorms. A chance of showers in the morning, then showers likely in the afternoon. Highs in the mid-80s. Chance of rain 70%. Tuesday night, partly cloudy in the evening, then becoming mostly cloudy. A chance of showers and thunderstorms. Lows around 70. Chance of rain 40%. Wednesday, a chance of thunderstorms. Showers. Highs in the lower 80s. Chance of rain 80%. Wednesday night, showers likely with a chance of thunderstorms in the evening, then a chance of showers with a slight chance of thunderstorms after midnight. Lows in the upper 60s. Chance of rain 60%. Thursday, mostly cloudy. A chance of showers with a slight chance of thunderstorms in the morning, then showers likely with a chance of thunderstorms in the afternoon. Highs in the lower 80s. Chance of rain 70%. Here is your area's open water boating forecast. Wind gusts may be higher. Today, patchy fog through mid-morning. Chance of showers in the morning. Slight chance of thunderstorms through the day. Slight chance of showers in the afternoon. Mostly cloudy. Highs in the mid-80s. Southwest winds 10 to 15 miles per hour. Chance of precipitation 30%. Tonight, slight chance of showers and thunderstorms in the early evening, then a slight chance of showers from mid-evening through the overnight. Patchy fog from mid-evening through the overnight. Mostly cloudy. Lows in the mid-60s. South winds 5 to 10 miles per hour. Chance of precipitation 20%. Saturday, patchy fog through mid-morning. Chance of showers in the morning. Chance of thunderstorms through the day. Showers likely in the afternoon. Becoming mostly cloudy. Highs in the mid-80s. South winds 5 to 10 miles per hour. Chance of precipitation 70%. Saturday night, showers likely and a chance of thunderstorms in the early evening, then showers likely and slight chance of thunderstorms from mid-evening through the overnight. Mostly

cloudy. Lows in the upper 60s. Southeast winds 5 to 10 miles per hour. Chance of precipitation 70%. Sunday, chance of showers and slight chance of thunderstorms in the morning, then showers likely and a chance of thunderstorms in the afternoon. Mostly cloudy. Highs around 80. Southeast winds 5 to 10 miles per hour. Chance of precipitation 70%. Sunday night, mostly cloudy. Chance of showers and slight chance of thunderstorms in the evening, then showers likely and a chance of thunderstorms after midnight. Lows in the mid-60s. Chance of precipitation 60%. Memorial Day, mostly cloudy. Chance of showers and thunderstorms in the morning, then showers likely and a chance of thunderstorms in the afternoon. Highs in the lower 80s. Chance of precipitation 70%. Monday night, mostly cloudy. Showers likely and a chance of thunderstorms in the evening, then a chance of showers and thunderstorms after midnight. Lows in the mid-60s. Chance of precipitation 60%. Tuesday, becoming partly cloudy. Chance of showers and thunderstorms in the morning, then showers likely and a chance of thunderstorms in the afternoon. Highs in the mid-80s. Chance of precipitation 60%. Tuesday night, becoming mostly cloudy. A 40% chance of showers and thunderstorms. Lows in the upper 60s. Wednesday, mostly cloudy. Showers likely and a chance of thunderstorms in the morning, then showers and a chance of thunderstorms in the afternoon. Highs in the lower 80s. Chance of precipitation 80%. Wednesday night, mostly cloudy. Showers likely and a chance of thunderstorms in the evening, then a chance of showers and slight chance of thunderstorms after midnight. Lows in the upper 60s. Chance of precipitation 60%. Thursday, mostly cloudy. Chance of showers and slight chance of thunderstorms in the morning, then showers likely and a chance of thunderstorms in the afternoon. Highs in the mid-80s. Chance of precipitation 70%. 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Be sure to follow us on Facebook. Here's a look at local weather conditions as of 10 a.m. At the top of the hour, skies were partly sunny in Shreveport. The temperature was 73 degrees at the regional airport. The dew point was 70, making the relative humidity 88%. Winds were southwest at 7 miles an hour. The pressure was 29.88 inches and steady. In Bossier City, at Barksdale Air Force Base, skies were cloudy, with a temperature of 75 degrees. The dew point was 69, making the relative humidity 79%. Winds were west at 6 miles an hour. The pressure was 29.88 inches and steady. And in downtown Shreveport, skies were partly sunny. The temperature was 74 degrees. And winds were southwest at 7 miles an hour. Once again in Shreveport, it was 73 degrees with partly sunny skies at 10 a.m. Around the local area at 10 a.m., in Texarkana, partly sunny and 77. Wind southwest at 8 miles an hour. El Dorado, cloudy and 71. Wind southwest at 9 miles an hour. Monroe, cloudy and 76. Wind southwest at 10 miles an hour. Marshall, mostly sunny and 71. Wind variable at 7 miles an hour. And at Longview, mostly sunny and 76 degrees. Wind southwest at 12 miles an hour. Elsewhere across the four-state area, over at Dallas, partly sunny and 75. Oklahoma City, partly sunny and 68. Little Rock, cloudy and 67. Jackson, Mississippi, cloudy and 75. Baton Rouge, mostly sunny and 81. And at Houston, mostly sunny and 80 degrees.
For the most current information, check us out on the web at www.weather.gov/sht. The Shreveport Climate Summary for yesterday, May 21st, 2026. Yesterday's high temperature was 79 degrees. The normal high is 86. The record high is 94 degrees, which was last set in 1990. Yesterday's low temperature was 69 degrees. The normal low is 65. The record low is 49 degrees, which was set in 1981. 0.29 inches of precipitation fell yesterday, which brings the monthly total to 2.79 inches. This is 0.34 inches below the normal amount of 3.13 inches for May. The total precipitation for the year now stands at 15.40 inches, which is 6.52 inches below normal. Sunrise today is at 6:13 a.m. and sunset is at 8:12 p.m. This is your NOAA Weather Radio, station WXJ97, operating on a frequency of 162.400 MHz, providing the latest weather information on a 24-hour basis. 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Now let's check on your local forecast. Today, patchy fog this morning. Mostly cloudy with a slight chance of thunderstorms. A chance of showers, mainly this morning. Highs in the mid-80s. Southwest winds around 5 miles per hour. Chance of rain 40%. Tonight, partly cloudy in the evening, then becoming mostly cloudy. A slight chance of thunderstorms in the evening. A slight chance of showers. Patchy fog. Lows in the mid-60s. Southwest winds around 5 miles per hour in the evening, becoming light and variable. Chance of rain 20%. Saturday, partly cloudy in the morning, then becoming mostly cloudy. Patchy fog in the morning. A chance of thunderstorms. A chance of showers in the morning, then showers likely in the afternoon. Highs in the mid-80s. South winds around 5 miles per hour. Chance of rain 70%. Saturday night, showers likely with a chance of thunderstorms in the evening, then showers likely with a slight chance of thunderstorms after midnight. Lows in the upper 60s. Southeast winds around 5 miles per hour in the evening, becoming light and variable. Chance of rain 70%. Sunday, a chance of showers with a slight chance of thunderstorms in the morning, then showers likely with a chance of thunderstorms in the afternoon. Highs around 80. Southeast winds around 5 miles per hour. Chance of rain 70%. Sunday night, a chance of showers with a slight chance of thunderstorms in the evening, then showers likely with a chance of thunderstorms after midnight. Lows in the upper 60s. Chance of rain 70%. Memorial Day, a chance of thunderstorms. A chance of showers in the morning, then showers likely in the afternoon. Highs in the lower 80s. Chance of rain 70%. Monday night, a chance of thunderstorms. Showers likely, mainly in the evening. Lows in the upper 60s. Chance of rain 70%. Tuesday, mostly cloudy with a chance of thunderstorms. A chance of showers in the morning, then showers likely in the afternoon. Highs in the mid-80s. Chance of rain 70%. Tuesday night, partly cloudy in the evening, then becoming mostly cloudy. A chance of showers and thunderstorms. Lows around 70. Chance of rain 40%. Wednesday, a chance of thunderstorms. Showers. Highs in the lower 80s. Chance of rain 80%. Wednesday night, showers likely with a chance of thunderstorms in the evening, then a chance of showers with a slight chance of thunderstorms after midnight. Lows in the upper 60s. Chance of rain 60%. Thursday, mostly cloudy.
a chance of showers with a slight chance of thunderstorms in the morning, then showers likely with a chance of thunderstorms in the afternoon. Highs in the lower 80s. Chance of rain 70%. 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Be sure to follow us on Facebook. Here's a look at local weather conditions as of 10 a.m. At the top of the hour, skies were partly sunny in Shreveport. The temperature was 73 degrees at the regional airport. The dew point was 70, making the relative humidity 88%. Winds were southwest at 7 miles an hour. The pressure was 29.88 inches and steady. In Bossier City, at Barksdale Air Force Base, skies were cloudy, with a temperature of 75 degrees. The dew point was 69, making the relative humidity 79%. Winds were west at 6 miles an hour. The pressure was 29.88 inches and steady. And in downtown Shreveport, skies were partly sunny. The temperature was 74 degrees. And winds were southwest at 7 miles an hour. Once again in Shreveport, it was 73 degrees with partly sunny skies at 10 a.m. You're listening to your weather radio, station WXJ97, broadcasting in Shreveport on 162.4 MHz. Be sure to follow us on Facebook. Here's a look at local weather conditions as of 11 a.m. At the top of the hour, the report from Shreveport was not available. The report from Bossier City was not available. And in downtown Shreveport, skies were partly sunny. The temperature was 77 degrees. And winds were southwest at 7 miles an hour. At 11 a.m. Around the local area at 11 a.m. in Texarkana, cloudy and 76. Wind southwest at 10 miles an hour. El Dorado, cloudy and 73. Wind west at 7 miles an hour. Monroe, partly sunny and 78. Wind southwest at 12 miles an hour, gusting to 21 miles an hour. Marshall, mostly sunny and 77. Wind south at 8 miles an hour. And at Longview, cloudy and 78 degrees. Wind west at 8 miles an hour. Elsewhere across the four-state area, over at Dallas, partly sunny and 76. Oklahoma City, partly sunny and 72. Little Rock, cloudy and 68. Jackson, Mississippi, partly sunny and 80. Baton Rouge, mostly sunny and 84. And at Houston, mostly sunny and 83 degrees. For the most current information, check us out on the web at www.weather.gov/sht. The Shreveport Climate Summary for yesterday,

in the upper 60s. Chance of rain 70%. Memorial Day, a chance of thunderstorms. A chance of showers in the morning, then showers likely in the afternoon. Highs in the lower 80s. Chance of rain 70%. Monday night, a chance of thunderstorms. Showers likely, mainly in the evening. Lows in the upper 60s. Chance of rain 70%. Tuesday, mostly cloudy with a chance of thunderstorms. A chance of showers in the morning, then showers likely in the afternoon. Highs in the mid-80s. Chance of rain 70%. Tuesday night, partly cloudy in the evening, then becoming mostly cloudy. A chance of showers and thunderstorms. Lows around 70. Chance of rain 40%. Wednesday, a chance of thunderstorms. Showers. Highs in the lower 80s. Chance of rain 80%. Wednesday night, showers likely with a chance of thunderstorms in the evening, then a chance of showers with a slight chance of thunderstorms after midnight. Lows in the upper 60s. Chance of rain 60%. Thursday, mostly cloudy. A chance of showers with a slight chance of thunderstorms in the morning, then showers likely with a chance of thunderstorms in the afternoon. Highs in the lower 80s. Chance of rain 70%. 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Be sure to follow us on Facebook. Here's a look at local weather conditions as of 11 a.m. At the top of the hour, the report from Shreveport was not available. The report from Bossier City was not available. And in downtown Shreveport, skies were partly sunny. The temperature was 77 degrees. And winds were southwest at 7 miles an hour. At 11 a.m. Around the local area at 11 a.m., in Texarkana, cloudy and 76. Wind southwest at 10 miles an hour. El Dorado, cloudy and 73. Wind west at 7 miles an hour. Monroe, partly sunny and 78. Wind southwest at 12 miles an hour, gusting to 21 miles an hour. Marshall, mostly sunny and 77. Wind south at 8 miles an hour. And at Longview, cloudy and 78 degrees. Wind west at 8 miles an hour. Elsewhere across the four-state area, over at Dallas, partly sunny and 76. Oklahoma City, partly sunny and 72. Little Rock, cloudy and 68. Jackson, Mississippi, partly sunny and 80. Baton Rouge, mostly sunny and 84. And at Houston, mostly sunny and 83 degrees. For the most current information, check us out on the web at www.weather.gov/sht. The Shreveport Climate Summary for yesterday, May 21st, 2026. Yesterday's high temperature was 79 degrees. The normal high is 86. The record high is 94 degrees, which was last set in 1990. Yesterday's low temperature was 69 degrees. The normal low is 65. The record low is 49 degrees, which was set in 1981. 0.29 inches of precipitation fell yesterday, which brings the monthly total to 2.79 inches. This is 0.34 inches below the normal amount of 3.13 inches for May. The total precipitation for the year now stands at 15.40 inches, which is 6.52 inches below normal. Sunrise today is at 6:13 a.m. and sunset is at 8:12 p.m. Now let's check on your local forecast. Today, patchy fog this morning. Mostly cloudy with a slight chance of thunderstorms. A chance of showers, mainly this morning. Highs in the mid-80s. Southwest winds around 5 miles per hour. Chance of rain 40%. Tonight, partly cloudy in the evening, then becoming mostly cloudy. A slight chance of thunderstorms in the evening. A slight chance of showers.

patchy fog. Lows in the mid-60s. Southwest winds around 5 miles per hour in the evening, becoming light and variable. Chance of rain 20%. Saturday, partly cloudy in the morning, then becoming mostly cloudy. Patchy fog in the morning. A chance of thunderstorms. A chance of showers in the morning, then showers likely in the afternoon. Highs in the mid-80s. South winds around 5 miles per hour. Chance of rain 70%. Saturday night, showers likely with a chance of thunderstorms in the evening, then showers likely with a slight chance of thunderstorms after midnight. Lows in the upper 60s. Southeast winds around 5 miles per hour in the evening, becoming light and variable. Chance of rain 70%. Sunday, a chance of showers with a slight chance of thunderstorms in the morning, then showers likely with a chance of thunderstorms in the afternoon. Highs around 80. Southeast winds around 5 miles per hour. Chance of rain 70%. Sunday night, a chance of showers with a slight chance of thunderstorms in the evening, then showers likely with a chance of thunderstorms after midnight. Lows in the upper 60s. Chance of rain 70%. Memorial Day, a chance of thunderstorms. A chance of showers in the morning, then showers likely in the afternoon. Highs in the lower 80s. Chance of rain 70%. Monday night, a chance of thunderstorms. Showers likely, mainly in the evening. Lows in the upper 60s. Chance of rain 70%. Tuesday, mostly cloudy with a chance of thunderstorms. A chance of showers in the morning, then showers likely in the afternoon. Highs in the mid-80s. Chance of rain 70%. Tuesday night, partly cloudy in the evening, then becoming mostly cloudy. A chance of showers and thunderstorms. Lows around 70. Chance of rain 40%. Wednesday, a chance of thunderstorms. Showers. Highs in the lower 80s. Chance of rain 80%. Wednesday night, showers likely with a chance of thunderstorms in the evening, then a chance of showers with a slight chance of thunderstorms after midnight. Lows in the upper 60s. Chance of rain 60%. Thursday, mostly cloudy. A chance of showers with a slight chance of thunderstorms in the morning, then showers likely with a chance of thunderstorms in the afternoon. Highs in the lower 80s. Chance of rain 70%. 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Be sure to follow us on Facebook. Here's a look at local weather conditions as of 11 a.m. At the top of the hour, the report from Shreveport was not available. The report from Bossier City was not available. And in downtown Shreveport, skies were partly sunny. The temperature was 77 degrees. And winds were southwest at 7 miles an hour. At 11 a.m. Around the local area at 11 a.m., in Texarkana, cloudy and 76. Wind southwest at 10 miles an hour. El Dorado, cloudy and 73. Wind west at 7 miles an hour. Monroe, partly sunny and 78. Wind southwest at 12 miles an hour, gusting to 21 miles an hour. Marshall, mostly sunny and 77. Wind south at 8 miles an hour. And at Longview, cloudy and 78 degrees. Wind west at 8 miles an hour. Elsewhere across the four-state area, over at Dallas, partly sunny and 76. Oklahoma City, partly sunny and 72. Little Rock, cloudy and 68. Jackson, Mississippi, partly sunny and 80. Baton Rouge, mostly sunny and 84. And at Houston, mostly sunny and 83 degrees. For the most current information, check us out on the web at www.weather.gov/sht.
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The Shreveport climate summary for yesterday, May 21st, 2026. Yesterday's high temperature was 79 degrees. The normal high is 86. The record high is 94 degrees, which was last set in 1990. Yesterday's low temperature was 69 degrees. The normal low is 65. The record low is 49 degrees, which was set in 1981. 0.29 inches of precipitation fell yesterday, which brings the monthly total to 2.79 inches. This is 0.34 inches below the normal amount of 3.13 inches for May. The total precipitation for the year now stands at 15.40 inches, which is 6.52 inches below normal. Sunrise today is at 6:13 a.m. and sunset is at 8:12 p.m. Now let's check on your local forecast. Today, patchy fog this morning. Mostly cloudy with a slight chance of thunderstorms. A chance of showers, mainly this morning. Highs in the mid-80s. Southwest winds around 5 miles per hour. Chance of rain 40%. Tonight, partly cloudy in the evening, then becoming mostly cloudy. A slight chance of thunderstorms in the evening. A slight chance of showers. Patchy fog. Lows in the mid-60s. Southwest winds around 5 miles per hour in the evening, becoming light and variable. Chance of rain 20%. Saturday, partly cloudy in the morning, then becoming mostly cloudy. Patchy fog in the morning. A chance of thunderstorms. A chance of showers in the morning, then showers likely in the afternoon. Highs in the mid-80s. South winds around 5 miles per hour. Chance of rain 70%. Saturday night, showers likely with a chance of thunderstorms in the evening, then showers likely with a slight chance of thunderstorms after midnight. Lows in the upper 60s. Southeast winds around 5 miles per hour in the evening, becoming light and variable. Chance of rain 70%. Sunday, a chance of showers with a slight chance of thunderstorms in the morning, then showers likely with a chance of thunderstorms in the afternoon. Highs around 80. Southeast winds around 5 miles per hour. Chance of rain 70%. Sunday night, a chance of showers with a slight chance of thunderstorms in the evening, then showers likely with a chance of thunderstorms after midnight. Lows in the upper 60s. Chance of rain 70%. Memorial Day, a chance of thunderstorms. A chance of showers in the morning, then showers likely in the afternoon. Highs in the lower 80s. Chance of rain 70%. Monday night, a chance of thunderstorms. Showers likely, mainly in the evening. Lows in the upper 60s. Chance of rain 70%. Tuesday, mostly cloudy with a chance of thunderstorms. A chance of showers in the morning, then showers likely in the afternoon. Highs in the mid-80s. Chance of rain 70%. Tuesday night, partly cloudy in the evening, then becoming mostly cloudy. A chance of showers and thunderstorms. Lows around 70. Chance of rain 40%. Wednesday, a chance of thunderstorms. Showers. Highs in the lower 80s. Chance of rain 80%. Wednesday night, showers likely with a chance of thunderstorms in the evening.

at the top of the hour. The report from Shreveport was not available. The report from Bossier City was not available. And in downtown Shreveport, skies were partly sunny. The temperature was 77 degrees. And winds were southwest at 7 miles an hour. At 11 a.m. Around the local area at 11 a.m., in Texarkana, cloudy and 76. Wind southwest at 10 miles an hour. El Dorado, cloudy and 73. Wind west at 7 miles an hour. Monroe, partly sunny and 78. Wind southwest at 12 miles an hour, gusting to 21 miles an hour. Marshall, mostly sunny and 77. Wind south at 8 miles an hour. And at Longview, cloudy and 78 degrees. Wind west at 8 miles an hour. Elsewhere across the four-state area, over at Dallas, partly sunny and 76. Oklahoma City, partly sunny and 72. Little Rock, cloudy and 68. Jackson, Mississippi, partly sunny and 80. Baton Rouge, mostly sunny and 84. And at Houston, mostly sunny and 83 degrees. For the most current information, check us out on the web at www.weather.gov/sht. The Shreveport Climate Summary for yesterday, May 21, 2026. Yesterday's high temperature was 79 degrees. The normal high is 86. The record high is 94 degrees, which was last set in 1990. Yesterday's low temperature was 69 degrees. The normal low is 65. The record low is 49 degrees, which was set in 1981. 0.29 inches of precipitation fell yesterday, which brings the monthly total to 2.79 inches. This is 0.34 inches below the normal amount of 3.13 inches for May. The total precipitation for the year now stands at 15.40 inches, which is 6.52 inches below normal. Sunrise today is at 6:13 a.m. and sunset is at 8:12 p.m. Here is your area's open water boating forecast. Wind gusts may be higher. Today, patchy fog through mid-morning. Chance of showers in the morning. Slight chance of thunderstorms through the day. Slight chance of showers in the afternoon. Mostly cloudy. Highs in the mid-80s. Southwest winds 10 to 15 miles per hour. Chance of precipitation 30%. Tonight, slight chance of showers and thunderstorms in the early evening, then a slight chance of showers from mid-evening through the overnight. Patchy fog from mid-evening through the overnight. Mostly cloudy. Lows in the mid-60s. South winds 5 to 10 miles per hour. Chance of precipitation 20%. Saturday, patchy fog through mid-morning. Chance of showers in the morning. Chance of thunderstorms through the day. Showers likely in the afternoon. Becoming mostly cloudy. Highs in the mid-80s. South winds 5 to 10 miles per hour. Chance of precipitation 70%. Saturday night, showers likely and a chance of thunderstorms in the early evening, then showers likely and slight chance of thunderstorms from mid-evening through the overnight. Mostly cloudy. Lows in the upper 60s. Southeast winds 5 to 10 miles per hour. Chance of precipitation 70%. Sunday, chance of showers and slight chance of thunderstorms in the morning, then showers likely and a chance of thunderstorms in the afternoon. Mostly cloudy. Highs around 80. Southeast winds 5 to 10 miles per hour. Chance of precipitation 70%. Sunday night, mostly cloudy. Chance of showers and slight chance of thunderstorms in the evening, then showers likely and a chance of thunderstorms after midnight. Lows in the mid-60s. Chance of precipitation 60%. Memorial Day, mostly cloudy. Chance of showers and thunderstorms in the morning, then showers likely and a chance of thunderstorms in the afternoon. Highs in the lower 80s. Chance of precipitation

90%. Monday night, mostly cloudy. Showers likely and a chance of thunderstorms in the evening, then a chance of showers and thunderstorms after midnight. Lows in the mid-60s. Chance of precipitation 60%. Tuesday, becoming partly cloudy. Chance of showers and thunderstorms in the morning, then showers likely and a chance of thunderstorms in the afternoon. Highs in the mid-80s. Chance of precipitation 60%. Tuesday night, becoming mostly cloudy. A 40% chance of showers and thunderstorms. Lows in the upper 60s. Wednesday, mostly cloudy. Showers likely and a chance of thunderstorms in the morning, then showers and a chance of thunderstorms in the afternoon. Highs in the lower 80s. Chance of precipitation 80%. Wednesday night, mostly cloudy. Showers likely and a chance of thunderstorms in the evening, then a chance of showers and slight chance of thunderstorms after midnight. Lows in the upper 60s. Chance of precipitation 60%. Thursday, mostly cloudy. Chance of showers and slight chance of thunderstorms in the morning, then showers likely and a chance of thunderstorms in the afternoon. Highs in the mid-80s. Chance of precipitation 70%. Now let's check on your local forecast. Today, patchy fog this morning. Mostly cloudy with a slight chance of thunderstorms. A chance of showers, mainly this morning. Highs in the mid-80s. Southwest winds around 5 miles per hour. Chance of rain 40%. Tonight, partly cloudy in the evening, then becoming mostly cloudy. A slight chance of thunderstorms in the evening. A slight chance of showers. Patchy fog. Lows in the mid-60s. Southwest winds around 5 miles per hour in the evening, becoming light and variable. Chance of rain 20%. Saturday, partly cloudy in the morning, then becoming mostly cloudy. Patchy fog in the morning. A chance of thunderstorms. A chance of showers in the morning, then showers likely in the afternoon. Highs in the mid-80s. South winds around 5 miles per hour. Chance of rain 70%. Saturday night, showers likely with a chance of thunderstorms in the evening, then showers likely with a slight chance of thunderstorms after midnight. Lows in the upper 60s. Southeast winds around 5 miles per hour in the evening, becoming light and variable. Chance of rain 70%. Sunday, a chance of showers with a slight chance of thunderstorms in the morning, then showers likely with a chance of thunderstorms in the afternoon. Highs around 80. Southeast winds around 5 miles per hour. Chance of rain 70%. Sunday night, a chance of showers with a slight chance of thunderstorms in the evening, then showers likely with a chance of thunderstorms after midnight. Lows in the upper 60s. Chance of rain 70%. Memorial Day, a chance of thunderstorms. A chance of showers in the morning, then showers likely in the afternoon. Highs in the lower 80s. Chance of rain 70%. Monday night, a chance of thunderstorms. Showers likely, mainly in the evening. Lows in the upper 60s. Chance of rain 70%. Tuesday, mostly cloudy with a chance of thunderstorms. A chance of showers in the morning, then showers likely in the afternoon. Highs in the mid-80s. Chance of rain 70%. Tuesday night, partly cloudy in the evening, then becoming mostly cloudy. A chance of showers and thunderstorms. Lows around 70. Chance of rain 40%. Wednesday, a chance of thunderstorms. Showers. Highs in the lower 80s. Chance of rain 80%. Wednesday night, showers likely with a chance of thunderstorms in the evening, then a chance of showers with a slight chance of thunderstorms after midnight. Lows in the upper 60s. Chance of rain 60%. Thursday, mostly cloudy.
a chance of showers with a slight chance of thunderstorms in the morning, then showers likely with a chance of thunderstorms in the afternoon. Highs in the lower 80s. Chance of rain 70%. 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Be sure to follow us on Facebook. Here's a look at local weather conditions as of 11 a.m. At the top of the hour, the report from Shreveport was not available. The report from Bossier City was not available. And in downtown Shreveport, skies were partly sunny. The temperature was 77 degrees. And winds were southwest at 7 miles an hour. At 11 a.m. Around the local area at 11 a.m., in Texarkana, cloudy and 76. Wind southwest at 10 miles an hour. El Dorado, cloudy and 73. Wind west at 7 miles an hour. Monroe, partly sunny and 78. Wind southwest at 12 miles an hour, gusting to 21 miles an hour. Marshall, mostly sunny and 77. Wind south at 8 miles an hour. And at Longview, cloudy and 78 degrees. Wind west at 8 miles an hour. Elsewhere across the four-state area, over at Dallas, partly sunny and 76. Oklahoma City, partly sunny and 72. Little Rock, cloudy and 68. Jackson, Mississippi, partly sunny and 80. Baton Rouge, mostly sunny and 84. And at Houston, mostly sunny and 83 degrees. For the most current information, check us out on the web at www.weather.gov/SHP. The Shreveport Climate Summary for yesterday, May 21, 2026. Yesterday's high temperature was 79 degrees. The normal high is 86. The record high is 94 degrees, which was last set in 1990. Yesterday's low temperature was 69 degrees. The normal low is 65. The record low is 49 degrees, which was set in 1981. 0.29 inches of precipitation fell yesterday, which brings the monthly total to 2.79 inches. This is 0.34 inches below the normal amount of 3.13 inches for May. The total precipitation for the year now stands at 15.40 inches, which is 6.52 inches below normal. Sunrise today is at 6:13 a.m. and sunset is at 8:12 p.m. Now let's check on your local forecast. Today, patchy fog this morning. Mostly cloudy with a slight chance of thunderstorms. A chance of showers, mainly this morning. Highs in the mid-80s. Southwest winds around 5 miles per hour. Chance of rain 40%. Tonight, partly cloudy in the evening, then becoming mostly cloudy. A slight chance of thunderstorms in the evening. A slight chance of showers. Patchy fog. Lows in the mid-60s. Southwest winds around 5 miles per hour in the evening, becoming light and variable. Chance of rain 20%. Saturday, partly cloudy in the morning, then becoming mostly cloudy. Patchy fog in the morning. A chance of thunderstorms. A chance of showers in the morning, then showers likely in the afternoon. Highs in the mid-80s. South winds around 5 miles per hour. Chance of rain 70%. Saturday night, showers likely with a chance of thunderstorms in the evening, then showers likely with a slight chance of thunderstorms after midnight. Lows in the upper 60s.
southeast winds around 5 miles per hour in the evening, becoming light and variable. Chance of rain 70%. Sunday, a chance of showers with a slight chance of thunderstorms in the morning, then showers likely with a chance of thunderstorms in the afternoon. Highs around 80. Southeast winds around 5 miles per hour. Chance of rain 70%. Sunday night, a chance of showers with a slight chance of thunderstorms in the evening, then showers likely with a chance of thunderstorms after midnight. Lows in the upper 60s. Chance of rain 70%. Memorial Day, a chance of thunderstorms. A chance of showers in the morning, then showers likely in the afternoon. Highs in the lower 80s. Chance of rain 70%. Monday night, a chance of thunderstorms. Showers likely, mainly in the evening. Lows in the upper 60s. Chance of rain 70%. Tuesday, mostly cloudy with a chance of thunderstorms. A chance of showers in the morning, then showers likely in the afternoon. Highs in the mid-80s. Chance of rain 70%. Tuesday night, partly cloudy in the evening, then becoming mostly cloudy. A chance of showers and thunderstorms. Lows around 70. Chance of rain 40%. Wednesday, a chance of thunderstorms. Showers. Highs in the lower 80s. Chance of rain 80%. Wednesday night, showers likely with a chance of thunderstorms in the evening, then a chance of showers with a slight chance of thunderstorms after midnight. Lows in the upper 60s. Chance of rain 60%. Thursday, mostly cloudy. A chance of showers with a slight chance of thunderstorms in the morning, then showers likely with a chance of thunderstorms in the afternoon. Highs in the lower 80s. Chance of rain 70%. 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Be sure to follow us on Facebook. Here's a look at local weather conditions as of noon. At the top of the hour, skies were partly sunny in Shreveport. The temperature was 79 degrees at the regional airport. The dew point was 70, making the relative humidity 73%. Winds were southwest at 7 miles an hour. The pressure was 29.88 inches and falling. In Bossier City, at Barksdale Air Force Base, skies were partly sunny, with a temperature of 81 degrees. The dew point was 70, making the relative humidity 71%. Winds were southwest at 7 miles an hour. The pressure was 29.87 inches and falling. And in downtown Shreveport, skies were partly sunny. The temperature was 79 degrees. And winds were southwest at 9 miles an hour. Once again in Shreveport, it was 79 degrees with partly sunny skies at noon. Around the local area at noon, in Texarkana, cloudy and 78. Wind south at 12 miles an hour. El Dorado, cloudy and 76. Wind variable at 7 miles an hour. Monroe, partly sunny and 81. Wind west at 13 miles an hour. Marshall, mostly sunny and 79. Wind southwest at 8 miles an hour. And at Longview, partly sunny and 80 degrees. Wind southwest at 9 miles an hour. Elsewhere across the four-state area, over at Dallas, partly sunny and 79. Oklahoma City, partly sunny and 72. Little Rock, light rain and 70. Jackson, Mississippi, partly sunny and 80. Baton Rouge, mostly sunny and 86. And at Houston, mostly sunny and 84 degrees. For the most current information, check us out on the web at www.weather.gov/sht. The Shreveport Climate Summary for yesterday, May 21, 2026. Yesterday's high temperature was 79 degrees. The normal high is 86. The record high is 94 degrees, which was last set in 1990.
Yesterday's low temperature was 69 degrees. The normal low is 65. The record low is 49 degrees, which was set in 1981. 0.29 inches of precipitation fell yesterday, which brings the monthly total to 2.79 inches. This is 0.34 inches below the normal amount of 3.13 inches for May. The total precipitation for the year now stands at 15.40 inches, which is 6.52 inches below normal. Sunrise today is at 6:13 a.m. and sunset is at 8:12 p.m. Now let's check on your local forecast. Today, patchy fog this morning. Mostly cloudy with a slight chance of thunderstorms. A chance of showers, mainly this morning. Highs in the mid-80s. Southwest winds around 5 miles per hour. Chance of rain 40%. Tonight, partly cloudy in the evening, then becoming mostly cloudy. A slight chance of thunderstorms in the evening. A slight chance of showers. Patchy fog. Lows in the mid-60s. Southwest winds around 5 miles per hour in the evening, becoming light and variable. Chance of rain 20%. Saturday, partly cloudy in the morning, then becoming mostly cloudy. Patchy fog in the morning. A chance of thunderstorms. A chance of showers in the morning, then showers likely in the afternoon. Highs in the mid-80s. South winds around 5 miles per hour. Chance of rain 70%. Saturday night, showers likely with a chance of thunderstorms in the evening, then showers likely with a slight chance of thunderstorms after midnight. Lows in the upper 60s. Southeast winds around 5 miles per hour in the evening, becoming light and variable. Chance of rain 70%. Sunday, a chance of showers with a slight chance of thunderstorms in the morning, then showers likely with a chance of thunderstorms in the afternoon. Highs around 80. Southeast winds around 5 miles per hour. Chance of rain 70%. Sunday night, a chance of showers with a slight chance of thunderstorms in the evening, then showers likely with a chance of thunderstorms after midnight. Lows in the upper 60s. Chance of rain 70%. Memorial Day, a chance of thunderstorms. A chance of showers in the morning, then showers likely in the afternoon. Highs in the lower 80s. Chance of rain 70%. Monday night, a chance of thunderstorms. Showers likely, mainly in the evening. Lows in the upper 60s. Chance of rain 70%. Tuesday, mostly cloudy with a chance of thunderstorms. A chance of showers in the morning, then showers likely in the afternoon. Highs in the mid-80s. Chance of rain 70%. Tuesday night, partly cloudy in the evening, then becoming mostly cloudy. A chance of showers and thunderstorms. Lows around 70. Chance of rain 40%. Wednesday, a chance of thunderstorms. Showers. Highs in the lower 80s. Chance of rain 80%. Wednesday night, showers likely with a chance of thunderstorms in the evening, then a chance of showers with a slight chance of thunderstorms after midnight. Lows in the upper 60s. Chance of rain 60%. Thursday, mostly cloudy. A chance of showers with a slight chance of thunderstorms in the morning, then showers likely with a chance of thunderstorms in the afternoon. Highs in the lower 80s. Chance of rain 70%. 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Be sure to follow us on Facebook. Here's a look at local weather conditions as of noon. At the top of the hour, skies were partly sunny in Shreveport. The temperature was 79 degrees at the regional airport. The dew point was 70, making the relative humidity 73%. Winds were southwest at 7 miles an hour. The pressure was 29.88 inches and falling.
in Bossier City, at Barksdale Air Force Base, skies were partly sunny, with a temperature of 81 degrees. The dew point was 70, making the relative humidity 71%. Winds were southwest at 7 miles an hour. The pressure was 29.87 inches and falling. And in downtown Shreveport, skies were partly sunny. The temperature was 79 degrees. And winds were southwest at 9 miles an hour. Once again in Shreveport, it was 79 degrees with partly sunny skies at noon. This is your NOAA Weather Radio, station WXJ97, operating on a frequency of 162.400 MHz, providing the latest weather information on a 24-hour basis. 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Around the local area at noon, in Texarkana, cloudy and 78. Wind south at 12 miles an hour. El Dorado, cloudy and 76. Wind variable at 7 miles an hour. Monroe, partly sunny and 81. Wind west at 13 miles an hour. Marshall, mostly sunny and 79. Wind southwest at 8 miles an hour. And at Longview, partly sunny and 80 degrees. Wind southwest at 9 miles an hour. Elsewhere across the four-state area, over at Dallas, partly sunny and 79. Oklahoma City, partly sunny and 72. Little Rock, light rain and 70. Jackson, Mississippi, partly sunny and 80. Baton Rouge, mostly sunny and 86. And at Houston, mostly sunny and 84 degrees. For the most current information, check us out on the web at www.weather.gov/SHT. The Shreveport Climate Summary for yesterday, May 21st, 2026. Yesterday's high temperature was 79 degrees. The normal high is 86. The record high is 94 degrees, which was last set in 1990. Yesterday's low temperature was 69 degrees. The normal low is 65. The record low is 49 degrees, which was set in 1981. 0.29 inches of precipitation fell yesterday, which brings the monthly total to 2.79 inches. This is 0.34 inches below the normal amount of 3.13 inches for May. The total precipitation for the year now stands at 15.40 inches, which is 6.52 inches below normal. Sunrise today is at 6:13 a.m. and sunset is at 8:12 p.m. Now let's check on your local forecast. Today, patchy fog this morning. Mostly cloudy with a slight chance of thunderstorms. A chance of showers, mainly this morning. Highs in the mid-80s. Southwest winds around 5 miles per hour. Chance of rain 40%. Tonight, partly cloudy in the evening, then becoming mostly cloudy. A slight chance of thunderstorms in the evening. A slight chance of showers. Patchy fog. Lows in the mid-60s. Southwest winds around 5 miles per hour in the evening, becoming light and variable. Chance of rain 20%. Saturday, partly cloudy in the morning, then becoming mostly cloudy. Patchy fog in the morning. A chance of thunderstorms. A chance of showers in the morning, then showers likely in the afternoon. Highs in the mid-80s. South winds around 5 miles per hour. Chance of rain 70%. Saturday night, showers likely with a chance of thunderstorms in the evening, then showers likely with a slight chance of thunderstorms after midnight. Lows in the upper 60s. Southeast winds around 5 miles per hour in the evening, becoming light and variable. Chance of rain 70%. Sunday, a chance of showers with a slight chance of thunderstorms in the morning, then showers likely with a chance of thunderstorms in the afternoon. Highs around 80.
Southeast winds around 5 miles per hour. Chance of rain 70%. Sunday night, a chance of showers with a slight chance of thunderstorms in the evening, then showers likely with a chance of thunderstorms after midnight. Lows in the upper 60s. Chance of rain 70%. Memorial Day, a chance of thunderstorms. A chance of showers in the morning, then showers likely in the afternoon. Highs in the lower 80s. Chance of rain 70%. Monday night, a chance of thunderstorms. Showers likely, mainly in the evening. Lows in the upper 60s. Chance of rain 70%. Tuesday, mostly cloudy with a chance of thunderstorms. A chance of showers in the morning, then showers likely in the afternoon. Highs in the mid-80s. Chance of rain 70%. Tuesday night, partly cloudy in the evening, then becoming mostly cloudy. A chance of showers and thunderstorms. Lows around 70. Chance of rain 40%. Wednesday, a chance of thunderstorms. Showers. Highs in the lower 80s. Chance of rain 80%. Wednesday night, showers likely with a chance of thunderstorms in the evening, then a chance of showers with a slight chance of thunderstorms after midnight. Lows in the upper 60s. Chance of rain 60%. Thursday, mostly cloudy. A chance of showers with a slight chance of thunderstorms in the morning, then showers likely with a chance of thunderstorms in the afternoon. Highs in the lower 80s. Chance of rain 70%. 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Be sure to follow us on Facebook. Here's a look at local weather conditions as of noon. At the top of the hour, skies were partly sunny in Shreveport. The temperature was 79 degrees at the regional airport. The dew point was 70, making the relative humidity 73%. Winds were southwest at 7 miles an hour. The pressure was 29.88 inches and falling. In Bossier City, at Barksdale Air Force Base, skies were partly sunny, with a temperature of 81 degrees. The dew point was 70, making the relative humidity 71%. Winds were southwest at 7 miles an hour. The pressure was 29.87 inches and falling. And in downtown Shreveport, skies were partly sunny. The temperature was 79 degrees. And winds were southwest at 9 miles an hour. Once again in Shreveport, it was 79 degrees with partly sunny skies at noon. Here is your area's open water boating forecast. Wind gusts may be higher. Today, patchy fog through mid-morning. Chance of showers in the morning. Slight chance of thunderstorms through the day. Slight chance of showers in the afternoon. Mostly cloudy. Highs in the mid-80s. Southwest winds 10 to 15 miles per hour. Chance of precipitation 30%. Tonight, slight chance of showers and thunderstorms in the early evening, then a slight chance of showers from mid-evening through the overnight. Patchy fog from mid-evening through the overnight. Mostly cloudy. Lows in the mid-60s. South winds 5 to 10 miles per hour. Chance of precipitation 20%. Saturday, patchy fog through mid-morning. Chance of showers in the morning. Chance of thunderstorms through the day. Showers likely in the afternoon. Becoming mostly cloudy. Highs in the mid-80s. South winds 5 to 10 miles per hour. Chance of precipitation 70%. Saturday night, showers likely and a chance of thunderstorms in the early evening, then showers likely and slight chance of thunderstorms from mid-evening through the overnight. Mostly cloudy. Lows in the upper 60s. Southeast winds 5 to 10 miles per hour. Chance of precipitation 70%. Sunday, chance of showers and slight chance of thunderstorms in the morning, then showers likely and a chance of thunderstorms in the afternoon. Mostly cloudy. Highs around 80.
southeast winds 5 to 10 miles per hour. Chance of precipitation 70%. Sunday night, mostly cloudy. Chance of showers and slight chance of thunderstorms in the evening, then showers likely and a chance of thunderstorms after midnight. Lows in the mid-60s. Chance of precipitation 60%. Memorial Day, mostly cloudy. Chance of showers and thunderstorms in the morning, then showers likely and a chance of thunderstorms in the afternoon. Highs in the lower 80s. Chance of precipitation 70%. Monday night, mostly cloudy. Showers likely and a chance of thunderstorms in the evening, then a chance of showers and thunderstorms after midnight. Lows in the mid-60s. Chance of precipitation 60%. Tuesday, becoming partly cloudy. Chance of showers being partly cloudy. Chance of showers and thunderstorms in the morning, then showers likely and a chance of thunderstorms in the afternoon. Highs in the mid-80s. Chance of precipitation 60%. Tuesday night, becoming mostly cloudy. A 40% chance of showers and thunderstorms. Lows in the upper 60s. Wednesday, mostly cloudy. Showers likely and a chance of thunderstorms in the morning, then showers and a chance of thunderstorms in the afternoon. Highs in the lower 80s. Chance of precipitation 80%. Wednesday night, mostly cloudy. Showers likely and a chance of thunderstorms in the evening, then a chance of showers and slight chance of thunderstorms after midnight. Lows in the upper 60s. Chance of precipitation 60%. Thursday, mostly cloudy. Chance of showers and slight chance of thunderstorms in the morning, then showers likely and a chance of thunderstorms in the afternoon. Highs in the mid-80s. Chance of precipitation 70%. Around the local area at noon, in Texarkana, cloudy and 78. Wind south at 12 miles an hour. El Dorado, cloudy and 76. Wind variable at 7 miles an hour. Monroe, partly sunny and 81. Wind west at 13 miles an hour. Marshall, mostly sunny and 79. Wind southwest at 8 miles an hour. And at Longview, partly sunny and 80 degrees. Wind southwest at 9 miles an hour. Elsewhere across the four-state area, over at Dallas, partly sunny and 79. Oklahoma City, partly sunny and 72. Little Rock, light rain and 70. Jackson, Mississippi, partly sunny and 80. Baton Rouge, mostly sunny and 86. And at Houston, mostly sunny and 84 degrees. For the most current information, check us out on the web at www.weather.gov/sht. The Shreveport Climate Summary for yesterday, May 21, 2026. Yesterday's high temperature was 79 degrees. The normal high is 86. The record high is 94 degrees, which was last set in 1990. Yesterday's low temperature was 69 degrees. The normal low is 65. The record low is 49 degrees, which was set in 1981. 0.29 inches of precipitation fell yesterday, which brings the monthly total to 2.79 inches. This is 0.34 inches below the normal amount of 3.13 inches for May. The total precipitation for the year now stands at 15.40 inches, which is 6.52 inches below normal. Sunrise today is at 6:13 a.m. and sunset is at 8:12 p.m. Now let's check on your local forecast. Today, patchy fog this morning. Mostly cloudy with a slight chance of thunderstorms. A chance of showers, mainly this morning. Highs in the mid-80s. Southwest winds around 5 miles per hour. Chance of rain 40%. Tonight, partly cloudy in the evening, then becoming mostly cloudy. A slight chance of thunderstorms in the evening. A slight chance of showers. Patchy fog. Lows in the mid-60s.
southwest winds around 5 miles per hour in the evening, becoming light and variable. Chance of rain 20%. Saturday, partly cloudy in the morning, then becoming mostly cloudy. Patchy fog in the morning. A chance of thunderstorms. A chance of showers in the morning, then showers likely in the afternoon.

Highs in the mid-80s. South winds around 5 miles per hour. Chance of rain 70%. Saturday night, showers likely with a chance of thunderstorms in the evening, then showers likely with a slight chance of thunderstorms after midnight. Lows in the upper 60s. Southeast winds around 5 miles per hour in the evening, becoming light and variable. Chance of rain 70%. Sunday, a chance of showers with a slight chance of thunderstorms in the morning, then showers likely with a chance of thunderstorms in the afternoon. Highs around 80. Southeast winds around 5 miles per hour. Chance of rain 70%. Sunday night, a chance of showers with a slight chance of thunderstorms in the evening, then showers likely with a chance of thunderstorms after midnight. Lows in the upper 60s. Chance of rain 70%. Memorial Day, a chance of thunderstorms. A chance of showers in the morning, then showers likely in the afternoon. Highs in the lower 80s. Chance of rain 70%. Monday night, a chance of thunderstorms. Showers likely, mainly in the evening. Lows in the upper 60s. Chance of rain 70%. Tuesday, mostly cloudy with a chance of thunderstorms. A chance of showers in the morning, then showers likely in the afternoon. Highs in the mid-80s. Chance of rain 70%. Tuesday night, partly cloudy in the evening, then becoming mostly cloudy. A chance of showers and thunderstorms. Lows around 70. Chance of rain 40%. Wednesday, a chance of thunderstorms. Showers. Highs in the lower 80s. Chance of rain 80%. Wednesday night, showers likely with a chance of thunderstorms in the evening, then a chance of showers with a slight chance of thunderstorms after midnight. Lows in the upper 60s. Chance of rain 60%. Thursday, mostly cloudy. A chance of showers with a slight chance of thunderstorms in the morning, then showers likely with a chance of thunderstorms in the afternoon. Highs in the lower 80s. Chance of rain 70%. 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Here's a look at local weather conditions as of noon. At the top of the hour, skies were partly sunny in Shreveport. The temperature was 79 degrees at the regional airport. The dew point was 70, making the relative humidity 73%. Winds were southwest at 7 miles an hour. The pressure was 29.88 inches and falling. In Bossier City, at Barksdale Air Force Base, skies were partly sunny, with a temperature of 81 degrees. The dew point was 70, making the relative humidity 71%. Winds were southwest at 7 miles an hour. The pressure was 29.87 inches and falling. And in downtown Shreveport, skies were partly sunny. The temperature was 79 degrees. And winds were southwest at 9 miles an hour. Once again in Shreveport, it was 79 degrees with partly sunny skies at noon. Around the local area at noon, in Texarkana, cloudy and 78. Wind south at 12 miles an hour. El Dorado, cloudy and 76. Wind variable at 7 miles an hour. Monroe, partly sunny and 81. Wind west at 13 miles an hour. Marshall, mostly sunny and 79. Wind southwest at 8 miles an hour. And at Longview, partly sunny and 80 degrees. Wind southwest at 9 miles an hour.
Elsewhere across the four-state area, over at Dallas, partly sunny and 79. Oklahoma City, partly sunny and 72. Little Rock, light rain and 70. Jackson, Mississippi, partly sunny and 80. Baton Rouge, mostly sunny and 86. And at Houston, mostly sunny and 84 degrees. For the most current information, check us out on the web at www.weather.gov/sht. The Shreveport Climate Summary for yesterday, May 21st, 2026. Yesterday's high temperature was 79 degrees. The normal high is 86. The record high is 94 degrees, which was last set in 1990. Yesterday's low temperature was 69 degrees. The normal low is 65. The record low is 49 degrees, which was set in 1981. 0.29 inches of precipitation fell yesterday, which brings the monthly total to 2.79 inches. This is 0.34 inches below the normal amount of 3.13 inches for May. The total precipitation for the year now stands at 15.40 inches, which is 6.52 inches below normal. Sunrise today is at 6:13 a.m. and sunset is at 8:12 p.m. Now let's check on your local forecast. Today, patchy fog this morning. Mostly cloudy with a slight chance of thunderstorms. A chance of showers, mainly this morning. Highs in the mid-80s. Southwest winds around 5 miles per hour. Chance of rain 40%. Tonight, partly cloudy in the evening, then becoming mostly cloudy. A slight chance of thunderstorms in the evening. A slight chance of showers. Patchy fog. Lows in the mid-60s. Southwest winds around 5 miles per hour in the evening, becoming light and variable. Chance of rain 20%. Saturday, partly cloudy in the morning, then becoming mostly cloudy. Patchy fog in the morning. A chance of thunderstorms. A chance of showers in the morning, then showers likely in the afternoon. Highs in the mid-80s. South winds around 5 miles per hour. Chance of rain 70%. Saturday night, showers likely with a chance of thunderstorms in the evening, then showers likely with a slight chance of thunderstorms after midnight. Lows in the upper 60s. Southeast winds around 5 miles per hour in the evening, becoming light and variable. Chance of rain 70%. Sunday, a chance of showers with a slight chance of thunderstorms in the morning, then showers likely with a chance of thunderstorms in the afternoon. Highs around 80. Southeast winds around 5 miles per hour. Chance of rain 70%. Sunday night, a chance of showers with a slight chance of thunderstorms in the evening, then showers likely with a chance of thunderstorms after midnight. Lows in the upper 60s. Chance of rain 70%. Memorial Day, a chance of thunderstorms. A chance of showers in the morning, then showers likely in the afternoon. Highs in the lower 80s. Chance of rain 70%. Monday night, a chance of thunderstorms. Showers likely, mainly in the evening. Lows in the upper 60s. Chance of rain 70%. Tuesday, mostly cloudy with a chance of thunderstorms. A chance of showers in the morning, then showers likely in the afternoon. Highs in the mid-80s. Chance of rain 70%. Tuesday night, partly cloudy in the evening, then becoming mostly cloudy. A chance of showers and thunderstorms. Lows around 70. Chance of rain 40%. Wednesday, a chance of thunderstorms. Showers. Highs in the lower 80s. Chance of rain 80%. Wednesday night, showers likely with a chance of thunderstorms in the evening, then a chance of showers with a slight chance of thunderstorms after midnight. Lows in the upper 60s. Chance of rain 60%. Thursday, mostly cloudy.
a chance of showers with a slight chance of thunderstorms in the morning, then showers likely with a chance of thunderstorms in the afternoon. Highs in the

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Chance of rain 70%. 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Be sure to follow us on Facebook. Here's a look at local weather conditions as of noon. At the top of the hour, skies were partly sunny in Shreveport. The temperature was 79 degrees at the regional airport. The dew point was 70, making the relative humidity 73%. Winds were southwest at 7 miles an hour. The pressure was 29.88 inches and falling. In Bossier City, at Barksdale Air Force Base, skies were partly sunny, with a temperature of 81 degrees. The dew point was 70, making the relative humidity 71%. Winds were southwest at 7 miles an hour. The pressure was 29.87 inches and falling. And in downtown Shreveport, skies were partly sunny. The temperature was 79 degrees. And winds were southwest at 9 miles an hour. Once again in Shreveport, it was 79 degrees with partly sunny skies at noon. Around the local area at noon, in Texarkana, cloudy and 78. Wind south at 12 miles an hour. El Dorado, cloudy and 76. Wind variable at 7 miles an hour. Monroe, partly sunny and 81. Wind west at 13 miles an hour. Marshall, mostly sunny and 79. Wind southwest at 8 miles an hour. And at Longview, partly sunny and 80 degrees. Wind southwest at 9 miles an hour. Elsewhere across the four-state area, over at Dallas, partly sunny and 79. Oklahoma City, partly sunny and 72. Little Rock, light rain and 70. Jackson, Mississippi, partly sunny and 80. Baton Rouge, mostly sunny and 86. And at Houston, mostly sunny and 84 degrees. For the most current information, check us out on the web at www.weather.gov/sht. The Shreveport Climate Summary for yesterday, May 21, 2026. Yesterday's high temperature was 79 degrees. The normal high is 86. The record high is 94 degrees, which was last set in 1990. Yesterday's low temperature was 69 degrees. The normal low is 65. The record low is 49 degrees, which was set in 1981. 0.29 inches of precipitation fell yesterday, which brings the monthly total to 2.79 inches. This is 0.34 inches below the normal amount of 3.13 inches for May. The total precipitation for the year now stands at 15.40 inches, which is 6.52 inches below normal. Sunrise today is at 6:13 a.m. and sunset is at 8:12 p.m. Now let's check on your local forecast. Today, patchy fog this morning. Mostly cloudy with a slight chance of thunderstorms. A chance of showers, mainly this morning. Highs in the mid-80s. Southwest winds around 5 miles per hour. Chance of rain 40%. Tonight, partly cloudy in the evening, then becoming mostly cloudy. A slight chance of thunderstorms in the evening. A slight chance of showers. Patchy fog. Lows in the mid-60s. Southwest winds around 5 miles per hour in the evening, becoming light and variable. Chance of rain 20%. Saturday, partly cloudy in the morning, then becoming mostly cloudy. Patchy fog in the morning. A chance of thunderstorms. A chance of showers in the morning, then showers likely in the afternoon. Highs in the mid-80s. South winds around 5 miles per hour. Chance of rain 70%. Saturday night, showers likely with a chance of thunderstorms in the evening, then showers likely with a slight chance of thunderstorms after midnight. Lows in the upper 60s. Southeast winds around 5 miles per hour in the evening, becoming light and variable. Chance of rain 70%.
Sunday, a chance of showers with a slight chance of thunderstorms in the morning, then showers likely with a chance of thunderstorms in the afternoon. Highs around 80. Southeast winds around 5 miles per hour. Chance of rain 70%. Sunday night, a chance of showers with a slight chance of thunderstorms in the evening, then showers likely with a chance of thunderstorms after midnight. Lows in the upper 60s. Chance of rain 70%. Memorial Day, a chance of thunderstorms. A chance of showers in the morning, then showers likely in the afternoon. Highs in the lower 80s. Chance of rain 70%. Monday night, a chance of thunderstorms. Showers likely, mainly in the evening. Lows in the upper 60s. Chance of rain 70%. Tuesday, mostly cloudy with a chance of thunderstorms. A chance of showers in the morning, then showers likely in the afternoon. Highs in the mid-80s. Chance of rain 70%. Tuesday night, partly cloudy in the evening, then becoming mostly cloudy. A chance of showers and thunderstorms. Lows around 70. Chance of rain 40%. Wednesday, a chance of thunderstorms. Showers. Highs in the lower 80s. Chance of rain 80%. Wednesday night, showers likely with a chance of thunderstorms in the evening, then a chance of showers with a slight chance of thunderstorms after midnight. Lows in the upper 60s. Chance of rain 60%. Thursday, mostly cloudy. A chance of showers with a slight chance of thunderstorms in the morning, then showers likely with a chance of thunderstorms in the afternoon. Highs in the lower 80s. Chance of rain 70%. 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Here's a look at local weather conditions as of noon. At the top of the hour, skies were partly sunny in Shreveport. The temperature was 79 degrees at the regional airport. The dew point was 70, making the relative humidity 73%. Winds were southwest at 7 miles an hour. The pressure was 29.88 inches and falling. In Bossier City, at Barksdale Air Force Base, skies were partly sunny, with a temperature of 81 degrees. The dew point was 70, making the relative humidity 71%. Winds were southwest at 7 miles an hour. The pressure was 29.87 inches and falling. And in downtown Shreveport, skies were partly sunny. The temperature was 79 degrees. And winds were southwest at 9 miles an hour. Once again in Shreveport, it was 79 degrees with partly sunny skies at noon. Around the local area at noon, in Texarkana, cloudy and 78. Wind south at 12 miles an hour. El Dorado, cloudy and 76. Wind variable at 7 miles an hour. Monroe, partly sunny and 81. Wind west at 13 miles an hour. Marshall, mostly sunny and 79. Wind southwest at 8 miles an hour. And at Longview, partly sunny and 80 degrees. Wind southwest at 9 miles an hour. Elsewhere across the four-state area, over at Dallas, partly sunny and 79. Oklahoma City, partly sunny and 72. Little Rock, light rain and 70. Jackson, Mississippi, partly sunny and 80. Baton Rouge, mostly sunny and 86. And at Houston, mostly sunny and 84 degrees.
For the most current information, check us out on the web at www.weather.gov/sh.

0.34 inches below the normal amount of 3.13 inches for May. The total precipitation for the year now stands at 15.40 inches, which is 6.52 inches below normal. Sunrise today is at 6:13 a.m. and sunset is at 8:12 p.m. Now let's check on your local forecast. Today, patchy fog this morning. Mostly cloudy with a slight chance of thunderstorms. A chance of showers, mainly this morning. Highs in the mid-80s. Southwest winds around 5 miles per hour. Chance of rain 40%. Tonight, partly cloudy in the evening, then becoming mostly cloudy. A slight chance of thunderstorms in the evening. A slight chance of showers. Patchy fog. Lows in the mid-60s. Southwest winds around 5 miles per hour in the evening, becoming light and variable. Chance of rain 20%. Saturday, partly cloudy in the morning, then becoming mostly cloudy. Patchy fog in the morning. A chance of thunderstorms. A chance of showers in the morning, then showers likely in the afternoon. Highs in the mid-80s. South winds around 5 miles per hour. Chance of rain 70%. Saturday night, showers likely with a chance of thunderstorms in the evening, then showers likely with a slight chance of thunderstorms after midnight. Lows in the upper 60s. Southeast winds around 5 miles per hour in the evening, becoming light and variable. Chance of rain 70%. Sunday, a chance of showers with a slight chance of thunderstorms in the morning, then showers likely with a chance of thunderstorms in the afternoon. Highs around 80. Southeast winds around 5 miles per hour. Chance of rain 70%. Sunday night, a chance of showers with a slight chance of thunderstorms in the evening, then showers likely with a chance of thunderstorms after midnight. Lows in the upper 60s. Chance of rain 70%. Memorial Day, a chance of thunderstorms. A chance of showers in the morning, then showers likely in the afternoon. Highs in the lower 80s. Chance of rain 70%. Monday night, a chance of thunderstorms. Showers likely, mainly in the evening. Lows in the upper 60s. Chance of rain 70%. Tuesday, mostly cloudy with a chance of thunderstorms. A chance of showers in the morning, then showers likely in the afternoon. Highs in the mid-80s. Chance of rain 70%. Tuesday night, partly cloudy in the evening, then becoming mostly cloudy. A chance of showers and thunderstorms. Lows around 70. Chance of rain 40%. Wednesday, a chance of thunderstorms. Showers. Highs in the lower 80s. Chance of rain 80%. Wednesday night, showers likely with a chance of thunderstorms in the evening, then a chance of showers with a slight chance of thunderstorms after midnight. Lows in the upper 60s. Chance of rain 60%. Thursday, mostly cloudy. A chance of showers with a slight chance of thunderstorms in the morning, then showers likely with a chance of thunderstorms in the afternoon. Highs in the lower 80s. Chance of rain 70%. Here is your area's open water boating forecast. Wind gusts may be higher. Today, patchy fog through mid-morning. Chance of showers in the morning. Slight chance of thunderstorms through the day. Slight chance of showers in the afternoon. Mostly cloudy. Highs in the mid-80s. Southwest winds 10 to 15 miles per hour. Chance of precipitation 30%. Tonight, slight chance of showers and thunderstorms in the early evening, then a slight chance of showers from mid-evening through the overnight. Patchy fog from mid-evening through the overnight. Mostly cloudy. Lows in the mid-60s. South winds 5 to 10 miles per hour. Chance of precipitation 20%. Saturday, patchy fog through mid-morning. Chance of showers in the morning. Chance of thunderstorms through the day. Showers likely in the afternoon. Becoming

Highs in the mid-80s. South winds 5 to 10 miles per hour. Chance of precipitation 70%. Saturday night, showers likely and a chance of thunderstorms in the early evening. Then showers likely and slight chance of thunderstorms from mid-evening through the overnight. Mostly cloudy. Lows in the upper 60s. Southeast winds 5 to 10 miles per hour. Chance of precipitation 70%. Sunday, chance of showers and slight chance of thunderstorms in the morning, then showers likely and a chance of thunderstorms in the afternoon. Mostly cloudy. Highs around 80. Southeast winds 5 to 10 miles per hour. Chance of precipitation 70%. Sunday night, mostly cloudy. Chance of showers and slight chance of thunderstorms in the evening, then showers likely and a chance of thunderstorms after midnight. Lows in the mid-60s. Chance of precipitation 60%. Memorial Day, mostly cloudy. Chance of showers and thunderstorms in the morning, then showers likely and a chance of thunderstorms in the afternoon. Highs in the lower 80s. Chance of precipitation 70%. Monday night, mostly cloudy. Showers likely and a chance of thunderstorms in the evening, then a chance of showers and thunderstorms after midnight. Lows in the mid-60s. Chance of precipitation 60%. Tuesday, becoming partly cloudy. Chance of showers and thunderstorms in the morning, then showers likely and a chance of thunderstorms in the afternoon. Highs in the mid-80s. Chance of precipitation 60%. Tuesday night, becoming mostly cloudy. A 40% chance of showers and thunderstorms. Lows in the upper 60s. Wednesday, mostly cloudy. Showers likely and a chance of thunderstorms in the morning, then showers and a chance of thunderstorms in the afternoon. Highs in the lower 80s. Chance of precipitation 80%. Wednesday night, mostly cloudy. Showers likely and a chance of thunderstorms in the evening, then a chance of showers and slight chance of thunderstorms after midnight. Lows in the upper 60s. Chance of precipitation 60%. Thursday, mostly cloudy. Chance of showers and slight chance of thunderstorms in the morning, then showers likely and a chance of thunderstorms in the afternoon. Highs in the mid-80s. Chance of precipitation 70%. Flood watch in effect from 7 p.m. Central Daylight Time this evening through Monday evening. What? Flooding caused by excessive rainfall is possible. Where? Portions of Louisiana, including the following parishes: DeSoto, Grant, LaSalle, Natchitoches, Red River, Sabine and Wynn, and Deep East Texas, including the following counties: Angelina, Nacogdoches, Sabine, San Augustine, and Shelby. When? From 7 p.m. Central Daylight Time this evening through Monday evening. Impacts: excessive runoff may result in flooding of rivers, creeks, streams, and other low-lying and flood-prone locations. 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You should monitor later forecasts and be alert for possible flood warnings. Those living in areas prone to flooding should be prepared to take action should flooding develop. Repeating, a flood watch has been issued from 7 p.m. Central Daylight Time until 7 p.m. Central Daylight Time Monday for the following counties: in Texas, Angelina, Nacogdoches, Sabine, San Augustine, and Shelby, and the following parishes: in Louisiana, DeSoto, Grant, Natchitoches, Red River, Sabine, and Wynn. 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Be sure to follow us on Facebook. Here's a look at local weather conditions as of noon. At the top of the hour, skies were partly sunny in Shreveport. The temperature was 79 degrees at the regional airport.
The dew point was 70, making the relative humidity 73%. Winds were southwest at 7 miles an hour. The pressure was 29.88 inches and falling. In Bossier City, at Barksdale Air Force Base, skies were partly sunny, with a temperature of 81 degrees. The dew point was 70, making the relative humidity 71%. Winds were southwest at 7 miles an hour. The pressure was 29.87 inches and falling. And in downtown Shreveport, skies were partly sunny. The temperature was 79 degrees. And winds were southwest at 9 miles an hour. Once again in Shreveport, it was 79 degrees with partly sunny skies at noon. Around the local area at noon, in Texarkana, cloudy and 78. Wind south at 12 miles an hour. El Dorado, cloudy and 76. Wind variable at 7 miles an hour. Monroe, partly sunny and 81. Wind west at 13 miles an hour. Marshall, mostly sunny and 79. Wind southwest at 8 miles an hour. And at Longview, partly sunny and 80 degrees. Wind southwest at 9 miles an hour. Elsewhere across the four-state area, over at Dallas, partly sunny and 79. Oklahoma City, partly sunny and 72. Little Rock, light rain and 70. Jackson, Mississippi, partly sunny and 80. Baton Rouge, mostly sunny and 86. And at Houston, mostly sunny and 84 degrees. For the most current information, check us out on the web at www.weather.gov/sht. Now let's check on your local forecast. Today, patchy fog this morning. Mostly cloudy with a slight chance of thunderstorms. A chance of showers, mainly this morning. Highs in the mid-80s. Southwest winds around 5 miles per hour. Chance of rain 40%. Tonight, partly cloudy in the evening, then becoming mostly cloudy. A slight chance of thunderstorms in the evening. A slight chance of showers. Patchy fog. Lows in the mid-60s. Southwest winds around 5 miles per hour in the evening, becoming light and variable. Chance of rain 20%. Saturday, partly cloudy in the morning, then becoming mostly cloudy. Patchy fog in the morning. A chance of thunderstorms. A chance of showers in the morning, then showers likely in the afternoon. Highs in the mid-80s. South winds around 5 miles per hour. Chance of rain 70%. Saturday night, showers likely with a chance of thunderstorms in the evening, then showers likely with a slight chance of thunderstorms after midnight. Lows in the upper 60s. Southeast winds around 5 miles per hour in the evening, becoming light and variable. Chance of rain 70%. Sunday, a chance of showers with a slight chance of thunderstorms in the morning, then showers likely with a chance of thunderstorms in the afternoon. Highs around 80. Southeast winds around 5 miles per hour. Chance of rain 70%. Sunday night, a chance of showers with a slight chance of thunderstorms in the evening, then showers likely with a chance of thunderstorms after midnight. Lows in the upper 60s. Chance of rain 70%. Memorial Day, a chance of thunderstorms. A chance of showers in the morning, then showers likely in the afternoon. Highs in the lower 80s. Chance of rain 70%. Monday night, a chance of thunderstorms. Showers likely, mainly in the evening. Lows in the upper 60s. Chance of rain 70%. Tuesday, mostly cloudy with a chance of thunderstorms. A chance of showers in the morning, then showers likely in the afternoon. Highs in the mid-80s. Chance of rain 70%. Tuesday night, partly cloudy in the evening, then becoming mostly cloudy. A chance of showers and thunderstorms. Lows around 70. Chance of rain 40%. Wednesday, a chance of thunderstorms. Showers.
highs in the lower 80s. Chance of rain 80%. Wednesday night, showers likely with a chance of thunderstorms in the evening, then a chance of showers with a slight chance of thunderstorms after midnight. Lows in the upper 60s. Chance of rain 60%. Thursday, mostly cloudy. A chance of showers with a slight chance of thunderstorms in the morning, then showers likely with a chance of thunderstorms in the afternoon. Highs in the lower 80s. Chance of rain 70%. Flood watch in effect from 7 p.m. Central Daylight Time this evening through Monday evening. What? Flooding caused by excessive rainfall is possible. Where? Portions of Louisiana, including the following parishes: DeSoto, Grant, Lausall, Natchitoches, Red River, Sabine, and Wynn, and Deep East Texas, including the following counties: Angelina, Nacogdoches, Sabine, San Augustine, and Shelby. When? From 7 p.m. Central Daylight Time this evening through Monday evening. Impacts: excessive runoff may result in flooding of rivers, creeks, streams, and other low-lying and flood-prone locations. Flooding may occur in poor drainage and urban areas. Additional details: recent heavy rainfall and widespread additional rainfall of 2 to 4 inches are expected through the holiday weekend, along with slow movement of thunderstorms bringing heavy rainfall in a short period of time. http://www.weather.gov/safety/. 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You should monitor later forecasts and be alert for possible flood warnings. Those living in areas prone to flooding should be prepared to take action should flooding develop. Repeating, a flood watch has been issued from 7 p.m. Central Daylight Time until 7 p.m. Central Daylight Time Monday for the following counties: in Texas, Angelina, Nacogdoches, Sabine, San Augustine, and Shelby, and the following parishes: in Louisiana, DeSoto, Grant, Natchitoches, Red River, Sabine, and Wynn. 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Be sure to follow us on Facebook. Here's a look at local weather conditions as of 1 p.m. At the top of the hour, skies were partly sunny in Shreveport. The temperature was 82 degrees at the regional airport. The dew point was 72, making the relative humidity 69%. Winds were variable at 7 miles an hour. The pressure was 29.88 inches and steady. In Bossier City, at Barksdale Air Force Base, skies were partly sunny, with a temperature of 83 degrees. The dew point was 69, making the relative humidity 62%. Winds were southwest at 7 miles an hour. The pressure was 29.86 inches and falling. And in downtown Shreveport, light rain was falling. The temperature was 80 degrees. And winds were southwest at 6 miles an hour. Once again in Shreveport, it was 82 degrees with partly sunny skies at 1 p.m. Around the local area at 1 p.m., in Texarkana, mostly sunny and 83. Wind southwest at 9 miles an hour. El Dorado, cloudy and 77. Wind west at 8 miles an hour. Monroe, partly sunny and 84. Wind southwest at 10 miles an hour, gusting to 18 miles an hour. Marshall, mostly sunny and 82. Wind southwest at 8 miles an hour. And at Longview, mostly sunny and 83 degrees. Wind southwest at 9 miles an hour. Elsewhere across the four-state area, over at Dallas, partly sunny and 80. Oklahoma City, partly sunny and 76. Little Rock, cloudy and 73. Jackson, Mississippi, partly sunny and 83. Baton Rouge, mostly sunny and 87. And at Houston, mostly sunny and 87 degrees. For the most current information, check us out on the web at www.weather.gov/sht. Now let's check on your local forecast. Today, patchy fog this morning. Mostly cloudy with a slight chance of thunderstorms. A
chance of showers, mainly this morning. Highs in the mid-80s. Southwest winds around 5 miles per hour. Chance of rain 40%. Tonight, partly cloudy in the evening, then becoming mostly cloudy. A slight chance of thunderstorms in the evening. A slight chance of showers. Patchy fog. Lows in the mid-60s. Southwest winds around 5 miles per hour in the evening, becoming light and variable. Chance of rain 20%. Saturday, partly cloudy in the morning, then becoming mostly cloudy. Patchy fog in the morning. A chance of thunderstorms. A chance of showers in the morning, then showers likely in the afternoon. Highs in the mid-80s. South winds around 5 miles per hour. Chance of rain 70%. Saturday night, showers likely with a chance of thunderstorms in the evening, then showers likely with a slight chance of thunderstorms after midnight. Lows in the upper 60s. Southeast winds around 5 miles per hour in the evening, becoming light and variable. Chance of rain 70%. Sunday, a chance of showers with a slight chance of thunderstorms in the morning, then showers likely with a chance of thunderstorms in the afternoon. Highs around 80. Southeast winds around 5 miles per hour. Chance of rain 70%. Sunday night, a chance of showers with a slight chance of thunderstorms in the evening, then showers likely with a chance of thunderstorms after midnight. Lows in the upper 60s. Chance of rain 70%. Memorial Day, a chance of thunderstorms. A chance of showers in the morning, then showers likely in the afternoon. Highs in the lower 80s. Chance of rain 70%. Monday night, a chance of thunderstorms. Showers likely, mainly in the evening. Lows in the upper 60s. Chance of rain 70%. Tuesday, mostly cloudy with a chance of thunderstorms. A chance of showers in the morning, then showers likely in the afternoon. Highs in the mid-80s. Chance of rain 70%. Tuesday night, partly cloudy in the evening, then becoming mostly cloudy. A chance of showers and thunderstorms. Lows around 70. Chance of rain 40%. Wednesday, a chance of thunderstorms. Showers. Highs in the lower 80s. Chance of rain 80%. Wednesday night, showers likely with a chance of thunderstorms in the evening, then a chance of showers with a slight chance of thunderstorms after midnight. Lows in the upper 60s. Chance of rain 60%. Thursday, mostly cloudy. A chance of showers with a slight chance of thunderstorms in the morning, then showers likely with a chance of thunderstorms in the afternoon. Highs in the lower 80s. Chance of rain 70%. Flood watch in effect from 7 p.m. Central Daylight Time this evening through Monday evening. What? Flooding caused by excessive rainfall is possible. Where? Portions of Louisiana, including the following parishes: DeSoto, Grant, LaSalle, Natchitoches, Red River, Sabine, and Wynn, and Deep East Texas, including the following counties: Angelina, Nacogdoches, Sabine, San Augustine, and Shelby. When? From 7 p.m. Central Daylight Time this evening through Monday evening. Impacts: excessive runoff may result in flooding of rivers, creeks, streams, and other low-lying and flood-prone locations. Flooding may occur in poor drainage and urban areas. Additional details: recent heavy rainfall and widespread additional rainfall of 2 to 4 inches are expected through the holiday weekend, along with slow movement of thunderstorms bringing heavy rainfall in a short period of time. http://www.weather.gov/safety/ Flood. You should monitor later forecasts and be alert for possible flood warnings. Those living in areas prone to flooding should be prepared to take action should flooding develop. Repeating, a flood watch has been issued from 7 p.m. Central Daylight Time until 7 p.m. Central Daylight Time Monday for the following counties: in Texas, Angelina, Nacogdoches, Sabine, San Augustine, and Shelby, and the following parishes.

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Be sure to follow us on Facebook. Here's a look at local weather conditions as of 1 p.m. At the top of the hour, skies were partly sunny in Shreveport. The temperature was 82 degrees at the regional airport. The dew point was 72, making the relative humidity 69%. Winds were variable at 7 miles an hour. The pressure was 29.88 inches and steady. In Bossier City, at Barksdale Air Force Base, skies were partly sunny, with a temperature of 83 degrees. The dew point was 69, making the relative humidity 62%. Winds were southwest at 7 miles an hour. The pressure was 29.86 inches and falling. And in downtown Shreveport, light rain was falling. The temperature was 80 degrees. And winds were southwest at 6 miles an hour. Once again in Shreveport, it was 82 degrees with partly sunny skies at 1 p.m. Around the local area at 1 p.m., in Texarkana, mostly sunny and 83. Wind southwest at 9 miles an hour. El Dorado, cloudy and 77. Wind west at 8 miles an hour. Monroe, partly sunny and 84. Wind southwest at 10 miles an hour, gusting to 18 miles an hour. Marshall, mostly sunny and 82. Wind southwest at 8 miles an hour. And at Longview, mostly sunny and 83 degrees. Wind southwest at 9 miles an hour. Elsewhere across the four-state area, over at Dallas, partly sunny and 80. Oklahoma City, partly sunny and 76. Little Rock, cloudy and 73. Jackson, Mississippi, partly sunny and 83. Baton Rouge, mostly sunny and 87. And at Houston, mostly sunny and 87 degrees. For the most current information, check us out on the web at www.weather.gov/sht. Now let's check on your local forecast. Today, patchy fog this morning. Mostly cloudy with a slight chance of thunderstorms. A chance of showers, mainly this morning. Highs in the mid-80s. Southwest winds around 5 miles per hour. Chance of rain 40%. Tonight, partly cloudy in the evening, then becoming mostly cloudy. A slight chance of thunderstorms in the evening. A slight chance of showers. Patchy fog. Lows in the mid-60s. Southwest winds around 5 miles per hour in the evening, becoming light and variable. Chance of rain 20%. Saturday, partly cloudy in the morning, then becoming mostly cloudy. Patchy fog in the morning. A chance of thunderstorms. A chance of showers in the morning, then showers likely in the afternoon. Highs in the mid-80s. South winds around 5 miles per hour. Chance of rain 70%. Saturday night, showers likely with a chance of thunderstorms in the evening, then showers likely with a slight chance of thunderstorms after midnight. Lows in the upper 60s. Southeast winds around 5 miles per hour in the evening, becoming light and variable. Chance of rain 70%. Sunday, a chance of showers with a slight chance of thunderstorms in the morning, then showers likely with a chance of thunderstorms in the afternoon. Highs around 80. Southeast winds around 5 miles per hour. Chance of rain 70%. Sunday night, a chance of showers with a slight chance of thunderstorms in the evening, then showers likely with a chance of thunderstorms after midnight. Lows in the upper 60s. Chance of rain 70%. Memorial Day, a chance of thunderstorms. A chance of showers in the morning, then showers likely in the afternoon. Highs in the lower 80s. Chance of rain 70%. Monday night, a chance of thunderstorms. Showers likely, mainly in the evening.
lows in the upper 60s. Chance of rain 70%. Tuesday, mostly cloudy with a chance of thunderstorms. A chance of showers in the morning, then showers likely in the afternoon. Highs in the mid-80s. Chance of rain 70%. Tuesday night, partly cloudy in the evening, then becoming mostly cloudy. A chance of showers and thunderstorms. Lows around 70. Chance of rain 40%. Wednesday, a chance of thunderstorms. Showers. Highs in the lower 80s. Chance of rain 80%. Wednesday night, showers likely with a chance of thunderstorms in the evening, then a chance of showers with a slight chance of thunderstorms after midnight. Lows in the upper 60s. Chance of rain 60%. Thursday, mostly cloudy. A chance of showers with a slight chance of thunderstorms in the morning, then showers likely with a chance of thunderstorms in the afternoon. Highs in the lower 80s. Chance of rain 70%. Now let's check on your local forecast. This afternoon, mostly cloudy with a chance of showers and thunderstorms. Highs in the mid-80s. West winds around 5 miles per hour. Chance of rain 40%. Tonight, mostly cloudy. A slight chance of showers and thunderstorms in the evening, then a chance of showers and thunderstorms after midnight. Patchy fog after midnight. Lows in the mid-60s. South winds around 5 miles per hour in the evening, becoming light and variable. Chance of rain 40%. Saturday, mostly cloudy in the morning, then becoming partly cloudy. Patchy fog in the morning. A chance of thunderstorms. A chance of showers in the morning, then showers likely in the afternoon. Highs in the mid-80s. South winds around 5 miles per hour. Chance of rain 70%. Saturday night, a chance of thunderstorms. A chance of showers in the evening, then showers likely after midnight. Patchy fog. Lows in the mid-60s. Southeast winds around 5 miles per hour in the evening, becoming light and variable. Chance of rain 70%. Sunday, patchy fog in the morning. Showers likely with a chance of thunderstorms. Highs around 80. Northeast winds around 5 miles per hour. Chance of rain 70%. Sunday night, mostly cloudy with a chance of showers. A chance of thunderstorms, mainly in the evening. Patchy fog. Lows in the mid-60s. Chance of rain 50%. Memorial Day, mostly cloudy. Patchy fog in the morning. A chance of showers with a slight chance of thunderstorms in the morning, then showers likely with a chance of thunderstorms in the afternoon. Highs in the lower 80s. Chance of rain 70%. Monday night, showers likely. A chance of thunderstorms, mainly in the evening. Lows in the upper 60s. Chance of rain 70%. Tuesday, mostly cloudy in the morning. A chance of thunderstorms. A chance of showers in the morning, then showers likely in the afternoon. Highs in the mid-80s. Chance of rain 60%. Tuesday night, partly cloudy in the evening, then becoming mostly cloudy. A chance of showers. A chance of thunderstorms, mainly in the evening. Lows in the upper 60s. Chance of rain 50%. Wednesday, a chance of thunderstorms. Showers. Highs in the lower 80s. Chance of rain 90%. Wednesday night, showers likely. A chance of thunderstorms, mainly in the evening. Lows in the upper 60s. Chance of rain 70%. Thursday, a chance of showers with a slight chance of thunderstorms in the morning, then showers likely with a chance of thunderstorms in the afternoon. Highs in the mid-80s. Chance of rain 70%. Flood watch in effect from 7 p.m. Central Daylight Time this evening through Monday evening. What flooding caused by excessive rainfall is possible?
Ware, portions of Louisiana, including the following parishes, DeSoto, Grant, LaSalle, Natchitoches, the following parishes, DeSoto, Grant, LaSalle, Natchitoches, Red River, Sabine and Wynne and Deep East Texas, including the following counties, Angelina, Nacogdoches, Sabine, San Augustine and Shelby. When, from 7 p.m. Central Daylight Time this evening through Monday evening. Impacts, excessive runoff may result in flooding of rivers, creeks, streams, and other low-lying and flood-prone locations. Flooding may occur in poor drainage and urban areas. Additional details, recent heavy rainfall and widespread additional rainfall of 2 to 4 inches are expected through the holiday weekend, along with slow movement of thunderstorms bringing heavy rainfall in a short period of time. http://www.weather.gov/safety/. Flood. You should monitor later forecasts and be alert for possible flood warnings. Those living in areas prone to flooding should be prepared to take action should flooding develop. Repeating, a flood watch has been issued from 7 p.m. Central Daylight Time until 7 p.m. Central Daylight Time Monday for the following counties, in Texas, Angelina, Nacogdoches, Sabine, San Augustine and Shelby, and the following parishes, in Louisiana, DeSoto, Grant, Natchitoches, Red River, Sabine and Wynne. 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Be sure to follow us on Facebook. Here's a look at local weather conditions as of 1 p.m. At the top of the hour, skies were partly sunny in Shreveport. The temperature was 82 degrees at the regional airport. The dew point was 72, making the relative humidity 69%. Winds were variable at 7 miles an hour. The pressure was 29.88 inches and steady. In Bossier City, at Barksdale Air Force Base, skies were partly sunny, with a temperature of 83 degrees. The dew point was 69, making the relative humidity 62%. Winds were southwest at 7 miles an hour. The pressure was 29.86 inches and falling. And in downtown Shreveport, light rain was falling. The temperature was 80 degrees. And winds were southwest at 6 miles an hour. Once again in Shreveport, it was 82 degrees with partly sunny skies at 1 p.m. Around the local area at 1 p.m., in Texarkana, mostly sunny and 83. Wind southwest at 9 miles an hour. El Dorado, cloudy and 77. Wind west at 8 miles an hour. Monroe, partly sunny and 84. Wind southwest at 10 miles an hour, gusting to 18 miles an hour. Marshall, mostly sunny and 82. Wind southwest at 8 miles an hour. And at Longview, mostly sunny and 83 degrees. Wind southwest at 9 miles an hour. Elsewhere across the four-state area, over at Dallas, partly sunny and 80. Oklahoma City, partly sunny and 76. Little Rock, cloudy and 73. Jackson, Mississippi, partly sunny and 83. Baton Rouge, mostly sunny and 87. And at Houston, mostly sunny and 87 degrees. For the most current information, check us out on the web at www.weather.gov/sht. Now let's check on your local forecast. This afternoon, mostly cloudy with a chance of showers and thunderstorms. Highs in the mid-80s. West winds around 5 miles per hour. Chance of rain 40%. Tonight, mostly cloudy. A slight chance of showers and thunderstorms in the evening, then a chance of showers and thunderstorms after midnight. Patchy fog after midnight. Lows in the mid-60s. South winds around 5 miles per hour in the evening, becoming light and variable. Chance of rain 40%. Saturday, mostly cloudy in the morning, then becoming partly cloudy. Patchy fog in the morning. A chance of thunderstorms.
a chance of showers in the morning, then showers likely in the afternoon. Highs in the mid-80s.

9.86 inches and falling. And in downtown Shreveport, light rain was falling. The temperature was 80 degrees. And winds were southwest at 6 miles an hour. Once again in Shreveport, it was 82 degrees with partly sunny skies at 1 p.m. Around the local area at 1 p.m., in Texarkana, mostly sunny and 83. Wind southwest at 9 miles an hour. El Dorado, cloudy and 77. Wind west at 8 miles an hour. Monroe, partly sunny and 84. Wind southwest at 10 miles an hour, gusting to 18 miles an hour. Marshall, mostly sunny and 82. Wind southwest at 8 miles an hour. And at Longview, mostly sunny and 83 degrees. Wind southwest at 9 miles an hour. Elsewhere across the four-state area, over at Dallas, partly sunny and 80. Oklahoma City, partly sunny and 76. Little Rock, cloudy and 73. Jackson, Mississippi, partly sunny and 83. Baton Rouge, mostly sunny and 87. And at Houston, mostly sunny and 87 degrees. For the most current information, check us out on the web at www.weather.gov/sht. Now let's check on your local forecast. This afternoon, mostly cloudy with a chance of showers and thunderstorms. Highs in the mid-80s. West winds around 5 miles per hour. Chance of rain 40%. Tonight, mostly cloudy. A slight chance of showers and thunderstorms in the evening, then a chance of showers and thunderstorms after midnight. Patchy fog after midnight. Lows in the mid-60s. South winds around 5 miles per hour in the evening, becoming light and variable. Chance of rain 40%. Saturday, mostly cloudy in the morning, then becoming partly cloudy. Patchy fog in the morning. A chance of thunderstorms. A chance of showers in the morning, then showers likely in the afternoon. Highs in the mid-80s. South winds around 5 miles per hour. Chance of rain 70%. Saturday night, a chance of thunderstorms. A chance of showers in the evening, then showers likely after midnight. Patchy fog. Lows in the mid-60s. Southeast winds around 5 miles per hour in the evening, becoming light and variable. Chance of rain 70%. Sunday, patchy fog in the morning. Showers likely with a chance of thunderstorms. Highs around 80. Northeast winds around 5 miles per hour. Chance of rain 70%. Sunday night, mostly cloudy with a chance of showers. A chance of thunderstorms, mainly in the evening. Patchy fog. Lows in the mid-60s. Chance of rain 50%. Memorial Day, mostly cloudy. Patchy fog in the morning. A chance of showers with a slight chance of thunderstorms in the morning, then showers likely with a chance of thunderstorms in the afternoon. Highs in the lower 80s. Chance of rain 70%. Monday night, showers likely. A chance of thunderstorms, mainly in the evening. Lows in the upper 60s. Chance of rain 70%. Tuesday, mostly cloudy in the morning. A chance of thunderstorms. A chance of showers in the morning, then showers likely in the afternoon. Highs in the mid-80s. Chance of rain 60%. Tuesday night, partly cloudy in the evening, then becoming mostly cloudy. A chance of showers. A chance of thunderstorms, mainly in the evening. Lows in the upper 60s. Chance of rain 50%. Wednesday, a chance of thunderstorms. Showers. Highs in the lower 80s. Chance of rain 90%. Wednesday night, showers likely. A chance of thunderstorms, mainly in the evening. Lows in the upper 60s. Chance of rain 70%. Thursday, a chance of showers with a slight chance of thunderstorms in the morning, then showers likely with a chance of thunderstorms.

storms in the afternoon. Highs in the mid-80s. Chance of rain 70%. Flood watch in effect from 7 p.m. Central Daylight Time this evening through Monday evening. What? Flooding caused by excessive rainfall is possible. Where? Portions of Louisiana, including the following parishes: DeSoto, Grant, LaSalle, Natchitoches, Red River, Sabine, and Wynn, and Deep East Texas, including the following counties: Angelina, Nacogdoches, Sabine, San Augustine, and Shelby. When? From 7 p.m. Central Daylight Time this evening through Monday evening. Impacts. Excessive runoff may result in flooding of rivers, creeks, streams, and other low-lying and flood-prone locations. Flooding may occur in poor drainage and urban areas. Additional details. Recent heavy rainfall and widespread additional rainfall of 2 to 4 inches are expected through the holiday weekend, along with slow movement of thunderstorms bringing heavy rainfall in a short period of time. http://www.weather.gov/safety/ Flood. You should monitor later forecasts and be alert for possible flood warnings. Those living in areas prone to flooding should be prepared to take action should flooding develop. Repeating, a flood watch has been issued from 7 p.m. Central Daylight Time until 7 p.m. Central Daylight Time Monday for the following counties: in Texas, Angelina, Nacogdoches, Sabine, San Augustine, and Shelby, and the following parishes: in Louisiana, DeSoto, Grant, Natchitoches, Red River, Sabine, and Wynn. 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Be sure to follow us on Facebook. Here's a look at local weather conditions as of 1 p.m. At the top of the hour, skies were partly sunny in Shreveport. The temperature was 82 degrees at regional airport. The dew point was 72, making the relative humidity 69%. Winds were variable at 7 miles an hour. The pressure was 29.88 inches and steady. In Bossier City, at Barksdale Air Force Base, skies were partly sunny, with a temperature of 83 degrees. The dew point was 69, making the relative humidity 62%. Winds were southwest at 7 miles an hour. The pressure was 29.86 inches and falling. And in downtown Shreveport, light rain was falling. The temperature was 80 degrees. And winds were southwest at 6 miles an hour. Once again in Shreveport, it was 82 degrees with partly sunny skies at 1 p.m. Around the local area at 1 p.m., in Texarkana, mostly sunny and 83. Wind southwest at 9 miles an hour. El Dorado, cloudy and 77. Wind west at 8 miles an hour. Monroe, partly sunny and 84. Wind southwest at 10 miles an hour, gusting to 18 miles an hour. Marshall, mostly sunny and 82. Wind southwest at 8 miles an hour. And at Longview, mostly sunny and 83 degrees. Wind southwest at 9 miles an hour. Elsewhere across the four-state area, over at Dallas, partly sunny and 80. Oklahoma City, partly sunny and 76. Little Rock, cloudy and 73. Jackson, Mississippi, partly sunny and 83. Baton Rouge, mostly sunny and 87. And at Houston, mostly sunny and 87 degrees. For the most current information, check us out on the web at www.weather.gov/sht. Now let's check on your local forecast. This afternoon, mostly cloudy with a chance of showers and thunderstorms. Highs in the mid-80s. West winds around 5 miles per hour. Chance of rain 40%. Tonight, mostly cloudy. A slight chance of showers and thunderstorms in the evening, then a chance of showers and thunderstorms after midnight. Patchy fog after midnight. Lows in the mid-60s. South winds around 5 miles per hour in the evening, becoming light and variable. Chance of rain 40%.
Saturday, mostly cloudy in the morning, then becoming partly cloudy. Patchy fog in the morning. A chance of thunderstorms. A chance of showers in the morning, then showers likely in the afternoon. Highs in the mid-80s. South winds around 5 miles per hour. Chance of rain 70%. Saturday night, a chance of thunderstorms. A chance of showers in the evening, then showers likely after midnight. Patchy fog. Lows in the mid-60s. Southeast winds around 5 miles per hour in the evening, becoming light and variable. Chance of rain 70%. Sunday, patchy fog in the morning. Showers likely with a chance of thunderstorms. Highs around 80. Northeast winds around 5 miles per hour. Chance of rain 70%. Sunday night, mostly cloudy with a chance of showers. A chance of thunderstorms, mainly in the evening. Patchy fog. Lows in the mid-60s. Chance of rain 50%. Memorial Day, mostly cloudy. Patchy fog in the morning. A chance of showers with a slight chance of thunderstorms in the morning, then showers likely with a chance of thunderstorms in the afternoon. Highs in the lower 80s. Chance of rain 70%. Monday night, showers likely. A chance of thunderstorms, mainly in the evening. Lows in the upper 60s. Chance of rain 70%. Tuesday, mostly cloudy in the morning. A chance of thunderstorms. A chance of showers in the morning, then showers likely in the afternoon. Highs in the mid-80s. Chance of rain 60%. Tuesday night, partly cloudy in the evening, then becoming mostly cloudy. A chance of showers. A chance of thunderstorms, mainly in the evening. Lows in the upper 60s. Chance of rain 50%. Wednesday, a chance of thunderstorms. Showers. Highs in the lower 80s. Chance of rain 90%. Wednesday night, showers likely. A chance of thunderstorms, mainly in the evening. Lows in the upper 60s. Chance of rain 70%. Thursday, a chance of showers with a slight chance of thunderstorms in the morning, then showers likely with a chance of thunderstorms in the afternoon. Highs in the mid-80s. Chance of rain 70%. Flood watch in effect from 7 p.m. Central Daylight Time this evening through Monday evening. What? Flooding caused by excessive rainfall is possible. Where? Portions of Louisiana, including the following parishes: DeSoto, Grant, LaSalle, Natchitoches, Red River, Sabine, and Winn, and Deep East Texas, including the following counties: Angelina, Nacogdoches, Sabine, San Augustine, and Shelby. When? From 7 p.m. Central Daylight Time this evening through Monday evening. Impacts: excessive runoff may result in flooding of rivers, creeks, streams, and other low-lying and flood-prone locations. Flooding may occur in poor drainage and urban areas. Additional details: recent heavy rainfall and widespread additional rainfall of 2 to 4 inches are expected through the holiday weekend, along with slow movement of thunderstorms bringing heavy rainfall in a short period of time. http://www.weather.gov/safety/flood You should monitor later forecasts and be alert for possible flood warnings. Those living in areas prone to flooding should be prepared to take action should flooding develop. Repeating, a flood watch has been issued from 7 p.m. Central Daylight Time until 7 p.m. Central Daylight Time Monday for the following counties: in Texas, Angelina, Nacogdoches, Sabine, San Augustine, and Shelby, and the following parishes: in Louisiana, DeSoto, Grant, Natchitoches, Red River, Sabine, and Winn. 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Be sure to follow us on Facebook. Here's a look at local weather conditions as of 2 p.m. At the top of the hour, skies were partly sunny in Shreveport. The temperature was 84 degrees at the regional airport.
The dew point was 70, making the relative humidity 61%. Winds were southwest at 12 miles an hour, gusting to 22. The pressure was 29.85 inches and falling. In Bossier City, at Barksdale Air Force Base, skies were partly sunny, with a temperature of 86 degrees. The dew point was 69, making the relative humidity 56%. Winds were southwest at 10 miles an hour, gusting to 17. The pressure was 29.83 inches and falling. And in downtown Shreveport, light rain was falling. The temperature was 79 degrees. And winds were west at 7 miles an hour. Once again in Shreveport, it was 84 degrees with partly sunny skies at 2 p.m. Around the local area at 2 p.m. in Texarkana, partly sunny and 84. Wind west at 10 miles an hour. El Dorado, partly sunny and 80. Wind west at 9 miles an hour. Monroe, partly sunny and 85. Wind southwest at 9 miles an hour. Marshall, mostly sunny and 82. Wind southwest at 12 miles an hour. And at Longview, mostly sunny and 85 degrees. Wind west at 9 miles an hour. Elsewhere across the four-state area, over at Dallas, mostly sunny and 83. Oklahoma City, partly sunny and 77. Little Rock, cloudy and 73. Jackson, Mississippi, partly sunny and 84. Baton Rouge, mostly sunny and 87. And at Houston, partly sunny and 87 degrees. For the most current information, check us out on the web at www.weather.gov/sht. Now let's check on your local forecast. This afternoon, mostly cloudy with a chance of showers and thunderstorms. Highs in the mid-80s. West winds around 5 miles per hour. Chance of rain 40%. Tonight, mostly cloudy. A slight chance of showers and thunderstorms in the evening, then a chance of showers and thunderstorms after midnight. Patchy fog after midnight. Lows in the mid-60s. South winds around 5 miles per hour in the evening, becoming light and variable. Chance of rain 40%. Saturday, mostly cloudy in the morning, then becoming partly cloudy. Patchy fog in the morning. A chance of thunderstorms. A chance of showers in the morning, then showers likely in the afternoon. Highs in the mid-80s. South winds around 5 miles per hour. Chance of rain 70%. Saturday night, a chance of thunderstorms. A chance of showers in the evening, then showers likely after midnight. Patchy fog. Lows in the mid-60s. Southeast winds around 5 miles per hour in the evening, becoming light and variable. Chance of rain 70%. Sunday, patchy fog in the morning. Showers likely with a chance of thunderstorms. Highs around 80. Northeast winds around 5 miles per hour. Chance of rain 70%. Sunday night, mostly cloudy with a chance of showers. A chance of thunderstorms, mainly in the evening. Patchy fog. Lows in the mid-60s. Chance of rain 50%. Memorial Day, mostly cloudy. Patchy fog in the morning. A chance of showers with a slight chance of thunderstorms in the morning, then showers likely with a chance of thunderstorms in the afternoon. Highs in the lower 80s. Chance of rain 70%. Monday night, showers likely. A chance of thunderstorms, mainly in the evening. Lows in the upper 60s. Chance of rain 70%. Tuesday, mostly cloudy in the morning. A chance of thunderstorms. A chance of showers in the morning, then showers likely in the afternoon. Highs in the mid-80s. Chance of rain 60%. Tuesday night, partly cloudy in the evening, then becoming mostly cloudy. A chance of showers. A chance of thunderstorms, mainly in the evening. Lows in the upper 60s.
chance of rain 50%. Wednesday, a chance of thunderstorms. Showers. Highs in the lower 80s. Chance of rain 90%. Wednesday night, showers likely. A chance of thunderstorms, mainly in the evening. Lows in the upper 60s. Chance of rain 70%. Thursday, a chance of showers with a slight chance of thunderstorms in the morning, then showers likely with a chance of thunderstorms in the afternoon. Highs in the mid-80s. Chance of rain 70%. Flood watch in effect from 7 p.m. Central Daylight Time this evening through Monday evening. What? Flooding caused by excessive rainfall is possible. Where? Portions of Louisiana, including the following parishes: DeSoto, Grant, LaSalle, Natchitoches, Red River, Sabine and Wynn, and Deep East Texas, including the following counties: Angelina, Nacogdoches, Sabine, San Augustine, and Shelby. When? From 7 p.m. Central Daylight Time this evening through Monday evening. Impacts: excessive runoff may result in flooding of rivers, creeks, streams, and other low-lying and flood-prone locations. Flooding may occur in poor drainage and urban areas. Additional details: recent heavy rainfall and widespread additional rainfall of 2 to 4 inches are expected through the holiday weekend, along with slow movement of thunderstorms bringing heavy rainfall in a short period of time. http://www.weather.gov/safety/flood you should monitor later forecasts and be alert for possible flood warnings. Those living in areas prone to flooding should be prepared to take action should flooding develop. Repeating, a flood watch has been issued from 7 p.m. Central Daylight Time until 7 p.m. Central Daylight Time Monday for the following counties: in Texas, Angelina, Nacogdoches, Sabine, San Augustine, and Shelby, and the following parishes: in Louisiana, DeSoto, Grant, Natchitoches, Red River, Sabine, and Wynn. 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Be sure to follow us on Facebook. Here's a look at local weather conditions as of 2 p.m. At the top of the hour, skies were partly sunny in Shreveport. The temperature was 84 degrees at the regional airport. The dew point was 70, making the relative humidity 61%. Winds were southwest at 12 miles an hour, gusting to 22. The pressure was 29.85 inches and falling. In Bossier City, at Barksdale Air Force Base, skies were partly sunny, with a temperature of 86 degrees. The dew point was 69, making the relative humidity 56%. Winds were southwest at 10 miles an hour, gusting to 17. The pressure was 29.83 inches and falling. And in downtown Shreveport, light rain was falling. The temperature was 79 degrees. And winds were west at 7 miles an hour. Once again in Shreveport, it was 84 degrees with partly sunny skies at 2 p.m. Around the local area at 2 p.m., in Texarkana, partly sunny and 84. Wind west at 10 miles an hour. El Dorado, partly sunny and 80. Wind west at 9 miles an hour. Monroe, partly sunny and 85. Wind southwest at 9 miles an hour. Marshall, mostly sunny and 82. Wind southwest at 12 miles an hour. And at Longview, mostly sunny and 85 degrees. Wind west at 9 miles an hour. Elsewhere across the four-state area, over at Dallas, mostly sunny and 83. Oklahoma City, partly sunny and 77. Little Rock, cloudy and 73. Jackson, Mississippi, partly sunny and 84. Baton Rouge, mostly sunny and 87. And at Houston, partly sunny and 87 degrees. For the most current information, check us out on the web at www.weather.gov/sht. Now let's check on your local forecast. This afternoon, mostly cloudy with a chance of showers and thunderstorms.
Highs in the mid-80s. West winds around 5 miles per hour. Chance of rain 40%. Tonight, mostly cloudy. A slight chance of showers and thunderstorms in the evening, then a chance of showers and thunderstorms after midnight. Patchy fog after midnight. Lows in the mid-60s. South winds around 5 miles per hour in the evening, becoming light and variable. Chance of rain 40%. Saturday, mostly cloudy in the morning, then becoming partly cloudy. Patchy fog in the morning. A chance of thunderstorms. A chance of showers in the morning, then showers likely in the afternoon. Highs in the mid-80s. South winds around 5 miles per hour. Chance of rain 70%. Saturday night, a chance of thunderstorms. A chance of showers in the evening, then showers likely after midnight. Patchy fog. Lows in the mid-60s. Southeast winds around 5 miles per hour in the evening, becoming light and variable. Chance of rain 70%. Sunday, patchy fog in the morning. Showers likely with a chance of thunderstorms. Highs around 80. Northeast winds around 5 miles per hour. Chance of rain 70%. Sunday night, mostly cloudy with a chance of showers. A chance of thunderstorms, mainly in the evening. Patchy fog. Lows in the mid-60s. Chance of rain 50%. Memorial Day, mostly cloudy. Patchy fog in the morning. A chance of showers with a slight chance of thunderstorms in the morning, then showers likely with a chance of thunderstorms in the afternoon. Highs in the lower 80s. Chance of rain 70%. Monday night, showers likely. A chance of thunderstorms, mainly in the evening. Lows in the upper 60s. Chance of rain 70%. Tuesday, mostly cloudy in the morning. A chance of thunderstorms. A chance of showers in the morning, then showers likely in the afternoon. Highs in the mid-80s. Chance of rain 60%. Tuesday night, partly cloudy in the evening, then becoming mostly cloudy. A chance of showers. A chance of thunderstorms, mainly in the evening. Lows in the upper 60s. Chance of rain 50%. Wednesday, a chance of thunderstorms. Showers. Highs in the lower 80s. Chance of rain 90%. Wednesday night, showers likely. A chance of thunderstorms, mainly in the evening. Lows in the upper 60s. Chance of rain 70%. Thursday, a chance of showers with a slight chance of thunderstorms in the morning, then showers likely with a chance of thunderstorms in the afternoon. Highs in the mid-80s. Chance of rain 70%. Flood watch in effect from 7 p.m. Central Daylight Time this evening through Monday evening. What? Flooding caused by excessive rainfall is possible. Where? Portions of Louisiana, including the following parishes: DeSoto, Grant, LaSalle, Natchitoches, Red River, Sabine, and Wynn, and Deep East Texas, including the following counties: Angelina, Nacogdoches, Sabine, San Augustine, and Shelby. When? From 7 p.m. Central Daylight Time this evening through Monday evening. Impacts: excessive runoff may result in flooding of rivers, creeks, streams, and other low-lying and flood-prone locations. Flooding may occur in poor drainage and urban areas. 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Those living in areas prone to flooding should be prepared to take action should flooding develop.
Repeating, a flood watch has been issued from 7 p.m. Central Daylight Time until 7 p.m. Central Daylight Time Monday for the following counties: in Texas, Angelina, Nacogdoches, Sabine, San Augustine, and Shelby, and the following parishes: in Louisiana, DeSoto, Grant, Natchitoches, Red River, Sabine, and Wynn. 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Be sure to follow us on Facebook. Here's a look at local weather conditions as of 2 p.m. At the top of the hour, skies were partly sunny in Shreveport. The temperature was 84 degrees at the regional airport. The dew point was 70, making the relative humidity 61%. Winds were southwest at 12 miles an hour, gusting to 22. The pressure was 29.85 inches and falling. In Bossier City, at Barksdale Air Force Base, skies were partly sunny, with a temperature of 86 degrees. The dew point was 69, making the relative humidity 56%. Winds were southwest at 10 miles an hour, gusting to 17. The pressure was 29.83 inches and falling. And in downtown Shreveport, light rain was falling. The temperature was 79 degrees. And winds were west at 7 miles an hour. Once again in Shreveport, it was 84 degrees with partly sunny skies at 2 p.m. Around the local area at 2 p.m., in Texarkana, partly sunny and 84. Wind west at 10 miles an hour. El Dorado, partly sunny and 80. Wind west at 9 miles an hour. Monroe, partly sunny and 85. Wind southwest at 9 miles an hour. Marshall, mostly sunny and 82. Wind southwest at 12 miles an hour. And at Longview, mostly sunny and 85 degrees. Wind west at 9 miles an hour. Elsewhere across the four-state area, over at Dallas, mostly sunny and 83. Oklahoma City, partly sunny and 77. Little Rock, cloudy and 73. Jackson, Mississippi, partly sunny and 84. Baton Rouge, mostly sunny and 87. And at Houston, partly sunny and 87 degrees. For the most current information, check us out on the web at www.weather.gov/sht. Now let's check on your local forecast. This afternoon, mostly cloudy with a chance of showers and thunderstorms. Highs in the mid-80s. West winds around 5 miles per hour. Chance of rain 40%. Tonight, mostly cloudy. A slight chance of showers and thunderstorms in the evening, then a chance of showers and thunderstorms after midnight. Patchy fog after midnight. Lows in the mid-60s. South winds around 5 miles per hour in the evening, becoming light and variable. Chance of rain 40%. Saturday, mostly cloudy in the morning, then becoming partly cloudy. Patchy fog in the morning. A chance of thunderstorms. A chance of showers in the morning, then showers likely in the afternoon. Highs in the mid-80s. South winds around 5 miles per hour. Chance of rain 70%. Saturday night, a chance of thunderstorms. A chance of showers in the evening, then showers likely after midnight. Patchy fog. Lows in the mid-60s. Southeast winds around 5 miles per hour in the evening, becoming light and variable. Chance of rain 70%. Sunday, patchy fog in the morning. Showers likely with a chance of thunderstorms. Highs around 80. Northeast winds around 5 miles per hour. Chance of rain 70%. Sunday night, mostly cloudy with a chance of showers. A chance of thunderstorms, mainly in the evening. A chance of thunderstorms, mainly in the evening. Patchy fog. Lows in the mid-60s. Chance of rain 50%. Memorial Day, mostly cloudy. Patchy fog in the morning.
a chance of showers with a slight chance of thunderstorms in the morning, then showers likely with a chance of thunderstorms in the afternoon. Highs in the lower 80s. Chance of rain 70%. Monday night, showers likely. A chance of thunderstorms, mainly in the evening.

lows in the upper 60s. Chance of rain 70%. Tuesday, mostly cloudy in the morning. A chance of thunderstorms. A chance of showers in the morning, then showers likely in the afternoon. Highs in the mid-80s. Chance of rain 60%. Tuesday night, partly cloudy in the evening, then becoming mostly cloudy. A chance of showers. A chance of thunderstorms, mainly in the evening. Lows in the upper 60s. Chance of rain 50%. Wednesday, a chance of thunderstorms. Showers. Highs in the lower 80s. Chance of rain 90%. Wednesday night, showers likely. A chance of thunderstorms, mainly in the evening. Lows in the upper 60s. Chance of rain 70%. Thursday, a chance of showers with a slight chance of thunderstorms in the morning, then showers likely with a chance of thunderstorms in the afternoon. Highs in the mid-80s. Chance of rain 70%. Flood watch in effect from 7 p.m. Central Daylight Time this evening through Monday evening. What? Flooding caused by excessive rainfall is possible. Where? Portions of Louisiana, including the following parishes: DeSoto, Grant, LaSalle, Natchitoches, Red River, Sabine, and Wynn, and Deep East Texas, including the following counties: Angelina, Nacogdoches, Sabine, San Augustine, and Shelby. When? From 7 p.m. Central Daylight Time this evening through Monday evening. Impacts: excessive runoff may result in flooding of rivers, creeks, streams, and other low-lying and flood-prone locations. Flooding may occur in poor drainage and urban areas. Additional details: recent heavy rainfall and widespread additional rainfall of 2 to 4 inches are expected through the holiday weekend, along with slow movement of thunderstorms bringing heavy rainfall in a short period of time. http://www.weather.gov/safety/ Flood you should monitor later forecasts and be alert for possible flood warnings. Those living in areas prone to flooding should be prepared to take action should flooding develop. Repeating, a flood watch has been issued from 7 p.m. Central Daylight Time until 7 p.m. Central Daylight Time Monday for the following counties: in Texas, Angelina, Nacogdoches, Sabine, San Augustine, and Shelby, and the following parishes: in Louisiana, DeSoto, Grant, Natchitoches, Red River, Sabine, and Wynn. 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Be sure to follow us on Facebook. Here's a look at local weather conditions as of 2 p.m. At the top of the hour, skies were partly sunny in Shreveport. The temperature was 84 degrees at the regional airport. The dew point was 70, making the relative humidity 61%. Winds were southwest at 12 miles an hour, gusting to 22. The pressure was 29.85 inches and falling. In Bossier City, at Barksdale Air Force Base, skies were partly sunny, with a temperature of 86 degrees. The dew point was 69, making the relative humidity 56%. Winds were southwest at 10 miles an hour, gusting to 17. The pressure was 29.83 inches and falling. And in downtown Shreveport, light rain was falling. The temperature was 79 degrees. And winds were west at 7 miles an hour. Once again in Shreveport, it was 84 degrees with partly sunny skies at 2 p.m. Around the local area at 2 p.m., in Texarkana, partly sunny and 84. Wind west at 10 miles an hour. El Dorado, partly sunny and 80. Wind west at 9 miles an hour. Monroe, partly sunny and 85. Wind southwest at 9 miles an hour. Marshall, mostly sunny and 82. Wind southwest at 12 miles an hour. And at Longview, mostly sunny and 85 degrees. Wind west at 9 miles an hour. Elsewhere across the four-state area, over at Dallas, mostly sunny and 83. Oklahoma City, partly

Lows in the upper 60s. Chance of rain 70%. Thursday, a chance of showers with a slight chance of thunderstorms in the morning, then showers likely with a chance of thunderstorms in the afternoon. Highs in the mid-80s. Chance of rain 70%. Flood watch in effect from 7 p.m. Central Daylight Time this evening through Monday evening. What? Flooding caused by excessive rainfall is possible. Where? Portions of Louisiana, including the following parishes: DeSoto, Grant, LaSalle, Natchitoches, Red River, Sabine, and Wynn, and Deep East Texas, including the following counties: Angelina, Nacogdoches, Sabine, San Augustine, and Shelby. When? From 7 p.m. Central Daylight Time this evening through Monday evening. Impacts: excessive runoff may result in flooding of rivers, creeks, streams, and other low-lying and flood-prone locations. Flooding may occur in poor drainage and urban areas. Additional details: recent heavy rainfall and widespread additional rainfall of 2 to 4 inches are expected through the holiday weekend, along with slow movement of thunderstorms bringing heavy rainfall in a short period of time. http://www.weather.gov/safety/ Flood you should monitor later forecasts and be alert for possible flood warnings. Those living in areas prone to flooding should be prepared to take action should flooding develop. Repeating, a flood watch has been issued from 7 p.m. Central Daylight Time until 7 p.m. Central Daylight Time Monday for the following counties: in Texas, Angelina, Nacogdoches, Sabine, San Augustine, and Shelby, and the following parishes: in Louisiana, DeSoto, Grant, Natchitoches, Red River, Sabine, and Wynn. 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Be sure to follow us on Facebook. Here's a look at local weather conditions as of 2 p.m. At the top of the hour, skies were partly sunny in Shreveport. The temperature was 84 degrees at the regional airport. The dew point was 70, making the relative humidity 61%. Winds were southwest at 12 miles an hour, gusting to 22. The pressure was 29.85 inches and falling. In Bossier City, at Barksdale Air Force Base, skies were partly sunny, with a temperature of 86 degrees. The dew point was 69, making the relative humidity 56%. Winds were southwest at 10 miles an hour, gusting to 17. The pressure was 29.83 inches and falling. And in downtown Shreveport, light rain was falling. The temperature was 79 degrees. And winds were west at 7 miles an hour. Once again in Shreveport, it was 84 degrees with partly sunny skies at 2 p.m. Around the local area at 2 p.m., in Texarkana, partly sunny and 84. Wind west at 10 miles an hour. El Dorado, partly sunny and 80. Wind west at 9 miles an hour. Monroe, partly sunny and 85. Wind southwest at 9 miles an hour. Marshall, mostly sunny and 82. Wind southwest at 12 miles an hour. And at Longview, mostly sunny and 85 degrees. Wind west at 9 miles an hour. Elsewhere across the four-state area, over at Dallas, mostly sunny and 83. Oklahoma City, partly sunny and 77. Little Rock, cloudy and 73. Jackson, Mississippi, partly sunny and 84. Baton Rouge, mostly sunny and 87. And at Houston, partly sunny and 87 degrees. For the most current information, check us out on the web at www.weather.gov/sht. Now let's check on your local forecast. This afternoon, mostly cloudy with a chance of showers and thunderstorms. Highs in the mid-80s. West winds around 5 miles per hour. Chance of rain 40%. Tonight, mostly cloudy. A slight chance of showers and thunderstorms in the evening, then a chance of showers and thunderstorms after midnight. Patchy.

after midnight. Lows in the mid-60s. South winds around 5 miles per hour in the evening, becoming light and variable. Chance of rain 40%. Saturday, mostly cloudy in the morning, then becoming partly cloudy. Patchy fog in the morning. A chance of thunderstorms. A chance of showers in the morning, then showers likely in the afternoon. Highs in the mid-80s. South winds around 5 miles per hour. Chance of rain 70%. Saturday night, a chance of thunderstorms. A chance of showers in the evening, then showers likely after midnight. Patchy fog. Lows in the mid-60s. Southeast winds around 5 miles per hour in the evening, becoming light and variable. Chance of rain 70%. Sunday, patchy fog in the morning. Showers likely with a chance of thunderstorms. Highs around 80. Northeast winds around 5 miles per hour. Chance of rain 70%. Sunday night, mostly cloudy with a chance of showers. A chance of thunderstorms, mainly in the evening. Patchy fog. Lows in the mid-60s. Chance of rain 50%. Memorial Day, mostly cloudy. Patchy fog in the morning. A chance of showers with a slight chance of thunderstorms in the morning, then showers likely with a chance of thunderstorms in the afternoon. Highs in the lower 80s. Chance of rain 70%. Monday night, showers likely. A chance of thunderstorms, mainly in the evening. Lows in the upper 60s. Chance of rain 70%. Tuesday, mostly cloudy in the morning. A chance of thunderstorms. A chance of showers in the morning, then showers likely in the afternoon. Highs in the mid-80s. Chance of rain 60%. Tuesday night, partly cloudy in the evening, then becoming mostly cloudy. A chance of showers. A chance of thunderstorms, mainly in the evening. Lows in the upper 60s. Chance of rain 50%. Wednesday, a chance of thunderstorms. Showers. Highs in the lower 80s. Chance of rain 90%. Wednesday night, showers likely. A chance of thunderstorms, mainly in the evening. Lows in the upper 60s. Chance of rain 70%. Thursday, a chance of showers with a slight chance of thunderstorms in the morning, then showers likely with a chance of thunderstorms in the afternoon. Highs in the mid-80s. Chance of rain 70%. Flood watch in effect from 7 p.m. Central Daylight Time this evening through Monday evening. What? Flooding caused by excessive rainfall is possible. Where? Portions of Louisiana, including the following parishes: DeSoto, Grant, LaSalle, Natchitoches, Red River, Sabine, and Wynn, and Deep East Texas, including the following counties: Angelina, Nacogdoches, Sabine, San Augustine, and Shelby. When? From 7 p.m. Central Daylight Time this evening through Monday evening. Impacts: excessive runoff may result in flooding of rivers, creeks, streams, and other low-lying and flood-prone locations. 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You should monitor later forecasts and be alert for possible flood warnings. Those living in areas prone to flooding should be prepared to take action should flooding develop. Repeating, a flood watch has been issued from 7 p.m. Central Daylight Time until 7 p.m. Central Daylight Time Monday for the following counties: in Texas, Angelina, Nacogdoches, Sabine, San Augustine, and Shelby, and the following parishes: in Louisiana, DeSoto, Grant, Natchitoches, Red River, Sabine, and Wynn. 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
Here's a look at local weather conditions as of 2 p.m. At the top of the hour, skies were partly sunny in Shreveport. The temperature was 84 degrees at the regional airport. The dew point was 70, making the relative humidity 61%. Winds were southwest at 12 miles an hour, gusting to 22. The pressure was 29.85 inches and falling. In Bossier City, at Barksdale Air Force Base, skies were partly sunny, with a temperature of 86 degrees. The dew point was 69, making the relative humidity 56%. Winds were southwest at 10 miles an hour, gusting to 17. The pressure was 29.83 inches and falling. And in downtown Shreveport, light rain was falling. The temperature was 79 degrees. And winds were west at 7 miles an hour. Once again in Shreveport, it was 84 degrees with partly sunny skies at 2 p.m. Around the local area at 2 p.m., in Texarkana, partly sunny and 84. Wind west at 10 miles an hour. El Dorado, partly sunny and 80. Wind west at 9 miles an hour. Monroe, partly sunny and 85. Wind southwest at 9 miles an hour. Marshall, mostly sunny and 82. Wind southwest at 12 miles an hour. And at Longview, mostly sunny and 85 degrees. Wind west at 9 miles an hour. Elsewhere across the four-state area, over at Dallas, mostly sunny and 83. Oklahoma City, partly sunny and 77. Little Rock, cloudy and 73. Jackson, Mississippi, partly sunny and 84. Baton Rouge, mostly sunny and 87. And at Houston, partly sunny and 87 degrees. For the most current information, check us out on the web at www.weather.gov/sht. Now let's check on your local forecast. This afternoon, mostly cloudy with a chance of showers and thunderstorms. Highs in the mid-80s. West winds around 5 miles per hour. Chance of rain 40%. Tonight, mostly cloudy. A slight chance of showers and thunderstorms in the evening, then a chance of showers and thunderstorms after midnight. Patchy fog after midnight. Lows in the mid-60s. South winds around 5 miles per hour in the evening, becoming light and variable. Chance of rain 40%. Saturday, mostly cloudy in the morning, then becoming partly cloudy. Patchy fog in the morning. A chance of thunderstorms. A chance of showers in the morning, then showers likely in the afternoon. Highs in the mid-80s. South winds around 5 miles per hour. Chance of rain 70%. Saturday night, a chance of thunderstorms. A chance of showers in the evening, then showers likely after midnight. Patchy fog. Lows in the mid-60s. Southeast winds around 5 miles per hour in the evening, becoming light and variable. Chance of rain 70%. Sunday, patchy fog in the morning. Showers likely with a chance of thunderstorms. Highs around 80. Northeast winds around 5 miles per hour. Chance of rain 70%. Sunday night, mostly cloudy with a chance of showers. A chance of thunderstorms, mainly in the evening. Patchy fog. Lows in the mid-60s. Chance of rain 50%. Memorial Day, mostly cloudy. Patchy fog in the morning. A chance of showers with a slight chance of thunderstorms in the morning, then showers likely with a chance of thunderstorms in the afternoon. Highs in the lower 80s. Chance of rain 70%. Monday night, showers likely. A chance of thunderstorms, mainly in the evening. Lows in the upper 60s. Chance of rain 70%. Tuesday, mostly cloudy in the morning. A chance of thunderstorms. A chance of showers in the morning, then showers likely in the afternoon. Highs in the mid-80s. Chance of rain 60%.
Tuesday night, partly cloudy in the evening, then becoming mostly cloudy. A chance of showers. A chance of thunderstorms, mainly in the evening. Lows in the upper 60s. Chance of rain 50%. Wednesday, a chance of thunderstorms. Showers. Highs in the lower 80s. Chance of rain 90%. Wednesday night, showers likely. A chance of thunderstorms, mainly in the evening. Lows in the upper 60s. Chance of rain 70%. Thursday, a chance of showers with a slight chance of thunderstorms in the morning, then showers likely with a chance of thunderstorms in the afternoon. Highs in the mid-80s. Chance of rain 70%. Flood watch in effect from 7 p.m. Central Daylight Time this evening through Monday evening. What? Flooding caused by excessive rainfall is possible. Where? Portions of Louisiana, including the following parishes: DeSoto, Grant, LaSalle, Natchitoches, Red River, Sabine, and Wynn, and Deep East Texas, including the following counties: Angelina, Nacogdoches, Sabine, San Augustine, and Shelby. When? From 7 p.m. Central Daylight Time this evening through Monday evening. Impacts: excessive runoff may result in flooding of rivers, creeks, streams, and other low-lying and flood-prone locations. Flooding may occur in poor drainage and urban areas. Additional details: recent heavy rainfall and widespread additional rainfall of 2 to 4 inches are expected through the holiday weekend, along with slow movement of thunderstorms bringing heavy rainfall in a short period of time. http://www.weather.gov/safety/ Flood. You should monitor later forecasts and be alert for possible flood warnings. Those living in areas prone to flooding should be prepared to take action should flooding develop. Repeating, a flood watch has been issued from 7 p.m. Central Daylight Time until 7 p.m. Central Daylight Time Monday for the following counties: in Texas, Angelina, Nacogdoches, Sabine, San Augustine, and Shelby, and the following parishes: in Louisiana, DeSoto, Grant, Natchitoches, Red River, Sabine, and Wynn. 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Be sure to follow us on Facebook. Here's a look at local weather conditions as of 2 p.m. At the top of the hour, skies were partly sunny in Shreveport. The temperature was 84 degrees at the regional airport. The dew point was 70, making the relative humidity 61%. Winds were southwest at 12 miles an hour, gusting to 22. The pressure was 29.85 inches and falling. In Bossier City, at Barksdale Air Force Base, skies were partly sunny, with a temperature of 86 degrees. The dew point was 69, making the relative humidity 56%. Winds were southwest at 10 miles an hour, gusting to 17. The pressure was 29.83 inches and falling. And in downtown Shreveport, light rain was falling. The temperature was 79 degrees. And winds were west at 7 miles an hour. Once again in Shreveport, it was 84 degrees with partly sunny skies at 2 p.m. Around the local area at 2 p.m., in Texarkana, partly sunny and 84. Wind west at 10 miles an hour. El Dorado, partly sunny and 80. Wind west at 9 miles an hour. Monroe, partly sunny and 85. Wind southwest at 9 miles an hour. Marshall, mostly sunny and 82. Wind southwest at 12 miles an hour. And at Longview, mostly sunny and 85 degrees. Wind west at 9 miles an hour. Elsewhere across the four-state area, over at Dallas, mostly sunny and 83. Oklahoma City, partly sunny and 77. Little Rock, cloudy and 73. Jackson, Mississippi, partly sunny and 84. Baton Rouge, mostly sunny and 87. And at Houston, partly sunny and 87 degrees.
For the most current information, check us out on the web at www.weather.gov/sht. Now let's check on your local forecast. This afternoon, mostly cloudy with a chance of showers and thunderstorms. Highs in the mid-80s. West winds around 5 miles per hour. Chance of rain 40%. Tonight, mostly cloudy. A slight chance of showers and thunderstorms in the evening, then a chance of showers and thunderstorms after midnight. Patchy fog after midnight. Lows in the mid-60s. South winds around 5 miles per hour in the evening, becoming light and variable. Chance of rain 40%. Saturday, mostly cloudy in the morning, then becoming partly cloudy. Patchy fog in the morning. A chance of thunderstorms. A chance of showers in the morning, then showers likely in the afternoon. Highs in the mid-80s. South winds around 5 miles per hour. Chance of rain 70%. Saturday night, a chance of thunderstorms. A chance of showers in the evening, then showers likely after midnight. Patchy fog. Lows in the mid-60s. Southeast winds around 5 miles per hour in the evening, becoming light and variable. Chance of rain 70%. Sunday, patchy fog in the morning. Showers likely with a chance of thunderstorms. Highs around 80. Northeast winds around 5 miles per hour. Chance of rain 70%. Sunday night, mostly cloudy with a chance of showers. A chance of thunderstorms, mainly in the evening. Patchy fog. Lows in the mid-60s. Chance of rain 50%. Memorial Day, mostly cloudy. Patchy fog in the morning. A chance of showers with a slight chance of thunderstorms in the morning, then showers likely with a chance of thunderstorms in the afternoon. Highs in the lower 80s. Chance of rain 70%. Monday night, showers likely. A chance of thunderstorms, mainly in the evening. Lows in the upper 60s. Chance of rain 70%. Tuesday, mostly cloudy in the morning. A chance of thunderstorms. A chance of showers in the morning, then showers likely in the afternoon. Highs in the mid-80s. Chance of rain 60%. Tuesday night, partly cloudy in the evening, then becoming mostly cloudy. A chance of showers. A chance of thunderstorms, mainly in the evening. Lows in the upper 60s. Chance of rain 50%. Wednesday, a chance of thunderstorms. Showers. Highs in the lower 80s. Chance of rain 90%. Wednesday night, showers likely. A chance of thunderstorms, mainly in the evening. Lows in the upper 60s. Chance of rain 70%. Thursday, a chance of showers with a slight chance of thunderstorms in the morning, then showers likely with a chance of thunderstorms in the afternoon. Highs in the mid-80s. Chance of rain 70%. Flood watch in effect from 7 p.m. Central Daylight Time this evening through Monday evening. What? Flooding caused by excessive rainfall is possible. Where? Portions of Louisiana, including the following parishes: DeSoto, Grant, LaSalle, Natchitoches, Red River, Sabine, and Wynn, and Deep East Texas, including the following counties: Angelina, Nacogdoches, Sabine, San Augustine, and Shelby. When? From 7 p.m. Central Daylight Time this evening through Monday evening. Impacts: excessive runoff may result in flooding of rivers, creeks, streams, and other low-lying and flood-prone locations. Flooding may occur in poor drainage and urban areas. Additional details: recent heavy rainfall and widespread additional rainfall of 2 to 4 inches are expected through the holiday weekend, along with slow movement of thunderstorms bringing heavy rainfall in a short period of time. http://www.weather.gov/safety/. Flood. You should monitor later forecasts and be alert for possible flood warnings. Those living in areas prone to flooding should be prepared to take action should flooding develop.
repeating, a flood watch has been issued from 7 p.m. Central Daylight Time until 7 p.m. Central Daylight Time Monday for the following counties in Texas: Angelina, Nacogdoches, Sabine, San Augustine, and Shelby, and the following parishes in Louisiana: DeSoto, Grant, Natchitoches, Red River, Sabine, and Wynn. 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Be sure to follow us on Facebook. Here's a look at local weather conditions as of 3 p.m. At the top of the hour, skies were partly sunny in Shreveport. The temperature was 84 degrees at the regional airport. The dew point was 70, making the relative humidity 61%. Winds were west at 9 miles an hour. The pressure was 29.83 inches and falling. In Bossier City, at Barksdale Air Force Base, skies were mostly sunny, with a temperature of 85 degrees. The dew point was 68, making the relative humidity 57%. Winds were west at 12 miles an hour. The pressure was 29.83 inches and steady. And in downtown Shreveport, skies were mostly sunny. The temperature was 85 degrees. And winds were west at 9 miles an hour, gusting to 20. Once again in Shreveport, it was 84 degrees with partly sunny skies at 3 p.m. Around the local area at 3 p.m. in Texarkana, mostly sunny and 85. Wind variable at 6 miles an hour. El Dorado, partly sunny and 82. Wind west at 10 miles an hour. Monroe, partly sunny and 85. Wind southwest at 9 miles an hour. Marshall, mostly sunny and 86. Wind southwest at 7 miles an hour. And at Longview, partly sunny and 85 degrees. Wind southwest at 12 miles an hour, gusting to 17 miles an hour. Elsewhere across the four-state area, over at Dallas, mostly sunny and 85. Oklahoma City, partly sunny and 80. Little Rock, partly sunny and 74. Jackson, Mississippi, partly sunny and 85. Baton Rouge, thunder and 83. The report from Houston was not available. 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Now let's check on your local forecast. This afternoon, mostly cloudy with a chance of showers and thunderstorms. Highs in the mid-80s. West winds around 5 miles per hour. Chance of rain 40%. Tonight, mostly cloudy. A slight chance of showers and thunderstorms in the evening, then a chance of showers and thunderstorms after midnight. Patchy fog after midnight. Lows in the mid-60s. South winds around 5 miles per hour in the evening, becoming light and variable. Chance of rain 40%. Saturday, mostly cloudy in the morning, then becoming partly cloudy. Patchy fog in the morning. A chance of thunderstorms. A chance of showers in the morning, then showers likely in the afternoon. Highs in the mid-80s. South winds around 5 miles per hour. Chance of rain 70%. Saturday night, a chance of thunderstorms. A chance of showers in the evening, then showers likely after midnight. Patchy fog. Lows in the mid-60s. Southeast winds around 5 miles per hour in the evening, becoming light and variable. Chance of rain 70%. Sunday, patchy fog in the morning. Showers likely with a chance of thunderstorms. Highs around 80. Northeast winds around 5 miles per hour. Chance of rain 70%. Sunday night, mostly cloudy with a chance of showers. A chance of thunderstorms, mainly in the evening. Patchy fog. Lows in the mid-60s. Chance of rain 50%. Memorial Day, mostly cloudy. Patchy fog in the morning.
a chance of showers with a slight chance of thunderstorms in the morning, then showers likely with a chance of thunderstorms in the afternoon. Highs in the lower 80s. Chance of rain 70%. Monday night, showers likely. A chance of thunderstorms, mainly in the evening. Lows in the upper 60s. Chance of rain 70%. Tuesday, mostly cloudy in the morning. A chance of thunderstorms. A chance of showers in the morning, then showers likely in the afternoon. Highs in the mid-80s. Chance of rain 60%. Tuesday night, partly cloudy in the evening, then becoming mostly cloudy. A chance of showers. A chance of thunderstorms, mainly in the evening. Lows in the upper 60s. Chance of rain 50%. Wednesday, a chance of thunderstorms. Showers. Highs in the lower 80s. Chance of rain 90%. Wednesday night, showers likely. A chance of thunderstorms, mainly in the evening. Lows in the upper 60s. Chance of rain 70%. Thursday, a chance of showers with a slight chance of thunderstorms in the morning, then showers likely with a chance of thunderstorms in the afternoon. Highs in the mid-80s. Chance of rain 70%. Flood watch in effect from 7 p.m. Central Daylight Time this evening through Monday evening. What? Flooding caused by excessive rainfall is possible. Where? Portions of Louisiana, including the following parishes: DeSoto, Grant, Lausal, Nutcash, Red River, Sabine, and Wynn, and Deep East Texas, including the following counties: Angelina, Nacogdoches, Sabine, San Augustine, and Shelby. When? From 7 p.m. Central Daylight Time this evening through Monday evening. Impacts: excessive runoff may result in flooding of rivers, creeks, streams, and other low-lying and flood-prone locations. Flooding may occur in poor drainage and urban areas. Additional details: recent heavy rainfall and widespread additional rainfall of 2 to 4 inches are expected through the holiday weekend, along with slow movement of thunderstorms bringing heavy rainfall in a short period of time. http://www.weather.gov/safety/ Flood. You should monitor later forecasts and be alert for possible flood warnings. Those living in areas prone to flooding should be prepared to take action should flooding develop. Repeating, a flood watch has been issued from 7 p.m. Central Daylight Time until 7 p.m. Central Daylight Time Monday for the following counties: in Texas, Angelina, Nacogdoches, Sabine, San Augustine, and Shelby, and the following parishes: in Louisiana, DeSoto, Grant, Nutcash, Red River, Sabine, and Wynn. 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Be sure to follow us on Facebook. Here's a look at local weather conditions as of 3 p.m. At the top of the hour, skies were partly sunny in Shreveport. The temperature was 84 degrees at the regional airport. The dew point was 70, making the relative humidity 61%. Winds were west at 9 miles an hour. The pressure was 29.83 inches and falling. In Bossier City, at Barksdale Air Force Base, skies were mostly sunny, with a temperature of 85 degrees. The dew point was 68, making the relative humidity 57%. Winds were west at 12 miles an hour. The pressure was 29.83 inches and steady. And in downtown Shreveport, skies were mostly sunny. The temperature was 85 degrees. And winds were west at 9 miles an hour, gusting to 20. Once again in Shreveport, it was 84 degrees with partly sunny skies at 3 p.m. Around the local area at 3 p.m., in Texarkana, mostly sunny and 85. Wind variable at 6 miles an hour. El Dorado, partly sunny and 82. Wind west at 10 miles an hour. Monroe, partly sunny and 85. Wind southwest at 9 miles an hour. Marshall, mostly sunny and 86.
wind southwest at 7 miles an hour. And at Longview, partly sunny and 85 degrees. Wind southwest at 12 miles an hour, gusting to 17 miles an hour. Elsewhere across the four-state area, over at Dallas, mostly sunny and 85. Oklahoma City, partly sunny and 80. Little Rock, partly sunny and 74. Jackson, Mississippi, partly sunny and 85. Baton Rouge, thunder and 83. The report from Houston was not available. 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Now let's check on your local forecast. This afternoon, mostly cloudy with a chance of showers and thunderstorms. Highs in the mid-80s. West winds around 5 miles per hour. Chance of rain 40%. Tonight, mostly cloudy. A slight chance of showers and thunderstorms in the evening, then a chance of showers and thunderstorms after midnight. Patchy fog after midnight. Lows in the mid-60s. South winds around 5 miles per hour in the evening, becoming light and variable. Chance of rain 40%. Saturday, mostly cloudy in the morning, then becoming partly cloudy. Patchy fog in the morning. A chance of thunderstorms. A chance of showers in the morning, then showers likely in the afternoon. Highs in the mid-80s. South winds around 5 miles per hour. Chance of rain 70%. Saturday night, a chance of thunderstorms. A chance of showers in the evening, then showers likely after midnight. Patchy fog. Lows in the mid-60s. Southeast winds around 5 miles per hour in the evening, becoming light and variable. Chance of rain 70%. Sunday, patchy fog in the morning. Showers likely with a chance of thunderstorms. Highs around 80. Northeast winds around 5 miles per hour. Chance of rain 70%. Sunday night, mostly cloudy with a chance of showers. A chance of thunderstorms, mainly in the evening. Patchy fog. Lows in the mid-60s. Chance of rain 50%. Memorial Day, mostly cloudy. Patchy fog in the morning. A chance of showers with a slight chance of thunderstorms in the morning, then showers likely with a chance of thunderstorms in the afternoon. Highs in the lower 80s. Chance of rain 70%. Monday night, showers likely. A chance of thunderstorms, mainly in the evening. Lows in the upper 60s. Chance of rain 70%. Tuesday, mostly cloudy in the morning. A chance of thunderstorms. A chance of showers in the morning, then showers likely in the afternoon. Highs in the mid-80s. Chance of rain 60%. Tuesday night, partly cloudy in the evening, then becoming mostly cloudy. A chance of showers. A chance of thunderstorms, mainly in the evening. Lows in the upper 60s. Chance of rain 50%. Wednesday, a chance of thunderstorms. Showers. Highs in the lower 80s. Chance of rain 90%. Wednesday night, showers likely. A chance of thunderstorms, mainly in the evening. Lows in the upper 60s. Chance of rain 70%. Thursday, a chance of showers with a slight chance of thunderstorms in the morning, then showers likely with a chance of thunderstorms in the afternoon. Highs in the mid-80s. Chance of rain 70%. Flood watch in effect from 7 p.m. Central Daylight Time this evening through Monday evening. What? Flooding caused by excessive rainfall is possible. Where? Portions of Louisiana, including the following parishes: DeSoto, Grant, LaSalle, Natchitoches, Red River, Sabine, and Winn, and Deep East Texas, including the following counties: Angelina, Nacogdoches, Sabine, San Augustine, and Shelby. When? From 7 p.m. Central Daylight Time this evening through Monday evening.
impacts, excessive runoff may result in flooding of rivers, creeks, streams, and other low-lying and flood-prone locations. Flooding may occur in poor drainage and urban areas. Additional details, recent heavy rainfall and widespread additional rainfall of 2 to 4 inches are expected through the holiday weekend, along with slow movement of thunderstorms bringing heavy rainfall in a short period of time. http://www.weather.gov/safety/flood. You should monitor later forecasts and be alert for possible flood warnings. Those living in areas prone to flooding should be prepared to take action should flooding develop. Repeating, a flood watch has been issued from 7 p.m. Central Daylight Time until 7 p.m. Central Daylight Time Monday for the following counties: in Texas, Angelina, Nacogdoches, Sabine, San Augustine, and Shelby, and the following parishes: in Louisiana, DeSoto, Grant, Nacogdoches, Red River, Sabine, and Wynn. 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Be sure to follow us on Facebook. Here's a look at local weather conditions as of 3 p.m. At the top of the hour, skies were partly sunny in Shreveport. The temperature was 84 degrees at the regional airport. The dew point was 70, making the relative humidity 61%. Winds were west at 9 miles an hour. The pressure was 29.83 inches and falling. In Bossier City, at Barksdale Air Force Base, skies were mostly sunny, with a temperature of 85 degrees. The dew point was 68, making the relative humidity 57%. Winds were west at 12 miles an hour. The pressure was 29.83 inches and steady. And in downtown Shreveport, skies were mostly sunny. The temperature was 85 degrees. And winds were west at 9 miles an hour, gusting to 20. Once again in Shreveport, it was 84 degrees with partly sunny skies at 3 p.m. Around the local area at 3 p.m., in Texarkana, mostly sunny and 85. Wind variable at 6 miles an hour. El Dorado, partly sunny and 82. Wind west at 10 miles an hour. Monroe, partly sunny and 85. Wind southwest at 9 miles an hour. Marshall, mostly sunny and 86. Wind southwest at 7 miles an hour. And at Longview, partly sunny and 85 degrees. Wind southwest at 12 miles an hour, gusting to 17 miles an hour. Elsewhere across the four-state area, over at Dallas, mostly sunny and 85. Oklahoma City, partly sunny and 80. Little Rock, partly sunny and 74. Jackson, Mississippi, partly sunny and 85. Baton Rouge, thunder and 83. The report from Houston was not available. For the most current information, check us out on the web at www.weather.gov/sht. Now let's check on your local forecast. This afternoon, mostly cloudy with a chance of showers and thunderstorms. Highs in the mid-80s. West winds around 5 miles per hour. Chance of rain 40%. Tonight, mostly cloudy. A slight chance of showers and thunderstorms in the evening, then a chance of showers and thunderstorms after midnight. Patchy fog after midnight. Lows in the mid-60s. South winds around 5 miles per hour in the evening, becoming light and variable. Chance of rain 40%. Saturday, mostly cloudy in the morning, then becoming partly cloudy. Patchy fog in the morning. A chance of thunderstorms. A chance of showers in the morning, then showers likely in the afternoon. Highs in the mid-80s. South winds around 5 miles per hour. Chance of rain 70%. Saturday night, a chance of thunderstorms. A chance of showers in the evening, then showers likely after midnight. Patchy fog. Lows in the mid-60s.
southeast winds around 5 miles per hour in the evening, becoming light and variable. Chance of rain 70%. Sunday, patchy fog in the morning. Showers likely with a chance of thunderstorms. Highs around 80. Northeast winds around 5 miles per hour. Chance of rain 70%. Sunday night, mostly cloudy with a chance of showers. A chance of thunderstorms, mainly in the evening. Patchy fog. Lows in the mid-60s. Chance of rain 50%. Memorial Day, mostly cloudy. Patchy fog in the morning. A chance of showers with a slight chance of thunderstorms in the morning, then showers likely with a chance of thunderstorms in the afternoon. Highs in the lower 80s. Chance of rain 70%. Monday night, showers likely. A chance of thunderstorms, mainly in the evening. Lows in the upper 60s. Chance of rain 70%. Tuesday, mostly cloudy in the morning. A chance of thunderstorms. A chance of showers in the morning, then showers likely in the afternoon. Highs in the mid-80s. Chance of rain 60%. Tuesday night, partly cloudy in the evening, then becoming mostly cloudy. A chance of showers. A chance of thunderstorms, mainly in the evening. Lows in the upper 60s. Chance of rain 50%. Wednesday, a chance of thunderstorms. Showers. Highs in the lower 80s. Chance of rain 90%. Wednesday night, showers likely. A chance of thunderstorms, mainly in the evening. Lows in the upper 60s. Chance of rain 70%. Thursday, a chance of showers with a slight chance of thunderstorms in the morning, then showers likely with a chance of thunderstorms in the afternoon. Highs in the mid-80s. Chance of rain 70%. Flood watch in effect from 7 p.m. Central Daylight Time this evening through Monday evening. What? Flooding caused by excessive rainfall is possible. Where? Portions of Louisiana, including the following parishes: DeSoto, Grant, LaSalle, Nutcottish, Red River, Sabine, and Wynn, and Deep East Texas, including the following counties: Angelina, Nacogdoches, Sabine, San Augustine, and Shelby. When? From 7 p.m. Central Daylight Time this evening through Monday evening. Impacts. Excessive runoff may result in flooding of rivers, creeks, streams, and other low-lying and flood-prone locations. Flooding may occur in poor drainage and urban areas. Additional details. Recent heavy rainfall and widespread additional rainfall of 2 to 4 inches are expected through the holiday weekend, along with slow movement of thunderstorms bringing heavy rainfall in a short period of time. http://www.weather.gov/safety/. 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You should monitor later forecasts and be alert for possible flood warnings. Those living in areas prone to flooding should be prepared to take action should flooding develop. Repeating, a flood watch has been issued from 7 p.m. Central Daylight Time until 7 p.m. Central Daylight Time Monday for the following counties: in Texas, Angelina, Nacogdoches, Sabine, San Augustine, and Shelby, and the following parishes: in Louisiana, DeSoto, Grant, Nutcottish, Red River, Sabine, and Wynn. 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Be sure to follow us on Facebook. Here's a look at local weather conditions as of 3 p.m. At the top of the hour, skies were partly sunny in Shreveport. The temperature was 84 degrees at the regional airport. The dew point was 70, making the relative humidity 61%. Winds were west at 9 miles an hour. The pressure was 29.83 inches and falling. In Bossier City, at Barksdale Air Force Base, skies were mostly sunny, with a temperature of 85 degrees. The dew point was 68, making the relative humidity 57%. Winds were west at 12 miles an hour. The pressure was 29.83 inches and steady.
and in downtown Shreveport, skies were mostly sunny. The temperature was 85 degrees, and winds were west at 9 miles an hour, gusting to 20. Once again in Shreveport, it was 84 degrees with partly sunny skies at 3 p.m. Around the local area at 3 p.m., in Texarkana, mostly sunny and 85.

Wind variable at 6 miles an hour. El Dorado, partly sunny and 82. Wind west at 10 miles an hour. Monroe, partly sunny and 85. Wind southwest at 9 miles an hour. Marshall, mostly sunny and 86. Wind southwest at 7 miles an hour. And at Longview, partly sunny and 85 degrees. Wind southwest at 12 miles an hour, gusting to 17 miles an hour. Elsewhere across the four-state area, over at Dallas, mostly sunny and 85. Oklahoma City, partly sunny and 80. Little Rock, partly sunny and 74. Jackson, Mississippi, partly sunny and 85. Baton Rouge, thunder and 83. The report from Houston was not available. For the most current information, check us out on the web at www.weather.gov/sht. Now let's check on your local forecast. This afternoon, mostly cloudy with a chance of showers and thunderstorms. Highs in the mid-80s. West winds around 5 miles per hour. Chance of rain 40%. Tonight, mostly cloudy. A slight chance of showers and thunderstorms in the evening, then a chance of showers and thunderstorms after midnight. Patchy fog after midnight. Lows in the mid-60s. South winds around 5 miles per hour in the evening, becoming light and variable. Chance of rain 40%. Saturday, mostly cloudy in the morning, then becoming partly cloudy. Patchy fog in the morning. A chance of thunderstorms. A chance of showers in the morning, then showers likely in the afternoon. Highs in the mid-80s. South winds around 5 miles per hour. Chance of rain 70%. Saturday night, a chance of thunderstorms. A chance of showers in the evening, then showers likely after midnight. Patchy fog. Lows in the mid-60s. Southeast winds around 5 miles per hour in the evening, becoming light and variable. Chance of rain 70%. Sunday, patchy fog in the morning. Showers likely with a chance of thunderstorms. Highs around 80. Northeast winds around 5 miles per hour. Chance of rain 70%. Sunday night, mostly cloudy with a chance of showers. A chance of thunderstorms, mainly in the evening. Patchy fog. Lows in the mid-60s. Chance of rain 50%. Memorial Day, mostly cloudy. Patchy fog in the morning. A chance of showers with a slight chance of thunderstorms in the morning, then showers likely with a chance of thunderstorms in the afternoon. Highs in the lower 80s. Chance of rain 70%. Monday night, showers likely. A chance of thunderstorms, mainly in the evening. Lows in the upper 60s. Chance of rain 70%. Tuesday, mostly cloudy in the morning. A chance of thunderstorms. A chance of showers in the morning, then showers likely in the afternoon. Highs in the mid-80s. Chance of rain 60%. Tuesday night, partly cloudy in the evening, then becoming mostly cloudy. A chance of showers. A chance of thunderstorms, mainly in the evening. Lows in the upper 60s. Chance of rain 50%. Wednesday, a chance of thunderstorms. Showers. Highs in the lower 80s. Chance of rain 90%. Wednesday night, showers likely. A chance of thunderstorms, mainly in the evening. Lows in the upper 60s. Chance of rain 70%. Thursday, a chance of showers with a slight chance of thunderstorms in the morning, then showers likely with a chance of thunderstorms in the afternoon. Highs in the mid-80s. Chance of rain 70%. Flood watch in effect from 7 p.m. Central Daylight Time this evening through Monday evening. What flooding caused by excessive rainfall is possible?
Ware, portions of Louisiana, including the following parishes: DeSoto, Grant, LaSalle, Natchitoches, Red River, Sabine, and Winn, and Deep East Texas, including the following counties: Angelina, Nacogdoches, Sabine, San Augustine, and Shelby. When, from 7 p.m. Central Daylight Time this evening through Monday evening. Impacts: excessive runoff may result in flooding of rivers, creeks, streams, and other low-lying and flood-prone locations. Flooding may occur in poor drainage and urban areas. Additional details: recent heavy rainfall and widespread additional rainfall of 2 to 4 inches are expected through the holiday weekend, along with slow movement of thunderstorms bringing heavy rainfall in a short period of time. http://www.weather.gov/safety/ Flood. You should monitor later forecasts and be alert for possible flood warnings. Those living in areas prone to flooding should be prepared to take action should flooding develop. Repeating, a flood watch has been issued from 7 p.m. Central Daylight Time until 7 p.m. Central Daylight Time Monday for the following counties: in Texas, Angelina, Nacogdoches, Sabine, San Augustine, and Shelby, and the following parishes: in Louisiana, DeSoto, Grant, Natchitoches, Red River, Sabine, and Winn. 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Be sure to follow us on Facebook. Here's a look at local weather conditions as of 3 p.m. At the top of the hour, skies were partly sunny in Shreveport. The temperature was 84 degrees at the regional airport. The dew point was 70, making the relative humidity 61%. Winds were west at 9 miles an hour. The pressure was 29.83 inches and falling. In Bossier City, at Barksdale Air Force Base, skies were mostly sunny, with a temperature of 85 degrees. The dew point was 68, making the relative humidity 57%. Winds were west at 12 miles an hour. The pressure was 29.83 inches and steady. And in downtown Shreveport, skies were mostly sunny. The temperature was 85 degrees. And winds were west at 9 miles an hour, gusting to 20. Once again in Shreveport, it was 84 degrees with partly sunny skies at 3 p.m. Around the local area at 3 p.m., in Texarkana, mostly sunny and 85. Wind variable at 6 miles an hour. El Dorado, partly sunny and 82. Wind west at 10 miles an hour. Monroe, partly sunny and 85. Wind southwest at 9 miles an hour. Marshall, mostly sunny and 86. Wind southwest at 7 miles an hour. And at Longview, partly sunny and 85 degrees. Wind southwest at 12 miles an hour, gusting to 17 miles an hour. Elsewhere across the four-state area, over at Dallas, mostly sunny and 85. Oklahoma City, partly sunny and 80. Little Rock, partly sunny and 74. Jackson, Mississippi, partly sunny and 85. Baton Rouge, thunder and 83. The report from Houston was not available. 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Now let's check on your local forecast. This afternoon, mostly cloudy with a chance of showers and thunderstorms. Highs in the mid-80s. West winds around 5 miles per hour. Chance of rain 40%. Tonight, mostly cloudy. A slight chance of showers and thunderstorms in the evening, then a chance of showers and thunderstorms after midnight. Patchy fog after midnight. Lows in the mid-60s. South winds around 5 miles per hour in the evening, becoming light and variable. Chance of rain 40%. Saturday, mostly cloudy in the morning, then becoming partly cloudy. Patchy fog in the morning. A chance of thunderstorms. A chance of showers in the morning, then showers likely in the afternoon. Highs in the mid-80s.
South winds around 5 miles per hour. Chance of rain 70%. Saturday night, a chance of thunderstorms.

Thunderstorms, mainly in the evening. Patchy fog. Lows in the mid-60s. Chance of rain 50%. Memorial Day, mostly cloudy. Patchy fog in the morning. A chance of showers with a slight chance of thunderstorms in the morning, then showers likely with a chance of thunderstorms in the afternoon. Highs in the lower 80s. Chance of rain 70%. Monday night, showers likely. A chance of thunderstorms, mainly in the evening. Lows in the upper 60s. Chance of rain 70%. Tuesday, mostly cloudy in the morning. A chance of thunderstorms. A chance of showers in the morning, then showers likely in the afternoon. Highs in the mid-80s. Chance of rain 60%. Tuesday night, partly cloudy in the evening, then becoming mostly cloudy. A chance of showers. A chance of thunderstorms, mainly in the evening. Lows in the upper 60s. Chance of rain 50%. Wednesday, a chance of thunderstorms. Showers. Highs in the lower 80s. Chance of rain 90%. Wednesday night, showers likely. A chance of thunderstorms, mainly in the evening. Lows in the upper 60s. Chance of rain 70%. Thursday, a chance of showers with a slight chance of thunderstorms in the morning, then showers likely with a chance of thunderstorms in the afternoon. Highs in the mid-80s. Chance of rain 70%. Flood watch in effect from 7 p.m. Central Daylight Time this evening through Monday evening. What? Flooding caused by excessive rainfall is possible. Where? Portions of Louisiana, including the following parishes: DeSoto, Grant, LaSalle, Natchitoches, Red River, Sabine, and Wynn, and Deep East Texas, including the following counties: Angelina, Nacogdoches, Sabine, San Augustine, and Shelby. When? From 7 p.m. Central Daylight Time this evening through Monday evening. Impacts. Excessive runoff may result in flooding of rivers, creeks, streams, and other low-lying and flood-prone locations. Flooding may occur in poor drainage and urban areas. Additional details. Recent heavy rainfall and widespread additional rainfall of 2 to 4 inches are expected through the holiday weekend, along with slow movement of thunderstorms bringing heavy rainfall in a short period of time. http://www.weather.gov/safety/ Flood. You should monitor later forecasts and be alert for possible flood warnings. Those living in areas prone to flooding should be prepared to take action should flooding develop. Repeating, a flood watch has been issued from 7 p.m. Central Daylight Time until 7 p.m. Central Daylight Time Monday for the following counties: in Texas, Angelina, Nacogdoches, Sabine, San Augustine, and Shelby, and the following parishes: in Louisiana, DeSoto, Grant, Natchitoches, Red River, Sabine, and Wynn. 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Be sure to follow us on Facebook. Here's a look at local weather conditions as of 3 p.m. At the top of the hour, skies were partly sunny in Shreveport. The temperature was 84 degrees at the regional airport. The dew point was 70, making the relative humidity 61%. Winds were west at 9 miles an hour. The pressure was 29.83 inches and falling. In Bossier City, at Barksdale Air Force Base, skies were mostly sunny, with a temperature of 85 degrees. The dew point was 68, making the relative humidity 57%. Winds were west at 12 miles an hour. The pressure was 29.83 inches and steady. And in downtown Shreveport, skies were mostly sunny. The temperature was 85 degrees. And winds were west at 9 miles an hour, gusting to 20. Once again in Shreveport, it was 84 degrees with partly sunny skies at 3 p.m. Around the local area at 3 p.m., in Texarkana, mostly sunny and 85. Wind variable at 6 miles an hour.
El Dorado, partly sunny and 80.

162.4 megahertz. Be sure to follow us on Facebook. Here's a look at local weather conditions as of 4 p.m. At the top of the hour, skies were partly sunny in Shreveport. The temperature was 86 degrees at the regional airport. The dew point was 70, making the relative humidity 58%. Winds were south at 10 miles an hour. The pressure was 29.83 inches and steady. In Bossier City, at Barksdale Air Force Base, skies were partly sunny, with a temperature of 86 degrees. The dew point was 69, making the relative humidity 55%. Winds were southwest at 8 miles an hour. The pressure was 29.81 inches and falling. And in downtown Shreveport, skies were mostly sunny. The temperature was 86 degrees. And winds were southwest at 10 miles an hour. Once again in Shreveport, it was 86 degrees with partly sunny skies at 4 p.m. Around the local area at 4 p.m., in Texarkana, partly sunny and 85. Wind southwest at 9 miles an hour. El Dorado, mostly sunny and 82. Wind west at 8 miles an hour. Monroe, mostly sunny and 86. Wind southwest at 10 miles an hour. Marshall, mostly sunny and 85. Wind west at 8 miles an hour. And at Longview, mostly sunny and 86 degrees. Wind west at 9 miles an hour. Elsewhere across the four-state area, over at Dallas, mostly sunny and 85. Oklahoma City, partly sunny and 79. Little Rock, light rain and 73. Jackson, Mississippi, mostly sunny and 85. Baton Rouge, partly sunny and 78. And at Houston, partly sunny and 88 degrees. For the most current information, check us out on the web at www.weather.gov/SHP. Now let's check on your local forecast. This afternoon, mostly cloudy with a chance of showers and thunderstorms. Highs in the mid-80s. West winds around 5 miles per hour. Chance of rain 40%. Tonight, mostly cloudy. A slight chance of showers and thunderstorms in the evening, then a chance of showers and thunderstorms after midnight. Patchy fog after midnight. Lows in the mid-60s. South winds around 5 miles per hour in the evening, becoming light and variable. Chance of rain 40%. Saturday, mostly cloudy in the morning, then becoming partly cloudy. Patchy fog in the morning. A chance of thunderstorms. A chance of showers in the morning, then showers likely in the afternoon. Highs in the mid-80s. South winds around 5 miles per hour. Chance of rain 70%. Saturday night, a chance of thunderstorms. A chance of showers in the evening, then showers likely after midnight. Patchy fog. Lows in the mid-60s. Southeast winds around 5 miles per hour in the evening, becoming light and variable. Chance of rain 70%. Sunday, patchy fog in the morning. Showers likely with a chance of thunderstorms. Highs around 80. Northeast winds around 5 miles per hour. Chance of rain 70%. Sunday night, mostly cloudy with a chance of showers. A chance of thunderstorms, mainly in the evening. Patchy fog. Lows in the mid-60s. Chance of rain 50%. Memorial Day, mostly cloudy. Patchy fog in the morning. A chance of showers with a slight chance of thunderstorms in the morning, then showers likely with a chance of thunderstorms in the afternoon. Highs in the lower 80s. Chance of rain 70%. Monday night, showers likely. A chance of thunderstorms, mainly in the evening. Lows in the upper 60s. Chance of rain 70%. Tuesday, mostly cloudy in the morning. A chance of thunderstorms. A chance of showers in the morning, then showers likely in the afternoon. Highs in the mid-80s.
chance of rain 60%. Tuesday night, partly cloudy in the evening, then becoming mostly cloudy. A chance of showers. A chance of thunderstorms, mainly in the evening. Lows in the upper 60s. Chance of rain 50%. Wednesday, a chance of thunderstorms. Showers. Highs in the lower 80s. Chance of rain 90%. Wednesday night, showers likely. A chance of thunderstorms, mainly in the evening. Lows in the upper 60s. Chance of rain 70%. Thursday, a chance of showers with a slight chance of thunderstorms in the morning, then showers likely with a chance of thunderstorms in the afternoon. Highs in the mid-80s. Chance of rain 70%. Flood watch in effect from 7 p.m. Central Daylight Time this evening through Monday evening. What? Flooding caused by excessive rainfall is possible. Where? Portions of Louisiana, including the following parishes: DeSoto, Grant, Lausall, Natchitoches, Red River, Sabine, and Winn, and Deep East Texas, including the following counties: Angelina, Nacogdoches, Sabine, San Augustine, and Shelby. When? From 7 p.m. Central Daylight Time this evening through Monday evening. Impacts. Excessive runoff may result in flooding of rivers, creeks, streams, and other low-lying and flood-prone locations. Flooding may occur in poor drainage and urban areas. Additional details. Recent heavy rainfall and widespread additional rainfall of 2 to 4 inches are expected through the holiday weekend, along with slow movement of thunderstorms bringing heavy rainfall in a short period of time. http://www.weather.gov/safety/. Flood. You should monitor later forecasts and be alert for possible flood warnings. Those living in areas prone to flooding should be prepared to take action should flooding develop. Repeating, a flood watch has been issued from 7 p.m. Central Daylight Time until 7 p.m. Central Daylight Time Monday for the following counties: in Texas, Angelina, Nacogdoches, Sabine, San Augustine, and Shelby, and the following parishes: in Louisiana, DeSoto, Grant, Natchitoches, Red River, Sabine, and Winn. This is a special weather statement. A strong thunderstorm will impact central DeSoto and northwestern Red River parishes until 5 p.m. Central Daylight Time. At 4:12 p.m. Central Daylight Time, Doppler radar was tracking a strong thunderstorm 6 miles northwest of Mansfield, moving east at 15 miles per hour. Hazard, wind gusts up to 40 miles per hour and pea-sized hail. Source, radar indicated. Impact, gusty winds could knock down tree limbs and blow around unsecured objects. Minor damage to outdoor objects is possible. Locations impacted include Mansfield, Grand Cane, Carmel, and Kingston. Monitor the weather situation closely and be alert for threatening weather conditions. This is a special weather statement. A strong thunderstorm will impact northwestern Claiborne Parish and southwestern Union County until 5:30 p.m. Central Daylight Time. At 4:43 p.m. Central Daylight Time, Doppler radar was tracking a strong thunderstorm near Haynesville, or 8 miles north of Homer, moving east at 15 miles per hour. Hazard, wind gusts up to 40 miles per hour and half-inch size hail. Source, radar indicated. Impact, gusty winds could knock down tree limbs and blow around unsecured objects. Minor damage to outdoor objects is possible. Locations impacted include Haynesville and Antioch. Monitor the weather situation closely and be alert for threatening weather conditions. The storm may intensify, so be certain to monitor local radio stations and available television stations for additional information and possible warnings from the National Weather Service. 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Be sure to follow us on Facebook. Here's a look at local weather conditions as of 4 p.m. At the top of the hour, skies were partly sunny in Shreveport. The temperature was 86 degrees at the regional airport.
The dew point was 70, making the relative humidity 58%. Winds were south at 10 miles an hour. The pressure was 29.83 inches and steady. In Bossier City, at Barksdale Air Force Base, skies were partly sunny, with a temperature of 86 degrees. The dew point was 69, making the relative humidity 55%. Winds were southwest at 8 miles an hour. The pressure was 29.81 inches and falling. And in downtown Shreveport, skies were mostly sunny. The temperature was 86 degrees. And winds were southwest at 10 miles an hour. Once again in Shreveport, it was 86 degrees with partly sunny skies at 4 p.m. Around the local area at 4 p.m. in Texarkana, partly sunny and 85. Wind southwest at 9 miles an hour. El Dorado, mostly sunny and 82. Wind west at 8 miles an hour. Monroe, mostly sunny and 86. Wind southwest at 10 miles an hour. Marshall, mostly sunny and 85. Wind west at 8 miles an hour. And at Longview, mostly sunny and 86 degrees. Wind west at 9 miles an hour. Elsewhere across the four-state area, over at Dallas, mostly sunny and 85. Oklahoma City, partly sunny and 79. Little Rock, light rain and 73. Jackson, Mississippi, mostly sunny and 85. Baton Rouge, partly sunny and 78. And at Houston, partly sunny and 88 degrees. For the most current information, check us out on the web at www.weather.gov/SHP. Now let's check on your local forecast. This afternoon, mostly cloudy with a chance of showers and thunderstorms. Highs in the mid-80s. West winds around 5 miles per hour. Chance of rain 40%. Tonight, mostly cloudy. A slight chance of showers and thunderstorms in the evening, then a chance of showers and thunderstorms after midnight. Patchy fog after midnight. Lows in the mid-60s. South winds around 5 miles per hour in the evening, becoming light and variable. Chance of rain 40%. Saturday, mostly cloudy in the morning, then becoming partly cloudy. Patchy fog in the morning. A chance of thunderstorms. A chance of showers in the morning, then showers likely in the afternoon. Highs in the mid-80s. South winds around 5 miles per hour. Chance of rain 70%. Saturday night, a chance of thunderstorms. A chance of showers in the evening, then showers likely after midnight. Patchy fog. Lows in the mid-60s. Southeast winds around 5 miles per hour in the evening, becoming light and variable. Chance of rain 70%. Sunday, patchy fog in the morning. Showers likely with a chance of thunderstorms. Highs around 80. Northeast winds around 5 miles per hour. Chance of rain 70%. Sunday night, mostly cloudy with a chance of showers. A chance of thunderstorms, mainly in the evening. Patchy fog. Lows in the mid-60s. Chance of rain 50%. Memorial Day, mostly cloudy. Patchy fog in the morning. A chance of showers with a slight chance of thunderstorms in the morning, then showers likely with a chance of thunderstorms in the afternoon. Highs in the lower 80s. Chance of rain 70%. Monday night, showers likely. A chance of thunderstorms, mainly in the evening. Lows in the upper 60s. Chance of rain 70%. Tuesday, mostly cloudy in the morning. A chance of thunderstorms. A chance of showers in the morning, then showers likely in the afternoon. Highs in the mid-80s. Chance of rain 60%. Tuesday night, partly cloudy in the evening, then becoming mostly cloudy. A chance of showers. A chance of thunderstorms, mainly in the evening. Lows in the upper 60s. Chance of rain 50%.
Wednesday, a chance of thunderstorms.

What flooding caused by excessive rainfall is possible? Where portions of Louisiana, including the following parishes, DeSoto, Grant, LaSalle, Natchitoches, Red River, Sabine, and Wynn, and Deep East Texas, including the following counties, Angelina, Nacogdoches, Sabine, San Augustine, and Shelby. When, from 7 p.m. Central Daylight Time this evening through Monday evening. Impacts, excessive runoff may result in flooding of rivers, creeks, streams, and other low-lying and flood-prone locations. Flooding may occur in poor drainage and urban areas. Additional details, recent heavy rainfall and widespread additional rainfall of 2 to 4 inches are expected through the holiday weekend, along with slow movement of thunderstorms bringing heavy rainfall in a short period of time. http://www.weather.gov/safety/ Flood you should monitor later forecasts and be alert for possible flood warnings. Those living in areas prone to flooding should be prepared to take action should flooding develop. Repeating, a flood watch has been issued from 7 p.m. Central Daylight Time until 7 p.m. Central Daylight Time Monday for the following counties, in Texas, Angelina, Nacogdoches, Sabine, San Augustine, and Shelby, and the following parishes, in Louisiana, DeSoto, Grant, Natchitoches, Red River, Sabine, and Wynn. This is a special weather statement. A strong thunderstorm will impact central DeSoto and northwestern Red River parishes until 5 p.m. Central Daylight Time. At 4:12 p.m. Central Daylight Time, Doppler radar was tracking a strong thunderstorm 6 miles northwest of Mansfield, moving east at 15 miles per hour. Hazard, wind gusts up to 40 miles per hour and pea-sized hail. Source, radar indicated. Impact, gusty winds could knock down tree limbs and blow around unsecured objects. Minor damage to outdoor objects is possible. Locations impacted include Mansfield, Grand Cane, Carmel, and Kingston. Monitor the weather situation closely and be alert for threatening weather conditions. This is a special weather statement. A strong thunderstorm will impact northwestern Claiborne Parish and southwestern Union County until 5:30 p.m. Central Daylight Time. At 4:43 p.m. Central Daylight Time, Doppler radar was tracking a strong thunderstorm near Hainesville, or 8 miles north of Homer, moving east at 15 miles per hour. Hazard, wind gusts up to 40 miles per hour and half-inch size hail. Source, radar indicated. Impact, gusty winds could knock down tree limbs and blow around unsecured objects. Minor damage to outdoor objects is possible. Locations impacted include Hainesville and Antioch. Monitor the weather situation closely and be alert for threatening weather conditions. The storm may intensify, so be certain to monitor local radio stations and available television stations for additional information and possible warnings from the National Weather Service. 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Be sure to follow us on Facebook. Here's a look at local weather conditions as of 4 p.m. At the top of the hour, skies were partly sunny in Shreveport. The temperature was 86 degrees at the regional airport. The dew point was 70, making the relative humidity 58%. Winds were south at 10 miles an hour. The pressure was 29.83 inches and steady. In Bossier City, at Barksdale Air Force Base, skies were partly sunny, with a temperature of 86 degrees. The dew point was 69, making the relative humidity 55%. Winds were southwest at 8 miles an hour. The pressure was 29.81 inches and falling. And in downtown Shreveport, skies were mostly sunny. The temperature was 86 degrees. And winds were southwest at 10 miles an hour. Once again in Shreveport, it was 86 degrees with partly sunny skies at 4 p.m. Around the local area at 4 p.m., in Texarkana, partly sunny and 85. Wind southwest at 9 miles an hour. El Dorado, mostly sunny and 82.

wind west at 8 miles an hour. Monroe, mostly sunny and 86. Wind southwest at 10 miles an hour. Marshall, mostly sunny and 85. Wind west at 8 miles an hour. And at Longview, mostly sunny and 86 degrees. Wind west at 9 miles an hour. Elsewhere across the four-state area, over at Dallas, mostly sunny and 85. Oklahoma City, partly sunny and 79. Little Rock, light rain and 73. Jackson, Mississippi, mostly sunny and 85. Baton Rouge, partly sunny and 78. And at Houston, partly sunny and 88 degrees. For the most current information, check us out on the web at www.weather.gov/sht. Now let's check on your local forecast. This afternoon, mostly cloudy with a chance of showers and thunderstorms. Highs in the mid-80s. West winds around 5 miles per hour. Chance of rain 40%. Tonight, mostly cloudy. A slight chance of showers and thunderstorms in the evening, then a chance of showers and thunderstorms after midnight. Patchy fog after midnight. Lows in the mid-60s. South winds around 5 miles per hour in the evening, becoming light and variable. Chance of rain 40%. Saturday, mostly cloudy in the morning, then becoming partly cloudy. Patchy fog in the morning. A chance of thunderstorms. A chance of showers in the morning, then showers likely in the afternoon. Highs in the mid-80s. South winds around 5 miles per hour. Chance of rain 70%. Saturday night, a chance of thunderstorms. A chance of showers in the evening, then showers likely after midnight. Patchy fog. Lows in the mid-60s. Southeast winds around 5 miles per hour in the evening, becoming light and variable. Chance of rain 70%. Sunday, patchy fog in the morning. Showers likely with a chance of thunderstorms. Highs around 80. Northeast winds around 5 miles per hour. Chance of rain 70%. Sunday night, mostly cloudy with a chance of showers. A chance of thunderstorms, mainly in the evening. Patchy fog. Lows in the mid-60s. Chance of rain 50%. Memorial Day, mostly cloudy. Patchy fog in the morning. A chance of showers with a slight chance of thunderstorms in the morning, then showers likely with a chance of thunderstorms in the afternoon. Highs in the lower 80s. Chance of rain 70%. Monday night, showers likely. A chance of thunderstorms, mainly in the evening. Lows in the upper 60s. Chance of rain 70%. Tuesday, mostly cloudy in the morning. A chance of thunderstorms. A chance of showers in the morning, then showers likely in the afternoon. Highs in the mid-80s. Chance of rain 60%. Tuesday night, partly cloudy in the evening, then becoming mostly cloudy. A chance of showers. A chance of thunderstorms, mainly in the evening. Lows in the upper 60s. Chance of rain 50%. Wednesday, a chance of thunderstorms. Showers. Highs in the lower 80s. Chance of rain 90%. Wednesday night, showers likely. A chance of thunderstorms, mainly in the evening. Lows in the upper 60s. Chance of rain 70%. Thursday, a chance of showers with a slight chance of thunderstorms in the morning, then showers likely with a chance of thunderstorms in the afternoon. Highs in the mid-80s. Chance of rain 70%. Flood watch in effect from 7 p.m. Central Daylight Time this evening through Monday evening. What? Flooding caused by excessive rainfall is possible. Where? Portions of Louisiana, including the following parishes: DeSoto, Grant, LaSalle, Natchitoches, Red River, Sabine and Wynn, and Deep East Texas, including the following counties: Angelina, Nacogdoches, Sabine, San Augustine, and Shelby.
when, from 7 p.m. Central Daylight Time this evening through Monday evening. Impacts, excessive runoff may result in flooding of rivers, creeks, streams, and other low-lying and flood-prone locations. Flooding may occur in poor drainage and urban areas. Additional details, recent heavy rainfall and widespread additional rainfall of 2 to 4 inches are expected through the holiday weekend, along with slow movement of thunderstorms bringing heavy rainfall in a short period of time. http://www.weather.gov/safety/ Flood you should monitor later forecasts and be alert for possible flood warnings. Those living in areas prone to flooding should be prepared to take action should flooding develop. Repeating, a flood watch has been issued from 7 p.m. Central Daylight Time until 7 p.m. Central Daylight Time Monday for the following counties: in Texas, Angelina, Nacogdoches, Sabine, San Augustine, and Shelby, and the following parishes: in Louisiana, DeSoto, Grant, Natchitoches, Red River, Sabine, and Wynn. This is a special weather statement. A strong thunderstorm will impact northwestern Claiborne Parish and southwestern Union County until 5:30 p.m. Central Daylight Time. At 4:43 p.m. Central Daylight Time, Doppler radar was tracking a strong thunderstorm near Haynesville, or 8 miles north of Homer, moving east at 15 miles per hour. Hazard, wind gusts up to 40 miles per hour and half-inch size hail. Source, radar indicated. Impact, gusty winds could knock down tree limbs and blow around unsecured objects. Minor damage to outdoor objects is possible. Locations impacted include Haynesville and Antioch. Monitor the weather situation closely and be alert for threatening weather conditions. The storm may intensify, so be certain to monitor local radio stations and available television stations for additional information and possible warnings from the National Weather Service. 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Be sure to follow us on Facebook. Here's a look at local weather conditions as of 4 p.m. At the top of the hour, skies were partly sunny in Shreveport. The temperature was 86 degrees at the regional airport. The dew point was 70, making the relative humidity 58%. Winds were south at 10 miles an hour. The pressure was 29.83 inches and steady. In Bossier City, at Barksdale Air Force Base, skies were partly sunny, with a temperature of 86 degrees. The dew point was 69, making the relative humidity 55%. Winds were southwest at 8 miles an hour. The pressure was 29.81 inches and falling. And in downtown Shreveport, skies were mostly sunny. The temperature was 86 degrees. And winds were southwest at 10 miles an hour. Once again in Shreveport, it was 86 degrees with partly sunny skies at 4 p.m. Around the local area at 4 p.m., in Texarkana, partly sunny and 85. Wind southwest at 9 miles an hour. El Dorado, mostly sunny and 82. Wind west at 8 miles an hour. Monroe, mostly sunny and 86. Wind southwest at 10 miles an hour. Marshall, mostly sunny and 85. Wind west at 8 miles an hour. And at Longview, mostly sunny and 86 degrees. Wind west at 9 miles an hour. Elsewhere across the four-state area, over at Dallas, mostly sunny and 85. Oklahoma City, partly sunny and 79. Little Rock, light rain and 73. Jackson, Mississippi, mostly sunny and 85. Baton Rouge, partly sunny and 78. And at Houston, partly sunny and 88 degrees. For the most current information, check us out on the web at www.weather.gov/sht. Now let's check on your local forecast. This afternoon, mostly cloudy with a chance of showers and thunderstorms. Highs in the mid-80s. West winds around 5 miles per hour.
Chance of rain 40%. Tonight, mostly cloudy. A slight chance of showers and thunderstorms in the evening, then a chance of showers and thunderstorms after midnight. Patchy fog after midnight. Lows in the mid-60s. South winds around 5 miles per hour in the evening, becoming light and variable. Chance of rain 40%. Saturday, mostly cloudy in the morning, then becoming partly cloudy. Patchy fog in the morning. A chance of thunderstorms. A chance of showers in the morning, then showers likely in the afternoon. Highs in the mid-80s. South winds around 5 miles per hour. Chance of rain 70%. Saturday night, a chance of thunderstorms. A chance of showers in the evening, then showers likely after midnight. Patchy fog. Lows in the mid-60s. Southeast winds around 5 miles per hour in the evening, becoming light and variable. Chance of rain 70%. Sunday, patchy fog in the morning. Showers likely with a chance of thunderstorms. Highs around 80. Northeast winds around 5 miles per hour. Chance of rain 70%. Sunday night, mostly cloudy with a chance of showers. A chance of thunderstorms, mainly in the evening. Patchy fog. Lows in the mid-60s. Chance of rain 50%. Memorial Day, mostly cloudy. Patchy fog in the morning. A chance of showers with a slight chance of thunderstorms in the morning, then showers likely with a chance of thunderstorms in the afternoon. Highs in the lower 80s. Chance of rain 70%. Monday night, showers likely. A chance of thunderstorms, mainly in the evening. Lows in the upper 60s. Chance of rain 70%. Tuesday, mostly cloudy in the morning. A chance of thunderstorms. A chance of showers in the morning, then showers likely in the afternoon. Highs in the mid-80s. Chance of rain 60%. Tuesday night, partly cloudy in the evening, then becoming mostly cloudy. A chance of showers. A chance of thunderstorms, mainly in the evening. Lows in the upper 60s. Chance of rain 50%. Wednesday, a chance of thunderstorms. Showers. Highs in the lower 80s. Chance of rain 90%. Wednesday night, showers likely. A chance of thunderstorms, mainly in the evening. Lows in the upper 60s. Chance of rain 70%. Thursday, a chance of showers with a slight chance of thunderstorms in the morning, then showers likely with a chance of thunderstorms in the afternoon. Highs in the mid-80s. Chance of rain 70%. Flood watch in effect from 7 p.m. Central Daylight Time this evening through Monday evening. What? Flooding caused by excessive rainfall is possible. Where? Portions of Louisiana, including the following parishes: DeSoto, Grant, LaSalle, Natchitoches, Red River, Sabine, and Wynn, and Deep East Texas, including the following counties: Angelina, Nacogdoches, Sabine, San Augustine, and Shelby. When? From 7 p.m. Central Daylight Time this evening through Monday evening. Impacts: excessive runoff may result in flooding of rivers, creeks, streams, and other low-lying and flood-prone locations. Flooding may occur in poor drainage and urban areas. Additional details: recent heavy rainfall and widespread additional rainfall of 2 to 4 inches are expected through the holiday weekend, along with slow movement of thunderstorms bringing heavy rainfall in a short period of time. http://www.weather.gov/safety/flood. You should monitor later forecasts and be alert for possible flood warnings. Those living in areas prone to flooding should be prepared to take action should flooding develop. Repeating, a flood watch has been issued from 7 p.m. Central Daylight Time until 7 p.m. Central Daylight Time Monday for the following counties: in Texas, Angelina, Nacogdoches, Sabine, San Augustine, and Shelby, and the following parishes: in Louisiana, DeSoto, Grant, Natchitoches, Red River, Sabine, and Wynn.
This is a special weather statement. A strong thunderstorm will impact northwestern Claiborne Parish and southwestern Union County until 5:30 p.m. Central Daylight Time. At 4:43 p.m. Central Daylight Time, Doppler radar was tracking a strong thunderstorm near Haynesville, or 8 miles north of Homer, moving east at 15 miles per hour. Hazard, wind gusts up to 40 miles per hour and half-inch size hail. Source, radar indicated. Impact, gusty winds could knock down tree limbs and blow around unsecured objects. Minor damage to outdoor objects is possible. Locations impacted include Haynesville and Antioch. Monitor the weather situation closely and be alert for threatening weather conditions. The storm may intensify, so be certain to monitor local radio stations and available television stations for additional information and possible warnings from the National Weather Service. 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Be sure to follow us on Facebook. Here's a look at local weather conditions as of 5 p.m. At the top of the hour, thunder was reported in Shreveport. The temperature was 86 degrees at the regional airport. The dew point was 72, making the relative humidity 62%. Winds were west at 7 miles an hour. The pressure was 29.81 inches and falling. In Bossier City, at Barksdale Air Force Base, skies were mostly sunny, with a temperature of 87 degrees. The dew point was 69, making the relative humidity 56%. Winds were southwest at 9 miles an hour. The pressure was 29.80 inches and falling. And in downtown Shreveport, light rain was falling. The temperature was 83 degrees. And winds were southwest at 10 miles an hour. Once again in Shreveport, it was 86 degrees with thunder reported at 5 p.m. Around the local area at 5 p.m., in Texarkana, partly sunny and 85. Wind west at 8 miles an hour. El Dorado, partly sunny and 82. Wind south at 13 miles an hour. Monroe, mostly sunny and 87. Wind south at 8 miles an hour. At Marshall, temperature was 85 degrees, dew point 71. Wind was southwest, at 8 miles an hour. And the pressure was 29.81 inches, and steady. And at Longview, mostly sunny and 87 degrees. Wind west at 9 miles an hour. Elsewhere across the four-state area, over at Dallas, mostly sunny and 87. Oklahoma City, partly sunny and 80. Little Rock, cloudy and 72. Jackson, Mississippi, mostly sunny and 84. Baton Rouge, partly sunny and 75. And at Houston, mostly sunny and 88 degrees. For the most current information, check us out on the web at www.weather.gov/SHP. Now let's check on your local forecast. This afternoon, mostly cloudy with a chance of showers and thunderstorms. Highs in the mid-80s. West winds around 5 miles per hour. Chance of rain 40%. Tonight, mostly cloudy. A slight chance of showers and thunderstorms in the evening, then a chance of showers and thunderstorms after midnight. Patchy fog after midnight. Lows in the mid-60s. South winds around 5 miles per hour in the evening, becoming light and variable. Chance of rain 40%. Saturday, mostly cloudy in the morning, then becoming partly cloudy. Patchy fog in the morning. A chance of thunderstorms. A chance of showers in the morning, then showers likely in the afternoon. Highs in the mid-80s. South winds around 5 miles per hour. Chance of rain 70%. Saturday night, a chance of thunderstorms. A chance of showers in the evening, then showers likely after midnight. Patchy fog. Lows in the mid-60s. Southeast winds around 5 miles per hour in the evening,
becoming light and variable. Chance of rain 70%. Sunday, patchy fog in the morning. Showers likely with a chance of thunderstorms. Highs around 80. Northeast winds around 5 miles per hour. Chance of rain 70%. Sunday night, mostly cloudy with a chance of showers. A chance of thunderstorms, mainly in the evening. Patchy fog. Lows in the mid-60s. Chance of rain 50%. Memorial Day, mostly cloudy. Patchy fog in the morning. A chance of showers with a slight chance of thunderstorms in the morning, then showers likely with a chance of thunderstorms in the afternoon. Highs in the lower 80s. Chance of rain 70%. Monday night, showers likely. A chance of thunderstorms, mainly in the evening. Lows in the upper 60s. Chance of rain 70%. Tuesday, mostly cloudy in the morning. A chance of thunderstorms. A chance of showers in the morning, then showers likely in the afternoon. Highs in the mid-80s. Chance of rain 60%. Tuesday night, partly cloudy in the evening, then becoming mostly cloudy. A chance of showers. A chance of thunderstorms, mainly in the evening. Lows in the upper 60s. Chance of rain 50%. Wednesday, a chance of thunderstorms. Showers. Highs in the lower 80s. Chance of rain 90%. Wednesday night, showers likely. A chance of thunderstorms, mainly in the evening. Lows in the upper 60s. Chance of rain 70%. Thursday, a chance of showers with a slight chance of thunderstorms in the morning, then showers likely with a chance of thunderstorms in the afternoon. Highs in the mid-80s. Chance of rain 70%. Flood watch in effect from 7 p.m. Central Daylight Time this evening through Monday evening. What? Flooding caused by excessive rainfall is possible. Where? Portions of Louisiana, including the following parishes: DeSoto, Grant, LaSalle, Natchitoches, Red River, Sabine, and Wynn, and Deep East Texas, including the following counties: Angelina, Nacogdoches, Sabine, San Augustine, and Shelby. When? From 7 p.m. Central Daylight Time this evening through Monday evening. Impacts: excessive runoff may result in flooding of rivers, creeks, streams, and other low-lying and flood-prone locations. Flooding may occur in poor drainage and urban areas. Additional details: recent heavy rainfall and widespread additional rainfall of 2 to 4 inches are expected through the holiday weekend, along with slow movement of thunderstorms bringing heavy rainfall in a short period of time. http://www.weather.gov/safety/ Flood you should monitor later forecasts and be alert for possible flood warnings. Those living in areas prone to flooding should be prepared to take action should flooding develop. Repeating, a flood watch has been issued from 7 p.m. Central Daylight Time until 7 p.m. Central Daylight Time Monday for the following counties: in Texas, Angelina, Nacogdoches, Sabine, San Augustine, and Shelby, and the following parishes: in Louisiana, DeSoto, Grant, Natchitoches, Red River, Sabine, and Wynn. This is a special weather statement. A strong thunderstorm will impact northwestern Claiborne Parish and southwestern Union County until 5:30 p.m. Central Daylight Time. At 4:43 p.m. Central Daylight Time, Doppler radar was tracking a strong thunderstorm near Haynesville, or 8 miles north of Homer, moving east at 15 miles per hour. Hazard: wind gusts up to 40 miles per hour and half-inch size hail. Source: radar indicated. Impact: gusty winds could knock down tree limbs and blow around unsecured objects. Minor damage to outdoor objects is possible. Locations impacted include Haynesville and Antioch. Monitor the weather situation closely and be alert for threatening weather conditions. The storm may intensify, so be certain to monitor local radio stations and available television stations for additional information and possible warnings from the National Weather Service. 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
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Be sure to follow us on Facebook. Here's a look at local weather conditions as of 5 p.m. At the top of the hour, thunder was reported in Shreveport. The temperature was 86 degrees at the regional airport. The dew point was 72, making the relative humidity 62%. Winds were west at 7 miles an hour. The pressure was 29.81 inches and falling. In Bossier City, at Barksdale Air Force Base, skies were mostly sunny, with a temperature of 87 degrees. The dew point was 69, making the relative humidity 56%. Winds were southwest at 9 miles an hour. The pressure was 29.80 inches and falling. And in downtown Shreveport, light rain was falling. The temperature was 83 degrees. And winds were southwest at 10 miles an hour. Once again in Shreveport, it was 86 degrees with thunder reported at 5 p.m. Around the local area at 5 p.m., in Texarkana, partly sunny and 85. Wind west at 8 miles an hour. El Dorado, partly sunny and 82. Wind south at 13 miles an hour. Monroe, mostly sunny and 87. Wind south at 8 miles an hour. At Marshall, temperature was 85 degrees, dew point 71. Wind was southwest at 8 miles an hour. And the pressure was 29.81 inches and steady. And at Longview, mostly sunny and 87 degrees. Wind west at 9 miles an hour. Elsewhere across the four-state area, over at Dallas, mostly sunny and 87. Oklahoma City, partly sunny and 80. Little Rock, cloudy and 72. Jackson, Mississippi, mostly sunny and 84. Baton Rouge, partly sunny and 75. And at Houston, mostly sunny and 88 degrees. For the most current information, check us out on the web at www.weather.gov/SHP. Now let's check on your local forecast. This afternoon, mostly cloudy with a chance of showers and thunderstorms. Highs in the mid-80s. West winds around 5 miles per hour. Chance of rain 40%. Tonight, mostly cloudy. A slight chance of showers and thunderstorms in the evening, then a chance of showers and thunderstorms after midnight. Patchy fog after midnight. Lows in the mid-60s. South winds around 5 miles per hour in the evening, becoming light and variable. Chance of rain 40%. Saturday, mostly cloudy in the morning, then becoming partly cloudy. Patchy fog in the morning. A chance of thunderstorms. A chance of showers in the morning, then showers likely in the afternoon. Highs in the mid-80s. South winds around 5 miles per hour. Chance of rain 70%. Saturday night, a chance of thunderstorms. A chance of showers in the evening, then showers likely after midnight. Patchy fog. Lows in the mid-60s. Southeast winds around 5 miles per hour in the evening, becoming light and variable. Chance of rain 70%. Sunday, patchy fog in the morning. Showers likely with a chance of thunderstorms. Highs around 80. Northeast winds around 5 miles per hour. Chance of rain 70%. Sunday night, mostly cloudy with a chance of showers. A chance of thunderstorms, mainly in the evening. Patchy fog. Lows in the mid-60s. Chance of rain 50%. Memorial Day, mostly cloudy. Patchy fog in the morning. A chance of showers with a slight chance of thunderstorms in the morning, then showers likely with a chance of thunderstorms in the afternoon. Highs in the lower 80s. Chance of rain 70%. Monday night, showers likely. A chance of thunderstorms, mainly in the evening. Lows in the upper 60s. Chance of rain 70%.
Tuesday, mostly cloudy in the morning. A chance of thunderstorms. A chance of showers in the morning, then showers likely in the afternoon. Highs in the mid-80s. Chance of rain 60%. Tuesday night, partly cloudy in the evening, then becoming mostly cloudy. A chance of showers. A chance of thunderstorms, mainly in the evening. Lows in the upper 60s. Chance of rain 50%. Wednesday, a chance of thunderstorms. Showers. Highs in the lower 80s. Chance of rain 90%. Wednesday night, showers likely. A chance of thunderstorms, mainly in the evening. Lows in the upper 60s. Chance of rain 70%. Thursday, a chance of showers with a slight chance of thunderstorms in the morning, then showers likely with a chance of thunderstorms in the afternoon. Highs in the mid-80s. Chance of rain 70%. Flood watch in effect from 7 p.m. Central Daylight Time this evening through Monday evening. What? Flooding caused by excessive rainfall is possible. Where? Portions of Louisiana, including the following parishes: DeSoto, Grant, LaSalle, Natchitoches, Red River, Sabine, and Wynn, and Deep East Texas, including the following counties: Angelina, Nacogdoches, Sabine, San Augustine, and Shelby. When? From 7 p.m. Central Daylight Time this evening through Monday evening. Impacts: excessive runoff may result in flooding of rivers, creeks, streams, and other low-lying and flood-prone locations. Flooding may occur in poor drainage and urban areas. Additional details: recent heavy rainfall and widespread additional rainfall of 2 to 4 inches are expected through the holiday weekend, along with slow movement of thunderstorms bringing heavy rainfall in a short period of time. http://www.weather.gov/safety/ Flood. You should monitor later forecasts and be alert for possible flood warnings. Those living in areas prone to flooding should be prepared to take action should flooding develop. Repeating, a flood watch has been issued from 7 p.m. Central Daylight Time until 7 p.m. Central Daylight Time Monday for the following counties: in Texas, Angelina, Nacogdoches, Sabine, San Augustine, and Shelby, and the following parishes: in Louisiana, DeSoto, Grant, Natchitoches, Red River, Sabine, and Wynn. This is a special weather statement. A strong thunderstorm will impact northwestern Claiborne Parish and southwestern Union County until 5:30 p.m. Central Daylight Time. At 4:43 p.m. Central Daylight Time, Doppler radar was tracking a strong thunderstorm near Haynesville, or 8 miles north of Homer, moving east at 15 miles per hour. Hazard: wind gusts up to 40 miles per hour and half-inch size hail. Source: radar indicated. Impact: gusty winds could knock down tree limbs and blow around unsecured objects. Minor damage to outdoor objects is possible. Locations impacted include Haynesville and Antioch. Monitor the weather situation closely and be alert for threatening weather conditions. The storm may intensify, so be certain to monitor local radio stations and available television stations for additional information and possible warnings from the National Weather Service. This is a special weather statement. A strong thunderstorm will impact West Central Caddo and West Central Bossier parishes until 6 p.m. Central Daylight Time. At 5:24 p.m. Central Daylight Time, Doppler radar was tracking a strong thunderstorm 6 miles south of Mooringsport, or 15 miles northwest of Shreveport, moving east at 25 miles per hour. Hazard: wind gusts up to 50 miles per hour and nickel-sized hail. Source: radar indicated. Impact: gusty winds could knock down tree limbs and blow around unsecured objects. Minor damage to outdoor objects is possible. Locations impacted include Bossier City, Blanchard, Benton, Mooringsport, Dixie, Ferguson, and Bethany. Monitor the weather situation closely and be alert for threatening weather conditions. The storm may intensify, so be certain to monitor local radio stations and available television stations for additional information and possible warnings from the National Weather Service.
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Be sure to follow us on Facebook. Here's a look at local weather conditions as of 5 p.m. At the top of the hour, thunder was reported in Shreveport. The temperature was 86 degrees at the regional airport. The dew point was 72, making the relative humidity 62%. Winds were west at 7 miles an hour. The pressure was 29.81 inches and falling. In Bossier City, at Barksdale Air Force Base, skies were mostly sunny, with a temperature of 87 degrees. The dew point was 69, making the relative humidity 56%. Winds were southwest at 9 miles an hour. The pressure was 29.80 inches and falling. And in downtown Shreveport, light rain was falling. The temperature was 83 degrees. And winds were southwest at 10 miles an hour. Once again in Shreveport, it was 86 degrees with thunder reported at 5 p.m. Around the local area at 5 p.m., in Texarkana, partly sunny and 85. Wind west at 8 miles an hour. El Dorado, partly sunny and 82. Wind south at 13 miles an hour. Monroe, mostly sunny and 87. Wind south at 8 miles an hour. At Marshall, temperature was 85 degrees, dew point 71. Wind was southwest at 8 miles an hour. And the pressure was 29.81 inches and steady an hour. And the pressure was 29.81 inches and steady. And at Longview, mostly sunny and 87 degrees. Wind west at 9 miles an hour. Elsewhere across the four-state area, over at Dallas, mostly sunny and 87. Oklahoma City, partly sunny and 80. Little Rock, cloudy and 72. Jackson, Mississippi, mostly sunny and 84. Baton Rouge, partly sunny and 75. And at Houston, mostly sunny and 88 degrees. For the most current information, check us out on the web at www.weather.gov/sht. Now let's check on your local forecast. This afternoon, mostly cloudy with a chance of showers and thunderstorms. Highs in the mid-80s. West winds around 5 miles per hour. Chance of rain 40%. Tonight, mostly cloudy. A slight chance of showers and thunderstorms in the evening, then a chance of showers and thunderstorms after midnight. Patchy fog after midnight. Lows in the mid-60s. South winds around 5 miles per hour in the evening, becoming light and variable. Chance of rain 40%. Saturday, mostly cloudy in the morning, then becoming partly cloudy. Patchy fog in the morning. A chance of thunderstorms. A chance of showers in the morning, then showers likely in the afternoon. Highs in the mid-80s. South winds around 5 miles per hour. Chance of rain 70%. Saturday night, a chance of thunderstorms. A chance of showers in the evening, then showers likely after midnight. Patchy fog. Lows in the mid-60s. Southeast winds around 5 miles per hour in the evening, becoming light and variable. Chance of rain 70%. Sunday, patchy fog in the morning. Showers likely with a chance of thunderstorms. Highs around 80. Northeast winds around 5 miles per hour. Chance of rain 70%. Sunday night, mostly cloudy with a chance of showers. A chance of thunderstorms, mainly in the evening. Patchy fog. Lows in the mid-60s. Chance of rain 50%. Memorial Day, mostly cloudy. Patchy fog in the morning. A chance of showers with a slight chance of thunderstorms in the morning, then showers likely with a chance of thunderstorms in the afternoon. Highs in the lower 80s. Chance of rain 70%. Monday night, showers likely. A chance of thunderstorms, mainly in the evening.
lows in

chance of rain 70%. Tuesday, mostly cloudy in the morning. A chance of thunderstorms. A chance of showers in the morning, then showers likely in the afternoon. Highs in the mid-80s. Chance of rain 60%. Tuesday night, partly cloudy in the evening, then becoming mostly cloudy. A chance of showers. A chance of thunderstorms, mainly in the evening. Lows in the upper 60s. Chance of rain 50%. Wednesday, a chance of thunderstorms. Showers. Highs in the lower 80s. Chance of rain 90%. Wednesday night, showers likely. A chance of thunderstorms, mainly in the evening. Lows in the upper 60s. Chance of rain 70%. Thursday, a chance of showers with a slight chance of thunderstorms in the morning, then showers likely with a chance of thunderstorms in the afternoon. Highs in the mid-80s. Chance of rain 70%. Flood watch in effect from 7 p.m. Central Daylight Time this evening through Monday evening. What? Flooding caused by excessive rainfall is possible. Where? Portions of Louisiana, including the following parishes: DeSoto, Grant, LaSalle, Natchitoches, Red River, Sabine and Wynn, and Deep East Texas, including the following counties: Angelina, Nacogdoches, Sabine, San Augustine, and Shelby. When? From 7 p.m. Central Daylight Time this evening through Monday evening. Impacts: excessive runoff may result in flooding of rivers, creeks, streams, and other low-lying and flood-prone locations. 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You should monitor later forecasts and be alert for possible flood warnings. Those living in areas prone to flooding should be prepared to take action should flooding develop. Repeating, a flood watch has been issued from 7 p.m. Central Daylight Time until 7 p.m. Central Daylight Time Monday for the following counties: in Texas, Angelina, Nacogdoches, Sabine, San Augustine, and Shelby, and the following parishes: in Louisiana, DeSoto, Grant, Natchitoches, Red River, Sabine, and Wynn. This is a special weather statement. A strong thunderstorm will impact West Central Caddo and West Central Bossier parishes until 6 p.m. Central Daylight Time. At 5:24 p.m. Central Daylight Time, Doppler radar was tracking a strong thunderstorm 6 miles south of Mooringsport, or 15 miles northwest of Shreveport, moving east at 25 miles per hour. Hazard: wind gusts up to 50 miles per hour and nickel-size hail. Source: radar indicated. Impact: gusty winds could knock down tree limbs and blow around unsecured objects. Minor damage to outdoor objects is possible. Locations impacted include Bossier City, Blanchard, Benton, Mooringsport, Dixie, Ferguson, and Bethany. Monitor the weather situation closely and be alert for threatening weather conditions. The storm may intensify, so be certain to monitor local radio stations and available television stations for additional information and possible warnings from the National Weather Service. 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Be sure to follow us on Facebook. Here's a look at local weather conditions as of 5 p.m. At the top of the hour, thunder was reported in Shreveport. The temperature was 86 degrees at the regional airport. The dew point was 72, making the relative humidity 62%. Winds were west at 7 miles an hour. The pressure was 29.81 inches and falling. In Bossier City, at Barksdale Air Force Base, skies were mostly sunny, with a temperature of 87 degrees. The dew point was 69, making the relative humidity 56%. Winds were southwest at 9 miles an hour. The pressure was 29.80 inches.

falling. And in downtown Shreveport, light rain was falling. The temperature was 83 degrees. And winds were southwest at 10 miles an hour. Once again in Shreveport, it was 86 degrees with thunder reported at 5 p.m. Around the local area at 5 p.m., in Texarkana, partly sunny and 85. Wind west at 8 miles an hour. El Dorado, partly sunny and 82. Wind south at 13 miles an hour. Monroe, mostly sunny and 87. Wind south at 8 miles an hour. At Marshall, temperature was 85 degrees, dew point 71. Wind was southwest, at 8 miles an hour. And the pressure was 29.81 inches, and steady. And at Longview, mostly sunny and 87 degrees. Wind west at 9 miles an hour. Elsewhere across the four-state area, over at Dallas, mostly sunny and 87. Oklahoma City, partly sunny and 80. Little Rock, cloudy and 72. Jackson, Mississippi, mostly sunny and 84. Baton Rouge, partly sunny and 75. And at Houston, mostly sunny and 88 degrees. For the most current information, check us out on the web at www.weather.gov/sht. Now let's check on your local forecast. This afternoon, mostly cloudy with a chance of showers and thunderstorms. Highs in the mid-80s. West winds around 5 miles per hour. Chance of rain 40%. Tonight, mostly cloudy. A slight chance of showers and thunderstorms in the evening, then a chance of showers and thunderstorms after midnight. Patchy fog after midnight. Lows in the mid-60s. South winds around 5 miles per hour in the evening, becoming light and variable. Chance of rain 40%. Saturday, mostly cloudy in the morning, then becoming partly cloudy. Patchy fog in the morning. A chance of thunderstorms. A chance of showers in the morning, then showers likely in the afternoon. Highs in the mid-80s. South winds around 5 miles per hour. Chance of rain 70%. Saturday night, a chance of thunderstorms. A chance of showers in the evening, then showers likely after midnight. Patchy fog. Lows in the mid-60s. Southeast winds around 5 miles per hour in the evening, becoming light and variable. Chance of rain 70%. Sunday, patchy fog in the morning. Showers likely with a chance of thunderstorms. Highs around 80. Northeast winds around 5 miles per hour. Chance of rain 70%. Sunday night, mostly cloudy with a chance of showers. A chance of thunderstorms, mainly in the evening. Patchy fog. Lows in the mid-60s. Chance of rain 50%. Memorial Day, mostly cloudy. Patchy fog in the morning. A chance of showers with a slight chance of thunderstorms in the morning, then showers likely with a chance of thunderstorms in the afternoon. Highs in the lower 80s. Chance of rain 70%. Monday night, showers likely. A chance of thunderstorms, mainly in the evening. Lows in the upper 60s. Chance of rain 70%. Tuesday, mostly cloudy in the morning. A chance of thunderstorms. A chance of showers in the morning, then showers likely in the afternoon. Highs in the mid-80s. Chance of rain 60%. Tuesday night, partly cloudy in the evening, then becoming mostly cloudy. A chance of showers. A chance of thunderstorms, mainly in the evening. Lows in the upper 60s. Chance of rain 50%. Wednesday, a chance of thunderstorms. Showers. Highs in the lower 80s. Chance of rain 90%. Wednesday night, showers likely. A chance of thunderstorms, mainly in the evening. Lows in the upper 60s. Chance of rain 70%.
Thursday, a chance of showers with a slight chance of thunderstorms in the morning, then showers likely with a chance of thunderstorms in the afternoon. Highs in the mid-80s. Chance of rain 70%. Flood watch in effect from 7 p.m. Central Daylight Time this evening through Monday evening. What? Flooding caused by excessive rainfall is possible. Where? Portions of Louisiana, including the following parishes: DeSoto, Grant, LaSalle, Natchitoches, Red River, Sabine and Wynn, and Deep East Texas, including the following counties: Angelina, Nacogdoches, Sabine, San Augustine, and Shelby. When? From 7 p.m. Central Daylight Time this evening through Monday evening. Impacts. Excessive runoff may result in flooding of rivers, creeks, streams, and other low-lying and flood-prone locations. Flooding may occur in poor drainage and urban areas. Additional details. Recent heavy rainfall and widespread additional rainfall of 2 to 4 inches are expected through the holiday weekend, along with slow movement of thunderstorms bringing heavy rainfall in a short period of time. http://www.weather.gov/safety/ Flood. You should monitor later forecasts and be alert for possible flood warnings. Those living in areas prone to flooding should be prepared to take action should flooding develop. Repeating, a flood watch has been issued from 7 p.m. Central Daylight Time until 7 p.m. Central Daylight Time Monday for the following counties: in Texas, Angelina, Nacogdoches, Sabine, San Augustine, and Shelby, and the following parishes: in Louisiana, DeSoto, Grant, Natchitoches, Red River, Sabine, and Wynn. This is a special weather statement. A strong thunderstorm will impact West Central Caddo and West Central Bossier parishes until 6 p.m. Central Daylight Time. At 5:24 p.m. Central Daylight Time, Doppler radar was tracking a strong thunderstorm 6 miles south of Mooringsport, or 15 miles northwest of Shreveport, moving east at 25 miles per hour. Hazard: wind gusts up to 50 miles per hour and nickel-size hail. Source: radar indicated. Impact: gusty winds could knock down tree limbs and blow around unsecured objects. Minor damage to outdoor objects is possible. Locations impacted include Bossier City, Blanchard, Benton, Mooringsport, Dixie, Ferguson, and Bethany. Monitor the weather situation closely and be alert for threatening weather conditions. The storm may intensify, so be certain to monitor local radio stations and available television stations for additional information and possible warnings from the National Weather Service. 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Be sure to follow us on Facebook. Here's a look at local weather conditions as of 5 p.m. At the top of the hour, thunder was reported in Shreveport. The temperature was 86 degrees at the regional airport. The dew point was 72, making the relative humidity 62%. Winds were west at 7 miles an hour. The pressure was 29.81 inches and falling. In Bossier City, at Barksdale Air Force Base, skies were mostly sunny, with a temperature of 87 degrees. The dew point was 69, making the relative humidity 56%. Winds were southwest at 9 miles an hour. The pressure was 29.80 inches and falling. And in downtown Shreveport, light rain was falling. The temperature was 83 degrees. And winds were southwest at 10 miles an hour. Once again in Shreveport, it was 86 degrees with thunder reported at 5 p.m. Around the local area at 5 p.m., in Texarkana, partly sunny and 85. Wind west at 8 miles an hour. El Dorado, partly sunny and 82. Wind south at 13 miles an hour. Monroe, mostly sunny and 87. Wind south at 8 miles an hour. At Marshall, temperature was 85 degrees, dew point 71. Wind was southwest, at 8 miles an hour. And the pressure was 29.81 inches, and steady.
And at Longview, mostly sunny and 87 degrees. Wind west at 9 miles.

chance of showers and thunderstorms. Highs in the mid-80s. West winds around 5 miles per hour. Chance of rain 40%. Tonight, mostly cloudy. A slight chance of showers and thunderstorms in the evening, then a chance of showers and thunderstorms after midnight. Patchy fog after midnight. Lows in the mid-60s. South winds around 5 miles per hour in the evening, becoming light and variable. Chance of rain 40%. Saturday, mostly cloudy in the morning, then becoming partly cloudy. Patchy fog in the morning. A chance of thunderstorms. A chance of showers in the morning, then showers likely in the afternoon. Highs in the mid-80s. South winds around 5 miles per hour. Chance of rain 70%. Saturday night, a chance of thunderstorms. A chance of showers in the evening, then showers likely after midnight. Patchy fog. Lows in the mid-60s. Southeast winds around 5 miles per hour in the evening, becoming light and variable. Chance of rain 70%. Sunday, patchy fog in the morning. Showers likely with a chance of thunderstorms. Highs around 80. Northeast winds around 5 miles per hour. Chance of rain 70%. Sunday night, mostly cloudy with a chance of showers. A chance of thunderstorms, mainly in the evening. Patchy fog. Lows in the mid-60s. Chance of rain 50%. Memorial Day, mostly cloudy. Patchy fog in the morning. A chance of showers with a slight chance of thunderstorms in the morning, then showers likely with a chance of thunderstorms in the afternoon. Highs in the lower 80s. Chance of rain 70%. Monday night, showers likely. A chance of thunderstorms, mainly in the evening. Lows in the upper 60s. Chance of rain 70%. Tuesday, mostly cloudy in the morning. A chance of thunderstorms. A chance of showers in the morning, then showers likely in the afternoon. Highs in the mid-80s. Chance of rain 60%. Tuesday night, partly cloudy in the evening, then becoming mostly cloudy. A chance of showers. A chance of thunderstorms, mainly in the evening. Lows in the upper 60s. Chance of rain 50%. Wednesday, a chance of thunderstorms. Showers. Highs in the lower 80s. Chance of rain 90%. Wednesday night, showers likely. A chance of thunderstorms, mainly in the evening. Lows in the upper 60s. Chance of rain 70%. Thursday, a chance of showers with a slight chance of thunderstorms in the morning, then showers likely with a chance of thunderstorms in the afternoon. Highs in the mid-80s. Chance of rain 70%. Flood watch in effect from 7 p.m. Central Daylight Time this evening through Monday evening. What? Flooding caused by excessive rainfall is possible. Where? Portions of Louisiana, including the following parishes: DeSoto, Grant, LaSalle, Natchitoches, Red River, Sabine, and Winn, and Deep East Texas, including the following counties: Angelina, Nacogdoches, Sabine, San Augustine, and Shelby. When? From 7 p.m. Central Daylight Time this evening through Monday evening. Impacts: excessive runoff may result in flooding of rivers, creeks, streams, and other low-lying and flood-prone locations. Flooding may occur in poor drainage and urban areas. Additional details: recent heavy rainfall and widespread additional rainfall of 2 to 4 inches are expected through the holiday weekend, along with slow movement of thunderstorms bringing heavy rainfall in a short period of time. http://www.weather.gov/safety/ Flood. You should monitor later forecasts and be alert for possible flood warnings. Those living in areas prone to flooding should be prepared to take action should flooding develop. Repeating, a flood watch has been issued from 7 p.m. Central Daylight Time until 7 p.m. Central Daylight Time Monday for the following counties: in Texas, Angelina, Nacogdoches, Sabine, San Augustine, and

Shelby, and the following parishes in Louisiana: DeSoto, Grant, Natchitoches, Red River, Sabine, and Wynn. This is a special weather statement. A strong thunderstorm will impact West Central Caddo and West Central Bossier parishes until 6 p.m. Central Daylight Time. At 5:24 p.m. Central Daylight Time, Doppler radar was tracking a strong thunderstorm 6 miles south of Mooringsport, or 15 miles northwest of Shreveport, moving east at 25 miles per hour. Hazard: wind gusts up to 50 miles per hour and nickel-sized hail. Source: radar indicated. Impact: gusty winds could knock down tree limbs and blow around unsecured objects. Minor damage to outdoor objects is possible. Locations impacted include Bossier City, Blanchard, Benton, Mooringsport, Dixie, Ferguson, and Bethany. Monitor the weather situation closely and be alert for threatening weather conditions. The storm may intensify, so be certain to monitor local radio stations and available television stations for additional information and possible warnings from the National Weather Service. 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Be sure to follow us on Facebook. Here's a look at local weather conditions as of 5 p.m. At the top of the hour, thunder was reported in Shreveport. The temperature was 86 degrees at the regional airport. The dew point was 72, making the relative humidity 62%. Winds were west at 7 miles an hour. The pressure was 29.81 inches and falling. In Bossier City, at Barksdale Air Force Base, skies were mostly sunny, with a temperature of 87 degrees. The dew point was 69, making the relative humidity 56%. Winds were southwest at 9 miles an hour. The pressure was 29.80 inches and falling. And in downtown Shreveport, light rain was falling. The temperature was 83 degrees. And winds were southwest at 10 miles an hour. Once again in Shreveport, it was 86 degrees with thunder reported at 5 p.m. Around the local area at 5 p.m., in Texarkana, partly sunny and 85. Wind west at 8 miles an hour. El Dorado, partly sunny and 82. Wind south at 13 miles an hour. Monroe, mostly sunny and 87. Wind south at 8 miles an hour. At Marshall, temperature was 85 degrees, dew point 71. Wind was southwest at 8 miles an hour. And the pressure was 29.81 inches and steady. And at Longview, mostly sunny and 87 degrees. Wind west at 9 miles an hour. Elsewhere across the four-state area, over at Dallas, mostly sunny and 87. Oklahoma City, partly sunny and 80. Little Rock, cloudy and 72. Jackson, Mississippi, mostly sunny and 84. Baton Rouge, partly sunny and 75. And at Houston, mostly sunny and 88 degrees. 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Be sure to follow us on Facebook. Here's a look at local weather conditions as of 5 p.m. At the top of the hour, thunder was reported in Shreveport. The temperature was 86 degrees at the regional airport. The dew point was 72, making the relative humidity 62%. Winds were west at 7 miles an hour.
the pressure was 29.81 inches and falling. In Bossier City, at Barksdale Air Force Base, skies were mostly sunny, with a temperature of 87 degrees. The dew point was 69, making the relative humidity 56%. Winds were southwest at 9 miles an hour. The pressure was 29.80 inches and falling. And in downtown Shreveport, light rain was falling. The temperature was 83 degrees. And winds were southwest at 10 miles an hour. Once again in Shreveport, it was 86 degrees with thunder reported at 5 p.m. Around the local area at 5 p.m. in Texarkana, partly sunny and 85. Wind west at 8 miles an hour. El Dorado, partly sunny and 82. Wind south at 13 miles an hour. Monroe, mostly sunny and 87. Wind south at 8 miles an hour. At Marshall, temperature was 85 degrees, dew point 71. Wind was southwest at 8 miles an hour. And the pressure was 29.81 inches and steady. And at Longview, mostly sunny and 87 degrees. Wind west at 9 miles an hour. Elsewhere across the four-state area, over at Dallas, mostly sunny and 87. Oklahoma City, partly sunny and 80. Little Rock, cloudy and 72. Jackson, Mississippi, mostly sunny and 84. Baton Rouge, partly sunny and 75. And at Houston, mostly sunny and 88 degrees. For the most current information, check us out on the web at www.weather.gov/sht. The Shreveport Climate Summary for this evening, as of 4 p.m., May 22, 2026. Today's high temperature was 87 degrees. The normal high is 86. The record high is 96 degrees, which was set in 1875. Today's low temperature was 67 degrees. The normal low is 65. The record low is 46 degrees, which was set in 1892. A trace of precipitation fell today, which brings the monthly total to 2.79 inches. This is 0.48 inches below the normal amount of 3.27 inches for May. The total precipitation for the year now stands at 15.40 inches, which is 6.66 inches below normal. Sunset tonight is at 8:12 p.m. Sunrise tomorrow is at 6:12 a.m. Now let's check on your local forecast. This afternoon, mostly cloudy with a chance of showers and thunderstorms. Highs in the mid-80s. West winds around 5 miles per hour. Chance of rain 40%. Tonight, mostly cloudy. A slight chance of showers and thunderstorms in the evening, then a chance of showers and thunderstorms after midnight. Patchy fog after midnight. Lows in the mid-60s. South winds around 5 miles per hour in the evening, becoming light and variable. Chance of rain 40%. Saturday, mostly cloudy in the morning, then becoming partly cloudy. Patchy fog in the morning. A chance of thunderstorms. A chance of showers in the morning, then showers likely in the afternoon. Highs in the mid-80s. South winds around 5 miles per hour. Chance of rain 70%. Saturday night, a chance of thunderstorms. A chance of showers in the evening, then showers likely after midnight. Patchy fog. Lows in the mid-60s. Southeast winds around 5 miles per hour in the evening, becoming light and variable. Chance of rain 70%. Sunday, patchy fog in the morning. Showers likely with a chance of thunderstorms. Highs around 80. Northeast winds around 5 miles per hour. Chance of rain 70%. Sunday night, mostly cloudy with a chance of showers. A chance of thunderstorms, mainly in the evening. Patchy fog. Lows in the mid-60s. Chance of rain 50%. Memorial Day, mostly cloudy. Patchy fog in the morning.
a chance of showers with a slight chance of thunderstorms in the morning, then showers likely with a chance of thunderstorms in the afternoon. Highs in the lower 80s. Chance of rain 70%. Monday night, showers likely. A chance of thunderstorms, mainly in the evening. Lows in the upper 60s. Chance of rain 70%. Tuesday, mostly cloudy in the morning. A chance of thunderstorms. A chance of showers in the morning, then showers likely in the afternoon. Highs in the mid-80s. Chance of rain 60%. Tuesday night, partly cloudy in the evening, then becoming mostly cloudy. A chance of showers. A chance of thunderstorms, mainly in the evening. Lows in the upper 60s. Chance of rain 50%. Wednesday, a chance of thunderstorms. Showers. Highs in the lower 80s. Chance of rain 90%. Wednesday night, showers likely. A chance of thunderstorms, mainly in the evening. Lows in the upper 60s. Chance of rain 70%. Thursday, a chance of showers with a slight chance of thunderstorms in the morning, then showers likely with a chance of thunderstorms in the afternoon. Highs in the mid-80s. Chance of rain 70%. Here is your area's open water boating forecast. Wind gusts may be higher. Rest of today, mostly cloudy with a 30% chance of showers and thunderstorms. Highs in the mid-80s. West winds 10 to 15 miles per hour. Tonight, chance of showers and thunderstorms in the early evening, then a slight chance of showers and thunderstorms from mid-evening through the early morning. Chance of showers and thunderstorms after midnight. Patchy fog from mid-evening through the overnight. Mostly cloudy. Lows in the mid-60s. South winds 5 to 10 miles per hour. Chance of precipitation 30%. Saturday, patchy fog through mid-morning. Chance of showers in the morning. Chance of thunderstorms through the day. Showers likely in the afternoon. Becoming partly cloudy. Highs in the mid-80s. South winds 5 to 10 miles per hour. Chance of precipitation 60%. Saturday night, chance of showers in the evening. Chance of thunderstorms through the night. Showers after midnight. Patchy fog from mid-evening through the overnight. Mostly cloudy. Lows in the mid-60s. Southeast winds 5 to 10 miles per hour. Chance of precipitation 80%. Sunday, patchy fog through mid-morning. Chance of showers and slight chance of thunderstorms in the morning, then showers likely and a chance of thunderstorms in the afternoon. Mostly cloudy. Highs around 80. Northeast winds 5 to 10 miles per hour. Chance of precipitation 60%. Sunday night, mostly cloudy. Chance of showers and thunderstorms in the early evening, then a chance of showers and slight chance of thunderstorms from mid-evening through the overnight. Patchy fog from mid-evening through the overnight. Lows in the mid-60s. Chance of precipitation 50%. Memorial Day, mostly cloudy. Patchy fog through mid-morning. Chance of showers and slight chance of thunderstorms in the morning, then showers likely and a chance of thunderstorms in the afternoon. Highs in the lower 80s. Chance of precipitation 70%. Monday night, mostly cloudy. Showers likely and a chance of thunderstorms in the evening, then showers likely and slight chance of thunderstorms after midnight. Lows in the mid-60s. Chance of precipitation 60%. Tuesday, becoming partly cloudy. Chance of showers and thunderstorms in the morning, then showers likely and a chance of thunderstorms in the afternoon. Highs in the mid-80s. Chance of precipitation 60%. Tuesday night, partly cloudy with chance of showers and thunderstorms in the evening, then mostly cloudy with chance of showers and slight chance of thunderstorms after midnight. Lows in the upper 60s. Chance of precipitation 30%. Wednesday, mostly cloudy.
showers likely and a chance of thunderstorms in the morning, then showers and a chance of thunderstorms in the afternoon. Highs in the lower 80s. Chance of precipitation 80%. Wednesday night, mostly cloudy. Showers likely and a chance of thunderstorms in the evening, then showers likely and slight chance of thunderstorms after midnight. Lows in the upper 60s. Chance of precipitation 60%. Thursday, mostly cloudy. Chance of showers and slight chance of thunderstorms in the morning, then showers likely and a chance of thunderstorms in the afternoon. Highs in the mid-80s. Chance of precipitation 70%. Flood watch in effect from 7 p.m. Central Daylight Time this evening through Monday evening. What? Flooding caused by excessive rainfall is possible. Where? Portions of Louisiana, including the following parishes: DeSoto, Grant, LaSalle, Natchitoches, Red River, Sabine and Wynn, and Deep East Texas, including the following counties: Angelina, Nacogdoches, Sabine, San Augustine, and Shelby. When? From 7 p.m. Central Daylight Time this evening through Monday evening. Impacts: excessive runoff may result in flooding of rivers, creeks, streams, and other low-lying and flood-prone locations. Flooding may occur in poor drainage and urban areas. Additional details: recent heavy rainfall and widespread additional rainfall of 2 to 4 inches are expected through the holiday weekend, along with slow movement of thunderstorms bringing heavy rainfall in a short period of time. http://www.weather.gov/safety/ Flood. You should monitor later forecasts and be alert for possible flood warnings. Those living in areas prone to flooding should be prepared to take action should flooding develop. Repeating, a flood watch has been issued from 7 p.m. Central Daylight Time until 7 p.m. Central Daylight Time Monday for the following counties: in Texas, Angelina, Nacogdoches, Sabine, San Augustine, and Shelby, and the following parishes: in Louisiana, DeSoto, Grant, Natchitoches, Red River, Sabine, and Wynn. 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Be sure to follow us on Facebook. Here's a look at local weather conditions as of 6 p.m. At the top of the hour, thunder was reported in Shreveport. The temperature was 84 degrees at the regional airport. The dew point was 72, making the relative humidity 65%. Winds were south at 7 miles an hour. The pressure was 29.82 inches and rising. In Bossier City, at Barksdale Air Force Base, skies were mostly sunny, with a temperature of 85 degrees. The dew point was 69, making the relative humidity 58%. Winds were southwest at 9 miles an hour. The pressure was 29.81 inches and rising. And in downtown Shreveport, skies were mostly sunny. The temperature was 83 degrees. And winds were northwest at 6 miles an hour. Once again in Shreveport, it was 84 degrees with thunder reported at 6 p.m. Around the local area at 6 p.m., in Texarkana, partly sunny and 81. Wind northeast at 12 miles an hour. El Dorado, partly sunny and 78. Wind calm. Monroe, partly sunny and 87. Wind south at 9 miles an hour. Marshall, mostly sunny and 84. Wind south at 5 miles an hour. And at Longview, mostly sunny and 87 degrees. Wind northwest at 9 miles an hour. Elsewhere across the four-state area, over at Dallas, mostly sunny and 87. Oklahoma City, mostly sunny and 80. Little Rock, light rain and 72. Jackson, Mississippi, partly sunny and 83. Baton Rouge, partly sunny and 77. And at Houston, mostly sunny and 86 degrees. For the most current information, check us out on the web at www.weather.gov/sht. Now let's check on your local forecast.
This afternoon, mostly cloudy with a chance of showers and thunderstorms. Highs in the mid-80s. West winds around 5 miles per hour. Chance of rain 40%. Tonight, mostly cloudy. A slight chance of showers and thunderstorms in the evening, then a chance of showers and thunderstorms after midnight. Patchy fog after midnight. Lows in the mid-60s. South winds around 5 miles per hour in the evening, becoming light and variable. Chance of rain 40%. Saturday, mostly cloudy in the morning, then becoming partly cloudy. Patchy fog in the morning. A chance of thunderstorms. A chance of showers in the morning, then showers likely in the afternoon. Highs in the mid-80s. South winds around 5 miles per hour. Chance of rain 70%. Saturday night, a chance of thunderstorms. A chance of showers in the evening, then showers likely after midnight. Patchy fog. Lows in the mid-60s. Southeast winds around 5 miles per hour in the evening, becoming light and variable. Chance of rain 70%. Sunday, patchy fog in the morning. Showers likely with a chance of thunderstorms. Highs around 80. Northeast winds around 5 miles per hour. Chance of rain 70%. Sunday night, mostly cloudy with a chance of showers. A chance of thunderstorms, mainly in the evening. Patchy fog. Lows in the mid-60s. Chance of rain 50%. Memorial Day, mostly cloudy. Patchy fog in the morning. A chance of showers with a slight chance of thunderstorms in the morning, then showers likely with a chance of thunderstorms in the afternoon. Highs in the lower 80s. Chance of rain 70%. Monday night, showers likely. A chance of thunderstorms, mainly in the evening. Lows in the upper 60s. Chance of rain 70%. Tuesday, mostly cloudy in the morning. A chance of thunderstorms. A chance of showers in the morning, then showers likely in the afternoon. Highs in the mid-80s. Chance of rain 60%. Tuesday night, partly cloudy in the evening, then becoming mostly cloudy. A chance of showers. A chance of thunderstorms, mainly in the evening. Lows in the upper 60s. Chance of rain 50%. Wednesday, a chance of thunderstorms. Showers. Highs in the lower 80s. Chance of rain 90%. Wednesday night, showers likely. A chance of thunderstorms, mainly in the evening. Lows in the upper 60s. Chance of rain 70%. Thursday, a chance of showers with a slight chance of thunderstorms in the morning, then showers likely with a chance of thunderstorms in the afternoon. Highs in the mid-80s. Chance of rain 70%. Flood watch in effect from 7 p.m. Central Daylight Time this evening through Monday evening. What? Flooding caused by excessive rainfall is possible. Where? Portions of Louisiana, including the following parishes: DeSoto, Grant, LaSalle, Natchitoches, Red River, Sabine, and Wynn, and Deep East Texas, including the following counties: Angelina, Nacogdoches, Sabine, San Augustine, and Shelby. When? From 7 p.m. Central Daylight Time this evening through Monday evening. Impacts: excessive runoff may result in flooding of rivers, creeks, streams, and other low-lying and flood-prone locations. 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You should monitor later forecasts and be alert for possible flood warnings. Those living in areas prone to flooding should be prepared to take action should flooding develop.
repeating, a flood watch has been issued from 7 p.m. Central Daylight Time until 7 p.m. Central Daylight Time Monday for the following counties in Texas: Angelina, Nacogdoches, Sabine, San Augustine, and Shelby, and the following parishes in Louisiana: DeSoto, Grant, Natchitoches, Red River, Sabine, and Wynn. 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Be sure to follow us on Facebook. Here's a look at local weather conditions as of 6 p.m. At the top of the hour, thunder was reported in Shreveport. The temperature was 84 degrees at the regional airport. The dew point was 72, making the relative humidity 65%. Winds were south at 7 miles an hour. The pressure was 29.82 inches and rising. In Bossier City, at Barksdale Air Force Base, skies were mostly sunny, with a temperature of 85 degrees. The dew point was 69, making the relative humidity 58%. Winds were southwest at 9 miles an hour. The pressure was 29.81 inches and rising. And in downtown Shreveport, skies were mostly sunny. The temperature was 83 degrees. And winds were northwest at 6 miles an hour. Once again in Shreveport, it was 84 degrees with thunder reported at 6 p.m. Around the local area at 6 p.m. in Texarkana, partly sunny and 81. Wind northeast at 12 miles an hour. El Dorado, partly sunny and 78. Wind calm. Monroe, partly sunny and 87. Wind south at 9 miles an hour. Marshall, mostly sunny and 84. Wind south at 5 miles an hour. And at Longview, mostly sunny and 87 degrees. Wind northwest at 9 miles an hour. Elsewhere across the four-state area, over at Dallas, mostly sunny and 87. Oklahoma City, mostly sunny and 80. Little Rock, light rain and 72. Jackson, Mississippi, partly sunny and 83. Baton Rouge, partly sunny and 77. And at Houston, mostly sunny and 86 degrees. For the most current information, check us out on the web at www.weather.gov/sht. Now let's check on your local forecast. This afternoon, mostly cloudy with a chance of showers and thunderstorms. Highs in the mid-80s. West winds around 5 miles per hour. Chance of rain 40%. Tonight, mostly cloudy. A slight chance of showers and thunderstorms in the evening, then a chance of showers and thunderstorms after midnight. Patchy fog after midnight. Lows in the mid-60s. South winds around 5 miles per hour in the evening, becoming light and variable. Chance of rain 40%. Saturday, mostly cloudy in the morning, then becoming partly cloudy. Patchy fog in the morning. A chance of thunderstorms. A chance of showers in the morning, then showers likely in the afternoon. Highs in the mid-80s. South winds around 5 miles per hour. Chance of rain 70%. Saturday night, a chance of thunderstorms. A chance of showers in the evening, then showers likely after midnight. Patchy fog. Lows in the mid-60s. Southeast winds around 5 miles per hour in the evening, becoming light and variable. Chance of rain 70%. Sunday, patchy fog in the morning. Showers likely with a chance of thunderstorms. Highs around 80. Northeast winds around 5 miles per hour. Chance of rain 70%. Sunday night, mostly cloudy with a chance of showers. A chance of thunderstorms, mainly in the evening. Patchy fog. Lows in the mid-60s. Chance of rain 50%. Memorial Day, mostly cloudy. Patchy fog in the morning. A chance of showers with a slight chance of thunderstorms in the morning, then showers likely with a chance of thunderstorms in the afternoon. Highs in the lower 80s.
chance of rain 70%. Monday night, showers likely. A chance of thunderstorms, mainly in the evening. Lows in the upper 60s. Chance of rain 70%. Tuesday, mostly cloudy in the morning. A chance of thunderstorms. A chance of showers in the morning, then showers likely in the afternoon. Highs in the mid-80s. Chance of rain 60%. Tuesday night, partly cloudy in the evening, then becoming mostly cloudy. A chance of showers. A chance of thunderstorms, mainly in the evening. Lows in the upper 60s. Chance of rain 50%. Wednesday, a chance of thunderstorms. Showers. Highs in the lower 80s. Chance of rain 90%. Wednesday night, showers likely. A chance of thunderstorms, mainly in the evening. Lows in the upper 60s. Chance of rain 70%. Thursday, a chance of showers with a slight chance of thunderstorms in the morning, then showers likely with a chance of thunderstorms in the afternoon. Highs in the mid-80s. Chance of rain 70%. Flood watch in effect from 7 p.m. Central Daylight Time this evening through Monday evening. What? Flooding caused by excessive rainfall is possible. Where? Portions of Louisiana, including the following parishes: DeSoto, Grant, LaSalle, Natchitoches, Red River, Sabine, and Wynn, and Deep East Texas, including the following counties: Angelina, Nacogdoches, Sabine, San Augustine, and Shelby. When? From 7 p.m. Central Daylight Time this evening through Monday evening. Impacts: excessive runoff may result in flooding of rivers, creeks, streams, and other low-lying and flood-prone locations. Flooding may occur in poor drainage and urban areas. Additional details: recent heavy rainfall and widespread additional rainfall of 2 to 4 inches are expected through the holiday weekend, along with slow movement of thunderstorms bringing heavy rainfall in a short period of time. http://www.weather.gov/safety/ Flood. You should monitor later forecasts and be alert for possible flood warnings. Those living in areas prone to flooding should be prepared to take action should flooding develop. Repeating, a flood watch has been issued from 7 p.m. Central Daylight Time until 7 p.m. Central Daylight Time Monday for the following counties: in Texas, Angelina, Nacogdoches, Sabine, San Augustine, and Shelby, and the following parishes: in Louisiana, DeSoto, Grant, Natchitoches, Red River, Sabine, and Wynn. 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Be sure to follow us on Facebook. Here's a look at local weather conditions as of 6 p.m. At the top of the hour, thunder was reported in Shreveport. The temperature was 84 degrees at the regional airport. The dew point was 72, making the relative humidity 65%. Winds were south at 7 miles an hour. The pressure was 29.82 inches and rising. In Bossier City, at Barksdale Air Force Base, skies were mostly sunny, with a temperature of 85 degrees. The dew point was 69, making the relative humidity 58%. Winds were southwest at 9 miles an hour. The pressure was 29.81 inches and rising. And in downtown Shreveport, skies were mostly sunny. The temperature was 83 degrees. And winds were northwest at 6 miles an hour. Once again in Shreveport, it was 84 degrees with thunder reported at 6 p.m. Around the local area at 6 p.m. in Texarkana, partly sunny and 81. Wind northeast at 12 miles an hour. El Dorado, partly sunny and 78. Wind calm. Monroe, partly sunny and 87. Wind south at 9 miles an hour. Marshall, mostly sunny and 84. Wind south at 5 miles an hour. And at Longview, mostly sunny and 87 degrees. Wind northwest at 9 miles an hour.
elsewhere across the four-state area. Over at Dallas, mostly sunny and 87. Oklahoma City, mostly sunny and 80. Little Rock, light rain and 72. Jackson, Mississippi, partly sunny and 83. Baton Rouge, partly sunny and 77. And at Houston, mostly sunny and 86 degrees. For the most current information, check us out on the web at www.weather.gov/SHT. Now let's check on your local forecast. Tonight, mostly cloudy. A slight chance of showers and thunderstorms this evening, then a chance of showers and thunderstorms after midnight. Patchy fog after midnight. Lows in the mid-60s. South winds around 5 miles per hour this evening, becoming light and variable. Chance of rain 40%. Saturday, mostly cloudy in the morning, then becoming partly cloudy. Patchy fog in the morning. A chance of thunderstorms. A chance of showers in the morning, then showers likely in the afternoon. Highs in the mid-80s. South winds around 5 miles per hour. Chance of rain 70%. Saturday night, a chance of thunderstorms. A chance of showers in the evening, then showers likely after midnight. Showers in the evening, then showers likely after midnight. Patchy fog. Lows in the mid-60s. Southeast winds around 5 miles per hour in the evening, becoming light and variable. Chance of rain 70%. Sunday, patchy fog in the morning. Showers likely with a chance of thunderstorms. Highs around 80. Northeast winds around 5 miles per hour. Chance of rain 70%. Sunday night, mostly cloudy with a chance of showers. A chance of thunderstorms, mainly in the evening. Patchy fog. Lows in the mid-60s. East winds around 5 miles per hour in the evening, becoming light and variable. Chance of rain 50%. Memorial Day, mostly cloudy. Patchy fog in the morning. A chance of showers with a slight chance of thunderstorms in the morning, then showers likely with a chance of thunderstorms in the afternoon. Highs in the lower 80s. Chance of rain 70%. Monday night, showers likely. A chance of thunderstorms, mainly in the evening. Lows in the upper 60s. Chance of rain 70%. Tuesday, mostly cloudy in the morning. A chance of thunderstorms. A chance of showers in the morning, then showers likely in the afternoon. Highs in the mid-80s. Chance of rain 60%. Tuesday night, partly cloudy in the evening, then becoming mostly cloudy. A chance of showers. A chance of thunderstorms, mainly in the evening. Lows in the upper 60s. Chance of rain 50%. Wednesday, a chance of thunderstorms. Showers. Highs in the lower 80s. Chance of rain 90%. Wednesday night, showers likely. A chance of thunderstorms, mainly in the evening. Lows in the upper 60s. Chance of rain 70%. Thursday, a chance of showers with a slight chance of thunderstorms in the morning, then showers likely with a chance of thunderstorms in the afternoon. Highs in the mid-80s. Chance of rain 70%. Thursday night, a chance of thunderstorms in the evening. Partly cloudy with a chance of showers. Lows in the upper 60s. Chance of rain 30%. Friday, mostly cloudy in the morning, then becoming partly cloudy. A chance of showers. A slight chance of thunderstorms in the morning, then a chance of thunderstorms in the afternoon. Highs in the mid-80s. Chance of rain 50%. Flood watch in effect from 7 p.m. Central Daylight Time this evening through Monday evening. What flooding caused by excessive rainfall is possible?
Ware, portions of Louisiana, including the following parishes: DeSoto, Grant, LaSalle, Natchitoches, Red River, Sabine, and Wynn, and Deep East Texas, including the following counties: Angelina, Nacogdoches, Sabine, San Augustine, and Shelby. When, from 7 p.m. Central Daylight Time this evening through Monday evening. Impacts: excessive runoff may result in flooding of rivers, creeks, streams, and other low-lying and flood-prone locations. Flooding may occur in poor drainage and urban areas.

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You should monitor later forecasts and be alert for possible flood warnings. Those living in areas prone to flooding should be prepared to take action should flooding develop. Repeating, a flood watch has been issued from 7 p.m. Central Daylight Time until 7 p.m. Central Daylight Time Monday for the following counties: in Texas, Angelina, Nacogdoches, Sabine, San Augustine, and Shelby, and the following parishes: in Louisiana, DeSoto, Grant, Nacogdoches, Red River, Sabine, and Wind. 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Be sure to follow us on Facebook. Here's a look at local weather conditions as of 6 p.m. At the top of the hour, thunder was reported in Shreveport. The temperature was 84 degrees at the regional airport. The dew point was 72, making the relative humidity 65%. Winds were south at 7 miles an hour. The pressure was 29.82 inches and rising. In Bossier City, at Barksdale Air Force Base, skies were mostly sunny, with a temperature of 85 degrees. The dew point was 69, making the relative humidity 58%. Winds were southwest at 9 miles an hour. The pressure was 29.81 inches and rising. And in downtown Shreveport, skies were mostly sunny. The temperature was 83 degrees. And winds were northwest at 6 miles an hour. Once again in Shreveport, it was 84 degrees with thunder reported at 6 p.m. Around the local area at 6 p.m. in Texarkana, partly sunny and 81. Wind northeast at 12 miles an hour. El Dorado, partly sunny and 78. Wind calm. Monroe, partly sunny and 87. Wind south at 9 miles an hour. Marshall, mostly sunny and 84. Wind south at 5 miles an hour. And at Longview, mostly sunny and 87 degrees. Wind northwest at 9 miles an hour. Elsewhere across the four-state area, over at Dallas, mostly sunny and 87. Oklahoma City, mostly sunny and 80. Little Rock, light rain and 72. Jackson, Mississippi, partly sunny and 83. Baton Rouge, partly sunny and 77. And at Houston, mostly sunny and 86 degrees. For the most current information, check us out on the web at www.weather.gov/sht. Now let's check on your local forecast. Tonight, mostly cloudy. A slight chance of showers and thunderstorms this evening, then a chance of showers and thunderstorms after midnight. Patchy fog after midnight. Lows in the mid-60s. South winds around 5 miles per hour this evening, becoming light and variable. Chance of rain 40%. Saturday, mostly cloudy in the morning, then becoming partly cloudy. Patchy fog in the morning. A chance of thunderstorms. A chance of showers in the morning, then showers likely in the afternoon. Highs in the mid-80s. South winds around 5 miles per hour. Chance of rain 70%. Saturday night, a chance of thunderstorms. A chance of showers in the evening, then showers likely after midnight. Patchy fog. Lows in the mid-60s. Southeast winds around 5 miles per hour in the evening, becoming light and variable. Chance of rain 70%. Sunday, patchy fog in the morning. Showers likely with a chance of thunderstorms. Highs around 80. Northeast winds around 5 miles per hour. Chance of rain 70%. Sunday night, mostly cloudy with a chance of showers. A chance of thunderstorms, mainly in the evening. Patchy fog. Lows in the mid-60s.

east winds around 5 miles per hour in the evening, becoming light and variable. Chance of rain 50%. Memorial Day, mostly cloudy. Patchy fog in the morning. A chance of showers with a slight chance of thunderstorms in the morning, then showers likely with a chance of thunderstorms in the afternoon. Highs in the lower 80s. Chance of rain 70%. Monday night, showers likely. A chance of thunderstorms, mainly in the evening. Lows in the upper 60s. Chance of rain 70%. Tuesday, mostly cloudy in the morning. A chance of thunderstorms. A chance of showers in the morning, then showers likely in the afternoon. Highs in the mid-80s. Chance of rain 60%. Tuesday night, partly cloudy in the evening, then becoming mostly cloudy. A chance of showers. A chance of thunderstorms, mainly in the evening. Lows in the upper 60s. Chance of rain 50%. Wednesday, a chance of thunderstorms. Showers. Highs in the lower 80s. Chance of rain 90%. Wednesday night, showers likely. A chance of thunderstorms, mainly in the evening. Lows in the upper 60s. Chance of rain 70%. Thursday, a chance of showers with a slight chance of thunderstorms in the morning, then showers likely with a chance of thunderstorms in the afternoon. Highs in the mid-80s. Chance of rain 70%. Thursday night, a chance of thunderstorms in the evening. Partly cloudy with a chance of showers. Lows in the upper 60s. Chance of rain 30%. Friday, mostly cloudy in the morning, then becoming partly cloudy. A chance of showers. A slight chance of thunderstorms in the morning, then a chance of thunderstorms in the afternoon. Highs in the mid-80s. Chance of rain 50%. Flood watch in effect from 7 p.m. Central Daylight Time this evening through Monday evening. What flooding caused by excessive rainfall is possible? Where, portions of Louisiana, including the following parishes, DeSoto, Grant, LaSalle, Natchitoches, Red River, Sabine and Wynn and Deep East Texas, including the following counties, Angelina, Nacogdoches, Sabine, San Augustine and Shelby. When, from 7 p.m. Central Daylight Time this evening through Monday evening. Impacts, excessive runoff may result in flooding of rivers, creeks, streams, and other low-lying and flood-prone locations. Flooding may occur in poor drainage and urban areas. Additional details, recent heavy rainfall and widespread additional rainfall of 2 to 4 inches are expected through the holiday weekend, along with slow movement of thunderstorms bringing heavy rainfall in a short period of time. http://www.weather.gov/safety/ Flood. You should monitor later forecasts and be alert for possible flood warnings. Those living in areas prone to flooding should be prepared to take action should flooding develop. Repeating, a flood watch has been issued from 7 p.m. Central Daylight Time until 7 p.m. Central Daylight Time Monday for the following counties, in Texas, Angelina, Nacogdoches, Sabine, San Augustine and Shelby, and the following parishes, in Louisiana, DeSoto, Grant, Natchitoches, Red River, Sabine and Wynn. This is a special weather statement. A strong thunderstorm will impact south-central Caddo and north-central DeSoto parishes until 7:50 p.m. Central Daylight Time. At 6:40 p.m. Central Daylight Time, Doppler radar was tracking a strong thunderstorm over Stonewall, or 14 miles south of Shreveport, moving east at 15 miles per hour. Hazard, wind gusts up to 40 miles per hour and nickel-size hail. Source, radar indicated. Impact, gusty winds could knock down tree limbs and blow around unsecured objects. Minor damage to outdoor objects is possible. Locations impacted include Stonewall and Frierson. Monitor the weather situation closely and be alert for threatening weather conditions. If on or near Wallace Lake, get out of the water and move indoors or inside a vehicle. Remember, lightning can strike out to 10 miles from the parent thunderstorm.
If you can hear thunder, you are close enough to be struck by lightning. Move to safe shelter now. Do not be caught on the water in the thunderstorm. 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Be sure to follow us on Facebook. Here's a look at local weather conditions as of 6 p.m. At the top of the hour, thunder was reported in Shreveport. The temperature was 84 degrees at the regional airport. The dew point was 72, making the relative humidity 65%. Winds were south at 7 miles an hour. The pressure was 29.82 inches and rising. In Bossier City, at Barksdale Air Force Base, skies were mostly sunny, with a temperature of 85 degrees. The dew point was 69, making the relative humidity 58%. Winds were southwest at 9 miles an hour. The pressure was 29.81 inches and rising. And in downtown Shreveport, skies were mostly sunny. The temperature was 83 degrees. And winds were northwest at 6 miles an hour. Once again in Shreveport, it was 84 degrees with thunder reported at 6 p.m. Around the local area at 6 p.m. in Texarkana, partly sunny and 81. Wind northeast at 12 miles an hour. El Dorado, partly sunny and 78. Wind calm. Monroe, partly sunny and 87. Wind south at 9 miles an hour. Marshall, mostly sunny and 84. Wind south at 5 miles an hour. And at Longview, mostly sunny and 87 degrees. Wind northwest at 9 miles an hour. Elsewhere across the four-state area, over at Dallas, mostly sunny and 87. Oklahoma City, mostly sunny and 80. Little Rock, light rain and 72. Jackson, Mississippi, partly sunny and 83. Baton Rouge, partly sunny and 77. And at Houston, mostly sunny and 86 degrees. For the most current information, check us out on the web at www.weather.gov/sht. Now let's check on your local forecast. Tonight, mostly cloudy. A slight chance of showers and thunderstorms this evening, then a chance of showers and thunderstorms after midnight. Patchy fog after midnight. Lows in the mid-60s. South winds around 5 miles per hour this evening, becoming light and variable. Chance of rain 40%. Saturday, mostly cloudy in the morning, then becoming partly cloudy. Patchy fog in the morning. A chance of thunderstorms. A chance of showers in the morning, then showers likely in the afternoon. Highs in the mid-80s. South winds around 5 miles per hour. Chance of rain 70%. Saturday night, a chance of thunderstorms. A chance of showers in the evening, then showers likely after midnight. Patchy fog. Lows in the mid-60s. Southeast winds around 5 miles per hour in the evening, becoming light and variable. Chance of rain 70%. Sunday, patchy fog in the morning. Showers likely with a chance of thunderstorms. Highs around 80. Northeast winds around 5 miles per hour. Chance of rain 70%. Sunday night, mostly cloudy with a chance of showers. A chance of thunderstorms, mainly in the evening. Patchy fog. Lows in the mid-60s. East winds around 5 miles per hour in the evening, becoming light and variable. Chance of rain 50%. Memorial Day, mostly cloudy. Patchy fog in the morning. A chance of showers with a slight chance of thunderstorms in the morning, then showers likely with a chance of thunderstorms in the afternoon. Highs in the lower 80s. Chance of rain 70%. Monday night, showers likely. A chance of thunderstorms, mainly in the evening. Lows in the upper 60s. Chance of rain 70%. Tuesday, mostly cloudy in the morning,

a chance of thunderstorms, mainly in the evening. Lows in the upper 60s. Chance of rain 70%. Thursday, a chance of showers with a slight chance of thunderstorms in the morning, then showers likely with a chance of thunderstorms in the afternoon. Highs in the mid-80s. Chance of rain 70%. Thursday night, a chance of thunderstorms in the evening. Partly cloudy with a chance of showers. Lows in the upper 60s. Chance of rain 30%. Friday, mostly cloudy in the morning, then becoming partly cloudy. A chance of showers. A slight chance of thunderstorms in the morning, then a chance of thunderstorms in the afternoon. Highs in the mid-80s. Chance of rain 50%. Flood watch in effect from 7 p.m. Central Daylight Time this evening through Monday evening. What? Flooding caused by excessive rainfall is possible. Where? Portions of Louisiana, including the following parishes: DeSoto, Grant, LaSalle, Natchitoches, Red River, Sabine, and Wynn, and Deep East Texas, including the following counties: Angelina, Nacogdoches, Sabine, San Augustine, and Shelby. When? From 7 p.m. Central Daylight Time this evening through Monday evening. Impacts: excessive runoff may result in flooding of rivers, creeks, streams, and other low-lying and flood-prone locations. Flooding may occur in poor drainage and urban areas. Additional details: recent heavy rainfall and widespread additional rainfall of 2 to 4 inches are expected through the holiday weekend, along with slow movement of thunderstorms bringing heavy rainfall in a short period of time. http://www.weather.gov/safety/ Flood. You should monitor later forecasts and be alert for possible flood warnings. Those living in areas prone to flooding should be prepared to take action should flooding develop. Repeating, a flood watch has been issued from 7 p.m. Central Daylight Time until 7 p.m. Central Daylight Time Monday for the following counties: in Texas, Angelina, Nacogdoches, Sabine, San Augustine, and Shelby, and the following parishes: in Louisiana, DeSoto, Grant, Natchitoches, Red River, Sabine, and Wynn. This is a special weather statement. A strong thunderstorm will impact Central Caddo and southeastern Bossier parishes until 7:30 p.m. Central Daylight Time. At 6:49 p.m. Central Daylight Time, Doppler radar was tracking a strong thunderstorm near Foster's, or near Bossier City, moving east at 10 miles per hour. Hazard: wind gusts up to 40 miles per hour and pea-sized hail. Source: radar indicated. Impact: gusty winds could knock down tree limbs and blow around unsecured objects. Minor damage to outdoor objects is possible. Locations impacted include Shreveport, Bossier City, Houghton, Foster's, Eastwood, Sligo, Bodkai, and Barksdale Air Force Base. Monitor the weather situation closely and be alert for threatening weather conditions. The storm may intensify, so be certain to monitor local radio stations and available television stations for additional information and possible warnings from the National Weather Service. Frequent cloud-to-ground lightning is occurring with this storm. Lightning can strike 10 miles away from a thunderstorm. 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Be sure to follow us on Facebook. Here's a look at local weather conditions as of 6 p.m. At the top of the hour, thunder was reported in Shreveport. The temperature was 84 degrees at the regional airport. The dew point was 72, making the relative humidity 65%. Winds were south at 7 miles an hour. The pressure was 29.82 inches and rising. In Bossier City, at Barksdale Air Force Base, skies were mostly sunny, with a temperature of 85 degrees. The dew point was 69, making the relative humidity 58%. Winds were southwest at 9 miles an hour. The pressure was 29.81 inches and rising. And in downtown Shreveport, skies were mostly sunny. The temperature was 83 degrees.

and winds were northwest at 6 miles an hour. Once again in Shreveport, it was 84 degrees with thunder reported at 6 p.m. Around the local area at 6 p.m. in Texarkana, partly sunny and 81. Wind northeast at 12 miles an hour. El Dorado, partly sunny and 78. Wind calm. Monroe, partly sunny and 87. Wind south at 9 miles an hour. Marshall, mostly sunny and 84. Wind south at 5 miles an hour. And at Longview, mostly sunny and 87 degrees. Wind northwest at 9 miles an hour. Elsewhere across the four-state area, over at Dallas, mostly sunny and 87. Oklahoma City, mostly sunny and 80. Little Rock, light rain and 72. Jackson, Mississippi, partly sunny and 83. Baton Rouge, partly sunny and 77. And at Houston, mostly sunny and 86 degrees. For the most current information, check us out on the web at www.weather.gov/SHP. Now let's check on your local forecast. Tonight, mostly cloudy. A slight chance of showers and thunderstorms this evening, then a chance of showers and thunderstorms after midnight. Patchy fog after midnight. Lows in the mid-60s. South winds around 5 miles per hour this evening, becoming light and variable. Chance of rain 40%. Saturday, mostly cloudy in the morning, then becoming partly cloudy. Patchy fog in the morning. A chance of thunderstorms. A chance of showers in the morning, then showers likely in the afternoon. Highs in the mid-80s. South winds around 5 miles per hour. Chance of rain 70%. Saturday night, a chance of thunderstorms. A chance of showers in the evening, then showers likely after midnight. Patchy fog. Lows in the mid-60s. Southeast winds around 5 miles per hour in the evening, becoming light and variable. Chance of rain 70%. Sunday, patchy fog in the morning. Showers likely with a chance of thunderstorms. Highs around 80. Northeast winds around 5 miles per hour. Chance of rain 70%. Sunday night, mostly cloudy with a chance of showers. A chance of thunderstorms, mainly in the evening. Patchy fog. Lows in the mid-60s. East winds around 5 miles per hour in the evening, becoming light and variable. Chance of rain 50%. Memorial Day, mostly cloudy. Patchy fog in the morning. A chance of showers with a slight chance of thunderstorms in the morning, then showers likely with a chance of thunderstorms in the afternoon. Highs in the lower 80s. Chance of rain 70%. Monday night, showers likely. A chance of thunderstorms, mainly in the evening. Lows in the upper 60s. Chance of rain 70%. Tuesday, mostly cloudy in the morning. A chance of thunderstorms. A chance of showers in the morning, then showers likely in the afternoon. Highs in the mid-80s. Chance of rain 60%. Tuesday night, partly cloudy in the evening, then becoming mostly cloudy. A chance of showers. A chance of thunderstorms, mainly in the evening. Lows in the upper 60s. Chance of rain 50%. Wednesday, a chance of thunderstorms. Showers. Highs in the lower 80s. Chance of rain 90%. Wednesday night, showers likely. A chance of thunderstorms, mainly in the evening. Lows in the upper 60s. Chance of rain 70%. Thursday, a chance of showers with a slight chance of thunderstorms in the morning, then showers likely with a chance of thunderstorms in the afternoon. Highs in the mid-80s. Chance of rain 70%. Thursday night, a chance of thunderstorms in the evening. Partly cloudy with a chance of showers. Lows in the upper 60s. Chance of rain 30%. Friday, mostly cloudy in the morning.